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1: One. And I'm share a Scotland. I'm also share Haiti. A cabacono. Morocco swatch your mo. A chama cabaco to Morocco. Sisiadia Omania 4 points. And to group no. Morocco 4 and a belly D. Ahumrachi. El group C. Hono. 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Sama chipa ya brepan ke bayo. Kebeji contract ya hoj papa Sky. 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And Scotland our 3. 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King bibia brewe ye.
2: Witness fantastic all round action
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2: All round action from end to end. 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
1: Oh, go, kasi ano? Me NBA phone license and call phone na ya. Ni amfa course na esa. Eh, we ya. Hanti. 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NBA license na mo na mo na. Odifo kraje ma. Okay, on I. 0302216545 0302216545 0302216545 0302216545 0302216545 Odi for yen share Sagana for dentema and no more nantem and then they share Sagana for dentema and no more nantem. Hello, Frost and Okasa free him.
3: Agabus,
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3: Gazafu boom.
1: Obo mi ntie wai Morocco fo ayo ma dia bi
3: Morocco fo ya ba ma ba so about Africa ni Africa ni la ta mo chi
1: yeah
3: except South Africa and Morocco dia ni so mo ko man Ghana so ko man Africa ti ni ni le we Africa film wa wa ma kan ni la Africa ni la ta mo chi that
1: yan sweda si yan fa fo fro
4: 0302216545 0302216545 0302216545 0302216545 0302216545 0302216545 0302216545 0302216545 0302216545 0302216545 0302216545 0302216545 0302216545 0302216545 0302216545 0302216545 0302216545 0302216545 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0302216545 0302216545 0302216545 0302216
1: Me enti enti o kofi.
4: Baso, yen fa Brazil dia no so so, wa na na mo anda.
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4: da. 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
1: 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Hello, e Frost Rocker sa free. Too bad. We're doing it. 0302216545 Now, what's up? Your first rockers are free.
5: Good. Good morning, Dada.
1: Good morning, Lord. Adiachi. Yeah, easy.
5: Me call night.
1: Okay.
5: I feel a baby fee, feminine, but my boy, I'm a man here, Koso.
1: Okay.
5: I'm a local merchant, and I'm a mission, my brother.
1: Amen. Amen.
5: Pire Bonnie says, Africa, four in a bubble, Sadia, me, so I be calling you a wake up. And Pire Bonnie was a Tuesday, Yami Money Sasso, over Ghana Blaster, Ablaboso. Namaste.
1: Very good. Yes, sir. As a pa, Mamunda, Mamunda, me, we are my pomo blatsa, Simon Pamo, Mamma, who says, yes, here, Bomo, Yumpa. Now, Brazil, dear Ruyashe. Your friends are not as a free. Oh, went to be in the so 0302216545 0302216546 0302216546 0302216545 Now also Wama Yatwonka. Aha,

0: asem ketu akra ya fro sey we ba cho o se ya fro sey na o kasa free hi jira ye o se udi ni jijai Mentio, I don't sabre at the time who could say part of you would have been a bad you. 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
1: Banda.
0: Okay, Mentio. 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
1: Yeah,
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1: Umaya di.
0: Okay.
1: 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But I'm a what Africa, what way Africa in me.
0: Okay. That's
1: it.
0: Yeah, for Brazil, you don't trust well. 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

0: Frost, I don't care, free him. 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
1: Morning.
0: Yeah, Frost, I don't care, free you.
1: Mr. Chuck, we didn't drink. That's not for something.
0: What's your Frost, James?
1: Baby, Grace, I don't...
0: Grace?
1: I show you.
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1: Dakuman
0: Kokompe. Oh, Auntie Grace. 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
1: Minda yo.
0: Onai.
1: Yentie Adom FM. 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
0: Oh, wow.
1: Na minti na Adom FM. So na me ma, which is the husband, happy for day's day.
0: Okay.
1: Mr. Yimano. K Banfo and my brother on a sort of a Emmanuel Anoba on a sort of a wooden happy for this day. If I didn't show,
0: and see, Yamia,
1: I'm not soon, man, happy for this day.
0: Yes, and see, Yamia Duma, when we say Asampa FM, Papa, are you calling so Airbusua Aviation Social Center? Ah, Kwabia, so no, Sauba, Yamia Duma. Sandy Sauba, why? Yes, yes, yes, yeah, Pacho, why?
1: Yes,
0: yes, yes, yes, yes, yes, yes, yes, yes, yes, yes,
1: yes,
0: yes, yes, yes, yes, yes, yes, yes, yes, yes, yes, yes, yes,
1: yes, yes,
0: yes, yes, yes, yes,
1: yes, yes, yes,
0: yes, yes, yes, yes,
1: yes, yes, yes,
0: yes, yes, yes,
1: yes,
0: yes, yes, yes, yes, yes, yes, yes, yes, yes.
1: If I show you.
0: Oh, you are part. You are part. Grace, intend, say. You be sure. Why? Program, now, say.
1: If I show you.
0: Yo, Grace, no. Auntie Grace. Auntie,

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1: The American and young points will be Bia, Sir De Biano, Omudia, Daji,
0: no
1: Mutian.
0: No, yes, sister Grace.
1: Yes, Usha, and you'll be on a near Fipa.
0: Nay,
1: the near Fipa, but wait to me, Daji, and waiting, and your Miss Bibia, and you'll be on a Benya Sadajeno. 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
0: na mo ya price message se be mo ya price yes. Yeah, easy. This is so the venue. I don't know what I'm for Brighton to us. I don't know. So, yeah, hey, me patcho. Sister.
2: Yeah, me tia me mame auntie agi East Legon ene me nua ba ba kope Abigail Adams na me se nya me aho den e ma omu nyina na Abigail so Cape Coast o si ne sister in law na me se nya me aho den se nya me ombo omo na mutumi enwie eye no successful e o yesu din
0: 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crowd Kukurin to me on page and say Aduma FM and soon which we say King Kaninja Echina Sports the Bay de Brita King we have a fire what but before we made the commentary but no Kobe and the first commentary no and the ever ya chese na enya sab keto kra to kuma kra me hu message no bia wo she bia so no ya me enka ho na bibia so enya fine aha because need ya ya sab keto world cup akuntu the kobe 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Yamin come on, not in an enchilobia.

0: lebo family of Papa. 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
1: Sana Maya, hear the song. 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
2: 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And I'm not doing your trying to shishishi. Oh my God. And I'm not doing your own son count the idea, not just like this, I walk on your foot. A night of high fever. Oba Sopenwa typo. I'm talking to those who are watching us live on Facebook. We just type a night of high fever. Night of high fever. Night of high fever. A high fever. A the cosa.

0: 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Night of high fever.
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0: 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Night of high fever.
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0: Night of high fever. Oba Sopenua share. Keep on sharing.
1: It's gone.
0: Yes. Osofo Henry Tete, you keep on sharing.
1: Has come.
0: Sam, you keep on sharing.
1: Something new.
0: Keep on sharing. Anajiya Wudia, keep on sharing.
1: Gone.
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0: 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Midnight fire. What will you do at midnight? Good to see you, sir. Nana Kojo is sir. Good to see you. Good to see you. Double blessing. The Lord will do something new tonight. And Nana Jaya, high fever. Champagne bonasia, and yes, she no divided focus. But near we be and wait, no one she want Jan at one pie bonus. Because in the wood Jan and a better Ochana Abeyama war. Your tomorrow is dependent on what you do today. Don't and Caso WWB, and yeah, we are in Ochana ye. Nothing just happened, nothing just changes. It is your input that determines your output. And then a G, you be before Shebro. You be before Shebro. Ochana Yawtia, and then a Yawtia. Near Wian and Nana Chilen Ochana Sabeka. When you was a da Unsla dia da Unyanim was yet da. Yabu some fashion as well, Yajuma. And Anna Jean Nazem pointed the Murate. Why shine from Sosunia and you, or the Abonia Chayan, was say Yarway Yanara, Wamayan Quatente, Wamaya Pimpo, na enim tia a crown or the big Guia Sunana Jean. I'm talking about high favor. Number one means beginning. Number two means agreement. Number three means resurrection. Number four means to open. Number of balance. Number five is the number of grace, which we call of merited favor. But number six is the number of high favor. So we shall tonight.
1: Tonight.
0: Say tonight.
1: Tonight.
0: It's my night.
1: It's my night.
0: Of high favor.
1: Of high favor.
0: Say by the word of the Lord.
1: By the word of the Lord.
0: By revelation.
1: By revelation.
0: By

my prayers, are already answered. The Bible says, before I call, he will answer. Before I call, and whilst I'm calling, the answers are already made. I declare by the mercy of God, by the favor of God, by the height of God, my heart desire shall come to pass. The Bible says, the expectation of the righteous shall not be cut off. The Bible says, goodness and mercy shall follow me all the days of my life. I am blessed, highly favored. I am blessed, highly favored. I am blessed, highly favored. I am blessed, highly favored. Moving forward, lacking nothing. All things are mine. Tonight, all God, do for us what we cannot do, and put the devil to shame. We believe, therefore we declare.

0: shall be able, shall be able to withstand, to withstand my prayers,
1: my prayers.
0: Tonight,
1: tonight
0: I am blessed,
1: I am blessed,
0: highly favored,
1: highly favored,
0: moving forward,
1: moving forward,
0: lacking nothing,
1: lacking nothing.
0: All things,
1: all things
0: are mine,
1: are mine.
0: Oh Lord, tonight,
1: tonight
0: let my prayers,
1: let my prayers
0: be answered,
1: be answered.
0: We love you,
1: we love you,
0: we appreciate,
1: we appreciate you,
0: we thank you,
1: we thank you
0: for your mercy,
1: for your mercy,
0: for your faithfulness,
1: for your faithfulness,
0: for your kindness,
1: for your kindness.
0: Tonight,
1: tonight
0: we connect,
1: we connect
0: with as many,
1: with as many
0: as are listening,
1: as are listening
0: to our program.

0: to shame.
1: Put to shame.
0: Lift up fire. Fire.

Yeah.

0: Somebody shout and declare.
1: I declare.
0: Shout and declare.
1: I declare.
0: By fire.
1: By fire.
0: By fire.
1: By fire.
0: By fire.
1: By fire.
0: By power.
1: By power.
0: By glory.
1: By glory.
0: By honor.
1: By honor.
0: By favor.
1: By favor.
0: By high favor.
1: By high favor.
0: By blessing.
1: By blessing.
0: By mercy.
1: By mercy.
0: I decree.
1: I decree.
0: And I declare.
1: And I declare.
0: I will not end.
1: I will not end.
0: This month.
1: This month.
0: With empty hands.
1: With empty hands.

of God, is working, on my behalf, and all things, are working, together, for my good. I declare, tonight, my prayers, are answered. Closed doors, are open. Burdens are lifted. Every yoke, is destroyed. Every assignment, of the enemy, against my life, will not prevail. I declare, by faith, no emergency, shall appear, in my house. I declare, by fire, by power, by glory, by blessing, by favor, by high favor, by mercy, by honor, by riches, I declare, my time, has come. Therefore, tonight, we commit, everybody, listening, to us, on radio, and on social media, let their life

Double, double!

I'm sorry.

0: is released, upon my life.
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0: Higher favor is released,
1: upon my life.
0: Power, is activated,
1: upon my life.
0: The mercies of God
1: is activated,
0: upon my life. The glory of God, the power of God, the strength of God, the riches of God, the blessing of God is activated upon my life. I declare by the word of God, as I lift up my voice in prayer, let fire, fresh fire, be activated on my altar. I declare, Holy Ghost, set my altar on fire. Holy Ghost.

Come on, come on, come on, come on, come on, come on, come on, come on, come on, come on, come on, come on, come on, come on, come on, come on, come on, come on, come on, come on, come on, come on, come on, come on, come on, come on, come on, come on, come on, come on, come on, come on, come on, come on, come on, come on, come on, come on, come on, come on, come on, come on, come on, come on, come on, come on, come on, come on, come on, come on, come on, come on, come on, come on, come on, come on, come on, come on, come on, come on, come on, come on, come on, come on, come on, come on, come on, come on, come on, come on, come on, come on, come on, come on, come on, come on, come on, come on, come on, come on, come on, come on, come on, come on, come on, come on, come on, come on, come on, come on, come on, come on, come on, come on, come on, come on, come on, come on, come on, come on, come on, come on, come on, come on, come on, come on, come on, come on, come on, come on, come on, come on, come on, come on, come on, come on, come on, come on, come on, come on, come on, come on, come on, come on, come on, come on

0: If you are on the page, if you're on Facebook, if you're on YouTube, just type on your page, my time of favor has come.
1: And then
0: my time of high favor has come. My time of high favor has come. And keep on sharing. Keep on sharing. My time of high favor has come.
1: Yeah.
0: Someone shout
2: my time.
0: My time of high favor, has come.
2: Has come.
0: Say, I declare
2: that tonight.
0: Every element
2: that must be
0: activated
2: for my high favor,
0: shall be activated.
2: So
0: tonight
2: I activate
0: the element
2: of power.
0: I activate
2: the element
0: of mercy,
2: of blessing,
0: of glory,
2: of strength,
0: of honor,
2: of riches,
0: of blessing,
2: of glory,
0: I declare,
2: let them
0: be activated
2: in my time
0: of high favor.
2: I declare,
0: the month of June
2: shall not end
0: without
2: a miracle.
0: So I celebrate
2: my miracle
0: of high favor
2: in this month
0: of high favor.
2: I'm a
0: Kumaso,
2: I'm a Kumaso,
0: I'm a Kumaso,
2: I'm a Kumaso,
0: I'm a Kumaso,
2: I'm a Kumaso,
0: I'm a Kumaso,
2: I'm a Kumaso,
0: I'm a Kumaso,
2: I'm a Kumaso,
0: I'm a Kumaso,
2: I'm a Kumaso,
0: I'm a Kumaso,
2: I'm a Kumaso,
0: I'm a Kumaso,
2: I'm a Kumaso,
0: I'm a Kumaso,
2: I'm a Kumaso,
0: I'm a Kumaso,
2: I'm a Kumaso,
0: I'm a Kumaso,
2: I'm a Kumaso,
0: I'm a Kumaso,
2: I'm a Kumaso,
0: I'm a Kumaso,

0: 19.
1: Again.
0: 1 John chapter 5 verse 19.
1: Me patcho ye picking scripture down what type of page. 1 John chapter 5 and verse number 19. 1 John chapter 5 and verse number 19. 1 John chapter 5 and verse number 19. And my ring fi say, and me be radi person ye adepa. Ah, as a yesrum come on, na obrun sam swashisha adiponyama. But anana tree.
0: Yes,
1: yes, sir.
2: Yes,
1: a brun sam fashisha and yet chuma. Someone shall
0: in no go away.
1: Say to not
0: wear
1: say yachuma
0: yachuma
1: some mamuta as a baby
0: piara.
1: Ah, yes,
0: she
1: mammy fear
0: me fear
1: Papa Bushia
0: Bengu
1: and Tiami
0: Tiam
1: and Mishab
0: and Mishab
1: and Manim
0: Tiam
1: and Yachuma
0: Yachuma
1: Young Cosh.
0: Yes, sir. First John chapter 5 verse 19. 1 John chapter 5 verse 19.
1: One more time.
0: 1 John chapter 5 verse 19.
1: For the last time.
0: 1 John chapter 5 verse 19.
1: Let's go, sir.
0: From the King James Version.
1: Yes, sir.
0: And we know.
1: Bible said, na yin yin yin yin say.
0: That we are of God.
1: Yeah, why would I be for him see a Christopher?
0: Yes, sir.
1: Uh-huh.
0: And the whole world lieth in wickedness.
1: Now you send him say we are singing a Timothy. I am must say chum.
0: Yes, sir.
1: Energy.
0: Energy.
1: Timothy. And with this time.
0: And with this time.
1: I yes, sir.
0: I will pray.
1: Atoya.
0: Atifi.
1: Anafu.
0: Anafu.
1: And yet,
0: Jama.
1: Tugu.
0: Jato.
1: So I come here.
0: Yes, sir. 1 John chapter 5 verse 19.
1: 1 John, when we pick the scripture, please type it on your page.
0: Yes, sir.
1: When you come on your page, you like the page and then you start sharing.
0: Yes, sir.
1: Who like the page and who start to share?
0: Yes, sir.
1: Who like the page and who start to share?
0: So say, so.
1: 1
0: John 5 verse 19.
1: Uh-huh.
0: And we know that we are of God.
1: Now you say, you are your mother, you are your.
0: And the whole world lieth in wickedness.
1: Now your son in Bium say we are singing with this some ayamuma say chum.
0: Yes, sir.
1: And with this because
0: an energy.
1: And with this sir.
0: And with this
1: piara.
0: Yes, sir.
1: Yes, sir. Mammy a push
0: on
1: Papa Bush. Adia tia. Sunsumia.
0: Sunsumias.
1: An energy.
0: We break it.
1: The sun.
0: Chifasa.
1: Sasa. Naya yari.
0: Petuo.
1: Kodana,
0: and Guasia,
1: Eka,
0: Asambon,
1: and Yetuma,
0: Busumi,
1: I have Busumi, and Yamian
0: Tia,
1: a crow, and
0: promise.
1: I block
0: every assignment
1: of the enemy, against
0: my life,
1: for my mother's
0: house,
1: for my father's
0: house,
1: and I declare,
0: anywhere,
1: I appear,
0: I will not hear,
1: evil report,
0: I declare,
1: I fire,
0: evil news.
1: It's blocked.
0: Lift up
1: prayer.
0: Hey,

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0: The first half of the year is ending as June comes to an end. The whole year is divided into two. I call it the first half and I call it the second half. The first half is from January to June and the second half is from July to December 31st. And my rep say July, maybe I will be a trotter. Say July, a 31 days of glory, honor, and power. And you're fasting 6 to 6, 6 to 2, 6 to 4. July, you know, from the 1st to the 31st. Yeah, the G and what day? I'm a fan, a touch me. You're too deep. Power for the second half. Power for the second half. And this is your home. Baby, I will be out. Bible said the kingdom of God is not meat and drink. But power in the Holy Ghost. 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Eye new power. Eye new fire. Eye new favor. Eye new glory. And your new power, your the accomplishment empire, and then say July and I say, near the year I fear no one couldn't deal. Bible said, one more train right there, and yet they are Umbenya and what Denny Fofro. Job chapter 38 and verse number 33. Please let's go, we gotta go.
1: Job chapter 38, verse number 33. Job chapter 38, verse number 33. Job chapter 38, verse number 33.
0: One more time.
1: Job chapter 38, verse number 33.
0: What's it?
1: Knowest thou the ordinances of heaven?
0: Do you know the ordinances of heaven?
1: Can
0: Job was it?
1: Yes, sir.
0: Eye nyanko pon any Job kasano.
1: Yes, sir.
0: Job your tree nini. Ena near my pony atono.
1: That's right.
0: Ena Job were complaining, sir.
1: Hey.
0: I didn't know your tree nini na near my pony atono.
1: My God.
0: Ena radi eye na nwabusan, sir. Unim e kwanyi e faswa osoro. 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
1: Oh, yes.
0: Entino e ma platform su keke.
1: Hey.
0: Ubasua. But what the answer is, can over churro.
1: Yes, sir.
0: Yeah, can over churro to all. No, because so when him dia, unto be mumpire man and
1: quadrilla,
0: and in him dia near the bumpire, and yammy moon him dia, and near the bumpire, and the job na yammy was and say, do you know the ordinances of heaven? An ordinance is a written statute.
1: Yes, sir.
0: Ye can say ordinance, a yadia yashisha toha.
1: Yes, sir.
0: So when him will be dia dia.
1: Oh, yes.
0: It's an ordinance.
1: Yes, sir.
0: And then Yami was a Job said, do you know the ordinances in the realms of the spirit? Unim Osru Ashishadia, Yankoi.
1: Can thou set the dominion thereof in the earth?
0: So Unim dia, obey den when you to me dear was asseso. Not just as asseso to me dear, and asa, so when you control was asseso. Jesus, we unim dear for quaya or sorrow to an among. And Anadri,
1: hey,
0: young for when you and Yamian was your dad.
1: Yes,
0: se wunim kwanya me se se wunim kwanya uba dihini wa sasiswa uba chumia your audition nesu na uya kwa.
1: Oh yes.
0: Enti Solomon say, I have seen princes walking on foot me who's audition nam form and then servants are riding on horses and now omu yam kwa nu momu
2: temponkoso
0: say tonight
1: tonight
0: say by fire
1: by fire
0: say by power
1: by power
0: inogowe say by power,
1: by power,
0: nobody,
1: nobody
0: can turn
1: my high favor
0: into shame.
1: Into shame.
0: I declare,
1: I declare
0: by knowledge,
1: by knowledge.

0: overrule,
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0: back fire,
1: back fire,
0: to not
1: it
0: work,
1: not work,
0: to not have
1: it to
0: not fire, pay.

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0: FM 106.3. And yeah, what will you do at midnight? You're soon to be some midnight fire. Say tonight is my night.
1: It's my life.
0: High faith. High faith.
1: And no power
0: can change it. Say, I decree.
1: I decree.
0: Say, I take authority. Say,
1: I take dominion.
0: As a child of God.
1: As a child of God.
0: And I exercise,
1: dominion.
0: On my head.
1: On my head.
0: I declare.
1: I declare.
0: By faith.
1: By faith.
0: By power.
1: By power.
0: That my dominion. Is exercised.
1: I shall never.
0: I shall never.
1: I shall never.
0: I shall never.
1: Fail.
0: On earth.
1: On earth.
0: I'll go for.
1: I'll go for.
0: I'll break bounds.
1: I'll break bounds.
0: I'll be fully loved.
1: I'll be fully loved.
0: I will live.
1: I will live.
0: In an overflow.
1: In an overflow.
0: I will succeed.
1: I will succeed.
0: Everything.
1: Everything.
0: Concerning.
1: Concerning.
0: My life.
1: My life.
0: Shall prosper.
1: Shall prosper.
0: Declare.
1: I declare.
0: No weapon.
1: No weapon.
0: Assigned.
1: Assigned.
0: Against me.
1: Against me.
0: Shall prosper.
1: Shall prosper.
0: It is my time.
1: It is my time.
0: It is my season.
1: It is my season.
0: I

0: cambium scripture now kind as I can you. She says
1: Job chapter 38
0: verse 33.
1: Yes sir.
0: Job chapter 38 verse 33. And this time around I want you to read from the New Living Translation. Job 38 verse 33. Job chapter 38 verse 33. Job 38 verse 33. Job chapter 38 verse 33. Job 38 verse 33. We don't have time.
1: Yes sir.
0: New Living Translation.
1: Yes sir.
0: We got to
1: Job chapter 38. The verse number 33. Job chapter 38. Verse number 33. Job chapter 38. Verse number 33.
0: Obibiera wuti ebi adan catch fire. Yes.
1: Fire.
0: Ma eja emra wo show.
1: Oh yes.
0: Kuku jamra wo show.
1: Oh yes.
0: Emfa ni ha mumpire. And now umpa. Sorry,
1: Come Job chapter 38, verse 33. From the New Living Translation.
0: Yes, sir.
1: Do you know the laws of the universe?
0: Not just say, as I see with you, you are
1: yes, sir.
0: You are
1: yes, sir.
0: So we need Murana and go for me, dear Tia.
1: Yes.
0: And to Yankopon, we said, Job said, and to we are what's in your animal? What's your Emra a dear assassin? So,
1: yes, sir.
0: There are laws of the universe.
1: Oh, yes.
0: Go on in.
1: Can you use them to regulate the earth?
0: It means that the earth can be regulated.
1: Oh, yes.
0: Say tonight.
1: Tonight.
0: I came.
1: I came.
0: To regulate
1: my earth.
0: Regulate in it, let's say.

0: Yes.
1: Oh, air condition was what then?
2: That's right.
1: And Tehukro by far. And what's what so air condition? What to a Buddha? I will feel. And I would yammer overhead tongue. You have two pipe my day.
2: Foul,
1: who seek a load to the mosque.
2: Yes, sir.
1: And he ain't cry for a day. What did I make an answer?
2: Yes, sir.
1: Until you can use the laws of the universe to regulate your head.
2: Yes, sir.
1: Say tonight.
2: Tonight.
1: Say tonight.
2: Tonight.
1: Any law.
2: Any law.
1: Any law.
2: Any law.
1: That is contrary.
2: That is contrary.
1: To the law.
2: To the law.
1: Of the universe.
2: Of the universe.
1: Overturn.
2: Overturn.
1: Because
2: I don't know.
1: Energy.
2: Energy.

0: I think Proverbs chapter 11 verse 9 Proverbs 11 she Proverbs 11 verse 9 from the NIV
1: Proverbs chapter 11 verse 9
0: call.
1: With their mouths, the godless destroy their neighbors.
0: With their gun,
1: no sir.
0: With their bullet,
1: no sir.
0: With their hot,
1: Proverbs chapter 11 verse 9 from the NIV.
0: Oh, picky quotation. What now? The NIV now. The other can be about the same thing.
1: Yes, sir.
0: And drop Proverbs 11 verse 9. Keke.
1: The B.
0: Hey, you better drop Proverbs 11 verse 9. NIV because I know the air can.
1: Yes, sir.
0: You change and also we're changing.
1: Yes, sir.
0: Say your NIV and control K. Say your NIV and control KJV.
1: Yes, sir.
0: Debbie. Not just only a good student. Not just your two marks.
1: That's all about.
0: Go on him, can be home.
1: Proverbs chapter 11 verse 9 from the NIV.
0: Yes, sir.
1: With their mouths,
0: Bible say, "Omo di oman no."
1: The godless destroy their neighbors.
0: Or say, abonim for your manu ne say omo krofo.
1: But through knowledge,
0: nes Bible say nensu se wonim dia dia.
1: The righteous escape.
0: Oti ni ni ebede. Ojani frim.
2: Ojani frim.
0: Kasan kame, kasa de mba sheshe,
1: mi
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1: yes sir. Proverbs chapter 11 verse 9 from the NIV with their mouths
0: Bible some of your man
1: the godless destroy their neighbors
0: abonim for say among crofo
1: but through knowledge
0: Bible said nansu enamnim diem
1: the righteous escape
0: or tin ni die bi kanada of a jump of NIV called NLT
2: Edibia
3: yes the

0: Ensuro. Proverbs chapter 11 verse 9 from the NLT with their words.
1: Bible said,
0: the godless destroy their friends.
1: Oh, say NIV no, NIV no, yeah, also with their mouth.
2: Yes, sir.
1: Na mouth no. And yet, mouth near the end, your mother will be able to meet us. I'm going to be a bokrema.
2: I'm
1: going to be a tongue,
2: sir.
1: I'm going to be a cancer.
2: I'm
1: going to be a NIV no breaking. Say, are you
0: worse? Are you worse?
1: Yen sam
2: kan sam
1: enti wo wo ho na wo se wo de wan ka wan to mu a na che so person wu
2: ba ko
1: because we are saying yen sam
2: yen sam
1: a battle of words.
2: Words
1: so we need words the end ye ko pe words
2: o
1: and our words no she pin nyame asem
2: o
1: and yen kwase a words e ye nyame asem
2: o.
1: Jesus said the word that I speak unto you, they are spirit and life, and tell your word and your word for word.
2: Yes sir.
1: No, so when you know, was it me ye amma, a dame ye ye ye be see you?
2: Oh, yes.
1: Near or so won't to be one dano. Who said, Dame, I am where ye are done, ye be away ye.
2: That's right.
1: Sorty, I said,
2: yes,
1: and Kawanum Pum, and Anaji, and Nampaso, Godam Paso, I did. Ushana baby abon pe be this table be a free ha
2: free
1: ha I got na baby in this table be a because ahini eno ye de ye fun and ye denso
2: ye denso
1: yanko.
0: Yes sir. Proverbs chapter 11 verse 9 from the NLT with their words the godless destroy their friends.
1: Bible say abonim for the omanum nsem ne say omanam fofo.
0: But knowledge will rescue the righteous.
1: Bible so Bible say nimdia.
2: That's right.
1: And energy.
2: Hey,
1: Nimdia Bejo.
2: Oh, yes, the devil.
1: Miss Wood, I am your last day.
2: Oh, yes,
1: the
2: devil.
1: Ube Fiari Empire.
2: Oh, yes, the devil.
1: We are shooting your last day.
2: Oh, yes, the devil.
1: Say, you don't have a problem. Your only problem is your ignorance.
2: Oh, yes.
1: Your ignorance is your problem.
2: My God.
1: Your ignorance is your mountain.
2: Mm.
1: Your ignorance is your number one enemy. Mm. But tonight, when light shines in darkness,
2: yes, Lord.
1: Darkness cannot comprehend.
2: Oh, yes.
1: Say by words.
2: Words.
1: Say by words.
2: By words.
1: Say in Genesis.
2: In Genesis.
1: God said.
2: God said.
1: Let there be light.
2: Let there

0: Nothing broken, nothing lost.
1: I declare
0: by the word of God,
1: I will not lose.
0: I am a winner.
1: I will not fail.
0: I am successful.
1: I will not be
0: single.
1: I am already married.
0: I will not be broke.
1: Another
0: day
1: of my life.

0: Sako NIV ni biyo. With his mouth. Otenano. Me say, se wun ni minao kawanu tum one day.
1: Hey.
0: One day.
1: Hey.
0: Ube hun ya beto. Sister, where do you want pekasa? Nyanko ponkura pekasa. And don't pekasa, not just who could ye nyame. Babu said, no, nyanko ponkan say, eh, haimra. Nyame, and kananu and to
2: you.
0: Anka say, oh, eh, yede, eh, haimra, eh, listen to me. Salvation.
2: Yes, sir.
0: Salvation.
2: Yes, sir.
0: And kwanji.
2: Yes, sir.
0: Eh, yede, yesu etria. Transformation. Eh, yede, eh, sese, wede. And salvation is what Jesus has paid for.
3: Yes,
0: but transformation is what you have to pay for.
2: Yes,
0: and everything has a price.
2: Yes,
0: I'll say it again. Salvation is what Jesus has paid for. But transformation is what you have to pay for. Salvation is what Jesus has paid for. But transformation is what you have to pay for. Type it on your page. Salvation. Salvation is what Jesus has paid for. But transformation is what you have to pay for. Into what you want to say? Obiso, Jesus has paid for it already. Hey, Abba!

0: wo se me ba and I'm declare say nyade obi abetumi abekros and I'm away. I have to pay the price of driving from home to this place so that the nations can be blessed. And ting tinan ka say yesu atria well tria maka do something say you have not paid for the transformation.
1: Yes sir,
0: read it again, come on, let's go.
1: Yes sir. Proverbs chapter 11 verse 9.
0: Proverbs 11 verse 9.
1: From the NIV.
0: From the NIV.
1: With their mouths.
0: Bible says, among your man, no.
1: The godless destroy their neighbors.
0: Abonni for say among crawford.
1: But through knowledge.
0: Bible says, Nansu enem nim diem.
1: The righteous escape.
0: Na knowledge and talk.
2: Ah, yeah.
0: Bible says, buy knowledge and what? Don't sell it.
2: Yes, sir.
0: Nim diem yet talk. Nim dia yeto. That can be you.
1: Yes, sir.
0: Come on.
1: Proverbs chapter 11 verse 9.
0: Uh-huh.
1: From the NIV.
0: Uh-huh.
1: With their mouths.
0: Bible some of your man.
1: The godless destroy their neighbors.
0: And a bonny for say among crawford.
1: But through knowledge.
0: Name of enam nim dear.
1: The righteous escape.
0: Otsini ni benya oji.
1: Yes, sir.
0: Messiah, tonight you will escape.
3: In Jesus' mighty name.
0: Listen, it doesn't matter what they have planned, you will escape.
3: In Jesus' mighty name.
0: Messiah, it doesn't matter what they have planned, you and I, we will escape.
3: In Jesus' mighty name.
4: It's gone.
0: And this a winning him dear, Ubetume or Jinin, and why they know who Quasia war, Ubetu Quasia war, Ubetu and Quasia here, Ubetisuja, and says, oh, this is because you. Everything has a corresponding knowledge.
3: Yes, sir.
4: Has come.
0: Going to me for basketball and kobo soccer. As soon as you bought basketball, and as soon as you bought soccer. Proverbs 24:14. Am I right, Fisa? We are heading towards the end of Juno. And a Juno, it marks the end of the first half. Oh, Bobo, now it's me a short training first half. Now, only a short training first half. Now, Casamba Baba Titia. Proverbs 24:14. Are you there? Let's go. Yes, we gotta go.
1: Proverbs chapter 24, verse 14.
0: Uh-huh.
1: From the NIV.
0: From the NIV. From the KJV.
1: KJV.
0: Uh-huh.
1: Yes, sir. Proverbs chapter 24,
0: verse 14.
1: Verse 14.
0: Yes, sir. Again.
1: Proverbs chapter 24, verse 14.
0: Again.
1: Proverbs chapter 24, verse 14.
0: Let's go.
1: From the King James Version.
0: Yes, sir.
1: So shall the knowledge of wisdom be unto thy soul.
0: Or say.
2: That's right.
0: Nyansa ewen yim diye nunu. 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
2: Yes, sir.
0: Into wako medical school ya chao se. Usmukua, ubenya cirrhosis of the liver.
2: Yes, sir.
0: Nasa usmukua, you have knowledge, but you don't have wisdom.
2: Mm.
0: And to say, the wisdom that is in the knowledge shall be to your soul.
2: That's right.
0: Yanko.
1: So shall the knowledge of the wisdom be unto thy soul.
0: Yes, sir.
1: When thou hast found it.
0: Bible said, Nasa ube hun se nyan sanwa. Na chese nim diene saudi ye juma. So ube hun se nyan sanwa. Se so shushe na hun.
2: Yes.
0: So ube hun se nyan sanwa.
1: Then there shall be a reward.
0: Or say, no, now be nyan hua ketria.
1: And thy expectations shall not be cut off.
0: And ye nani weni da shori nye nye den. Ye nchachin. And to be chume ye Christo nye weni da shori ye chachin. Because uni nim diye. And na uni nim diye. Tu unye hun nyansa.
2: That's right.
0: And tinko fo bebe le tia. Omu tiye nu kwa. Uni nim nyansa. Ewo nim diye nu.
2: Yes sir.
0: Unye nim diye na usho unye hun nyansa. Said Nasa, who sent him dear with here? No, no, who nyansa. Then there shall be a reward, and thy expectation shall not be cut off. Say tonight, say tonight,
3: tonight.
0: I am wise,
3: I am wise,
0: I am wise,
3: I am wise
0: in my knowledge,
3: in my knowledge.
0: And as I apply,
3: as I apply,
0: as I apply,
3: as I apply
0: the knowledge
3: of the wisdom,
0: of God,
3: upon my life,
0: I overrule,
3: and overturn
0: every assignment, of the enemy,
3: against my life.
0: Declare,
3: any wicked man,
0: in my father's
3: house.
0: In my mother's
3: house,
0: we dig
3: a pit
0: for you.
3: For you,
0: we

I'm gonna go to the bathroom.

0: warfare.
1: Oh, yes.
0: We are not in a fanfare.
1: Yes, sir.
0: Listen, you must fight for your life.
1: Oh, yes.
0: Fight for your money.
1: Yes.
0: Fight for your health.
1: Yes.
0: Fight for your destiny. Fight for your children. So one who say adiadi and tokwa. No one who di nyami ayo ne tumi nyami di amawa. And tokwa ko tumi ko. Prosinia, I'm Robert Chase. Prosinia, who's a police attorney? No credit you. I'm Robert Chase. I'm Robert Chase. Ephesians chapter 6 verse 2.
1: Yes, sir.

0: Yes, sir.
1: Let's go.
0: Ephesians chapter 2, verse 6.
1: Ephesians chapter. Okay, you got to move, yeah.
0: Yes. Ephesians chapter 2, verse 6.
1: Ephesians chapter 2, verse 6. And yes, 6 verse 2.
0: Yes, sir.
1: And you 2, verse 6.
0: Yes, sir.
1: And you 2, verse 6. What in Abraham? And you 2, verse 6. Young Baron, and you 2, verse 6. Ephesians chapter 2, verse 6 from the King James. Yes, we got sir. To go.
0: Ephesians chapter 2, verse 6. Uh-huh. And hath raised us up together.
1: What's the name?
0: He hath raised us up together.
1: And God, okay, pick a few verse 5.
0: Yes, sir. Ephesians chapter 2 from verse 5 and 6.
1: Yes.
0: Even when we were dead in sins.
1: Tio, Bible say, I'm not yet a Christopher. Ebra na kaniye iwo yasini ye wu ewo boni mu.
0: Have quickened us together with Christ.
1: Yeba fa Yesu ntinu wasama ye nyani wa kenya ye ewo Christum.
0: By grace ye are saved.
1: Bible say and I'm a dumb show when ya ojie.
0: And have raised us up together.
1: Na opeja Yesu fi ofum no sam peja na bi no dia ma wo.
0: And let us sit together in heavenly places.
1: Now, amauni Christo ebo muti eti agbogunoshi.
0: There be
1: muti Swedro.
0: There be
1: muti Kofodia.
0: There be
1: muti Chicago.
0: There be
1: muti Illinois.
0: There be
1: muti Hifa.
0: Asoro soro.
1: Asoro soro. Entino entino metiha but metiha.
0: There be
1: entino soro. Entino say we wage war from the realms of the spirit.
0: Yes, sir.
1: You as a soul who say,
0: yes, sir.
1: Christian in one year small, Now, would dear Kunfi Hefa, Oshurumusoro, he has raised us together in Christ Jesus and caused us to sit together with Christ where in heavenly places. And the Antiha, Yanni Christo Bumu at Tesoro, Kanko,
0: yes, sir, that in the ages to come. He might show the exceeding riches of his grace.
1: Yes, sir. We
0: are
1: not operating with normal grace.
0: Yes,
1: we are operating with exceeding grace.
0: That's
1: exceeding
0: right.
1: Grace. And I know you're high favor.
0: High.
1: Exceeding grace. And she said, we need more because, because Bible, cry, we need be. Now we need Bible. Obedan, yam, yes, yamau. And it to me, and yamedi yamau. And told Dana Udana who could tell or die in one. So for me, who could
0: I?
1: Punish the devil. And you're sure on the dear.
0: That's right.
1: And you're bronze for the dear. It is the heaven that rule. Daniel chapter 4, Yanko. Daniel chapter 4.
2: Yesterday.
1: Yeah, establish your Ephesians chapter 2, say, yet the sure musoro. Yani Christo Bomu Tesoro. Na Christo no Tesoro. O dear dear wasoro. And this o dear dear wasoro. Now you're in the bomati what dear. Yes, you're there. Yes, you're dear dear. Ube tear, the Americano. Ube tear.
0: That's right.
1: Your bomu dear dear wasoro. Now Daniel chapter 4.
0: Daniel chapter 4.
1: Yes. What draw?
0: Yes, sir.
1: Verse 24.
2: Yes, the day.
1: 25 and 26. Daniel chapter 4. Because you're in church, Mama Bompa, you know.
0: Yes, sir.
1: A bon pie new yen at the Abia Banner, so Nina Mia Samo bit to mention us ready. Edia Blocko. And Tinyamiman $1 billion could have never said finish, sir. Because our power to receive, but only power to maintain.
0: That's right.
2: Oh, dude.
1: Daniel chapter 4 from verse 24. We got to go.
0: Daniel chapter 4, verse 24 downwards.
1: Yes, sir.
0: This is the interpretation, O king.
1: Or see, or hini. Diana was showing an entire ye Daniel Casano.
0: And this is the decree of the Most High.
1: Or say, na Diana and Chirimono, a yin yankupon was so no was she. And to Dian Chirimu, ye din yamasis, and then you bring some fascist. Obiba mentors also Diana or cheap Mercedes Benz. Who he has a Danny
0: bicycle.
1: And I'm catching a Benz in your dear. And a bicycle near will bush your penny dear.
0: Oh, yes.
1: Finish. It is by the decree of heavens.
0: The Most High.
1: Of the Most High.
0: Yes, sir.
1: I am sure. and a she shed dying chinemu.
0: Yes, sir.
1: For one him,
0: which is to come upon my lord the king.
1: Or say dying chinemu and yamashishan and no never bow so.
0: Eh,
1: Yanko.
0: That they shall drive thee from men.
1: Or say woo. Woo Nebuchadnezzar. Yabba pamu if you baby any party.
0: And thy dwelling shall be with the beasts of the field.
1: Now we need a mudamu one of a quatina.
0: And they shall make you eat to eat grass as oxen.
1: Now would Nebuchadnezzar obey Muratisa Bua
0: and they shall wet thee with the dew of heaven.
1: Now a shrubo should have togus wungudem.
0: And 7 times shall pass over thee.
1: Na and prince soon the betrayal also.
0: Till thou knowest that the Most High ruleth in the kingdom of men.
1: Again.
0: That the Most High ruleth.
1: Till that, till thou know it.
0: Till thou know it.
1: Kopim say, or sisa atimunebe bausho. Kopim say, wube hunu say.
0: That the Most High ruleth in the kingdom of men.
1: Osusu nyanko pono. Ono di adia woni pa niyama woni pa yenye na enteno bibiye ni wiasia enye nyami na control.
0: Ah yes.
1: Nenyami o control no o control se nebe ya ube control. If you control it, God is controlling.
0: Oh yes.
1: If you don't control, God is not controlling.
0: Oh yes.
1: Ente wuna waso passing judgment.
0: Ah yeah.
1: Enti enti na se nkase nyame beye nyame no de wasi wo se wo na wo ye a friend saying assembly man.
0: Yes sir.
1: Spiritual assembly man.
0: Yes sir. Sir.
1: Ewo bushiem.
0: Yes sir.
1: Wo na ye district chief executive.
0: Hey.
1: Ewo bushiem. Wo na ye regional minister. Ewo bushiem. Wo na wo ye member of parliament. Ewo bushiem. Enti dia wo ba sheshe no because when you rule, God is ruling.
0: Oh yes.
1: When you refuse to rule, God is not ruling.
0: Oh yes.
1: And the Amuatia say, Efficiency say, Yanni Christo Bomut, a dear dear way for.
0: Oh, so,
1: and yes, look again. Bible said, far above all principalities and powers. Not just a Yatrabe, be our money, New Yuma 2:14.
0: Oh, yes.
1: In Tanaji, we are praying from that level.
0: Oh, yes.
1: Ya mom practice obia as a hu aboyen
0: and
1: ya kobon paye ya mom practice obia ye ne sesa mra
0: ye ne sesa mra
1: ena na ju yes
0: yes
1: ye shamra fofro
0: eh yesu dim
1: kase na na ju
0: eh ji
1: me
0: se
1: emra fofro
0: emra fofro
1: o ma busu
0: o ma busu
1: emra pia
0: emra pia
1: amen preso
0: amen preso
1: me
0: sese
1: egu
0: egu
1: me gu
0: me gu

0: se se wotumi pagya mpae ema mpae no mu dro no kodu ba bia e ye dangerous se
1: dangerous
0: ni paponi ni bia bebe
1: oh yes
0: wo betumi ba na se bible se emra emra Moses e sane fi bi pon so okot twa nyame anim for 40 days
1: yes sir
0: o sane fi from no bia so so be
1: sha obia so
0: obia so entino e ba me say na wo yo jide ni na wo no by four to be no tena
1: aha
0: that just say yes oh you and yes oh you jide ni o na mom o capacity ni dey
1: yes sir
2: yes sir
0: wo janu sha
2: yes sir
0: ebetumi abase wo jaba te jani ya de
1: yes sir
0: e jani nere it is not burning
1: okay
0: entino as I say to be pe masa se wan pemre wan pemre ama o shebra obi be pemre ma
2: yes
0: because

0: No, you be with a second half, July to December. What is your evidence for living?
1: Yes, sir.
0: You busa say. And then when you busu mi senga, and then abu chumi ache. I just also chumi ya bibi de dum teri che.
1: Oh yes.
0: There must be an evidence of the goodness of God.
1: Oh yes.
0: Sebabu ni yodi ya BM yanko.

0: Oduo.
1: Yes, sir.
0: And now me shank comes in Yaminya the foot from mouth.
1: Yes, it is.
0: On Yaminy that damn free on foot from mouth.
1: Yes, it is.
0: Why you are brow, brown on it, she had a bet. On Yamin Tonsum.
1: Yes, it is.
0: On Yamin Shia, on Yamin Shin in Shiramuso.
1: Yes, it is.
0: And Nana Jun Yamin Fakwai on Fakwai Piaso. Emma and Sankan ye dear.
1: Yes, it is.
0: I'm mad to say you be come to me a wee yet not still ah. Say the wabra about your netie. To me, dear, I knew dear see, and then you say so to me.
1: Yes,
0: you say to me, now you're 20
1: years. Yes,
0: we destroy the works of the enemy concerning
2: Jesus.
0: Listen to me, I prophesy as a prophet of God in my office as an apostle that you have an evidence for the goodness of God.
1: Jesus, mighty name.
0: May the Lord show you the goodness of God.
1: Jesus, mighty name.
0: Luke chapter 5.
1: Yes, sir.
0: Luke chapter 5. Pick it from verse 1. Pick it.
1: Yes, come, sir.
0: Don't be afraid. Pick it.
1: Luke chapter 5.
0: Uh-huh.
1: From the verse number 1.
0: What's it name?
1: And it came to pass that as the people pressed upon him to hear the word of God, he stood by the lake of Gennesaret.
0: Yes, sir. He stood by the lake Gennesaret.
1: Yes, sir.
0: Bible say yes, Kojina, Sutadia na yefen Gennesaret.
1: Yes, sir.
0: Na Gennesaret, no, as yet she said, the place of abundance and riches. Baby, I need my pebusho. Na yediye soye de ebusho. Afle shadio, eh? You can be in America and not have nothing.
1: Hey.
0: Oh, yes. Oh, yes. Oh, yes.
3: Good God.
0: You can be in UK and not be okay.
1: Oh yes.
3: Okay.
0: Oh yes.
3: Are you okay?
0: Oh yes. Oh, you okay, but you're okay.
1: Oh, you're okay, crap.
0: Come here and come.
1: Yes, sir.
0: Okojinaho.
1: And he saw two ships standing by the lake.
0: Bible say, Okudu Gana said the Sutadeno. Oh, say, could you mean aqua team? A team? Could one who baby and my purpose but I
1: a team
0: a team the life of the lake has not affected the ship.
1: Yes, sir.
0: And the ship has become stagnant in the atmosphere of riches.
1: Hey, stagnant.
0: By now was in Kamiamapa and Duachi. By now was in Kwawaria Wawu Kronatia. But Wabraba is stagnant.
1: But the fishermen were gone out of them.
0: Bible said, Apopofono, Oma Fikudunu. Fire.
1: And we're worse than their nets.
0: Now, no more Kromas, as no one in Cochina, Roman Chibi,
1: yes,
0: and Tomo Kroasono, and Obi Piada, one Lucio Hope.
1: Hey,
0: Obi Piada, one Tifu up. Obi Piada, Bron, some catch us about the game. I've seen that no more Pabesha.
1: Yes,
0: they were washing their

0: him.
1: And he entered into one of the ships.
0: Now Bible say, Owura kudro no bakum.
1: Which was Simon's.
0: And yes, Simon Peter dear.
1: And he prayed him that he would thrust him out a little from the land.
0: No catch it and he say, Onchinkwe chile kakra.
1: And he sat down.
0: Now yes, tenasi.
1: And taught the people out of the ship.
0: Now shasese or church and crofon if you could.
1: Now when he had left speaking,
0: after tio how Bible say a brother or preaching we yeno.
1: He said unto Simon,
0: or catch the Simon say,
1: launch out into the deep.
0: Launch out into the shallow.
1: No, sir.
0: Into the shallow.
1: No, sir.
0: Into what?
1: The deep.
0: Who problem is say? So shum na wo shum no.
1: Hey.
0: Person go deep.
1: Hey.
2: And you go deep.
0: Obon pae kakra no num pia kakra. 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
1: Na
0: chere kom. 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
0: atwam. 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Atwam de da da.
1: Be a chum.
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1: chum.
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0: chum.
1: A chum.
2: Chilling
0: one. Bible say, Nas, Yesu catch a Peter say, Peter, I say, unufako baby a ento. Launch out into the deep.
1: Yes, sir. And let down your net for a drought.
0: Na se wu du baby ye deep unwa. And tu ase unu.
1: Yes,
0: sir. Jegu form.
1: Jegu.
0: Na enu an kasa be den.
1: Ebet se.
0: Enamu nan kasa baba be urem. 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Because when you go. Listen. When you are on fire, you don't need advertisement.
1: No, sir.
0: Na se ye nye advert.
1: Debi.
0: Ye nye advert.
1: Debi.
0: For 30 years, me nye advert. I've been on person. I'm a force ye mi program. Me nye advert.
1: Debi.
0: Kwa ni mu.
1: And Simon answering and said unto him,
0: now Simon Buakache Yesu say,
1: Master,
0: Owurei,
1: we have taught all the night.
0: Ya ye juma e dia na junu nyina.
1: And taking nothing.
0: Kasi yanchehwe.
1: Yanchehwe.
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0: Menchehwe.
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0: Nansho.
1: Nansho.
0: Can't come in from
1: God. Nevertheless.
0: Nansho.
1: Thy word,
0: what 17?
1: I will let down the net.
0: Me di asau no me kobe biato. Kaza na na ji.
1: Na na ji.
0: Me change gear.
1: Me change gear.
0: Me kobe biato.
1: Me kobe biato.
0: Edo.
1: Edo.
0: Kaza na na ji.
1: Na na ji.

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good deep, good deep, good deep, good deep, good deep, good deep, good deep, good deep, good deep, good deep, good deep, good deep, good deep, good deep, good deep, good deep, good deep, good deep, good deep, good deep, good deep, good deep, good deep, good deep, good deep, good deep, good deep, good deep, good deep, good deep, good deep, good deep, good deep, good deep, good deep, good deep, good deep, good deep, good deep, good deep, good deep, good deep, good deep, good deep, good deep, good deep, good deep, good deep, good deep, good deep, good deep, good deep, good deep, good deep, 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

0: listen to me. 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
1: Yes, sir.
0: Baby, anywa a dahokwa. I'll say that again. There is a prince in charge of any place.
2: My God has come.
0: And to come Bible, Bible says, and the prince of Persia. The prince of Persia. And the Persia na ye kruno. Obiye de it dis for
1: oh yes.
0: I was shooting for
1: oh yes.
0: I was Persia shooting for. And to every realm of life has what? A prince.
1: A prince.
0: And until you prevail, you cannot conquer the prince.
1: Oh yes.
0: And you know, Tiasena unu say,
1: yes sir.
0: Poverty is not because of laziness.
1: Oh yes.
0: Ye kase ehi obia, enye sa oye kwa jofu. 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
1: Yes sir.
0: Nase ongo ya, eno nse sa onini kunu nao.
1: Debi.
0: Ube chumini ukuna dabacho nye dey.
1: Oh no.
0: Unye nsen.
1: Unye nsen.
0: You will labor in vain.
1: Oh yes.
0: Obiko ube chumini nye nsen. Nasa me bompire man, woman be.
1: Yes sir.
0: Wanya miscarriage 6 times.
1: Yes sir.
0: In 6 years.
1: 6 years.
0: Unye nsen.

0: months, 6 months, 7 months, 9 years, and
1: I said,
0: Abraham to me, you pay your dad, and to most at the piano. A quaisa, a caca cranon sacana say, a caca cranon sacana say, a caca cranon sacana say, yes, serious because Emre Kodanim, First Corinthians chapter 9. First Corinthians chapter 9. First Corinthians chapter 9.
2: Is gone.
0: Asafo.
2: Has come
0: to also, prophet area for so say general, we are watching you from Dallas, Texas. Are you fire?
3: Fire
2: is gone.
0: Also for now what you but num sio.
3: Yes, it do.
0: But num sio.
3: Yes, it do.
0: But she can sio.
3: Yes, it do.
0: First Corinthians chapter 9, verse 9 to 11.
3: Yes, sir.
0: What's the name?
3: First Corinthians chapter 9, verses 9 to 11.
0: What's the name?
3: For it is written in the law of Moses.
0: Bible say, ya true Moses, renum say,
3: thou shalt not muzzle the mouth of the ox.
0: Or say, abuana ofuntum asasasin, yen chichirin anum.
3: That's right.
0: But abushanfubutumia chichirin anum.
3: Oh, yes.
0: Bible say, ya true Moses, renum say,
4: yes, sir.
0: A frumuna of funtum assassin, ye diadi was no. Yanchin and a chess of funtum assassin, a woman be bini,
3: and
0: Yanchinano, say Yanchich, say Yamradia, not just say a binum bet to me at Chichirwano.
3: Oh, yes,
0: because the crononi wa Yansham Rentia crono.
3: Yes, sir. Yes, sir.
0: What did I make an answer?
3: Yes, sir.
0: Call him.
3: Yes, sir. Thou shall not muzzle the mouth of the ox that threaded the corn.
0: Or say, near old funtum, near old tutu Bruno, Yanchinano.
3: Does God take care of the oxen?
0: Tier and a poor say, and Tisamra na Moses Shisheno, a yabua de Yamishamano, and yabua, call him,
3: or save he it together for our sakes.
0: What a poor say, Yami and Samra na memoa, or Shema yin, or Shema yin, or Shema nipa,
3: yes, sir. For our sakes, no doubt, this is written, that he that ploweth should plow in hope.
0: Or say, Yashishemra we send a beya, or bibiara or ye jume biara menyendi dash was say, so ye juma dia sell or says was some kind.
3: Yes, sir.
0: Calling him,
3: that he that dresseth in hope shall be a partaker of his hope.
0: What eh?
3: Yes, sir.
0: And to need your one in that swan, nan in that swan no be dite home, and to ye pecham paye. To me be a person, ye I wish you much mum. Why, ye chuma? No, ye chuma, my bush.
3: Oh, yes, sir.
0: We are chuma on crying, but what catch ya? Echo a boat on pine. Oh, yes, we are chuma on kumase.
3: I'm the
0: woman, ye chuma wa brutiri. Bani ye jiwa catch ya no ewa kurase.
3: Energy.
0: A crassibia,
3: a
0: crassi phobia, a mona mutu, we see
3: Jesus,
0: and crassi phobia, a muddy pay, a G abrochil for sick,
3: Lucabada
0: for sick, Nipasica,
3: Lipada,
0: Casananaji, Casananaji, Obibiara,
3: Obibiara,
0: Mia Juma,
3: Yajuma,
0: Namaji,
3: Namaji,
0: or Susu,
3: Media
0: Temu,
3: Yatemu,
0: say yes, and promise of
3: Amos,
0: Chimisica,
3: Chimisica.
0: Sadia Temple, Casa Casa Sadia Temple,
3: Sadia Temple,
0: Thomas,
3: Thomas,
0: Fire me a call.

0: Emma Renfrew said, money gives influence.
1: Oh, yes.
0: My thing is one.
1: Oh, yes.
0: Me say, huh? Say, Obronsam nim say, Wawa for Jesus so run wa jengwa.
1: Yes, sir.
0: Say, Osama kwae ma wu sa benye si kaka huwa. Say, si kano, udi be shen krofo. Udi be san krofo ya.
1: Sa pepe.
0: Ube mo be krofo nyan bebi ya.
1: Oh, yes.
0: Entino, money comes with influence.
1: Influence.
0: And adie biya suwe di influence bebi ya no. As a separate some sorry to you.
1: Yes, sir.
0: Because the devil is looking for influence.
1: Hey!
0: Enter right here. Cocaine dealer. Able to make his cap more. Not your Kenya, me as a miniscap.
1: Hey!
0: Hey, whoa. Because. Sir, pass your bet in a home when your money with anointing.
1: Yes, sir. Yes, sir.
0: So cra anointing. Usa cresica.
1: Usa
0: cra voice.
1: Voice.
0: Enter the Bible said. He gives you power to get wealth.
1: Yes, sir. Yes, sir.
0: And he said, about wealth, for you need what?
1: Power.
0: Say power.
1: Power.
0: Because of power.
1: Power.
0: Because of your power.
1: Your power.
0: And you mean yes, sir.
1: And you
0: mean yes, sir. And you mean yes, sir. And you but thou shalt remember the Lord your God, for it is he that gives you power to get wealth.
1: Yes, sir.
0: Or say, I will make sure that when these people leave, they will not leave empty-handed.
1: Empty-handed.
0: Bible say he brought them forth also and gave them silver and gold.
1: Yes, silver and gold.
0: And there was no one feeble among them.
1: Aye.
0: And you could have silver and gold that were not feeble.
1: That be?
0: Because silver and gold, you know, see, cash your boat to my common now.
1: A common though.
0: Your spirit be a friend. Empty.
1: Yes, sir.
0: Ne juma we ni say the piano o pocket bed
2: empty. That's right.
3: Hey, Uboto.
0: Tia, Madi can catch no say. Oh, here any laziness.
1: Yeah, bro.
0: Any na so momo pager. Omo momo pager, omo ska.
1: Ah.
0: Omo ni ska.
1: Omo ni ska.
0: Omo mo chopa fufu ska.
1: Yeah, bro.
0: Owo fufu ni fia no pa.
1: Ah.
0: Eko pema na jo.
1: Ah.
0: Ni ye check it we be man.
1: Ah.
0: Ni ye you will latch us.
1: Sa.
0: Nis massa. The world is a wicked place.
1: Oh yes.
0: And the empire when ubu we are for near this hiding. Mame famine, mame number Nahum chapter 2 verse 2.

0: 2:2. Yen koshishishi anytime.
1: Now chapter 2:2.
0: What's it
1: from the King James Version?
0: What's it name?
1: For the Lord has turned away the excellency of Jacob.
0: Or say, near I was saying about Jacob and Chenya are excellent. Na a chance no a dani.
1: As the excellency of Israel.
0: Or say on say. Oh, say the excellency of Jacob is the excellency of Israel.
1: Yes, sir.
0: And to Jacob ye dear and you know ye dear ye dear ye national ye dear.
1: Oh yes.
0: And to Uben Yesika Mwabushenyeska.
1: Oh yes.
2: Jesus mighty name.
0: Uben Yesika Ama Ashoria Woyeno Akonani.
1: Oh yes.
0: It is not just the money of the man of God.
1: No, sir.
0: It is the money of the ministry.
1: Oh yes.
0: Because when the man of God is wealthy, the ministry is wealthy.
1: Oh yes.
0: And to know say the excellency of Jacob has been turned as the excellency of Israel.
1: Mm. For the emptiers have emptied them out.
0: What? Emptier, not emptiers.
1: Emptiers.
0: Emptier.
1: Emptiers.
0: Emptier.
1: Emptiers.
0: Nipa bakono, nipa bakono, nipa dubwa be shese na bra bobe den. Ebe ya kwatre kwatre kwa. Entino, oh, you anointed, but in a brother day,
3: okay.
0: Okay, Jeremiah chapter 51, verse 34.
3: Oh,
0: she said, you may make sure we are empty. Bible said, the emptiest have emptied his life. Jeremiah chapter 51, verse 34. Jeremiah 51, verse 34. Jeremiah 51, verse 34. She tried to say,
1: Jeremiah chapter 51, verse 34.
0: What's it name?
1: Nebuchadnezzar.
0: Or see Nebuchadnezzar or Hineno.
1: The king of Babylon.
0: Ah, or your Babylon Hineno.
1: Has devoured me.
0: What minute me?
1: He has crushed me.
0: What's up, picture me?
1: He has made me an empty vessel.
0: Wa mama bra boy a chance here then.
3: Eh ton trowa.
0: Eh ton ma bra boy ton trowa.
3: Ton trowa.
0: Entino, ubetume nya degree but no now ni pedigree. You can have a degree but no pedigree. You can have a title and have no entitlement.
2: Yes sir.
0: Entino, instead of looking for a title, look for entitlement.
3: Oh, yes.
0: Instead of looking for a degree, look for a pedigree.
3: Oh,
0: because
3: yes.
0: You can have more degrees than a thermometer and still have no influence.
3: Oh, yes.
0: Sure.
3: Hey.
0: No one influence I him na meko.
2: Unkobedia.
0: Adenti na utu kwanya. Yama unkadi more than $10,000. Because you nimse ukresika ukra influence.
1: Oh, yes.
2: Yes, sir.
1: Unfa.
2: Yes, sir.
0: Na American president otu kwa ya ye check it
2: sika.
3: Daddy,
2: ye check it.
3: One one.
0: Ye check it sika.
3: One one.
0: Adenti na ye check ni ebe check mi sika.
2: Aha.
0: And none agree.
2: Hey.
0: Ye break barrier.
1: Oh yes, you do.
0: To me be a person my bra boy kwatre kwa.
1: Ah.
0: So I can be your Nebuchadnezzar.
1: Jeremiah chapter 51 verse 34. Nebuchadnezzar.
0: Or see Nebuchadnezzar.
1: The king of Babylon.
0: Oh, your Babylon
1: has devoured me.
0: Your dick and one minute into a bush of football to me a minute.
1: Yes, sir.
0: Unco baby.
1: Hey.
0: Am I a sheer fool with Joshua?
1: I know
0: my war.
1: My war is
0: all we are. No matter what you are.
1: What
0: if you are? Unco baby.
1: Unco baby.
0: Go with him.
1: He has crushed me.
0: What patch up? Ah. Me so for back or so
1: yes,
0: for or so for me mama me catch him say abrochen dia me dem in kubi metena heya metena metena gana heya omo koba ni omo om de baba na mahwe so asema ni mama me catch le no
1: my god
0: she na sa wona ofari ade abai fo ofari ade
3: killers omo killers
0: she
1: my god
0: but the power will change hands.
1: Oh yes, Jesus,
0: so much power must change hands.
1: Power must change hands.
0: So tonight
1: I declare
0: that power
1: has
0: changed hands.
1: Anybody

and die. Lift up.

Somebody get

I'm sorry, I'm sorry, I'm sorry, I'm sorry, I'm sorry, I'm sorry, I'm sorry, I'm sorry, I'm sorry, I'm sorry, I'm sorry, I'm sorry, I'm sorry, I'm sorry, I'm sorry, I'm sorry, I'm sorry, I'm sorry, I'm sorry, I'm sorry, I'm sorry, I'm sorry, I'm sorry, I'm sorry, I'm sorry, I'm sorry, I'm sorry, I'm sorry, I'm sorry, I'm sorry, I'm sorry, I'm sorry, I'm sorry, I'm sorry, I'm sorry, I'm sorry, I'm sorry, I'm sorry, I'm sorry, I'm sorry, I'm sorry, I'm sorry, I'm sorry, I'm sorry, I'm sorry, I'm sorry, I'm sorry, I'm sorry, I'm sorry, I'm sorry, I'm sorry, I'm sorry, I'm sorry, I'm sorry,

0: Odi e she blaster match bako mwini ye no. She en Kenya en ye be wiase nyina. Can you imagine if they lost that? My God. And yeah, me say woo wa bra ba ube shekos.
1: Oh yes, demo.
0: Wa wo tie me, wa wo your ba ube shekos.
1: Oh yes, demo.
0: Wo your bema ube shekos.
1: Oh yes, demo.
0: Wo your sofo ube shekos.
1: Oh yes, demo.
0: Wa bra ba nye kwete kwa.
1: Oh yes, demo.
0: By 90 minutes, no wa shekos.
1: Oh yes, demo.
0: And to se bo shumi we kwa we ya ne ya tonka.
1: Oh yes, demo.
0: Ta se wu na de.
1: Ela de.
0: Chimi si kamame.
1: Chimi si kamame.
0: Sure. Would your part more being conscious, eh? Media me musica home pie.

0: scripture now. Who on Facebook? Who on YouTube? No one type on Guso. Type on.
1: Do something.
0: Type on. And 2 years we need sika. Baby, answer so cockroach no copy. Enough fact to preaching.
2: Oh, yes.
0: I'm a fact to preaching.
2: Yes, sir. Yes, sir.
0: Untumim Shinanipa. Untumim Lessinipa. And we are apostles. So, Yami anointed say, you must make people rich.
2: Yes,
0: you cannot make people rich and be poor.
2: Oh, yes.
0: I declare, let power change hands.
2: In Jesus,
0: I say, let power change hands.
2: In Jesus,
0: I say, let power change hands.
2: In Jesus, mighty
1: name. Ask him.
0: Come here and come back, sir.
3: Yes, sir. Ecclesiastes chapter 5, verse 16.
0: Again.
3: Ecclesiastes chapter 5, verse 16.
0: Again.
3: Ecclesiastes chapter 5, verse 16.
0: What's the name?
3: And this also is a sore evil.
0: Kind New Living Translation. New Living Translation. NLT.

0: 16 NLT.
1: Yes, sir.
0: Kain.
1: At
0: the beer.
1: At the beer.
0: Kain.
1: Ecclesiastes chapter 5, verse 16.
0: Mm. Oshedain.
1: From the NLT.
0: Oshedain.
1: And these two is a very serious problem.
0: What? Osinasadi away a serious or papa.
1: Very
0: serious. Way a serious or papa.
1: Papa.
0: Serious, Keku.
1: Very
0: a very serious matter.
1: Very.
0: Ayasamaya, Osinay.
1: Yes, sir. People leave this world no better than they came.
0: What?
1: Hey.
0: Osin Kofobetinas as you wish. A double wono. Just a son of Bayan is San Walk on the
1: shade.
0: Nabrabo when she dies, one
1: worry,
0: one too quiet, one your shade. Come, sir, can be your
1: yes, sir. This too is a very serious problem.
0: Or say, you way your problem and your serious papa.
1: People leave this world no better off than they came.
0: Or say, go, not just a woof, you say, or say, you're better.
1: Oh, yes.
0: Go on in.
1: All their hard work is for nothing.
0: Or say, oh, my juma, my dingy, oh, my dingy,
1: like working for the wind.
0: Oh, my brother, what is so be a year, Juma Mam Frama?
1: Frama?
0: Not just a tea, and Frama, your person.
1: Oh, yes.
0: The wind is a person.
1: Oh, yes.
0: The wind can carry your reward.
1: Oh, yes.
0: Sure. The enemy can deploy. The enemy can use the rain.
1: Yes, sir.
0: Obrun Samutu may issue in Seattle.
1: Yes, sir.
0: Yes, sir.
1: And
0: from
1: yes, sir.
0: Let's open some information from Abubu or body and
1: yes.
0: And Tibodia na Ahaneno. Ah, and from a Jegu from Yamina Bugu for me. I am present for Job, Mineson, Job, I'm an atono. And young from
1: us.
0: And Yaginamo.
1: Yes, sir.
0: Ah,
1: yes, sir.
0: And ya and from a boy, Yama, a boot, then good in Maso.
1: Oh, yes.
0: But yet, who can Job Bubu clown himself, Brunsam Yaday? And the tactile, bro, something said
1: true.
0: Only I was a what I know. And there was a what there was a storm. There was a storm. And the building collapsed as a result of the storm. By your name from the book of Job, say, and your storm. And your storm.
1: And your storm.
0: And the Bible said, some problem where your big problem, pa. And if a few years see, I'm in a shade. Oh, my brother, now, on my brother, I'm bringing a yaqua. No, me, yeah, Jumaman from Casadana tree. Say tonight.
1: Tonight,
0: I will not limp out
1: for the
0: win.
1: For the win,
0: say, I declare
1: in the
0: win that has been.

0: riches,
1: my riches,
0: my reward,
1: my reward,
0: my money,
1: my money,
0: influence,

I'm gonna go to the hospital.

I got a bit of a

0: shut any evil wind. Assign again. My wealth.
1: My wealth.
0: And my riches.
1: And my riches.
0: I block it.
1: I block it.
0: Say any evil rain.
1: Any evil rain.
0: Cause ensure.
1: Ensure.
0: Biara.
1: Biara.
0: Yashuma.
1: Yashuma.
0: Say and talk.
1: Say and talk.
0: Neme yiri.
1: Neme yiri.
0: And say.
1: And say.
0: Me juma.
1: Me juma.
0: Me ye di.
1: Me ye di.
0: Me block.
1: Me block.
0: Me block.
1: Me block.
0: Me block.
1: Me block.
0: Me shesa.
1: Me shesa.
0: Me ye di.
1: Me ye di.
0: Abe pa.
1: Abe pa.
0: Me chain.
1: Me chain.
0: Ano pa.
1: Ano pa.
0: Ria.
1: Ria.
0: Anyumre.
1: Anyumre.
0: Ani anaje.
1: Anaje.
0: Oh yes, you do.
1: Yes,
0: you do. Listen to me.
2: Yes, sir.
0: On the day that somebody is sending you money, may they connect you on your phone.
1: Hey, man. Jesus, my sir.
0: What did I make out?
2: Fire.
0: Obron samba chumia ma. Obron samba chumia ma. O phone line, I engage.
2: I engage.
0: Yes, obron samba chumia ma. Shia twice, oh mama, yeah.
1: Nanka.
0: I know.
1: Nanka.
0: Share.
1: Nanka.
0: Obron samba chumia ma. And shia. I say a year.
1: Yeah.
0: I thought I say wedding. Say be here. Omo omo baba bo swinging at it.
1: Omo
0: omo. We need to
1: go
0: to India. On my wedding day, at the trade fair, and shoot me no bruta. And I'm a catch him says, and shoot we a toa. A to me toa. Me make jai. You see, a friend say, hey. Munukum.
1: Yes, sir.
0: Munukum.
1: Yes, sir. Klaus.
0: Klaus.
1: Yes, sir.
0: Klaus. Me say emuvuse isa ne ko good labadi.
1: That's right. My God.
0: Me say what then? I should be a body. Some say
1: no authority.
0: Authority.
1: Authority.
0: Authority.
2: Authority. Power against power.
0: Now some of you me beg the show toy. You pump by 3 hours.
1: 3 hours
0: before the service.
1: Yes, sir.
0: I'm man go for friend show me again. I'm a national baba. Because you
1: because
0: me be to me stop. Me be to me at. And now Obi Biara Usika one in change.

gone. 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

0: chapter 10, 8 to 11.
1: Yes, sir.
0: From Exodus chapter 10, from verse 8 to 11.
1: Shadio.
0: And Moses and Aaron were brought again unto Pharaoh.
1: Now, yet the Moses and the Aaron eba Pharaoh in.
0: And he said unto them,
1: now Pharaoh catch it on say,
0: go serve the Lord your God.
1: Mon ko na mon ko sumu nyanko pa because judge eh say judgment e ba ni pa sabe ko for.
0: Yes, sir.
1: And na na ji a fresh judgment.
0: Oh, yes, sir. But who are they that shall go?
1: Now why and any mumba ko?
0: And Moses said,
1: now Moses said,
0: we will go with our young and our old.
1: With our
0: sons and with our
1: daughters.
0: With our flocks and with our heads.
1: What?
0: Yes, sir. For we must hold a feast unto the Lord.
1: His son said, as I see a cobra for the Amawuna day.
0: And he said unto them,
1: no, catch it on, say,
0: let the Lord be with you. As I will let you go. And your little ones look to it. Yes, for evil is before you. Not so. Go now, ye are men. Go now, ye that are men. And serve the Lord. For that ye did desire.
1: Verse 24.
0: And Pharaoh called unto Moses and said,
1: Pharaoh suffered Moses Busani say,
0: go ye serve the Lord. Only let your flocks and your heads be stayed.
1: And because Pharaoh no cry,
0: yes, sir.
1: Your brother Samuel,
0: yes, sir.
1: On him say you can't serve God without flock.
0: Oh, yes.
1: On him see and for here any day.
0: And some yame.
1: And some yame.
0: Sure.
1: And no now so for one country because so for no slow. Or so for no slow, so be country or say,
0: yes, sir.
1: Yam for here and some yame.
0: There be
1: or slow. Or slow because you're for a jumum.
0: Hey.
1: And you're Janica. And to slow, sir. Obemwatias, yes, sir. Yam fool here in your day.
0: Yes, sir.
1: Yet the enyanim ponchinian and cheer.
0: Yes, sir. Yes, sir. Let your little ones also not go with you.
1: The beating, yes, sir.
0: Let your little ones also go with you.
1: Or some money can't and kitten on and
0: conco. Yes, sir. And Moses said,
1: now Moses can say,
0: thou must give us also sacrifices and burnt offerings.
1: That must give us what?
0: Sacrifices. And burnt offerings.
1: That must give us quotation.
0: No, sir.
1: That must give us prayer mantle.
0: No, sir.
1: That must give us what?
0: Sacrifices and burnt offerings.
1: What?
0: Yes, sir.
1: Moses catch there. Pharaoh say, a coin way I hear to know, I was so many for you, baby. And was so for you, baby. I didn't hear.
0: That we may sacrifice unto the Lord our God.
1: Our
0: cattle also shall go with us.
1: There
0: shall not be an hoof left behind.
1: For thereof
0: we must take to serve the Lord our God.
1: For thereof we must what?
0: We must take to serve the Lord our God. And we will
1: know,
0: yes, sir.
1: Tobu ase. O si san se. And then training punching any you know. And no ni adi kosum nyame.
0: Yes,
1: yam fa Bible quotation. Yet yan nanchi. Read from the New Living Translation right now.
0: Yes,
1: God punish the devil.
0: Big one.
1: Share. And no ni adi kosum nyame. Yet yan nanchi. And Zan Yaman, I'll send me a fan con, and no near the sum yummy. Young fan some bo,
0: Debbie,
1: and young some bo,
0: Debbie,
1: and Yakasa, and young Tonya Casa. Can you live in trust or say for that shall we what serve the Lord? No, I'm a
0: pesa.
1: He
2: has come.
0: Yes,
2: you.
0: Verse 26. All our livestock must go with us too.
1: Yanin chini and punchini any
0: not a hoof can be left behind. We must choose our sacrifices for the Lord our God from among these animals.
1: What? And to sacrifice for you choose you. And to afford the body, you choose you. And yes, I'll Fabiana control. And yes, I say, who so see that? They'll pay me. They'll be because here, mommy, can we natural to her?
0: Yes, sir.
1: Because a bedroom baby, a bedroom one team in Campium. but me tia se me na me nyin so sa dwen
2: tie
1: e bi e bedu ba bi ne na nyame ama wante me kampium but tie tie de me kan wa for the bo and o shebre and e bomuko.
2: Oh yes.
1: Your sacrifice is always connected to the level of your destiny.
3: Yes,
1: the bigger your sacrifice, the bigger your destiny.
3: Yes,
1: you can never have a great destiny with a small sacrifice.
3: Yes.
1: The be sure. And to the mere biara wo ba for you know. You're very very careful because and no na be chire ba bi wa shebre betu. Can you live in what's saying?
0: Yes sir. We must choose our sacrifices for the Lord our God from among these animals.
1: Or say, enye mo abu ebi ani koba for you. I will see a chusu efi samuano mo na uzi enya wano.
0: For and we will not know how we are to worship the Lord until we get there.
1: Or see nyango po. Afi kan King James no. Kan King James. Yo kan. We will not know kan King James no.
0: Yes sir. Verse 26.
1: 26 or saying
0: our cattle also shall go with us.
1: Or see yam punch in and then chini nyan be kobi.
0: There shall not be an hoof left behind.
1: Baku crani way beja.
0: For thereof must we take to serve the Lord our God.
1: Isan say and nuni a de kosuma wulate.
0: And we know not with what we must serve the Lord with until we come thither.
1: Na ye nim a fori a nyami bubu sa yen. Kopim si ye bedu sireno so. Ye nim se no bebu sa yen. 10,000,
0: yes,
1: and 5,000,
0: yes,
1: and 2,000,
0: yes,
1: and 1,000,
0: yes, sir.
1: Just say you
0: drew
1: honor or Kasan San Eden,
0: you better
1: into
0: yes, sir,
1: and the New Living Translation, a picky,
0: yes, sir,
1: and Tinyameka, no, I quite a
0: day,
1: Okochusu,
2: yes, sir.

0: mo make sure say we love you empty. Obi biara onye na dwen say odin ho be ma empire bo kronkron ye training any sacrifices no any sacrifice o any sacrifices on sa akwabi frefi oduma se
1: yes sir
0: oduma se the pia of friends the pia
1: that's right
0: because any sacrifice
1: any
0: sacrifices
1: sacrifices
0: and yet draw no no back up because we say vitamin and mineral crowd now no minimum near 90 days
1: yes sir
0: because you must build a pattern
1: yes sir
0: in your body
1: yes sir
0: it is the pattern that brings results it yes, is sir. Not the taking of the medication
1: no sir
0: be
1: you're working it
0: and yet draw now no the medication must create a pattern
1: yes sir
0: in your body
1: yes sir
0: and the minimum is 90 days
1: oh yes
0: and on a jib, baby, I will be a machine. Come go, Abraham.
1: Yes,
0: me say, what for the go to Psalm number 20.
1: Yes, sir.

0: because tie osu fo betuma ye bibia so wan ka osika sem ho asem anchere wa wadi wa bro papa because so fo no nyame amane ho sa se o ma onye sikani.
1: Oh yes,
0: oh yes,
1: we promise you
0: kind sir.
1: Psalm 20 from verse 1 to 3. The Lord hear thee in the day of trouble.
0: Osu nyankopon entie wo mpaibo e wo daboni.
1: The name of the God of Jacob defend thee.
0: Osi Jacob nyankopon ni din emo ho ban.
1: Send thee help from the sanctuary.
0: Na onsuma emwa emra wo nchen efri na so na ne bia konkron.
1: And strengthen thee out of Zion.
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0: Oh, all thy prayers.
1: No, sir.
0: Eradin kai umpa ba wa bunyina. Ozo nkai den.
1: All thy offerings.
0: Onkai den.
1: Ma for boni na.
0: Wo den.
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0: Ejo umpa bo.
1: Dabi.
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1: Ma for boni na. Yes, sir.
2: Abeka you.
0: Sure. Not just a foribia bobby on your point,
1: call him, and accept thy burnt sacrifice.
0: No face or bompire radding a day,
1: onion
0: tomb, not just so much my bompire radding in tomb, because any of whom you look a bompire,
1: yes, sir.
0: A quabac, your friend, cut a vision, your friend saying,
1: Cain,
0: not just your tap bottom,
1: that's right,
0: and about Chris, your friend saying,
1: Abel.
0: Yet, Abel afford any tomb. Abel, the Cain, the Yanyanto.
1: The
0: Bible say Abel, no, or Baforia, but no brosso.
1: That's right. Far more excellent.
0: Far more excellent. Now, Bible say, it's an so bomb chance, so man of brosso. Where would dear, but for a bonu gusia de
1: Casamano
0: Gusso Casamano
1: Casamano
0: Chasaf Saboni Sabo Obi Bonia, where did to make Casa? Now, for the Abosso between
1: Casa.
0: What are you talking about?
2: What are you saying?
0: What are you talking
1: about? What are you saying?
0: Now, so bitch me bo a for the man, ma.
1: Yes, sir. Yes, sir. Yes, sir.
0: A yadena, a friend saying. A yadena, what you call it?
2: Joe.
0: What you call this guy? Samuel.
1: Yes, sir.
0: Samuel.
1: Yes, sir. Yes, sir.
0: A yadena, Samuel, be ye. Sofo.
1: Mammy.
0: And you mean a fresh summer somebody sofo. And you know, mammy, a cock catcher, Randy say. So, mammy, or Baba, or Menin Mede. And you mean a fresh summer somebody sofo. And you know, mammy, a man,
1: yes,
0: sofo.
1: Yes, sir.
0: Affordable.
1: Yes, sir. Affordable.
0: If a mother's sacrifice can make the son a priest,
1: my God. My God.
0: If a mother sacrifice,
1: yes,
0: sir, mammy, I'm 40, and to me, man, a bias, yamin, so 40, and ye ne,
1: hey,
0: and mra ye be a dear atom, me say, on yamin, mount a 40, a befetu wa juma,
1: oh, yes, with him,
0: a befetti, and you wa juma keke, and fetti, umma,
1: oh, yes, with him,
0: and fetti, onana,
1: oh, yes, with him,
0: onana, no, mamma, to say. Yen na bi e ba wiase na na fode na ma yen skei me se empire ma boy se utumi fra enya dwuma famo me se enya dwuma famo so much sa oh god
2: let this prayer
0: affect everybody
2: that is calling
0: tonight let them never give
1: for nothing
0: but let them give
1: and receive
0: by the word of the Lord in Jesus name.
1: In Jesus name
0: amen
1: amen
0: what a night
1: yes sir
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0: diama ho juma diama ho kasa ho sebre
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0: Seedline here, MTN
1: 055-044-6673.
0: 055-044-6673. Seed in here 2026. Is that correct?
1: Yes, sir.
0: And 1026.
1: Yes, sir.
0: And 926.
1: Yes, sir.
0: And then 826.
1: Yes, sir.
0: 726.
1: Yes, sir.
0: 626.
1: Yes, sir.
0: 526.
1: Yes, sir.
0: 426.
1: Yes, sir.
0: Ghana. 326 Ghana. A barbe pim last in 126 Ghana. And your name got tell us. So we are fair, sir.
1: Yes, sir.
0: Break barriers.
1: Yes, sir.
0: Who show seed in the pen one free Adome from Lionel? Adome from Lionel 0302-216561. Bible says, ni put me a new bayard in Crawford, baby one. New Mabusanum Sabeka. I said, sound sucker. I see the public beach online or so. Hello, good morning. We lost the caller. Seed line here 055-944-6673. A hot now be show seed, you know. Say your man, say your brother, say your juma, say your shepherd, say your country. Who show penwa fre adome from line 0302-216561. I'm in our bombaye. Empire no hum here, papa. Hello, good morning.
2: Good morning,
0: Daddy. Nampacho one
2: Enoch,
0: I see we by the element of sacrifices,
1: yes,
0: I declare for you as an apostle of Christ,
1: my God,
0: with the voice of a prophet, that may your heart desire be granted
1: in Jesus,
0: in Jesus' name. Amen.
1: Amen.
0: It's done. It's done. I just say plant two seeds. Use every means to plant your seed. MTN line here 055-944-6673. O plant a perfect once me among pious. Every barrier shall be broken.
1: In Jesus.
0: Hello, good morning.
3: Morning.
0: Now, Pacho, what you say? What I can say? Father, in the mighty name of Jesus, I lift a prayer for my son all the way from Krobodumasi. Be blessed in Jesus' name. The patrol empty and line, no? Somebody's asking. 055-944-6673. Hello, good morning.
4: Good morning, sir.
0: The patrol, what you saying? Father, in the mighty name of Jesus, with my right hand lifted, I declare, let the power of sin be, power of poverty be broken. I speak over your life as an apostle of Christ, and I demand that wealth and riches be your portion in Jesus' name. It's done. It's done. Hello, good morning.
5: Good morning.
0: Now, Pastor, what you saying? In the mighty name of Jesus, I lift up prayer for you. I declare, may the Lord bless you and your children, and may it never be heard that you lack anything in Jesus' name. Amen. Hello, good morning.
6: Good morning, Pastor.
0: In the mighty name of Jesus, I lift a special prayer for my son John. I declare with the voice of an apostle that may the Lord see you through. Wealth and riches is that which the Lord will give you in Jesus' name. Amen. Am I right, Father's Day?
1: Yes, sir.
0: Super Father's Day.
1: Super Father's Day.
0: Super Father's Day. Good morning.
1: Super.
0: Hello, good morning. Hello, good morning.
5: Morning, Dada.
0: Now, Pacho, what you saying?
5: Pacho,
0: what you say?
5: Ajua
0: when you shira what we the bumpire fring shira a sucha wahuading. Say ya would dia with yesu dinamo. Amen. Pastor Kelly, you bet you me a fra so for Kelly, you bet you me a fra. You put this in the book. Hello, good morning.
7: Morning,
0: Pacho wanna say. In the mighty name of Jesus, I pray for my son. I declare by the word of the Lord that that which you have planted, you will never lose your reward. In Jesus' name, amen. The pastor and fre seed line. Fre Adome from line. I see so many people trying to call. Osofu Kelly. Fre Adome from line. Hello, good morning.
3: Good morning, Osofu.
0: Pastor, what can I say?
3: I'm the charge in the winner.
0: Me pejam paya no demon charge. We win it, but when you're money, so we are just for us. So we just did him. Amen.
4: Amen.
0: Hello, good morning.
7: Good morning, couple.
0: Me Patrodini saying,
7: send it on.
0: When your mamma knew what time for so,
4: Jesus,
0: send you a deep Panama for so,
4: yes, sir.
0: When your mamma knew what time for so,
4: amen.
0: When your mamma couldn't dear any GNE,
4: yes,
0: sir. Yes,
4: sir.
0: It was just did him. Amen.
4: Amen.
0: Thank you, Father. Hello, good morning.
8: Morning.
0: Pacho Wanika say.
8: Ofake.
0: With all my heart, I pronounce the blessing of God upon Ofake. Receive the blessing 1,000 times more.
4: Amen.
0: In Jesus' name. Amen.
4: Amen.
0: Plant your 1,000s tonight. Plant your 2,000s tonight. Plant your 900s tonight. It comes down to 126. Hello, good morning.
9: Hello, good morning.
0: Pacho Wanika say. In the mighty name of Jesus, I declare, may your seed open a door of favor for you in Jesus' name. Amen.
4: Amen.
0: Hello, good morning.
10: Hello, good morning.
0: Pacho, what can I say?
10: Pacho, your friend, Mama Olivia, I'm going to say so.
0: Me pejam paya Mama Olivia, so whom you are my own siwi ye, we don't manu wa bua fo nina, we Jesu tinimo. Amen. I see so many people on the line. Hello, good morning.
11: Good morning.
0: Nampacho, what is saying? Me bomb paya no dainty mouse, baby, be our free free, yamin canny and torso, high fever, being out there, yamin tonsome, and the abema wa bra by a quatica, and sit down, yamin so many musso. Oh, yes, to him, amen. Felicia, damn fra, do me from Lionel. Hello, good morning.
12: Hello, morning.
0: Pacho, what I can say?
12: Pacho, you want to say that? Me yari o mi ti
0: me to me yari tombiara asori etia wo baby biara ya to yari ama me jufri mu me di apomedin shanemu wo yesu tenemu. Amen. No sickness, no disease. Hello, good morning. Me patcho bet me plant two seed in what 055-944-6673. Eho number plant two seed in MTN 055-944-6673. O plant we open up for. Hello, good morning.
13: Good morning.
0: Patcho one can say.
13: Avoyo.
0: Me pejam paya no demo. Aba wedian kasa mau and o manu asifu nyina. Ewe yesu demo. Amen. Lydia and Sammy Patcho Fra Duma from Lino. Hello, good morning. I do my from line here 0302-216561 and a 0302-216562 and to plant two seed in what empty and so enough what free I do my from line 0302-216561. Hello, good morning.
14: Mommy,
0: Pacho Waneka saying.
14: Pacho
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14: this year, da mi ma.
0: Me pejam paya ma estafusia nene ma me bom pai se nyame mani simi ya ba wadria enyen katashuo na fe enye safu e bie ye die pono e ma wono menyina wo yesu dinmo. Amen. My God. Pacho betumi a plant two seed in ese sia e was 055-944-6673 055-944. Me were only 3 minutes to go. Me were 3 minutes per. Now I'm moving to the next studio. Hello, good morning.
15: Morning.
0: Pacho Dini saying.
15: Pacho Iva.
0: Me bomb pie a mammy near by Eva. Me bomb pie say Yankopon about what you are. Ye genana Samsu free, ye dear the mouth. Ye bomb pie say ye near to ye near what you want in ya. 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Amen. What a night. A patch over to me a plant to seed. 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That was 055. A patch over to me a plant to seed. 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
1: 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Oh, what a night. The patrol plant two seed in Afra and Tom FM line. We were only 2 minutes to go. 0302-21-6561. And I said 0302-21-6562. Hello, good morning. 1 to me and planting seed in the same to me planting in the course of the day. Oh, planting we pa and show to a we are both free. Ye pejam pa ye emma ubi piara udia wapa. Wow, peso fra and come through. Hello, good morning. Hello, good morning.
3: Good morning, Dan Patrol.
1: Becky, me bumpire man, in the name of Jesus. May the Lord bless you according to his word, and may your seed become a weapon of favor for you and your house in Jesus' name. Amen. Me Patrol, wow, free his pain, oh, free. I do me from Lionel. Let's pray for salvation. Let's pray for salvation. Pacho, baby, I will be able to hear so. Hello, good morning.
4: Hello, good morning.
1: Now, Pacho, when you hear? Pacho,
4: we're from the Pacho.
1: Who did you say, Mr. Wa? Me bomb pie nana, me bomb pie man say, near who ye be out for prasso, no, and see ye, and see crony ye, and see what bush ye, Miss Sumania me ye, dear sir, emrach for prasso, baby, I will be a emra was so no man on nana nominaso, and with Jesu demo, amen.
5: Amen.
1: Me patcho, afeno, so also see the na, and fra dome from lino, frewo, see the line also, because me who said the public brain presser, they don't want to make their names. You know, available yes, because maybe the person be Nicodemus, and that is also perfect. You know,
5: Nicodemus,
1: me patcho, somebody on the line. Hello, good morning. It's gone. Me patcho, so on fire, you should run with Jim Kwan. And yes, see, there wouldn't quadri. There be one quadri enough for what so see the account. Now you pay your castle, right? Yes,
5: right. Yes,
1: none of pay,
5: and I'll pay
1: my own quadri.
5: My own quadri,
1: I've been so much.
5: So
1: foul, sir.
5: The foul, sir.
1: Mura,
5: Mura,
1: and my Jim Kwan. Command no rain,
5: yes, Lord,
1: in the morning,
5: yes, Lord,
1: until all the services are done
5: in Jesus'
1: in
5: mighty
1: Ghana,
5: yes, Lord,
1: in Ghana,
5: yes,
1: in Accra,
5: yes, Lord,
1: in Kumasi, in yes, all environments. We plug the rain
5: in Jesus'
1: mighty disrupting
5: name.
1: Our services,
5: yes, Lord,
1: and we declare,
5: yes, Lord,
1: tomorrow, Father's Day,
5: ah,
1: may nobody go to church with empty hands
5: in Jesus' mighty name.
1: May you go to your pastor and say, Pastor, this is my Father's Day gift.
5: In Jesus' mighty name.
1: Money in bundles.
5: In Jesus' mighty
1: money,
5: name.
1: Brand new cars.
5: In Jesus' mighty
1: brand
5: name.
1: Brand new houses.
5: In Jesus' mighty
1: for
5: name.
1: For the fathers.
5: Yes, Lord.
1: May you also call your father.
5: Yes, Lord.
1: Who is not a pastor.
5: Yes, Lord.
1: And may you send money.
5: Send money.
1: To wherever your father is.
5: Yes, Lord.
1: Honor your father.
5: Honor your father.
1: And let your days be long.
5: Amen.
1: In Jesus' name.
5: In Jesus' name.
1: Amen.
5: Amen.
1: Epacho. Baby, I will be a pastor, Akwanda de Waha, or the Yamia summer is sham,
5: a sham,
1: if you say, Nimamia, Yenu, and Abel Sofo. And a week. And a minute, that just like 1 week.
5: 1 week.
1: Your bumper, you see, and she'll cry.
5: Yes, Lord.
1: A doubt, Ben, Nimamia, Yenu.
5: Yes, Lord.
1: And she'll talk.
5: Oh, yes, we do.
1: Yeah, anyway, if I. Crobo Dumas,
5: ah.
1: If you are not pastor, I'll come from CBG and Swanning in every.

0: yes lord
1: nshun to
0: ewo yesu dim
1: me be ya accident ye sia no kwan
0: ewo yesu dim
1: aduane o mbedie ye te ho
0: ewo yesu dim
1: amma se obi akoyia na se akwako wu da
0: ewo yesu dim
1: pluko ivoro
0: jesus mighty name
1: say ye chisika
0: yes lord
1: if you approve
0: yes lord
1: toye
0: yes lord
1: fifi
0: yes lord
1: afuo
0: yes lord
1: and the my shofu
0: in jesus mighty name
1: say se ne ya kanu
0: yes lord
1: nyame fa kwan pia so
0: yes lord
1: no man pa bo emremu
0: yes lord
1: yesu dim
0: yes lord
1: amen
0: amen
1: obeba so se ya
0: amen
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0: 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Adom 106.3 so and a wood here. And you know, throw no be soon through, no be soon through, be near you now. You enjoy him boom. Now, should I if you are on no more about him? The mantra of my sister, your visitation, a ready, a be versatile. We are father and our team in Swami Mau. Happy Father's Day in advance. 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
0: omuhu
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0: ejumewura
1: kwasi chum ya man happy Father's Day na menko gospel power light international ministry na menko council of gospel churches ya asofu council all Father's nyina ya mamu happy happy Father's Day. 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Nyame ya domwa on the 14th, on the 12th, and aye ye chairman induction service. Na and I'm sa kwa we see so. Se better prayer ministry. Wow church.
0: Yeah.
1: Better prayer ministry. This year omukoya election. Apostle Seth Kwesi Seti. Ono ni yae ni chairman elect.
0: Elect.
1: In the 28, ena, ye, my good friend, Apostle Newman, ene my good friend, Apostle Bonasrebo, ye jawa mokwain. Na, on the 12th, no, aye July, no, and so, omo, aye induction service. Edi ama chairman elect, ene the general secretary, everybody in Shiraom, na ya yeah, mom congratulations ebere ne so a ya beba beta machi awrade nsira papa papa papa abusia na ya Father's Day ntino ma quickly menu enko ma menu enko the book of Genesis na ya nkin kan awrade asem ewo Genesis chapter 48 na ya nko kan awrade asem ewo ho Ye best start to tell me in verse 9. Was in a Joseph a catcher and a say, men from free eat.
2: Genesis chapter
1: 48, mm-hmm. verse 8. No. Mm-hmm. Was saying, now Israel, who Joseph, Emma, no, can I say, why no money? Now Joseph, I catch a neja say, a yammy ma, when young copon, a dear mammy, a why. 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
1: 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Now verse 15, no, and I'm Jina, na meno akasa. Was in a Oshira Joseph say, Onyan Kopoa, menananum, Abraham, any Isaac, and Nantin, Nimunu, Onyan Kopoa, Wayami, and Kwa, and Nanina, dear Bessie, and Nay. 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Na on no so in ye pee. Ewo asase eso.
2: Genesis
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2: Verse 15.
1: Wow. 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Near Ot Wassoro and we see a coma. A do fathers there, we hear blessing from fathers. Near a war kind is radio awful. Abrabomono, in the Tembia, may treacher say fathers are very important in people's life. 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And we hear our spiritual father. 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It a two fathers dea. 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O se se se.
2: Ubesisi.
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1: 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Father's Day
2: nzozo e fada
1: 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Aja, that's the name. Awariana, Wariana, one for a young common, one who suffer.
2: No struggle.
1: Owns our struggle. 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Uncle soon to me represent the father.
2: You crack of father down for
1: it. Won't worry, no, who call register office, no, who fire photo my camera mine. Or best sign will sing rich a because you don't need a father. And when a man near Munkui, you need father's blessing. Was Sranum, men San Cabium, was see na verse 15, O Sra Joseph, O Nyan Copoa, Menanan, Nobobondi, Abraham, Isaac, and Nantin Nimuno. 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A wasas. Umpe win up at the
2: increase.
1: 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I would say, may rest in my case.
3: Father's Day is very, very important.
1: Mm.
3: If you don't have a father, you don't have fathers. I would be too. Almost go. Now, I know, yes, I did a couple. Well, I'm on his go.
1: Tap it, tap it.
3: Nenumun sum,
1: and someone
3: carried him. Maybe ultimately, we are Brabono. But Nenumun sum will carry. Utanasi, no wija. Soon, some wager, wager and cassa. Oh, a free at us, a fast as this one, Abbey Huno.
1: Ah,
3: then Abrabono, et ye. Near Pessy a catcher and an opi, sir. For respect. Now, no Bible say Abraham Eddie Achadia, Eddie man, Nema, Nimpram man in the Akikaho. But Odin Shirenina, Odin
1: Isaac.
3: But who here in the Bible says Ishmael became Isaac? I don't see it. Only when Papa did Ishmael cry, in so bottle back on any abodo kakra, I no kura kosa walk him. But Ishmael num say of free Papa na sent. Shira oye inyi na ano, if free Papa no, the Papa ni free muno. 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Then your person here catch on say, men train my ojan woo. 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I'm the command and I'm cutting and I'm say papa.
1: Shirami.
3: Ah. 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Me who be that. Na o shirami ankasa. And that is what is carrying me on. To me so memba, me shira wonsa. 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Until ye catch you lot, sir. Sa subaya wa honu no se. 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A better woo.
1: Yeah.
3: Usuja. A better pepper pepper pepper pepper. And no pay no empire bonus. If Raddy won't come on.
1: Yes.
3: A bra, old kind papa for your watching.
1: Yeah.
3: Na, na mean shit and sweet me about so. Now, a quiet day and even a song.
1: A song, papa, papa.
3: And a wah.
1: Yeah,
3: we need father's
1: grace.
3: To move. Father's grace to move. Father's grace to move. Father's grace to move. Mama papa adani call me send
1: him.
3: Waka village ho. And I out in mansion mo. And then call for no more papa no. And I will show him. We jaw papa. Near Pessy a catcher on the say. Whether you have it or you don't have it. Mama dear say. Ubeben papa no. No way shit
1: out.
3: And son, I'll say, Copa, I call you and the brand in a mishra.
1: Nina mishra.
3: And son, I'm afraid to ask for us. I see so. Jacob won't call out to life. Baba cook. And he was blessed. He did not struggle. Also, I will struggle. Your power bonny say, and ready and come. So, how many know me? Percy, a bomb pie. Now, one casanka sanka, Sir Bonifafri.
1: Oh, God.
3: Te ready fa cheme na me nim nte ready fa cheme na meja wo soro so me de che o de cheme ya bibia e be ko yi wo ya brabom o bon paye se nya me un chef for this day no so
1: my God
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3: So we get to training. Don't like a crowd, but man, at half a day.
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1: Mau, happy Father's Day in advance.
2: Thank you.
1: Yami shamu bebre.
2: Thank you.
1: Yamwan amudi yembe wiase.
2: That's right.
1: Yeah, we are the glory nini na koma madesono. Aye, oye ja. Also, now my school fees. Bet your light bill. Bet your water bill. We need be cry. You could school cry. Say, when be your first one, be easy.
2: Pressure that also.
1: Or bad, you bet me a corner down for hobby man. But obey my dear, obey anything. Until I say, Janumun, you know, I mean, shamu be brave. I want more efforts. I am my year, I remember be brave. Janice almost a new map, sir, bedding. We are no major near free, sir. Responsibility seeing you now. But mwa bwa bwa yen sana ye dia bedu bebia ye dia ne ka se ye mamu happy Father's Day in advance ya min sha mo bebre non ka so mamu kwa tenten
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2: bishop ya us one's a good father.
1: Yes.
2: God bless you. God bless you.
1: I mean, Shan Bibri. Yenina, Yanantin and Nasin, Kakanka, Kanka, Krana, Yamia, Domna, Yensi, Bedu, Bibia, Yedin, Bishop, Yao, also answer. The father of cerebral palsy. And Kenya Wanka, cerebral palsy in May. And Tijina, cerebral palsy in Kuleni, na Nemu, and YOE. Team members, Nina, Emma, happy Father's Day. I will be Biara, will be, and I mean, shall be brave. What to take a bimu be brave. Amen. So, Mekahu,
2: you need supper,
1: Oh, my dozen, but oh, that Jeshu Bia Pepe. Oh, yeah, bad time. Obema time. I mean, shall be free. No more on Gosrano and Kosoa and Yakesi. Yamin Kao, who will be Biara, will be a. Yaka say, your dog will be free. We love you so much. Yamin shall, Daddy.
2: Never be more, Papa, and so, Mammy.
1: Mr. William Norte Dowona, also known as Uncle Norte Gang.
2: Ni.
1: No more.
2: Nyuma job.
1: He knew young. When you say by that, they were that. But Senate, be a minion, no more catch. That the one tell what care about a shin, you job. He knew care what a bashene won't be new more. The jomo in Habo. In Habo long life care prosperity. Ben care about a shin. Oba money in the care altar. Danny ke ba chebu e ba chebu and I know akeshi nyumo ba fi hu ewo heni oyo fe nyumo afata ohe ni jobo wa amen
2: e
1: o chende de mama kan krayo
2: I wish I was
1: so.
2: My job, who are
1: you?
2: Fantera, ba.
1: Fantera.
2: Tina Kacha, that is my name.
1: The backing vocalist.
2: Oh, no, a producer.
1: Fantera, ba, you do
2: all. I wish I was.
1: Amen.
2: You, Bacho. And then a Dapolos.
1: Okay, in Tiawa Chair. You said this month here, my mental health. Now, last 2 weeks or say 3 weeks, yeah, kasa about mental health of parents and caregivers of cerebral palsy. Last week, you know, and my friend, yeah, listeners, you know, I'm a friend, me pa, though say they don't have children with cerebral palsy, and they be most of all, money be with cerebral palsy, and money be a janeja, and my man, aha, and to bed in you know, but that and my man, so. In Tomo catch me say, Miss I repeat it, sir. Topic nibium. Sir, topic ne who hear on my pa. In fact, a toa on my commas in tea. On mental health, no. I am not a who hear.
2: You entry a friend said, Gabby. Gabby over Italy.
1: Aye, Gabby. It's here coming.
2: I know what's a rap possible. A colony been washed and a papa.
1: So you can imagine. 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
1: omo dream
0: 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ourselves cerebral palsy. I am not adding kakra, or how, but a chedia womb. There is a reward for it. I am not to the be a no wire what to baha, to the be a no one cassa wire basa. Now, sometimes no wapaba. Now, so I be one who is can not feel there's so much pressure because now we call hospitals, name appointments, and you know, Ayana. But who be here, pass say, you also take time and then also obey rest. Take a crack,
1: maybe a nanny that will be tea cerebral palsy for your wine.
0: Into cerebral palsy for YOE for yeah, a cool, yeah, share cerebral palsy. You can cerebral palsy, Momo can say in suma, but they be a mecassin yanko pon on my. 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
0: 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It's very important you take a day out sanka sa support yi wo ho you take a day out wo ko she baby ukotina baby na wankasa wa relax we your care no wa bifie. It's very important afen so say u di aduane a aye very very healthy you see balanced diet and I said the four star diet ehu be hia pa so be di aduane a aye very very healthy na aye balanced na afen so be light exercise u dey on 90 for be 30 minutes o tinetin apomu den kaka. And then you take a short break and so. I told the being so I say continue with your hobbies. Niawo ya ema we ni jeno. Yeah. And ebia unfa unpa e bon so eni ago spiritual activities no so. And so unfa eni ago. E hu be hia so pa say. Ye beti as say cerebral palsy no so. E be o say ma ye suru. Any confusion or say ye ma esote. Ni ye ma abatan no. And so eti as say condition no. 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yeka professional supporter yeka healthcare services no healthcare services no me patch a nurse for any doctor psychologist physio for ni nyina and na social workers ye nyina wo se nyina ye ka bom nti 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Everybody will be glad because I remember I am on time ma I are sabia. It is all called mental health unit and I say any facility be a only nurse be kasa so I am one and I say say services no or be render ma us free yen juice ke be a madam was na me share mon so
1: yes we had our say na me share pa na me share pa until then which Oliver Twist huh?
0: Hey Oliver Twist, you know that me I always ask for more. If they won't hear me pa me another name Oliver Twist. And then they mean Conjaho because
1: I don't know the twist.
0: It I'm Paul. But you say, oh, say, Mr. Sammy Dino. Okay, may the back
1: home.
0: In terms of Sammy, yeah, gazetting. No, my yeah, he did Oliver Twist. Show me do. Hey, didn't swear be wow. But a win here into Oliver Twist. Masia Ban. That is my nickname. So I won't tell me in Canada your first name. We don't mean Bomi Dean Ashwan and I say Edith now. Oh, dear friend, Oliver Twist. Major so fe. Into YOA. Ye hear ni oma bibri. Medica make us a make us say, ye won money be a home boo monsa. Mamma ne shet and colano. That's on Bishop being Colana at two a jinji. Obunin, sir, on one a BCC or banner, come. Send a bay on one Colana own, sir, a colony ye very neat. And I am man on some ye very neat. I will tell ye a man on who of you. I'm where fe pan, cocoa. Tuntuma, tuntum. It's very, very beautiful. Into air, a bimo banner mobestry, a muhua, a mobo media in a dear bow, a moko bones and a. Amora who no moose. Aha, entire person more banana mobe experience. No more home colana senior ya or moti. It is all best trying ya. Ya what done someone? My father's house. Bishop ya owusu ansa a share dem hono. Aye, my father's house. Resurrection Power and Living Bread Ministries.
1: Okay.
0: Obawa, ya woho. Babe to your manager or kama Uncle Nat.
1: Mm-hmm.
0: Option as a wound to me, man. So now, person send the MBB, or person send the Sika. Your account numbers are ube to me the egumu amain. Your momo number a 0599 199 899 0599 YOA Disabilities Foundation. Into your Echo Bank account number. Yeah, number near 144-100-252-6148. 144-100-252-6148. And also branch be out the Betumubiano. Yes, sir, Becca. I fancy your SG, Societe General. Account number and also your 600-912-4126. 600-912-4126. So, person, my name, so you're here, diapers. Diapers in the year you soon 247 because I'm colano or my big woman into the bia yes a salmon into diapers. No, you hear from medium, large, extra large, extra large, and I'm pinning 4 day and a large. I fancy you be here pad because you want ma almost a mumma or mubu a monster. You be here disinfectants, you be here seminar, you be here seminar for bathing soap. And for washing soap, I'll bet me at the washing powder so I can. You be here a more angwa beans, gari, sugar, no deals, Tom Brown, Milo, na ya ne pen in sachet, milk powder so I ya pen in sachet, into be ye pentarian so, and penning 4 day and kwala, and ne a bad time dear and so ye de bema omon so. 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
0: 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Father sinina a we check count papa phone na nyame sha mu nyina be bre elder zomelu elder sinina any adofo nyina nana ham Mr. Esuman Edmond Dankwachu Messi bibibia obi amema happy Father's Day mu nyina nyame sha mu be bre awoche nyame sha
1: mama Rose Garden.
0: Yes, Sister Mama Abigail. Rose,
1: cut them. And Yankopo Oshirao. And Afi Gabby, who Italy.
0: God Gabby, bless. Get in touch, eh? Please get in touch. 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Nia and Casa. Oh, they're all friends. Oh, they're friends. 0277 77 0599-1917. And answer to me a friend Momo line, 0599-199-899. 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
1: brain.
0: Amen.
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Mr. YKPS Ni Edukra

Happy Father's Day. 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What am I? 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Also, why him for Abekan La Paz? What's that with you? 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I'm a comedy to Happy Father's Day and come on, my biological father, Mr. Stephen Kofi. Opoku, we are fair. Our Kranza. Born and half of raging, my pastor, Prince George Akwanda, Bishop Paul Yawuswanza, Reverend Gibran, Reverend Ejewusu.

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0: Reverend Gabriel Ansan. 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Adumnio bam.
1: Insurenio bam. 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
0: Zo nazo. 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
1: now this from Sharon is what? 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
0: Okay.
1: So for yep pamumaja de pam aya ubuma ukimke dum papuanshem. 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
0: Yami, oh, shrap, papa. 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
0: I'm going to go to the house. I'm going to go to the house. I'm going to go to the house. I'm going to go to the house. I'm going to go to the house. I'm going to go to the house. I'm going to go to the house. I'm going to go to the house. I'm going to go to the house. I'm going to go to the house. I'm going to go to the house. I'm going to go to the house. I'm going to go to the house. I'm going to go to the house. I'm going to go to the house. I'm going to go to the house. I'm going to go to the house. I'm going to go to the house. I'm going to go to the house. I'm going to go to the house. I'm going to go to the house. I'm going to go to the house. I'm going to go to the house. I'm going to go to the house. I'm going to go to the house. I'm going to go to the house. I'm going to go to the house. I'm going to go to the house. I'm going to go to the house. I'm going to go to the house. I'm going to go to the house. I'm going to go to the house. I'm going to go to the house. I'm going to go to the house. I'm going to go to the house. I'm going to go to the house. I'm going to go to the house. I'm going to go to the house

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0: so I can't cast here, but Yabuabu Anufra Dom 106.3 FM. So, and some way, one more at 2:57, they be any same. So, I for our show, may you create your Sam so to the set. 1 year, so yeah, sure, may you see Kasam Sunni man soon be a Yankita would dear mu, and Tokro ye better moon and Nam so man and saying, and send be a betrothed. Sada so, and I pum day and penny for be so at the atu just And we ya pa sa ye boboro. 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
1: You see, we don't have any disagreement with the Ministry of Finance. Let me state this clearly. There is no disagreement. We are working as a group. There was miscommunication. There was miscommunication. And there was the need for us to clarify the issues. We clarify them and we are working together. There is no way we can disagree. We can disagree to hinder the development of our nation. Our major preoccupation in government is to deliver to the admiration of the good people of our country. But because you people thrive on negative stories, you decided to dramatize the whole thing. There was nothing like conflict or whatever between us. We are working as a
0: Abusia on Munyan for Eriko Poku swa for ya was shovel may ye kia yon sem so and wadi two jasens and chef one baby wa one moa. 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
1: In the preparation of the 2025 budget, we envisage that looking at the investment, the campaign, the advocacy we have embarked upon, there's the likelihood that Ghana is going to experience glut. Now, when that happens, how are we going to mop up the excess? So we budgeted for 100 million Ghana cedis to be able to contain that. Now, when the year ended, we realized that the 100 million was woefully inadequate to be able to do that. And so we made the case before His Excellency the President. Then the President said, then let's provide additional 200 million to make a total of 300 million. And even with the 300 million, we cannot because it is so huge. We deployed our technical people to the field. And when they came back, they reported to us that we need at least 1.5 billion Ghana cedis to be able to contain the excess that we are witnessing. And so now we don't have the resources. But we are also aware that our budget is already overstretched.
0: Ayo, and yes, for sure, may you create your sem soon, was a way. Catia knew a and won no more a war. Or how no dear war, Nancy Sicano, eh? Could you know a new honor, and you are more how no. Now, yet one sem no soa, young call, or may ya send ye a jumenumo. Nana, what ye, and yet World Cup a year air crossway. Say, why a video soa? A free Canada by ye, near free USA by. 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
2: We are not happy that I've called him out with his relationship, the relationship that he has with them. So we are only looking for assurance. Yeah, pay assurance. Yes, as such, as the chief justice said, on your ordinary citizen, a whole pen of many judicial service, I disagree. The chief justice is not an ordinary citizen. The chief justice has no business to be seen following the president's brother at a funeral, like his boy. The chief justice should step out with aura. His lordship, the chief justice, is not giving us that comfort. The relationship with the NDC, no, and ye awkward. Ye who be sad that. A man here, ya can ye very uncomfortable. Ye believe in it, say, send your name to ye, no. Ye swear, say, ye ni asem, that's ye back court. Omo wana son, ye ni naso. Because ono mo ne koba, ono mo ne ni anakrana. And that is not what the office of the chief justice is supposed to be doing.
3: Yeah,
2: but I am glad that the judicial service has responded, but they should take what we are saying into good faith. It's not just about saying say you are neutral. It is about how you show everybody say you can be neutral.
0: Abusiani ene no a wote ye no miracles abuaje pe no renkita ondie so Dr. Muhammadu Bawumi ne kampo anase e beka se niku a ebo dawuro dia ma na fimpinu ne aduonu wotwe abato no ehu de wobo emu na 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

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One of Papa Mission, she and us in Chia. 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Yes, celebrate, yeah, Janoma. Almost some of my name, if you fratay, just sit there, Pampaso. Papa, I go. One of Papa Mission, Sunday, 21st to our Vision Social Center. 2 p.m. A home by a dequa. A teddy be. Yeah, Papa, I'm going to cooking competition. Success. Grand buffet in the studio. Did you open? Near the live music performance in this one at war. Special prisons band. Pat Thomas. Anna. 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

0: 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And in drew who are a map wedding in you.
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Sunday's Day celebration, we have some more. 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Yeah, yeah, the boy, gentleman, personal. I feel you're in a grand buffet. 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Yes, celebrate, yeah, gentleman. 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Papa, I go. No, papa, me, and she's Sunday 21st June. Our Vision Social Center, 2 p.m. I hope by a dequa. I tell you, be. Yeah, papa, I'm going to cooking competitions to go back to success. Grand buffet, no, so to you. Did you open? Did you open? Near the live music performance, this was at war. Special Prisons Band, Pat Thomas, and Empress Gifty. As a perfect papa, you go Grand Buffet 2026. Ticket near 200 Ghana pill. I go back on your papa. So, so dear, your phone will become a hoba. I'm over 300 Ghana. Dial star 714 star 003 hash. 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In my question, you're sitting there as a perfect papa. Eco Grand Buffet 2026 April. I am Synthes Tank, Airtop, I am Strong, Franco Trading Enterprise, Cell Phone Papa Fee, Best Cash Knowledge, Quality Care, Las Palmas Food Center, Adriana Papa Fee, Lavons and Rich Tomato Mix, Love Day Inside, Agromonti, We Know Agric, Ready Vitamin C, It Boosts Your Immune System, Mr. Kio from Kulu,

Father's Day celebration, we have some more. As a perfect papa, you go to my dear. Yeah, yeah, the boy, General Bassano. I feel you're a grand buffet. One of Papa Mission, she and us in Chiano. I have some perfect papa, you go grand buffet 2026. Yes, celebrate your General. Almost some of my name is Fratire, just listen, Papaso. Papa, I go. One of Papa Mission, Sunday, 21st June. 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I am Synthestine, Airtop, I am Strong, Franco Trading Enterprise, Cell Phone Papa P, Best Guest Knowledge, Quality Care, Last Moment.

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0: finances. 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
1: 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That's not so 105.
2: Come on, you're
1: not for a companionship.
3: In whatever way we related to Sani Pano, it's a very hard work because. Made it to be behind. Make us say at senior. What sorry, and opana will be too near. You have to walk on broken bottles.
2: Oh, Edini.
3: So when it will be a yawdi a cinema na on jamu or on peso jamu on ye na jane say
2: obey jamu or chini train
3: or chini train. Now, the question is, a big quick could see that being po. But wakoye umu kanfo, wakoye umame, wakoye unuya, enti sani pano otari umu, enti the fact say, waye embittered ana ya udiye kutano no, enche se busu ya nusu umu beti, se de ti biya ano, ese se wone netina, na okwen ben, okwen papa ben,
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2: You
3: and I say, woman be quack or sin or no attitude now, or man.
2: You
3: ain't he make you say, I can't ever can say. Sani Pano, a son said, wait the kind, and who said your
4: name, man?
5: Just say, I sit in a pie, can it be the piano? Mammy said, Pomodini was sitting on a new payo.
2: Debbie.
5: Me say, maybe me uncle Sacra, and empty me, I'm some yard man, my bread. 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

0: 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And the voice, and the combination, no ne, jometo. And if the arrangement, the horns, the saxophone, we be a one nyomunimu arrange, me dekeke, the composition. Sonny Badu. Men pa de aye no. 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
1: Me jo so ma me kia.
0: Na me pa cho mpo mti se. And as ma me kenye no ano.
1: Yes, I also. We
0: dey ma fro wa Friday na so Sonny Badu ukira ho sa.
1: Aha, o nyante o te o beba.
0: Sa. Menya information. O mesra me keke na meninye.
1: Menya information say o no say o respond the part say o say obi show we.
0: And no kura me send in message on Facebook.
1: Aha, hunde ya na ma mfo ne.
0: E handle wo mu we no ti. And ya one man o handle no ne ne.
1: O so hu say ma me akua e na send message.
0: Exactly. Me who can be genge my crowd source.
1: I saw this
0: source. But the hold your man fans.
1: The genge shows woman. I set in a pa. On a dom.
0: Mon yes sir.
1: FM. I saw the.
0: It's here for more money when the money in casa. Na me say me happy way. Enko na we na me shat Sunday bad.
1: Just say you baby. Ah, Obeba.
0: Ah, Omra no mess around me ma me na. Obeba. Ma come and come here. Na me fan and who I me.
1: Obeba.
0: No, good you want mommy a come. Amen.
1: Yes.
0: So when you dear,
1: Nyanko Panda, my
0: baby. Juma mu ye fi, yeah.
1: Juma mu boko, fi enso boko na fi e dear. I'm say Miguel no ene we nya five.
0: Hey.
1: Yes.
0: On e penny.
1: Yes, on e penny. Akila.
0: Wow. Everyone say Akila.
1: Akila. Di e do.
0: Wow.
1: Yes.
0: Oh, you smart to say.
1: Yes. Very, very, very, very calm. Leadiness wonu mu chese. Kola 5 years the way
0: oh carry the honey and
1: say oh
0: and the radius is say one fa wusu mani and you're the same mami
1: and then there no comment
0: see,
1: yes and then nyame adom when you're 5 yeah
0: the radius is
1: say onko so am born ho ban na onhira no o ma time bi aya ma me bompa bi e ma me o se ya me o mwa onye kane a o si ye weso pono so
0: pono so
1: se de be ya o be
0: me bright ya me ni pe nyina nya o so mfaso
1: nya o so mfaso
0: oh yes
1: samba e no na me se ma ye me ba akila nya me bon ho
0: and it is my prayer
1: yes nya me o bon ho ba
0: amen
1: na eni je se mba ko no se boy no ketwa no ono so ne birthday ochina
0: omo to ato aso ho
1: yes ono no birthday e ye ochina nti ono so in advance oho
0: ai
1: ono so e ye rais amwa kochre
0: rais
1: yes
0: amwa mani ni e do
1: medase ono on a strong man of the house, father of the house. Just say, oh, I think when you're two. And so they were all commanding a man. Jesus, hey, can you worry now when you have a muscle mass? Now, remember when you have by no show.
0: They're radiant for your lives.
1: Omonye a testimony for everyone to see.
0: Amen.
1: I need you some. And yeah, can I say, so no? One more, situation more. You be whole worry. I want some near the idea. Yes, I'm saying, on sure will be
0: amen.
1: On sure will be an empire. A year, a war. So,
0: topic, Rani, I started. And I know, and one I started.
1: Okay. Obi an empire. So, a year will be a no. Yame, and be a quiet man.
0: Amen.
1: Nah, because I say a lot of times, you know, me debi ameka say, I've encountered because of Ejuma me.
0: Yeah.
1: I've encountered several situations that I worry for. Num ego through this ordeal. So.
0: Yeah.
1: Nah, and yes, say Edu baby, I na and yes, say Ebi asika no kura a woman no. Obi owa sebi asi enti asika enkoto Edu. And I ain't Jessica and call you this procedure. No, and no, and yan a problem. Obi,
0: okay,
1: wa.
0: Okay,
1: and yan a problem.
0: Yeah, obey me for the pepper.
1: Obey me for the pepper. So the yeah, challenges, pressures are be a free family, sine, a busia home, come on for need the akeka hono, yana, and yan the and yan as a kitu. Obi, was wa, or no, kakrana or no. 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
0: yeah
1: omodi a
0: se wo pa I want so pe bi na e ma ya otimi e desperate
1: I'm mama me kwa
0: e ya na ye wi free e ho so nyankopon
1: I'm telling you say chese enye easy situations are ma me see what I can say ya obi wo be ka say bia e bia wo ha woni no akasam be hu e bia Brantier or Baba Wa or Tua old treasure draw all in the name say, or say, Doctor, my chinia afe, my brave, a drew bear, I mean, no. Hey, a drone be what I said, you say, Doctor, I'll call me near the drone be money, a send no more drew we are. Oh, Sabby, what take a drone pump and poire? Come on, and so hey, me far home. Give me also me be a me and so, one end. And auntie said, American, say, if we have identified the cause of the problem. So, say, and how hung got to see can go to change baby? But more dear, for any chair, amen. Scientific yeah. About an alternative medical hospital. So, the Biana Papa can be say, so, but amen, oh, would you was sorry, no panwa, oh, bano, oh, but more dear, and a bomb pie. So, would you all bomb pie? We are. Empire na it empire no the chat one and on the day and on amen.
0: No pray.
1: Amen so chess
0: enyeho. Yeah.
1: Udi ne first side no tat to Gidiana mon and ebra amen. Nyankopon adaroma. No matter how said your problem is it here. Because my maker made me say me minimobia what try IVF 3 consecutive times I failing no.
0: Oh.
1: And so obedru amen no nyame ada o ma ye ma na dru no otimi enye se ye koye any assisted procedure bi o debi edru keke ne di ma no otimi onyinse ye asabri amen o kase wa fa no ho fa no
0: oh ye de urade ase
1: three consecutive times IVFs. I'm a failing no. And so obedru amen. Yamia dauma. Your man in no. I'm a wafa.
0: Amen.
1: One more. One more. I won't phone you. I didn't be great. Baku baku no die.
0: Uncountable.
1: And unti misra udie. See. Say a lot of times, say I can't warn them. Say, yeah, there are a lot of courses. Nyoma be brain and I'm so a bit in the Akofaba. Say, or how no say free Bemano. Say, or how no say a free Obano. Say, a Bemano, you are looking at a year, BBT say low sperm count. Yeah, you should to say a year azospermia, a year morphological defects, a was sperm, sinim, immotility, no meade. Because one say, Obeunze, there may be a why so low sperm count. Obi wa and come one onibi kra. Obi wa or will be pepe do don't know what's
0: winning. Onibi kra, Simon Tiasi.
1: Yes, onzo.
0: Say, no, in so one who but
1: in so one come when you come when you say and come one and only to me in insane oba.
0: Metiasi, minim. So, but the Mintiasi and the same so in the bits of our name and come
1: one. Yeah, you see, a lot of zero baku. Mamiakia, recently, Branty will buy only cra, I think 39 or 8. Also, I worry now on one or Pesoba or Beshe. Oshe, now, funny enough, me were consulting Anna, my lab guy, or friend, or see dog, Brabesha, the ever lab. Now, or magnifying microscope, Miss Anna, so dog, with a better one, Casauche. Now, she just say, under the microscope, no. Just say, just a single cell, simple. Ebi aoke kano, and I say, movie no. All of them, just a zero, bakukra.
0: Sir,
1: and on say the air can. A lot of times, nanon so papa bako. 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Yesha neiri na du level nam sino. 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
1: 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Yeah, no. Said he as was spam me and a zero sperm count. Zero. Now on him say, on say, sir zero, you know. I feel no because dog, now how does it happen? Say
0: and I'm so
1: me Gina me nine so say na me was zero sperm
0: count.
1: And I may train him say there are two distinct scenarios. Say Bema ube Gina una so a wompemu being sexually active. So what I say, and they say we produce a yes sperm cells. And you want to be maybe will be a 1 minute. And so
0: July 4th, 2026,
2: the 250th anniversary of a

0: So you are having the recessive gene of
1: exactly
0: a different person, but it's coming from you.
1: Utimi insane type four.
0: Yeah.
1: Fetus ni emi you know, but along the way no fetus no back utimi. Essay
0: you. Yeah.
1: Until I know say ne wu ya no na or jeans no no kita no na ko kan dey otie as no.
0: Sa pepe.
1: Until ma.
0: And you better try you. You better try you hun kra na papa.
1: Me si eh.
0: You better try you hun and kra na papa.
1: Yeah, one papa da.
0: And said the who can. Situations be here a e dey awariga ya ba. Am families be breaking as a result of a yes
1: chimera theory.
0: Yes.
1: Wow.
0: Yes. And you see some of these genetics issues in here then onimso obitimi enyem entafo obitimi wo entafo no obi anene papa. Yes. See obitimi e wo entafo no obi anene papa.
1: It's a DNA test no.
0: No, because on say for example e bi oba oni e bi oba ma hia ene anasa anopai no oni oba ma fofra ko hia e bi anwumre.
1: E bi mu akukuduro.
0: Oh yes, etimi si enti.
1: Me wo betimi aye sa. Untimi. Da bi nka me bo odu akura mo.
0: Enti ya dia entafo but obi anene papa.
1: Wow.
0: Yes. So there are a lot of dynamism e wo sanwuma we a educational maybe a break
1: on I'm a person yes a break on
0: him no we'll get to know some of these things. Yes. And you know said the air can said the matrix yeah any yeah you try fibroid no money idea endometriosis no money the kika ho sa or how no e wo ho a so e idea e bit me e di awo ho nsem no e dey akọ e 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
1: shafi
0: je say
1: onyankopon ne yare safo wow dog me da say
0: mensu me da say mami
1: da say ne enkomo no e deep ani a deep I want some nayana it's me giant pa a be a dream pa a bin so bakum you no be a messia wono on what say and you

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1: 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The woman was
0: no.
1: In as much as she was coming for treatment, and she told me, "Say, dog, I know, say, senyame, ebe mamia, it doesn't matter.
0: Exactly.
1: So do what you can do to
0: and
1: help
0: the
1: me."
0: The more anxious you become, no, the less opportunity or privilege.
1: The anxiety itself is causing a lot more problems in the system.
0: But when you're anxious, be brave, mother.
1: No. You need to calm down.
0: Yeah.
1: Be pray. 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Said Papa Okano. Or say nyamene e yarisahene. 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
0: Nyamene be faswa ye juma through a drone.
1: Sa pepe pepe. 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
0: E bora drone so.
1: Enti aseso. Na no last mba na meka. My maybe or did lymphoma a free American buyer. Say, say, Cohen will come
0: out to Abasa.
1: Cohen, just say, what dream was he? Yanko Pancasano, or ye are suffer,
0: of course.
1: I'm telling my maker, ye are any be who are home.
0: Look, my dad say,
1: and ye is it, but
0: why are
1: you a GDO in your memo?
0: Oh, yes,
1: no, he's a matter of situation, or the Uber Fed, Udio Bompire. Neka amen. Ne tu jidi anamo. 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Na mena obefaya so.
0: Mate.
1: Na wasa o yare.
0: Mate dok. Medase.
1: Meso medase.
0: Kupo nshiram.
1: Amen.
0: Adofo. 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Doctors na muban. Doctor say. Any doctor. 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Na home can say pempensua ye que a gentleman would dano a peja. It's as a gentleman phony be a ye juma day a juma fell a ye were ready a yintia said the children one year in a woman and them of friend be brina a who a gentleman so emphaswo and sing a gentleman. Ya mamma a happy Friday's day in advance. Na adoma FM so the moon. I don't see the moon is sending an assembly for moon is sending a year. No, it drew the young mammy no money and papa would day so I am fed near grow. The sent tea and a year a china young coupon yard drama. I assempa papa. I my father, my hero. Yade Ebremo Aviation Social Center. A we are no me no pepper near Siemho. 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
2: Papa,
0: oh, ye dear.
3: Radia Shrammy.
0: Yet the Radia say,
3: I'm a hoya pa.
0: Auntie Angel, so I won't call out
3: no moon.
0: It's Papa, and I can't fret no film now framing poo. Only my granny and my granny, and then I'm some dini juma.
3: Sir, my medic, you man will be answering.
0: Oh, there be. She say, be the Father's Day to be considered.
3: Oh, okay. And your Father's Day, madam.
0: Papa,
3: Makuya,
0: me who watch you, but what baby, you man, you bet to us one.
3: How many day?
0: Madrana,
2: ma.
0: I'm patron, so what to say?
2: Adumarakwa.
0: If you name, Nana, no one, I won't school, honey, you know what to say.
2: Radia da Roma, Obia,
0: the radius, the radius, oh, yes, what do you want to me? Hoye, and I don't have a couple of quarter here.
2: I don't pay him to say,
0: and so Radia Domenania may add your bats.
3: Oh, got this way.
0: Oh, and the bank.
3: Hey, and there may be some hypocrisy. Oh, yeah, hypocrisy, yeah, mount.
0: You see, I called my 2 a year last week, and that's what told me.
3: Kafra.
0: But I think when I do a deal, I may okay. And my team, I so the abba. May okay. And open me for 20 years when I met here. Minia bar a thickness stellar a shrink or Italy. My mate is a prayer. I said, I bring beer now with your phone. So I want to say, I want to say, Mama, I mean, shall when the daddy what it? And that was a papa. Now, yeah, young common. And one is ever say the weeks now you treat. 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
3: Sa.
0: Aye.
3: Yabu mama he.
2: Meni maybe
3: si
2: aji.
3: Yabu mama he.
2: Ah,
3: meni
2: ne aji.
0: Adentia ma juan.
2: Hey mama, I say.
0: Send on to the executive for
2: a few executives. Eh, Pacho.
3: Makia, I say, oh, Papa ego beat me, I destroy.
0: I, ne good father, I can't say.
2: The fatherly
0: rule. Ne say, well, yeah, Papa, no. And also, so, yeah, Jano, the ego beat me, I destroy, sadie, nana.
3: Me, Pacho, Annie.
0: You, and your children.
3: He beat to me. A Pacho, say, Abrabot is say atwede aye fro.
0: Yo.
3: Say me the ladder etwene ho na me start say me fro. Me bo 1 2 3 4 with a hondi mu.
0: Yeah.
3: But me ko 6 8 10 no na me yesterday.
0: Aye. Aho me na ba fro.
3: Aha. Yo. Because as height no obi a mpe height bebre no do na. Yesterday o ye height adwuma. Wo kwa na afi wo hwe form a na wani ba wo so. Sanity.
0: Yeah.
3: Papa. And near my pa also, you know, and Colano Susa. You're quite fast with the Titium.
0: You.
3: Or Munina, you're quite fast with you and your motina.
0: You.
3: This year I'm a note to you. Wow, I'm down for Eric. Wabemi Niabema. Is it Canina and Amitriaba? Send me the bono. No.
0: And then we more. Yes,
3: aha.
0: And you will be the party, you know, and now you organize.
3: I said, no, no. One year, BBR. And he said, Iguna, who swan on me, war on a son. Oh, you know, Iguna, or send me many Igunibi. I'm in a share experience. A charge, you know.
0: Yeah.
3: Na no na se wan hwe na to da so kra na o mo susu san nim system no mu de niam ekọ nti se o ba na o be suggest bibia na o bibi se o bibi na o igu me na mo o nyini da ben nyame na mo a o yesa o be yetete kọ ni ana o be ka dem e bi so ana nkuma so kra wa akira o mo ba
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0: Why
3: are cake? Why are cake? Oh, yeah, it's a and I mean, I'm a woo in the bay. Well, now I'll be in the moon, baby. I will cry woo on no young moon here,
0: no crack.
3: Into your soul, man, a quine.
0: Yeah,
3: now only in Georgia or the two Jomoa and all the two are passwa. Utimi baby moon, no one say, ah, the other by your name, Kay, couldn't say ya,
0: yeah,
3: and car ever boy.
0: Let's just say a name of friend and communicating very
3: yes,
0: well.
3: Yes, and then my papa, no, yeah, my papa be a no near my bureau, who provide a map, a ma,
0: yeah,
3: and he say, ego moa. 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
3: 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A man of my now we going to call you maybe a mu and you ready.
0: Say it's Mrs. Awa.
3: And say, what oh, you go now? You go and say,
0: yes, I'm trying to be musa.
3: A seed, and a old nature seed in all nature in such a way, say, a hand time out the fire.
0: And
3: the channel say, over the befa papa said, no, te be a mabusu and we need a mimpe. 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
3: is me das
0: na ma feel pa
3: is ma feel ma kwia ma feel
0: that's the same wapa amishra
3: amen
0: madwana
2: mama
0: can a man's ego destroy his beautiful fatherly figure?
2: Yes.
0: A bit me wo hu
2: can't
0: can
2: no
0: can no
2: it can
0: a bit me wo hu
2: a bit me
0: e dey nyo masa na o ye a bit me ama asay e ye e jana o ye no o de ego no
2: say no me da se me kwia me chia e tie fo papa fo nyina me me da no pe bia wo tie ye nkanka ye papa ba ko make your wall at him tafo.
0: Yeah.
2: Believers photos.
0: Okay.
2: Or say, Cecilia, you can say, or than him.
0: No, see,
2: or see, won't ye?
0: Oh, sorry. Oh,
2: Papa, Yamin Shrau. And I know she shame pants when who may, and yes, say, it's Yamin Shra, it's a phone. Mama, or bury my ego. Send your kind, I watch you more discuss
0: here.
2: A bit to me, I say, Nejuma, Papa. Esese oye ene ne mpo oye
0: e ma run out three we o dia kan wie
2: 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Okuta to me dada.
0: Of course, of course.
2: Enti woni ye ne betre wo value wo mudi.
0: Ano kre.
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0: Eni ni woni ye ni diya hun hiya pa.
2: Actions no. Actions no.
0: Your behaviors no attitude ni a niyini na come to play.
2: And na extra say we a jack, we a berima. Nyankopon said that they are the firstborns of God's creation. Ain't he me person me can't and your ma bakum me nubi. A mamma nyankopon ye wom say they are fighters. Ain't he a bushinye biano ye wa berima ujina a chile ekumaum. And it is a we a jana wo kuma woma. That ego na ye kano eno na wode you use it positively.
0: Yes.
2: What the kunji we busuya?
0: Yeah.
2: What the bompaye ji we busuya?
0: Bo won ho ban.
2: What the bo won ho ban?
0: Yeah.
2: Enti ego no eye. Eno de ho hia pa. And men aside being fighters no, they equally become financiers. They are financiers.
0: Yeah. Providers.
2: They provide.
0: Yeah.
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3: 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Why you need
2: and don't see every friend your best or best she.
0: Aye,
2: best some lady in free. Then we move be deep in and can see any day. Ma and name of Franho. And we are saying this to applaud you.
3: Oh, David,
2: you are a member of the year.
0: Of course.
2: Why, Bussia, Eshe, a one priority.
0: Papa, applaud we do on pe.
2: Why,
0: Papa?
2: Honestly, on pe. Bebre, 18 in all mope.
0: Ah, are you?
2: Anna,
3: would you need everything?
2: And mama, men, the fathers, they also are friends. Omo ye busiana danfo. Meme papa no oye ya danfo. Those days, I am catching mirror. Say weekend rendezvous.
0: Yeah. Those days, but Saturday. Yeah.
2: Those days, mama.
0: Now when you are there, make sure weekend rendezvous.
2: Oh, now when some of papa see si jum, na ho ho. Oh dear, sa sa na yesi yesa.
0: Oh
2: sa
0: fa
2: yes, suffer no. Once if you are de, and sometimes or can some maybe papa ni be brave, but he was our encourager.
0: Of course.
2: So there was this saying that daddy said. I say, and na miniska be brave, but me ye juma den he miniska be brave na me de good draw amu. I say oba un baby sa me say daddy give me
0: man. Oba
2: draw amu ne. Oba ko draw amu no ne guho. Mama me papa ni be in good draw amu, but na nyami adom. We slam your mammy, Juma, me just go good draw.
0: And no crack.
2: It's your kind, you
3: know. And never could draw. I've been out, can
0: you? I can't
3: say Papa Fono. Papa Coffee, yeah, brand new.
2: Aha, on him. Ain't you know, Papa Fono, a year money, a year a downfall. Anka, obi you, Kuna, send me ego, I'm a son of swa. 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
0: obekwa na asomdwie e wo fie ho ni je wo fie ho e kro ye quite ne the sereness
2: oh mama
0: oh
2: enra hwan mo na bob US ne hwan mo na bob ali
0: Morocco
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2: me
0: hwan na bob
2: na
0: US ne hwan mo
2: oh
0: Swedish man shame
2: Baba, mama, okay. No more bubble in a mirror. Or ten coach. Then watch it not. I'm not even say, hey, coach coffee. Now the one me can't go laying in a.
0: And the form.
2: The way or chitch him was a chair, my bubble now. And then I'm saying, pa, okay, you know, I just say,
0: I'm bubble,
2: I'm pa. So that is how you should become the friend of the family.
0: Yeah, very important.
2: And say a janom e ho sanya nkuye ya. Mama, Australia. Na me kunu tie ko nyem no di coach no cheche we mbo wa we fanfa. That is how it should be. Na ye kan ya kan kokos e ko si say men are the anchors of the family.
0: Of course.
2: Ye kan so be your anchor in times of heavy storm.
0: Onu no jina.
2: Hey, me papa
0: o che stay out.
2: That is it.
0: Papa body think o mo say yes, maka bi ama wo. Eh, maka bi ama wo.
2: Papa. 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A mama naturally no nyame desire ego no de odem mawom. But they ought to use it positively.
0: Mm. 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
2: Enye wuna beka se wunim se me wukuna na. 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
0: Yeah.
2: E san se, e
0: je bi omo no mo deserve no.
2: Omo mo deserve no. And majority no mo deserve.
0: Yeah.
2: Ka kure bi a percentage na omo ye.
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3: And another day.
2: And another day. 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
0: janoma.
1: Because of some minor mistakes. Men are not perfect.
0: Women are not perfect
1: we
0: either.
1: Are not perfect.
0: So what you say about compromising? To be an essay compromising. And only a dear how what if we
1: be
0: worry for bebree.
1: Bebree. Inti ene ya ye di e janomo de. Yes, reti e fwa. E ma papa fwa. Nyame de mwa domo.
0: Yeah.
1: E merema.
0: Yeah.
1: Mwa ye ma me ma ni hubwa wason. E ma ye nse wanre wwa.
0: Mm.
1: Sa waye boni kwa mama mini me ma, bia. 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
1: 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Obeji the next week.
0: Oh.
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0: Wangu se minchu wano mama, se kuru ye wufie, asumudwe wufie, odone ntiasye wufie. 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
2: Mm. Exactly.
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0: And they understand.
1: Yes.
0: So what you say? But yeah. 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
1: Enti yes rema. 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
1: Mama mema. 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
0: obi kan
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0: 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And this is what we're looking for in the coming years. 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
0: nti wo ye wo ba ba ema pink one stram our skin and near a fast fast cosmetics or spink test total filling station. I hold no more opposite Beulah or Mayflower School. I hold no more and about a month or time community four and the Chemo Secondary School. Wow, fast cosmetics skin care or hold no more friend. It was 024473627 1 Auntie Fasti, and that was a bebree. Said that, yeah, I don't see before. Yeah, and my bar wouldn't be crowned, so I started my war no more. And your master be your own skin be dead. I mean, sure, what's mama? 024473627 1 Now, yeah, mammy, and show skin on my home, fair. Onga's main control say. Or don't say say no. And the promotion now or you know on Galicious promo now on no more air cost no. But more than I say Uberto a year with Onga tablets no powder no Onga powder no sachet no no could it be 20 and you know be not the good chain and a Onga shrimp tablet no so or the bear no so 20 wrappers now the good baby name no unya 2020 new year now call one redemption center bi a ben wo one be just sachets no now your mouth a year scratch card and until scratch say pair oh a be ye a unique code be at the amount never no unya code in the penadia costa 713*27# Nefe Udia Winnie, you were 200,000 win prize or ho. You were deep freezers, you were smart TVs, you were kitchen appliances. Now almost as year 15th April. I hope you could see a 15th July 2026. Into Bomodi and Fa Hushim. Times also say terms and conditions applied. Yen ya ba pokia 101 mokase dumedi. Sister Pokes, what going? Sister Pokes, what's going? What's going on, baby? Pokia, won't you subamba pussy? Pokia, Sister Pokes, we get this out here, and they was watching it. We are no mere prepare. Now, of course, the banner when you be didn't want to them. I just saw you did the crown. I would see a year or near your bema, my two. You are watching. We get this out here. 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
0: 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but more than a year need for promo na if I want you papa are you cool dear my bomb home come on da it's name we are no me no pepe na yeshimo aviation social center and na you could dear said di aji ni hey it's na nyame na ya yami ya ya kameshe guarantee I'm the Akujina says me nay. Anyway, my best studio upon one, sir. ye pawine sa and wantin se utie yenya. Ye emye phone lines nin tumu kakre me and our time kwa nyan yen next week. I won't mouse at me ye fi ye segment no. Oh me won ya de won am de ho share won sada na wo yesa etiefo anya mi ye babies my like her waje mo credit na a de a share bag until me use da be ye chance ye next week wo ho sa ye ye father's day ni we okay until no ya me adoma da sene ye best start ye segment ni bio utwa me amount credit and a data na wo de a show how far. And to see me free me phone lines me time in a call. Okay. And yeah, yeah, me read the message no na what mo find am eh. Eh yeah, why? Oh papa. Your father? Oh papa baby. Ana papa nya ma bu edi. 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Am I say wa papa?
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0: Hey yo, Mati. I tell you.
2: I'm a savvy view, no, no, no, no,
0: no, no, no, no, no, no, no, no, no, no, no, no, no, no, no, no, no, no, no, no, no, no, no, no, no, no, no, no, no, no, no, no, no, no, no, no, no, no, no, no, no, no, what do we say if you are chemo as safu and what they buy? Or my young papa mungina a happy for this day in advance. Now say, ne papa a year, Mr. Chum and Nim Foster, Anne, or man a happy Father's Day in advance. Enna, papa for you, Nara, Aka. Oh, I dear, so I didn't agree with this, and I'm the main person. I don't like that, okay? Then it's sock on so, what chay and no pay. And also, what's ye na ye show ye dear? Went ya, won't mean to now. Ye show be a grow on him. Or what's ye show na dear yinny? Ain't no, oh, you know, free moi, and ye ye. Yo, Dennis, ye that's a pa. Na, also say, I say, Taibe, at zi. Ah, a woohoo, or say, hold an eddy. Or shay ye a defeat. And I yet me far above, also a year I'm far above. Was a good morning, oh, Gengema and Tim Park. We see we are here, far above in 2014 Park. We spark with numbers also. San Ayaday, we in a new way. I mean, Pesa, and Chenam Macuma Bow. Park with us and Bebu Penamacuma, eh, I mean, Pesa. And F.A. Oh. And then I dare you, I'm the cross run there, but for maybe one, the end can kind you. A jump, and my mint mean can kind. Godfred, we also say, Mensa Emmanuel. Also, good morning, my mate Equia. I am watching you live from Modena, Podina. Oh, she am from Italy, basically, oh, she am from Italy. Yeah, that's a papa Mensa. Yankopon Asia. Oh, Derek. Derek and Krakutin. Derek. Derek. Me who watch him until one can't share. Or say, Ochia papa be you. And a man, Joanna. And a
1: papa.
0: Or say, Ochia yina. And a mea, mammy, me near precope, me dickness bacope. I walk Italy. A year, Mamma Stella, a shrink. Or say, good morning, oh, sweetheart. We thank God that you are here. God bless you and your crew today. I that's it, Mama. That's the seven. So would say, I'll say happy Father's Day to Pastor Sonny Badu. Anne, oh, Pastor Sonny Badu, I dear, well, ye mempesa. I'll say, we beg you, report yourself to my dear sister and Temala. Oh, Sonny Badu, Obeba, when your time, Obeba, I saw Bana, Michelle, and you mean, I just love the guy. I love him so. And good morning, yo. Yeah, oh, Adi. Mo fan che mi oti fo. The way na ye no. Derek was a very, very deep discussion. And yeah, that's a pa. Akra Kuju or say good morning, yo. We so or say Isaac Akroma I say I share live from Germany. Now I say glory be to God for our lives. Any program I hear you na I say more fire. Now in Chia Padia Kwama, Mr. Pierre Stadium war NDC. I say NDC man and Black Stars all the way. And Joshua see do a chia no pay Godfred. Hey, I'm a mudia with Grand Yemen Pesau. Kofi Ajemai, black man, also share inside pig farm. And Derek Bios, my make you a good morning, you missing you, my mama, who miss you too, my children. A Korokeri Junior, Tiero, also share in life. Now, Ochia, honorable Amankwa, you know, the campaign. Oh dear, it's any idea, name of Kurama Kanka, Yam Rana, and Beclusi, Yam Bonitofa, Yam wrap up. Nafi, Yam sorry, so.
2: Yo, Anna,
1: Mammy,
2: may perse my chair, may papa be no more.
0: Yo,
2: no more, I would appa.
0: Yeah,
2: Reverend Doctor Kwaku Frimpong.
0: Yeah,
2: Frim Sawyer. Anna. Bishop Hans Jeffrey Pong.
0: Yeah.
2: Me Bishop. And me papa Mr. Noah Fonipe. And me papa Dr. Jesse Bedu. 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
0: Amen.
2: Me din the Reverend Michael Pong bibio. 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
0: me ya na kan chire papa for na sa wa sorry
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0: amen
2: ah nti nyame adoma Ochina ye Father's Day ewo WCC. WCC manyi na mumra na ye celebrity Father's. E do bibia si nya minhira obia.
0: Odo number ni tu.
2: The number is 0249641151. 0249641151.
0: Papa me das Reverend Micah Dr. Opon Abibio and yet in can my Joanna.
1: My kwa mpacho ye nua ba bibia sene message say me for manura. 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
0: Hi, Joanna.
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0: Amen.
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0: 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And my papa, Reverend Dr. Micah Opon Abibio, a happy, happy Father's Day in advance. 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
1: Sisi chumu eba no yebe eye big gathering conference no ewo Blessed Hand of God Tema Community 5 opposite Live International School wa na Tuesday eye first month conference no yebe ye ewo Nocnita 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But other Tuesdays, in the Ebeye Ewo Nocnita Restaurant Tema Community 5. Papa, me mao, aye happy, happy Father's Day. Eni asofu ni yina, miyame sofuo, aye Pastor Seth Atabafuo. And the Church of Pentecost, Ewo Tema Community 4 District. And me mao mu yina, elders ni yina, deacons, no. Eni, the male members in a war to my community for us, for no, my mom, you know, happy, happy Friday's Day. Yes, yeah, sorry, so cry, yeah, papa, yeah, also for Yama Buedi, papa, where do you request the Chronicle Power? Hey, where do you book one of what you are bringing? And appear mini D, ye, papa, then I, sir. Eh, we make a campaign. Yes, my milk, I won't get me you. Me, yeah, me, yeah. And tell my mom, I say, a happy Friday's Day, Enkoma Apostle Doctor, Apostle Doctor Lawyer Abraham Oforikragu, or your former General Secretary, any area head, Edima, the Archimota District. And Apostle Peter York, Otu, Peter York, Otu. Aye, man, probi area head, and na Pastor Enoch Atotunu, and Apostle C.K. Natty, retired, and former Vice President, and F.A. Apostle P.O. Mankralo, also retired, the former President, and six piece, you know, Arnold Kofi Anthony Hansen. I'll say a staff. What's the name? Hey. There was a the name in Hupapo. I'll say seven piece. DN Saki Sechi. And a eight piece near Frederick Adu Dansoman District and all the pastors in the Apostolic Church Ghana Mamprobi area. God bless you all. My sorry, so and sa. Now, there. Birthday, man. Don't need she dating you. I say happy birthday to my daughter, Gifty Araba Hansen, way if any aunt, Mrs. Abigail Adams. I our Best Point Savings and Loans office. Now, war about so kind a whole and a war. And happy, happy birthday to my daughter, Gifty Araba Hansen. Yeah, mommy, Mrs. Abigail Adams, no, did we see? Hello. Ma, I would that panyako pause in your show, so I'm not content, no more, who buy our Yesu team. Amen. 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Maybe see, Pacho. 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I'm a Pacho, I'm a son, so why? And it's about 12, so mommy, now, if I at you for Kobo Shasas, so. 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
1: 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One understand, yeah. 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

0: 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All right. 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particular stage, you know, nes will be demonstrating a skill set, yeah. Nes bibia koso kama and the MOBIA L hot win team. And they be rim na walk up and come on bebre aya bob I don't know and pay yet to me at the amount. Ya bo first round of the group stage games, you know, a we had that. Second round in a crani ashas, yeah. A mini bebre and money my credit no one must start your more qualify any and home credit pa. Na you be real rim na fe yash games are hood wakoso, games are airbus or countries any can chronoma qualify. And of a players and then someone so Adom Wedi by the way of goal scoring. And home credit bar statistics and data and opay yen sansono equine mwa ewa dom 106.3 FM and opay be the goof and I say be goof him na yetimi e dia mamedi the king canning jamini Pablo Imada International and a fame visma like a jubedinu bibia ye kama ya set ya nese ye be set the ball rolling afe timi akwen him and so I was shown so nan. Oh, I see the beer. Nessa no pay a betano. Na minim baby, I will tell bet what I say. But bet the party as I will be trying to be a quiet betano. Betano, and I may come for amount I will show Nesso. And I feel no, and so pass is a gunner there. Will be a jatum a vena water, and a dear Nessa when you've been on no more. Bibia and Rapa Shetaman in Pacoda and a Taman in Pasoria. Nese inswa yenu mni ye important what ya se se nye betano padi ya nanka by now di eda so eda mpum embe se sami renji precious hey asebu anyways inti ene vena water enso eka hon bi aza painting so ka 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and afe signal appliance no woman so edimu akotene fortune spread na afe Lawson focus technology na afe tabia takum the key to male vitality. Hey, tabia takum. What you say, ain't you know? And then, answer, obia be here be. Because you say, a man, I'm a man. Oh, to me, says, are you done? Hey! Yes, Otoshi show. Nase and corn is he and in his agam in tears will be says, Are you done? It's big. There's a numni nanum. Eh, just over here, tabia takum. Nase to me a boa con and say, Nasu interno pay. Nase and also air boy in a chidomua. Nase a dear quidemun semano pay at the air bremo. Na bibianso etumi acoso at the amount timinim be a woman at a show every but it's a utier. Nase a monitor show no pay. Ghana's number one radio station at Doom 106.3. And that's how pay was a Guswa Uti, me did the King Kaninja. And Chenan Fair the story, say they goof him. Na, awesome, and so how? What you say? Na, okay. You're starting work up. Obianim say first game, no, made the prediction by first match of the World Cup 2-0. MSS Omanity, Edichas and Mexico, made the buy. Na, ye go swim monitor. What ya say? Ye monitor sa na bibi ebe PM ya na se menu ma na beche e wo show ni so nti enan so ye be wrem kakra eno a Brazil ade ekotwere ho pan amache se na bibi akoso ama omo nyom 3 point first game 1 point second game 3.4 inti brozo ni Morocco enome koyi edimo mo a na se anope also na banu medi begu fame etimi edi amount wo journey a na se wo journey on Facebook ni so ya dum 106.3 na se Facebook ni so 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Aha, German woman a foy. Ivory Coast phone were gamer. Or say Basso in Tenu ya the Bemam or Doom TV. Into woman taya and you bring the home of Febaba Chile TV. So you be fire home. Na ya be TV in some way. We're about Sabrade ye. Nessa obey Johnny show no on Facebook. And so na ye to me edit in commando pay. E to me edit amount. Na ana me min fabacum, me ya min fabacum femuanza. Minim samin fa also no bacum. Femano paya na pressure man to join me on Facebook and so says here na mean for first booking code no ntuja first booking code no mean for ntuja no pay and send it to me akọ because adwuma yi wo kasa bebre obewie chino bia nya bibia nchere free mu a na say me koy man kabiden say wo koy wan kokra nkamfa so wo so what you say inty anope me for first booking code no and to jema mo join me on Facebook ni so says here adum 106.3 Facebook yeah they to so me were 5 games ah me were 5 games am ahisha ne come anope me me fan no to so ma okra say say join me Facebook ni so and say na che say me the World Cup start when him say the English Premiership no first weekend games, you know, I'm the abadada. EP on it, I'm going to grow. Yeah, but walk up, I'm going to say, I'm going to walk up and I'm going to take away the shine. In the EPL for no, I'm going to cross our bar. Now, say, name. Omo abuetre amachese obi a chese o follow EPL nso ehu games ahodwo eba game ben ene chese na se team ben na Arsenal omo ne omo ebebo join Facebook ni so wo Facebook ni so a na se wetumi a share show no na yenkwenim share the button na fe yenkwenim ose share the link na yenkwenim anope me the Facebook code no etwa na wetumi afa bra Facebook ni so walk up. And then we were 5 games are made the Etuja. Now Mama Koresko Ivory Coast. And Germany Koresko na badada. Well, we monitor France and Senegal biano. Sane and so toye ye and sane we are so beba. Sane we are so be patcho bra Facebook in so. Na mean fantoso and na okay. Mavis dia to swamay. Into 5 solid games. El walk up nasi any. 5 games. 1, 2, 3, 4, 5, 6. Okay, we are 6. Okay, 6 games. 6 games. I walk up and I say, oh, combine here. Now I say, what, odd 7, odd 8, or 10. We begin free sleeper media to say, so for join me on Facebook. And so say, yeah. Now, yeah, yeah, we, now, yeah, yeah, yeah, yeah, yeah. Now, Netherlands. One more airbus Sweden. Bro, Facebook. Netherlands airbus Sweden. Netherlands, airbus Sweden. Some match call Netherlands multi goals. Netherlands multi goals 1-3. 1-3 goals for the home team. Bra Facebook. Oba Facebook, Obe said that so. But Oswa, no wa share. If the show is higgredy piggredy, don't be greedy. Don't be greedy. Bra Facebook, Nusu says here. Netherlands, airbus Sweden. And your home team no 1-3 goals. Multi goals for Netherlands. 1-3 goals for Netherlands. Aha. Na Germany. Samachi ne huno. Germany. Germany. Amo bo Ivory Coast. Fashionista. Germany. Bo Ivory Coast. E was our game ne so. Uba Facebook abe humedia toso. A straight win, Emma Germany. Germany for Mesha Ivory Coast for no. On Mesha Germany, Dominia Equator, on Mesha Ivory Coast. Bra Facebook, Christmas says here. Samach and Koresko Nepie. Na Ecuador. Ecuador, Wamani Curacao. Ecuador, any Curacao. And the Airbus game, no. Ecuador, any Curacao. Na Samach and so. A straight win at the Ecuador. Curacao for the home air de Curacao. Okay, Ecuador, straight win. Facebook in a so at Doom 106.3. Oh, Sanana Mastata Michi Chano. But you dear. When I hear Sumoja, and when you bin obinim sticker, where Kaninja, Mavis, and Afin, I'm a yes, sticker and a dear to Suno, and Tibefabi Tara will quote you, Nebeco, we are in Nebeco. Spain, Ebo Saudi Arabia. Spain, Ebo Saudi Arabia. Straight win, Emma Spain, straight win, Emma Spain. Bra Facebook in his way, Spain, Ebo Saudi Arabia. A Spain straight win against Saudi Arabia. Now Uruguay, Uruguay, for almost Uruguay, yeah, can Uruguay, can Uruguay, Uruguay, Ebo Capo Verde, Cape Verde, Tienye, or Facebook in Iswa. Now I share short enough for young quidim. Now Uruguay, Ebo Capo Verde, Cape Verde. 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fe yen kwenim into call 5 or more corners Emma Uruguay team no home corners 4.5 corners Emma home team Uruguay na Belgium any Iran Belgium any Iran Belgium any Iran a first half over 0.5 one goal ebeba first half. One goal, ever but first half. Belgium, Iran. Nah. Okay. Belgium, any Iran. A first half, one goal, ever told ya. Me tiesim, correct course, me de toa toa soa. Onse walk up, ne de. A game, say, a boy, ne fishes, a basso. Any stories about coaches, a casantini, na ne waha. Ano pay me de beba, but yan ye, who drew a crab, what ya say? We ye open heart surgery. Yanya huedru. Na yam pesika kakem we botum. Inti Netherlands ebesha between 1-3 goals against Sweden. Germany straight win against Ivory Coast. Tretreto. Ecuador ebesha Curacao. Ecuador ebesha Curacao. Na omeani di edi Spain. Asha Saudi Arabia. Na Uruguay. Abo 5 or more corners are going against Capo Verde. Cape Verde. Belgium. Ebeshe Iran. Belgium. Ebeshe Iran. And Noni Kakraba. Black Stars will match Tuesday. Kaninja Nkwano betwe bold. Accounts are match and once a match. God will be anyho. Yeah. Na enam se odifo bi ani nnyam wo de kro mu nti ena I man me vis ba like am fami nyahwe but se ne ti abonten so fo agi mi atum ni de e yes abonten so fo beji watum dan se fiefo enti bro Facebook ne so me de correct question ne to aso se se ya France match no mu hun se na ekoy France ne Senegal mpacho mu hun se na ekoy aima France and Senegal. Someone who said a game Nicole. First half no be anche bio. Four goals in a batame. About second half, me boy. Yeah. Tienye. Germany. Any Ivory Coast match in the sound as I gave in Subay. Germany besha Ivory Coast who found 3-1. Some match, you know, four goals and a woman. In fact, goal range, you know, our Germany, any Ivory Coast, you know, 3-4-5 going. But correct score, be crano. 3-1 for Germany. 3-1, bro. Facebook. Oh, Facebook can never share. What I say, share show. No. Correct score, that's so. Man, Pacho, sign for sleep and tosumami. Ha, now the tosuna, sign for tosumami. uduku se de utu nkate wotu mu fade no to so na afi yen kwenu nko fo ja de no Facebook no so da se uye aha dabi de benye we okay sesane mame jay money ha omu babo Ivory Coast 3-1 na I'm a one say medical dia twetwa se Netherlands for omu ne Sweden and Netherlands to score multi goals 1-3 some much no say Netherlands and hwe ya Sanyo mune Japan. Ote se. The blue samurai of Japan. And also the samurai blue of Japan. Sanyo sa game niye tutu unu. Sana machu wensoba nfeya. Roland Koeman. So wansheya sa machu wensoba sendi akwesi ho. Wansheya no sa koba draw. Because match ni goals su nimbe bre. Eye 2 goals penne wo Netherlands. And Sweden match ni. Sweden yere ni wan washe 2-0. Wan yere ni hodi ya. Ebusa fire 1-1. What ya say? Wan yere ni wan e 1-1. Ewo sa game na media tujwa no. Inti. 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I me dia da se se je to ne die. Eye de ameto ana me bua. Akob ne ba. Bon se Matias Simon ne se be tu jade sa. Enti Netherlands game no Koresko min se e ka no. Ena me dia tu jwa no. Maka cho se Germany ni Ivory Coast ne die de bebre mu adom TV. What you say? Enti enu brain. Mu amon she den hu ya ho fa ni ye ne de beba TV no so am obi ehu. Enti mpatwa ya na wa she no so e dia mame. Okay. Enti yankwa ni mna menfa another one so entum. Aima, Germany, any Ivory Coast, kwa ni multi goals, 2-1, 3-1, 4-1. Aha, kwa ni 2-1, 3-1, 4-1. Kwa multi goals, ewo German game, no? Kwa multi goals, mami. Yeah, kwa multi goals, ewo Germany game, no? I was say Ecuador. But your Facebook in San Wash. I was say Ecuador. Ecuador for some share Curacao for no. Na also some share between 2-0 and a 3-0. And Curacao for any quantity Curacao she go. Aha. Ecuador for no omuntian ye. Ecuador. Or say omutumi share Curacao for no. No. Match back one. I'm a senko for my neck careful. I'm sure I sent me to Messi. Spain for no. Aha, Spain for no. One from first game moment to me and show. One goal cra. Only Cape Verde went to me and she brought Facebook. Na Spain airbus Saudi Arabia. Medica the amount say a straight win. But some match, you know, ain't easy, sir. Spend for we need your men winning, but any easy Emma or me anything a day just say Spain. But Spain be winning, Spain be winning match. We know a most likely say Spain multi score, Spain multi score a 1-0, 2-0, and a 3-0. Emma 1-0, 2-0, and a 3-0. And we Spain on a multi score. Now, Uruguay, Dominique Ved, I'm a tretu baby in so tra and pepada. Sir, Uruguay own to me in Sheke Ved more than one goal. When you care for Sua, Cape Ved for this hour, no more baby, ever more no more. Tinye, Mr. Sagabo no. Uruguay on to me in Sheke Ved more than one goal. On one ye careful kwa one no mum ye de bede. Ye de best one mu. Yes, on one kase be this a one. Inti bra Facebook. Me de slip nya me kan wasem in o Facebook in so. Inti join me on Facebook at dom 106.3 FM. On Facebook, nafi. befa also ahodua ye di egu fem no befa bi na yenko yenim enso eho nti these are the games a me di ato Facebook and say anopai ye di hun komo gidigidi pa enso eho nti Johnny Sesia na fa won so de fa to so emame kama kama pa ewo Facebook ne so adom 106.3 on Facebook enchere tu Johnny Sesia na fe yet to me, I should games a hoodwa. Ness, I bet basuna for games at Etoja. And no, I come one game. I come one game. Belgium, airport Iran. Belgium. Me pacho, who was washing, mamma, who Facebook in a monshare show, nay and quaint, Mr. Mwa, Munidium. Monshare show, no. Share the link. The more I was sharing, and I feel the awesome me be, and so a good feminity share show. Na yen shana fi yen in common, I would do a way tree. Okay. Belgium, Ebo Iran. First game, no coach na ma Lukaku and starty. But match way, most likely said Lukaku bet me a starty game. No. Na reporter means I can say. And likely is a Belgium phone. Wong. Belgium phone. Ombe kwa kope go. Omenya bre. Ombe pre go. Intervene yane Iran fa fechiri. Iran fa mwye strong wo. Umu amwe sa anwa mwye strong. Anjene yane Iran fa kwa kwa she wang go. El honomo. Aye. Anjene Iran fa kwa she wang go ho. But Belgium be winis a game 2-1. And a 3-0. Belgium 2-1. Belgium 2-1 against Iran and I'm 3-0. I'm the best one. Belgium 2-1 and I'm 3-0. I'm the best one. Huh. Nah, okay. Mami nye juba we sisi ya. Ayon, minye se juba, minfa yon non tuo. And I'm in famra. Black Stars of Ghana, Omni England. Black Stars of Ghana, Omni England. Matchy. I'm on for few so much matching with them. Matching on move my baby. On my match the way that. Memini can find to just say, Croatia, Ebashe Panama. Now about 4 points. About 3 points, sorry. Croatia, Ebeshe Panama, eh? Croatia, Ebeshe Panama. Multi goals for Croatia, 1-0, 2-0, and a 3-0. 1-0, 2-0, and a 3-0. Croatia and Panama. Black Stars of Ghana, Omni England. I'm a bad boss. I'm matching the baby, you know. Now, Ghana, that's all 3 points. Ghana, but boy, England, baby, you know. Now, Ghana, that's all 3 points. Aye, you got match, you know. England for now, and share Ghana 2-0, 2-1. England and share Ghana 2-0. 2-1. England forward 2 goals to the da against Ghana. Ghana didn't chin a bottom makura. England with 2 goals to the da. Elho. Nyakaya Ghana be presse obetu me a TB and I won TB. What you say? Ain't Ghana, England, and a media trigano. 8 PM Tuesday. 8 PM Tuesday. England were 2 goals against Ghana. And England almost 2 goals against Ghana. Into a Facebook in Iswa. Now say, watch your camera, mommy. England were 2 goals against Ghana. I can't Ghana no bet me. Yes, I bet TBO, so on TBO. And I'm there to join. He said, oh, TB DNA 2-1. One TB 2-0. Yeah, they are pawn marching. And so, oh. And no, eh, kakra. Now say, and so, abba. Inti, eyan wa shenon so. games in an American, Edia to General. Afe Yanko games a hoodwa. Nurse Atuja a walk up and I say, Mim, Famico walk up in Munafi and Shafi games are Yabu Bobby, Nafi resource a hoodwa. So far, and also to me, Abba, countries a hoodwa more qualifying. No, Nurse Edina, every walk up statistics, Ekrabia. Nurse, I did data in Ansono. Nurse, I don't pay, maybe Edda Tifim, etimi, Ama walk up and Ankasadia. Nurse, 11th June 2026, and I shall say, wo me an dim ade chese amba Mexico me patrone Thursday and the games no etimi start ya Mexico e chese South Africa e she de kamienu a na se wanti mu e ba kokura and afa South Korea wo mun so she 2-1 against the Czech Republic Canada and Bosnia and Herzegovina etimi e ba 1-1 draw and afa United States of America the Yankee boys no wo mu e che Paraguay e bo mu by 4 goals to 1 me patro Kata wo mu ene chese Switzerland e ba 1-1 draw da fe Morocco so any Brazil and so about 1-1 draw and after Sunday no your two games in this war there's a hate to not matches of Scotland a China come back one there's an also place to be went to be anti Sakano Australia the soccer rules of Australia one more at to Kai Turkey airport 2-0 and after Germany one more check for a car born 7-1 there's a Japan the blue samurai of Japan one more and then just a Netherlands minor and such me able 2-2 draw me patro Ivory Coast Asia 1-0 Editor just Ecuador and of a Monday no yet was no as a pressure to me about Tunisia. Way a match at just a near your boy, no, Nasso Macquacos, a couple manager, Urani Dim Edis Sabri Lamucci, Oma Pamono Manchester Manoka, say Harvey Renard, and Ababa Fedjumano, me patro Sweden, Womo as a Tunisia by 5-1. Oh, Maza. Na Tunisia dear. Obetra Hamo man be a show the name yes Sweden. And it's a Osha chess Tunisia by 5-1. And also copia mu me patro Spain and a Kevet Ebo 0-0. And after Belgium and it is Egypt Ebo 1-1. Saudi Arabia, woman in Uruguay, Ebo 1-1. Tuesday, yet was home. Na Tuesday resource by the Senate City. Omeani D Edi Iran. Womo any New Zealand. Ebo 2-2 draw. And if France share Senegal 3-1. Me patro Iraq. Na Abrante D Edi Ellen Brahalan. What is Solot? Womu Pomhom body Norway. Asha 4. MHC Iran Etimu 1 Wednesday. Me patro Argentina 3. Algeria 0. Austria 3. Jordan 1. Portugal 1. DR Congo 1, England 4, Croatia 2, Ghana 1, Panama 0. And after no Thursday, no, me patro Uzbekistan. We match matches Colombia powder. Colombia 4, Copomo 3-1. And matches and the Czech Republic. We match in South Africa. Ebo 1-1 draw Switzerland 4-0. Me patro 4-1 against Bosnia and Herzegovina. And after Canada, we match 6-0 against Qatar. Na Enra Gemza. And set me across from Mexico. Asia 1, South Korean Tumiante, and of America for an so no US. Woman so etches the soccer rules of Australia. Ebon 2-0. Me patro Morocco. Etches Scotland Ebon 1-0. One so and Tumiante Sakano. And of Brazil. Woman to Haiti. Ebon 3-0. Na Brazil football 3-0. Nessa Brenton, he did Matias Cunha. Ebon 2 goals. Na for Vinicio Junior. One so Asia Goni Bakwa. Emma Brazil. Asia Haiti 3-0. Emma Chesa Paraguay. And Paraguay, woman so eti tokai teki, epon a kapakwa, nurse on swent me on to sa game senina, and swept me across a walk up nasia, nurse a walk up update, no, and so emam so far, and what to be the social walk up on como, and it is a walk up games, nurse a friend to me to join a so far, no, me patro 32 games, and I took your walk up nasi, 32 games in the apple, and walk up in 96 goals, and so far, uko walk up in Nessa and so to me across wa yade and who enchemum and so emma mo ever to bed and so in Tiana Washington so say woke up no me patcho 32 games across no Nessa 96 goals and yet to me a sha Nessa Honsama Quay P and so me patcho top scoring chat no a place me and upon answer 3 goals so far. Na Abrenteni din Eddie Jonathan David. Jonathan David was a kind Eddie Manchester Canada. Well no about 3 goals in a Lionel Messi. Well no so about 3 goals in Diama Abex Selectors of Argentina. Woman so a national team no. Abrenteni din Eddie Kyle Larin. Well no so she 2 goals. Nessa 2 goals for no Amadoso. Na 2 goals for no Doso no. Naya go assist. Player pain. And it is why I'm not assist. Eh, walk up anymore. Me patro players, me no. And I'm in a bo 2-2-2 assist. Nessing as I'm Keto Abrenteni did Joshua Kimmich. We say can my dear Mannschaft of Germany. We about 2 assists. Ibrahim Diaz about 2 assists. I'm a Morocco. And I feel no Dennis Undav. Or also about 2 assists. And the matches Germany. We NHS and Roma. And course we can walk up. Me patro player. Nessa, what's your goal? What's a man assist? I walk up and I say, player was a goal. No was a man assist. I woke up and I said, no. Abrenteni did it. Jonathan David, you know. Me patro was a goal. Some man assist. Edema Canada. And I feel Dennis Undav. One of us was a man assist. I'm a chess. I'm a man. Did it Germany. Nidin so aqua copia mo. And so what you made him in Tayano Washan and so. Edema said, walk up statistics, you know. And I just said, no pay. Midi et to Femnafi. Met me at the amount. Games I want to an etima cosua. Nelsa Bibian so a bus of fishes. Yamia to my fit. And now, Copem said Monday, Tuesday, and then so bet me room walk up anymore. And he said, name. Udweni etemwa the orange of Netherlands woman team no me patro Netherlands for Sweden and submit me about Germany ni Ivory Coast and so in your brain aye chess 8 PM Netherlands and Sweden aye 5 PM sa game no ni na no comment bit me about atom and it chess as empa platforms and so nurse and submit me across watching the games and then so to the World Cup personal aye chess Ecuador ni Curacao me patro Tunisia and Japan and a phenom La Roya of Spain woman national team no woman in Saudi Arabia Belgium ni run. Wom game ne by me at much and 7 PM and a Belgium ni run. Wom game ne cosu Uruguay and a cup of Verde game no me patro 10 PM or china and so bet me at ja. Nese ye butchim and so to me at the Monday games are a pass to a walk up national and it's a timani team and in New Zealand. Womu any the first of Egypt or team no and so bet me share Germany a poor Monday Nessa Argentina. Womu so a poor Austria Monday and no game. I bet you across France and Iraq. I'm on swear, but Monday, 9 PM. And the side came in a bit to get off a Tuesday. Tuesday. I want a business lean and switch. You know what I say? Now, so called Tuesday, now it's Tuesday, and she's a moi. Me patro Tuesday, Norway, and it's just a Senegal, and so bet me up, and then for Jordan, Algeria, me patro Portugal, woman in Uzbekistan, so I gave me there. Cristiano Ronaldo to score. Portugal and it is Uzbekistan and Cristiano Ronaldo to score and then it is England Womo and Ghana Womo game in Subetunia Koso me patrome and Didi Panama Womo and Croatia game no and then so a bus Monday to Ghana and it is England 20 o'clock GMT and that's 8 p.m. And as I came in between my top right after I came, no, Nelson Man did Croatia, woman swan in Panama, and so to my Sheshamu, and so the last time I Ghana, Yanni England for share, no, me patch 29th March 2011, and it is a to me boy, the last time I Ghana, one England, HNA friendly game, not a friendly game, 10 year, so much not a friendly game. Ghana won, England won. Ghana won, England won. I'm on fast that your permutation is it. And yeah, so much when she say I never qua. Now say be pon Ghana won, England won, Ghana won, England won. Son of man fast that yeah. Now so me your permutation so then from quite to know. The last time in Ghana, yeah, the England for share you see a cano, me patcha walk up and I say, now say England won, Ghana won, and no eka canes and also et me told ya, me patcho 2011, and a side game and so, and also et me told ya, I'm a chess a man fast that yeah. Now, so Mukasa Pepe, and was I came in who says I came no, and also sign a bequako, said Neno, a baby echelon. Now, Ghana show one match as England for women sweat to Nasha one, and now report and answer Menokasano pay, and also by Sakam Nekoso, and one Massa Sushet, and one at Chessa Sakam no, ebe toja na udu wani achemu a ewo Boston Stadium United States of America na se won a game na be koso 64,146 capacity stadium e won a Ghana and it is England ebe kwa kwoshia na ye first game no vice president kwa maso de like ni adi na rem what you say yeah ma mean Prof. There's a prof, Her Excellency. Nana Jeno Pokwajima. Senor Bonnie Jason Afe. What the jacket and a toast one as a Ghana. And couldn't dare to be buying as a mommy. And watch as a full attendance. It to be by Ghana first game against Romania. And did it Panama. No, Nasa, my no, yeah, boss, I'm much no penny be any kumha. What has been penny for you now, America? I just will be just a walk up and met me across with him, sir. And they, His Royal Majesty, Otumfuo Tikokoswo, nese, now your president, what you say, now your president, ever chess America, Womu Inano, Editors, soon some quarter blasters, Tim Nature, nese, Gamanche, Sukahu, Gamanche, Womu Ina, oh, Nanyasam Ketuko, beard in a new yam. Equatai blasters match, blaster match, and a boy, and it will be as a malam go. And pa match and also be the two Mr. Malam Gunipier. Because who champagne for a coat techy a power America memo, Nasa game no etumi a cause wa, Nasa and Pase Malam Godia, Nasa and Pamalam Gono, and so etumi a cause of Kama, and so what you ready than Sintiano was and so, Eddie Amamis so far, Nina no ANC, any Bibus for, and also. Nessa Okomwa, and also etimi atotoya, yadi a honsome kaka, and so a mount. Na United States of America, me pacho omadika qualified da. Nessa US forno, womu a qualify, oma qualify. Na US for a qualify, you know. Ufiasania, Jumedian City, Edma US for. Opinion team, editors and Mauricio Pochettino, wano editors or a coach, Edma the Yankee Boys of America. Na ama sikyo qualification omani aje pa Mauricio Pochettino ninsam kakra wadi eja ini.
1: We were working in design a different game plan to whether we play against Turkey always. When we analyze the opponent and like the opponent to us, we try to create some game plan to try to be close to win. Today with the possibility to play with two strikers, I think trying to pin the three center back and using the pocket in behind the two midfielder and to have the move the ball quick from one side to another, and this triangle with in one side Anthony, Pepe and Malik, and then the rest on Serginho and Balo, with the possibility also to invert the position to play from our position but feeling free to change, to move, to create all the dynamics and try and not to give reference to the opponent. I think that approach worked really well and we are happy. But I need to say one thing. I think that we built the victory in our attitude, in the way that I was telling to the player now. I told to the player. The first action when we start the game, did you see how Pepe and Balo will go to press?
0: Number one. Mauricio Pochettino, me pacho manager at the MHS and the Yankee Boys of America. NHS are known so to me, Ashenafi, wadene nsam kakran so etumi atuja. Na enwa big game etume koswa. Na so mayani didi Morocco enyane 3 points. The last African country wako the semifinals of the World Cup na Morocco. Na enwa wabone second group game wa. Na so Ashenafi wade Scotland for to omu proper position Steve Clark, a manager Edma Scotland nsam odija eni.
1: Good press, strong defence. Obviously, they got the early goal, so they've then got something to hang on to. They defended well. They're a top side. You don't get inside the top 10 in the world if you're not a good side. So right through their team, they've got quality, and in one or two positions, they've got a little bit of class. But we give them a good game. They know they've been in the game tonight, and we've shown that we can compete at this level.
0: We added and some kakra. Nese and also etimi ababe toja. Yede hon sem kakan so etumenim ewo show nusu kainashan and so. Sir and the games are etojan one big game. Medical captures a 2 goals to penny warm in the Netherlands and to turn in a year. Nese some match in so a sakwa quatra draw because Sweden. Woman first game in Usha said a Sweden performance in its equal bought Tunisia 5-1. And matches a Tunisia as a kyomu coach. No, Nese name Opinion Didi Graham Porter. Archers or manager Edmund Sweden. National team no was a vim on the room no a vim and vigor. Graham Porter and some senior city.
2: Look into the minds of journalists, of course, but I think we're aware of the qualities that we have in those forward positions. Our challenge is for us to create a team that is balanced enough and functions well enough to allow those guys to be themselves and to enjoy their football. I think if they do that, then they're a threat. Of course they are, because of the quality they have. But as I said, we meet a top opponent that also have very, very, very, very good players. So it's going to be a fascinating game.
0: We are in someone as a Graham Porter manager at the Manchester, the Swedish national team. No, Nessa and they and so at the Atuja. Now, opinion did Roland Koeman. One on NHS or a manager, Edmund the Orange of Netherlands. Nano, yes, open him. I could predict it. So, walk up, no, I mean, I did in Netherlands, but to me, at your first game, I'm going to see from 1 point, depending on me, and then so big game against a fully motivated country. And it did at a Sweden, I'm a patrol Graham Porter, the Kakasa, Nano, and a Roland Koeman, HM, you pass a match way, dear. March way, dear, a young Kunim, dear, nothing by victory.
3: Nou, niet bang, maar het zijn natuurlijk wel spelers waar je rekening mee houdt. 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
0: Doom FM. What be the national service? The baby in him. What does he? Inti BBI fine. Inti me no kase. Naso Rani Didi Roland Koeman. Echemi a pass on. Send Nedi. I'm to me dim kunim. Send a bill. Me to me put the smiles on the you know faithfuls of Netherlands. Nafe. We are so chances of winning the trophy. So echemi I a very bright and answer brighter on that particular score. Iyan Washington. So send me patcho a Netherlands. Nafe no. Ome ani di edi Sweden. Woman game ni enso ebe timi akoso. Ama Germany ni Ivory Coast enso. E timi abada. Me kachese Netherlands. Ene Sweden. Woman game ni ekoso. Sa game no. Me patro ni mekoso. Ewa chese Houston, Texas. Ewa United States of America. Ewa na sa game ni mekoso. Referee didi Michael Oliver. Ene wako akodi sa game between Netherlands na fe Sweden. Ene enso be timi akoso. Me patro Germany. Woman game ni amfe. Woman ni Ivory Coast. Be timi ampano. Sa game no ekoso. Ewa Ontario. Our Toronto Stadium. Nessa, who called the principal street of Canada? Nessa, I want a game, never to me across Toronto, Ontario. I want a game, never across a Toronto Stadium. And as much in Metro, I told you, me patcha referee, Dean. And Juan Gabriel Benitez Marico. Juan Gabriel Benitez Manico, Warum NHS Walkwa Kodis again between Ame and Didi Germany, NHS Ivory Coast, Yerehon Sam P, and so to him, I will show you so Kainashan and so say, Amea, Dumwa, Nurse 2 games, Abaso and Nenin and commentary, what you say live, Ewa Sampa 94.7 FM, and I've had 2106.3, but who follow live update, and I feel commentary, no home cranipano, Name Kausa, baby, I will be an hour to Bunawaka Kodifi, oh. Na and you bring it to me. I should walk up Nankasa Abremu Ewo Adum TV. Ayo the big game and basso for the continent of Africa, Ivory Coast. Wamon our big test against Omeyani Ding and Germany, the diamond shaft of Germany. Woman game in between our cost in terms of all Shadow Soom and so etimi Eddie Abam said, and no a game back one. Nessa no sube to ya, Yadu Hunsam, Ebe Bremo, our Doom TV, Nafeno, ya cross post, see, I just say, your radio, and so a match as a Bibian so etimi at the top to ye come, Eddie Abam, in terms of away and a walk up on common in some summer. Nessa Manoka said, no, said to me, but now, the English Premiership, no? Impending for the Fishers, and Abba. Hey, Premiership for the Munia Grow. I'm a release the Fishers in the Quadrata. Now, Usha English Premiership Fishers, they've been told ya. Now, it's Arsenal first game. Arsenal first game. Well, Bob Man, the D, Arsenal first game wobo Coventry. Coventry, Nase and a Frank James Lampard Jr. Na the first game were about Coventry. Na Nase and a Arsenal defending champions, you know, one more pin on title defense, you know, campaign, you know, against Chesomea, me pacho woman so edin and so edin chess and as a clubber, woman din edin chess a Coventry City, in Tian Washington, so edin amami, in T. Fisher's Nino, Elwa, Nase Mission of Fibetimi. 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na se all sa carina I'm at the big good page in so and so to me demo and I'm in the soko memory does so clear transmitted live from Spinters and Point Akachi and yeah obi no tene wa bon to what I say. You are born in here, transmitting life into no OPD. Oh, my God, could do spinters. Now, somebody, mimin de sokono, ebe free end point. I catch it. Now, I'm meeting me a demo kinesian and so said, you ready? No, a betano, vena water, azapent, bigo energy, UMB back, enough a press to a pepsodent. Woman can rush energy drink, enough a sports water, film energy drink, a life soap, enough a sigma players, fortune spend loss and focus technology, enough a tabiata. Kum woman I can't be afraid to make them answer to me at the Abraham did King Kaninja Mene Ima International and I'm famous Malaika and a dear co Facebook news. Yami Adum no the chair 10:30 a.m. and Opeano Ewo Adum TV. Nurse Erica said, Ubu the Better National Face Sports Arena and so to me about in depth analysis, discussion, and predictions. Nina himself for home. And it's a Bibian Subit me across. Yeah, the idea a Ted Betty Mobaswar and a headlines ever. And yet to me at Diamond Show, Adum TV. Near Kate Bianabe, come on a pay. My Yamfa and Chia Mordin and Fama, your sports director, Samuel Quad the Day Year in Chi Sky. Was it 0551224822? 0551224822. It was a for Yamia, Dum no the chair. Next week Saturday, Yebesia. But walk up, Nedia, walk up home, a multimedia. Ye dragum, our radio, so no, na ye sang a yichero, our TV, so, Odiensia, na fi emperor preaching and bibianso, and ye come on to then, have a fruitful weekend. Meeting once again, a still the unchangeable king, Kaninja. Bye bye.

0: July 4th, 2026, the 250th anniversary of American independence. 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

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A Father's Day. And

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I just say, I had a Sabia, Oba Hadada,

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1: Abusia, you did the Kwame on board, dear. Kwaseda, Kwaseda, Bia, Siamiwa, Adum, 106.3. Abrami Bro, two time. And it's a Kwaseda, Ubedidi, the Udibia, so we hear high life music, papa. Now they are twice here. And to make time with me, Kwame on board, dear, on Adum 106.3. And you two time.
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3: Do you know how money moves in Ghana and across Africa? How it really moves? It doesn't move once a month. It moves 100 times a day on Ecobank's digital platform. Airtime for That's Your Sister, Transport for Papa, 500 Cs for Saturday's Juno, 2,000 Naira for the cousin sitting jump in Abuja. Because we don't just move money, we take care of people. Money moves in every direction. Uncle to nephew, nephew to uncle, sister to brother on Monday, brother back to sister on Friday. And it moves together. The funeral contribution, the susu, the wedding levy, the hospital bill in the family WhatsApp group. In Africa, money is rarely one person's transaction. It's many people moving small amounts toward one purpose. That's how money moves here. And there's one bank built for it

0: Father's Day celebration, we have some more. 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Yeah, yeah, the boy, gentleman, personal. I feel a grand buffet. No, papa, me ancient, she and us in she and I have some perfect papa, you go grand buffet 2026. Yes, celebrate, gentleman. Almost some money, if you fratay, just sit there, papa. Papa, I go. No, papa, me ancient Sunday 21st June. Our Vision Social Center, 2 p.m. I hope I am the one. I tell you, be your papa, the cooking competition. Grand buffet in the Didi Ope. Near the live music performance in this was at war. Special prisons band. Pat Thomas. Anna. 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Ticket near 200 Ghana pill. 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Pilot star 714 star 003 hash. 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Coco Blimley. And our friend 053 102 9795. You see, in my question, I'm going to ask a perfect papa, you go grand buffet 2026 April. I am Synthes Tank, Airtop, I am Strong, Franco Trading Enterprise, Cell Phone Papa P, Best Cash Knowledge, Quality Care, Las Palmas Food Center, Adriana Papa P, Lavons and Rich Tomato Mix, Love Day Inside, Agromonti, We Know a Greek, Ready Vitamin C, It Boosts Your Immune System, Mr. Kio from Kulu, Be a Real Man.
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2: From Jerry Justice, my issue is a few coins Monday to Friday from 3 to 6 p.m. Now say, say, dear, you are too much in it. 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Tuesdays, dear, a confessions. 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
3: 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The corner, they were making love. Since that time, you know, up to now, better the music is here out of 11 days. 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
1: Oh yeah.
0: If I want to check your prostate, da.
1: Check in a kaswa.
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0: Sa?
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0: Oh, any dear, nature say a romance and an amu play, and yet anything to do, say, now watch a key proceed, Debbie.
1: Watch a key.
0: And you watch a key proceed, they say.
1: Some be shining here, I will not say I live here.
0: Now, or no, a doctor, if you
1: show me, I know what check it.
0: Oh, me, I know what check it. Let's check it, sir. No, or a nurse, and also a doctor. Oh, dear friend. And then now by endpoint, Connie Ramabo is a difference room, and yes, I need a check in, if you.
1: Ah,
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1: fertilizer
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1: so aye fertilizer
0: enye fertilizer
1: oh say my him
0: ti spell it
1: aye fertilizer
0: enye fertilizer efo
1: oh it's your woman, the shame one. Oh, she become James, no idea.
0: And no credit, only my dear, but Tim said he didn't pronounce it, you know. And I have a
1: fertilizer.
0: And your fertilizer.
1: And your fertilizer box.
0: Papa, when you're meaning to create money, money, Tia, where Jimmy Pa, that you may mean in Eddie, maybe that's so cool, Menino, and Eddie, F.O. And then, what are the idea now, obey? Obey, check it in.
1: And they all but check in your mouth, baby.
0: Eti kikanioma huduo bia se ube pie mu ewo end point ha ye cheke mi se se na wutie mi a medika bobo bi so a e de chire o medika ka se ye behwe eye hepatitis B ye behwe eye wo kidney health obo ha ni kidney no enda ye obo ha ni kidney no ahode nim se se but se wo cheke na problem o ho a yetumi aso anontem e de amawo na nye no nko sanso ena o prostrate condition.
1: Yeah.
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1: Yeah.
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0: kwa America o se na se mi na e bae o ko he nani no wa America nti o ko e no that's all my mami na minim se enne de eye e mema na nka e wo se do so ana e mai mo so ma gi afa yi
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0: 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How are you? Ah, Uncle OPD, how are you?
2: I'm fine.
0: Is it your first time to talk on radio?
2: Yes.
0: Are you sure?
2: Yes.
0: Oh, papa, yeah, I bought a boom in studio. I can't wait to go to Jibako. Ah, mommy. What did Dana buy and answer?
1: If I have been calling me by.
0: Wow. When the end point, will you be our bad?
1: I'm bad, yeah.
0: Now, say now, obviously, I can't end point to whom ask them. I check the Padu at TN Kano Paya ETA.
1: Me can't end point to whom ask them at Ajaba Bomi. If they're not a yare, damn sugar on me so. And I'm a bar last year. Is a bar and Bibia, you come
0: up. Wow. Now, it's a yes, yes, you could call me, baby. And you can't send me keke.
1: Papa
0: yeah, dear Ben, we be an episode boss of Udin, and now Peso can crash and be chill or Wadofu be. A coin yard also beats me a catcher home.
1: As a man make answer, I do my FM 4 yard, the papa. 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And did they make sure be answer? Or find a radio and 2 hours, my FM, so programs on me, you know, hey, come on.
0: My dad's papa. 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
3: 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I will free so many. 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
0: Oh, Santi, when you're Kuman, of course.
3: W, Mimi, comment at this. 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
3: me ba adomru enye ha o mo start free joy fm
0: je se o my history
3: yeah really
0: I got you yeah, happy Father's Day to you in advance
3: yeah really
0: anti Behanamini, Yenuanum Birmina, and Nancy Foya, Becasa Motuari, Ribi Swed did in Kumar Krakrana, Amaha de Yahanti, and Fanyam Kakram from Nafi, Yan Komrana, Men Kele Kele, 1 or 2, 1 or 2, Nafi, Yan Kuenim, Adam 106.3 FM, so, and our Sugusu Awati and Kawutin, Yawa Endpoints Homeopathic Clinic, Endpoints Homeopathic Clinic, Shell Signboard, Spinters Road, Aha, and Yawa. 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We prostrate, we are bema, we kidney, me no kasay. You're shedding now, come on, so, Eddie, a mamma, abra, won't you have ye, and unti bomonding, sir, on so beba, now, or pomodi, I am with you, Monco, see, I say, number, bet me a friend endpoint, and prim pray, and pay, a 0244-867068. 0244-867068. Now, also, what now, a pomodi, you're shedding, come on, and so, Onga, so and over 200,000 diffusers and a smart TV, kitchen appliance.

0: papa. 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A typha and I'm free a buy. We will be a na opa hadada and I say. Okay. See, what by a sabi I will have for how long?
1: But for 2 years.
0: For 2 years. Now opa endpoint in your party clinic, your service, no. Etsen said you provided the mama no money to home. Good. Now, a DNA, a informing woman. You just said, Obia, when you feel now, call baby dada. A DNA, a ma will take bold decision, say, end point in my party clinic, and this is the Obeba. I work Guswa about for 2 years.
1: Oh, anytime Father's Day,
0: oh, okay,
1: and nice weather, okay. I come.
0: Okay.
1: Then when they give me the prescription of drugs, I follow the instructions.
0: Okay. So, thank you so much, dad. I was say, oh no, banana, your shen on that, you go hire a trade woman or crowd, uncle to uncle Numbo, or you don't know their cozy baby, because if you say, oh, you're okay, then so, baby, because when you pay them, the election, maybe, or you pay penty, and nutty, they be, especially Father's Day, sir, don't make me a bar, into every Father's Day, be on a spoon, they say, oh no, so, dad, you better say, now, sir, watch it any day. Yeah, then you may say, good one day. And you know, so,

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Na Ecobank app no ena me come for the amount. Say we will be a us.

pese odi tono simple we no na chese unya power no control wankasa usika usika sem o se me fanto anim se ecobank never ecobank will never call you se o Ghana card details and say OTP.

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Nyankuponya duma Saturday 22nd August 2026 Accra Regional Anase Accra Royal Fiesta Hotel exactly 8 a.m. Anopa Kopim 6 p.m. Ejumekuobi every aye Italy e Bagana ha. 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

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Say, oh, you're not out of fear or see a human you are, Miss Rao. 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

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Very card time no need to need to any dada. 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

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That you say, a idea and come a ye bet shrow, a be a best 6 months, omu de break a crabby and a shrow. Because omu ban omu near daje, omu free Italy, Italiano, and omu bagana. 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

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Now, Swako, a munch, a mubia, we hear a chain, dear media, ma we also wait to me a friend penny for number here 020-635-2077. And I hope I said, oh, friend, Italy number one.

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0: FM so ena wasugusu a woti enka woti e no ye wo end point aswe ye a e wo share signboard ma mem twen me ye papa yi na bene ne nkwu nkomo akra da ye ni nkomo akra ai eh for you haya haya da ye mo kwa ba oba adom FM so na ho ye de ah bitimi se wani age na die ne kura wi
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2: me si endpoint homeopathic clinic
0: ko
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2: 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Who in Nanka Cradia? 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At the Yadeno go on, Babu. 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
0: End point homeopathic clinic.
2: End point homeopathic clinic.
0: And quality. And on the radio, too powerful. And send me one hour, can't worry here. Would you give me an aspect in the major amount?
2: My money be.
0: Homeopathic clinic.
2: Lomopathic clinic.
0: Young queer, mammy, honey, and then you can come. Mammy, you're more crab about Adom FM. So, where do you mean ferry? Why? And Muntini, you know, ha. So, offer, yeah, dear.
2: Mecca, man, when you're the Obakana.
0: So, until come on ring. And to rank again and go back.
2: Obaka, I watch you, ma'am, break. That's what about airpoint to Lomopathic Clinic, or GDC and Hobart Tunnel. anti won ka sha bebre
0: wo hwe siri e nokra wo siri kwa
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2: 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What you want to share?
0: Questions.
2: Oh, we are my Palani Code. Yeah, we Palani Code, Papa.
0: Oh,
2: okay, we are one over here. Mau,
0: baby, as
2: I just a whooper drew a bet to Yarino. I say, I didn't want Babu. I just a whooper. I am pointing Lomopatic Clinic.
0: So I was the crowd
2: and point Lomopatic Clinic.
0: Opa, one, I want ma. Eh ha dwene o.
2: Ya ope manu ade amatumi aye amanu shempo.
0: Manu ane ne sei.
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2: 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Wo be manu awa, no wo bo humia.
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2: 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Ma nyim bebre ka shwa shi mo be 18.
0: Oh, a fool.
2: Oh, yeah.
0: A fool.
2: I buy now want to yak or bomb me about shoot that. I want my own yashak to
0: a bain and tell Quabo about that.
2: Yeah.
0: It's just what kind of crap.
2: Yeah, Kashwam will be
0: here. I saw by a bakope.
2: Kashwam,
0: you see, I saw Baboy and Benwan Rana.
2: Yamiji and Naya Bakuno. Kashwam were 18, Maggie. I shan't now go yano by 14, Maggie. I shan't above 31 and I say, a feminine show. This year we check him.
0: Efo
2: me bro
0: en se mo mu
2: me na da o
0: enti e no cre
2: yeah
0: eh
2: na me ko tamale kura she me o 16
0: tamale no
2: ah ba kun di o de ma boy bi ti aye 15
0: oh efo
2: tamale me o 16 ba
0: efo o di o me nya sa o
2: oh yeah
0: o di me nya sa ah
2: she ma nya she ma o 13
0: enti se o ki kabo mu a o ma do do be sen
2: oh en no so me ma na fi na me o 83
0: o ki kabo mu a
2: eh
0: so would you know?
2: And no baby, I eat it today.
0: Wow.
2: Tia wodi and wo papa. At the open man no idea overrun. Now my woman simple.
0: But whoop the yen and you won't be
2: here. Whoop she woba no my drew. Na ye di wa fa system no na ye ya di be a wo free ho. Then you send her to me a bash in the only this woko M point homeopathy clinic.
0: Oh, Mempeso Becca, I said in M point homeopathy clinic.
2: M point Lomopathy clinic.
0: M point homeopathy clinic.
2: M point Lomopathy clinic.
3: GMFA.
0: Da ye mo akwa ba o. 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We dey ochan Father's Day. Na minim se anya bia nkai boyi na ote ye na ma oba ya na se uyo bia oba hadada.
4: Oh me obi a me ba hadada.
0: Okay.
4: Me card ni me bia oha.
0: Solid. M point your service not to say.
4: Oh, very good.
0: Good. A kwa ben abef to me a fast recommend M point to me particularly kamagan and ibebia what you can ETA.
4: Oh, me see M point in Oba Ombe Nyabotere a check it with Nipidian problem be a woman on Bacchero.
0: Good. Good.
4: On Bacchero now also Wabo Mobile.
0: Good.
4: Take your medication a year a boba since me by me to move improvements.
0: Good. Asamno and Wakano na kwa sorry way.
4: Oh, me call it in the state.
0: Oh, okay. Into a chance, sorry, because wrong. Any Jamie Yanka bet to Maba Obi. And yes, I'm Ketua. Wow. Or chance, yes, I'm at one Safremo. Our Aviation Social Center.
4: Okay.
0: And also, Asempa FM, Papa, Aiko, my father, my hero, Ejumedia Ochna, Ekoso Dendende, Empress Gifty, Pa Thomas, Omina Babi Hujum, Way Buffet, 200 Ghana cities, and one extra, so 100 Ghana cities, a Hobe Dema. 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
0: Solid.
4: Nti.
0: Anso e homeopathy a draw. 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
4: Amen.
0: That's
4: amen.
0: Adam 106.3 FM. So, Obaya, when you're not chedding, so come on. I'm in person, I call me brie. Because I chedded in the Obaya, yeah, I know about Jodi and Oko, sa, why Jen Electric Iron, come on, look at Tonon Tadia, so tomorrow, look at Tusso, Chinani, Tubina, Yakona, Yakogenia. Efo, Obaya, Paw, now one in my, yes, almost soon be almost a duan opa.
2: Yeah.
0: Etomu. And as I say,
2: yeah,
0: almost soon be almost soon. Nay, I see area be an artist who himself soon is supposed to
2: be. Oh, yeah. Well, I wish you and I are one. Benny man obeying the good to come and in a sissy will not worry a worry or ban. Now, if I sooner will ban a bay and say, and the approbation. Oh,
0: so when you are quite as we approbation.
2: Now what did Nam now go for here? Sister question on the Nashi, why I feel a sim now one number cause ya. Auntie, she will ban when you see Nashepe. I do not drink.
0: It's true.
2: I do one Nam Uchiana. I eat a natural check. Why one year the old, not one in Asha. Auntie, there be an old trampoa. I do a horse. I will
0: be a old trampoa.
2: I will be a bohunsha. I will be a nanny buffo. I then I would do a head the old. At your home, you hold your manuco scooper, and I want to walk. I hold the old for planting home. Now see, I want to know me and Shan, what will me know? Wow, at the damn bia or
0: buffoon.
2: And Yami and what doom? Also, I hear Mosu, Obuwa, why say she cash out or go ha, Yajina Capri, or go ha, Yajina Capri.
0: A bit more chess a couple.
2: Yeah,
0: and yes,
2: I see Obechimachima, Shana, Boba Boho, end point in Lomopatic Clinic.
0: End point homeopathic clinic.
2: End point in Lomopatic Clinic. No, my dinner, she can be brie. I did not want you to debut. I told come and say, Wombra, end point in Lomopatic Clinic, Macacho, Media, Machima, Blaming. 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
0: ati
2: wo no wa o bato I try 3 months. Now watch you say at the great and center boat to wash on your panel or by right to pass on. Now, soon in shining our left. By Uber air point in Lomopathy Clinic, I do not be mount or chemicals via
0: no side effect.
2: Your mouth said no way to this. Tidies will be no asha. By Uber drove it to us and no one why are they?
0: A hugger.
2: Yes,
3: Jim
2: FM. I do a hot one. Now we pay your Sadia a end point Lomopathy Clinic.
0: End point Lomopathy Clinic.
2: Now see I'm here near by Hannah Mbay. When we imam, make up Papa will catch him share and one room. And you the shoe panier by walk, no match and one every room.
0: Oh, a fool. Ah, Doctor B here when you can ask some nature. What's it say?
2: Was here young one. Me dear one to do an average number of animal and I'm a mania henyano. And you the shoe panier by one on watch and one. Nam she won't be my lady by chin na now the bachikosia, but yeah me coffee aba and I mean by a point in Lomopathy Clinic. Yeah mammy I don't know. Men no mono nam me you so men no nam you so say my shoe and I kick a dick this
0: year.

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0: I say, teacher, no way over here, I won't my juma.
1: The teacher in my juma?
0: Yeah, I won't my juma, papa. I say, near party, I wouldn't know what juma. Over here, what you mean, I do want that she. Teacher, I know what my juma here, papa, papa, papa. A man down, on my juma.
1: Hey!
0: I'm near my walk, which I know so. A juma be a newa. Or what she are, what
1: you mean? F-O-T-O, hey?Me name the entire. I had a teacher for my country, a ma. Your man, I'm going to be a carteka.
0: Once I do my piano, I do my be away in us as you should be a free womb.
1: Ah,
0: sir. So, what you basket, Joshua? Ube Palisa, Udo Babia, Ubati free. Oh, yeah, taxi driver. Oh, Franco, Ubaqua, Phobia, what on Melco, and I say, Yenny, no, I be a mom. No, you're free.Why a nest of one? I don't know why you might be by what you got a fashion. I tell you, my beer,
1: this is so.
0: And now, what
1: baguette? Again, this will be baguette.
0: That teacher, you shall be back. Teacher, I'm sure you'll be by.
1: Eh, ah.
0: Once you are bad, you won't neck a car. Now you tell me,
1: I'm so I'm told, almost one for so.
0: Yeah, yeah,
1: not for anything.
0: One neck a car. And I need to me, Emily.And you are bad, you only make a cat, Nanny Timmyamra. By be out what you use, who gets a young quaha, not drinks his son, or best sign what question. What does he? A doing in a cat, Nanny Timmyamra, maybe I want you to be a usual.
1: Sir,
0: me.
1: And Winim, Minim, sir, classroom, no minim, sir, you baby bought to a go.
0: Dabble, the palazzo. Woman the palazzo, but won't you come up, come
1: up. Eh, Monsieur Mo.
0: Now I am fine.
1: Oh, sir.Or the I was your mo.
0: Oh, one more the palazzo bell. I am a
1: chronocrat teacher in the class one sign, yes, smart. Now I didn't know what so can you say so. So I said, Codum canyon because so dum canyon. What is
0: that?
1: And Ramohana so for Baco, and what's happening? Sammy was that video no. Let me see. I'm literally a modern Africa. I'm saying, so for pan, it was I'm saying, Namzi, entity.Sas classroom now, we are studying. You begus where you saw an abbey.
0: Yeah,
1: a bedman, Colan one, Pinocosia, the Owa, a bay
0: that be a wonder. One will see science in one way and all. I tell you, Omoya Palazzo, what do you will be a sham?
1: Eh,
0: is
1: it? The table so, just say, now, how can you put or be our table to say now?We are free, so basso.
0: No, sir, be we are good to be an in a bequaco gum. I send away yap and wash your share gum. Oh, but you won't fancy tables, sir. What was it? We are going to be a catchy.
1: And I'll pay my men to and Chianco, my general manager, Abdullah Udu. Who say, Opi, me Tiffany say no. Now, is ever say, OPD. Me to chairman, me to chairman, Joshua Tigo, me chacha want to pay.Teacher in Akofa, Bama, Minifo, then you be a Kazanka, Wadi, and Sanka, Wanitia, and Kion Kokra. And what do you?
0: I
1: some way, Pam, Yankala, you more Bam and Anka, and my Ghana for to me.
0: Yes, sir. Oh, yeah, serious.
1: Obi Bake.
0: Teacher, and she will be a bad boy.
1: No, just what not from.
0: Yeah.
1: And again, so at the point, what me to say, Oji,
0: Then, only my juma, mean that now. Once you be a one, Nima, you might be a human and by one, Shudo. Go be a voice, you watch your shin on by way, one, my juma. A two word in a session, was she? I know you, and in our ditch, you come to the nobody tap, once again, one, my juma. My juma,
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0: happens in Ghana and across Africa. How it really moves? It doesn't move once a month. It moves 100 times a day on Ecobank's digital platform. Airtime for That's Your Sister, Transport for Papa, 500 Cs for Saturday's Juno, 2,000 Naira for the cousin sitting jump in Abuja. Because we don't just move money, we take care of people. Money moves in every direction. Uncle to nephew, nephew to uncle, sister to brother on Monday, brother back to sister on Friday. And it moves together. The funeral contribution, the susu, the wedding levy, the hospital bill in the family WhatsApp group. In Africa, money is rarely one person's transaction. It's many people moving small amounts toward one purpose. That's how money moves here. And there's one bank built for it all.
1: Africa, 34 nations, one heartbeat, one screen.
0: Ecobank, the only bank built

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1: Abrabonu mu ya dia wo yan kran hyesama ebe kenyan etimi abobra ne yie nti yetun safra setie the Royal House Chapel with Apostle General the Reverend Sam Kranchi Ankra ewa dom 106.3 FM so kwesia da we ni kwesia de bia 9 a.m. kosi 10:30 a.m. siye yen nebe yen shirake siye ama wo ne we busue mu.

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So, and as I pray, Wasugusu, I want you and can't wait, you know. Your endpoint homeopathic clinic, I swear, I was Shell signboard. I was Spinters Road. A Father's Day health screening. And a Gusua air course was Abrey. 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
0: Young Queen Efo Mumpa. 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Yawo end point to my party clinic. 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Father's Day free screen, you know, and Gusua. Ekoso and Nano pay. 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Yahoo ne be as they say, a teacher for no binum de young quadano or school, or nano bakubi, video be a buyer. Na teacher near so quack or jisica if you are quadaho, said dormitory school room just won't you say, a real spew woman or say, Utia, a wuye, now a man or so a form say poo, and yansam ketwa. 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
1: 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Bible, one in Bible.
0: Time in yeah. Bible. 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Bible.
1: Bible kwa kashe. 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Ne kwain. What the abutam. 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Back at your show, my senior man, your man, no, auntie, may quack or hear near my number. No, I share plan.
0: Just an agri answer, sir. On farm, I'll be him.
1: Yeah. No, I share plan. No, no, sir, quansu, a teacher. And you should plan B. One in a cacano, I didn't set in or send a man, you sure I am. I just, oh, yeah.
0: Wait, a serious matter.
1: Mission me a serious brother. Because last 3 years, you should back who could be so. Let me too, could be.
0: My men found what I
1: remember. And I'm an and I'm so frubla. Me, you sure was wrong.
0: If oh, there, my men cock on, my men fat in your noma. Yeah, hello. Hello. Na voice men or the mamma background. I BBC standard. Everybody check a crab, but BBC be okay. Ben Sakan, one man, so hello, Pajia Frosay. Now, Casa Free. Ah, now, so I don't 106.3 FM, so and I was so good. So I'll take care of you. Yeah.

0: Hello?
1: Obani, you're here. You're more crab. How can I free him?
0: Ayikuma
1: da, ya mwakwaba, happy Father's Day to you in advance. Zuzo.
0: Thank you, Mupi.
1: Yentio, asemi, what can be saying?
0: Nipacho, oh, sisi enu, yempeni nifunu soka hongi nesadi sisi. Adie biba, omu nifunu mune, sifu ma punishment. Yepeye, kwe polisi ni ibeye. Senya dom, ena mungu shuma. It will be a idea or yet the open. Never say I am for my daily time. Never be saying it's in lock. But apart from your papa, if you will, President, you are the audience in your ministry. Because of the end, if you ask now, Adama Rabba or my name.
1: Hey, I
0: said, Never move from me.
1: Etika wo suggest se empenifono de bibia ni ayebo omudin wo suggestion pa ne se kwa be ni ebetumi afa so etu sa de we no ase kra yenyi teacher ni na di on free of school mo kra because on
0: rea yenya mredi a ano yeshi yenya mredi a ano yeshi
1: o bi ta ke
0: ni a punishment na ye example ta ma others
1: be da se da me da se ma me fa fre for
0: yeah
1: hello. Hello? We said the Jumana call have a beer cost of come. Alaji Mo or boy Juma papa, which means BBC standard. Yeah, when it's ya. Say Alaji Mo, you can't call BBC. Oh, you know, Umkosia, we don't mean I buy. Aha. If I talk number now, Uber to me, Eddie Afra Bedroom, dear, so 0500278833. Yeah, hello?
2: Hello.
1: Open your mouth, Kwaba. Ain't you?
2: Yo, me didn't you Kwame. Yes, sir. I'm a Tompa boy from Plan Last Stop.
1: Ain't you, Kwame?
2: Yo, I get here. Yes, sir. Was sent for I education minister. No, William Rebi. What is here? What the two? Ah, teacher Nicola. Odo akwa mu tumi mi mi awon ni aye ina o kanke teacher ni bi obetumi so school ni ba mu emia no mpo no o se yetumi man punishment. We trip here by 2 years, you're not 3 years. That's how I'm going to be seeing you, sir. Now, Kualano, so, a gentleman and anonymous, you're in two of
1: them. Eh?
2: Almost so. Whatever I'm supposed to grow up on, we're not cold. I guess, yeah. It's almost so. What is it?
1: Yes, all four in the back of two school.
2: Maybe I'm not going to be on an account of a sort of money. Or money promotion. So, what is it? So, what?
3: Jim F.
1: Hey, Asimo. That yeah, that say why? Yeah, for our no so ho. Me see wait now.
3: Jim F.
1: Me when I know yeah, teacher, you know Max be also with Timothy Mam.
3: Jim F.
1: Opana come and sana. I'm saying like how? And yet ho, Emma, ekoso. Se ni pana ne dene pep. I'm in kwa umanzo. Yeah, hello.
2: Okay.
1: Hello.
2: Hello, Bao, from the gym.
1: You patch your mouth, Kwab, ain't you?
2: Ah, what am I
1: Let me see. Okay, my friend, for four, no, so, yeah, hello? Adam 106.3 FM, so, and as I breathe, Wasugusu, I want you and can Wuti, no one who bet me, Afre, now, also watch the wagon, and then Kwada, yeah, bomb, what to get, Ewo, Suku, Pom, will be high, I say. Omo per max, yeah, PBB, dear, my woman, no more. Yeah, number 0500278833. Yeah, hello.
2: Okay.
1: Oh, PBB, the opinion to your Wakaba.
2: You're
1: not sure, Major. If what you are,
2: Major,
1: I wrote some.
2: No, when we put them on the but
1: Yes, you are saying, you have a friend for or no, so Adam 106.3 FM. Now, no, where teacher need a student, a farm table, so now all both free from Costrosa and home commander, you go so I just say, also can be now Father's Day, and my man, so you pa because oh, papa, yeah, some more. If you want my way, I'm a pop. Yeah, hello. Hello. Hello. Okay. Adam 106.3 FM. So, and I was so good. So, I want you to come. If you go to your endpoint homeopathic link, I swear, yeah, Father's Day screening. Yeah, hello.
4: Good morning.
1: Good morning. Yes, you.
4: And I'm saying, yes, school for a new crowd. Members could permit you to be more for food in the crowd. You don't want to crowd rich. Many general, so many banks and almost a member. Sometimes it's a way they get a bad boy.
1: And your student in Kwao?
4: Yeah.
1: What's it, and your student in Kwao?
4: I just school for no problem. You go into only about for things. My normal many get snow or no more.
1: You want to cry the end of President Mahama Krabba who said, oh, two and a month, he said, going forward, and we have a pass lobby. We'll be prepared, Juma now, who you saw at the end of the woman at Juma de Berenoa. And no, Emran will be defined. The law no goes up any 4 years. And there, one more AIT. One comedy student, also the end can't one can your bad. Yeah, that's it. You have a friend for or no so elho. Okay. Mami to check as your Palma opening case here, Joshua Tigo, Adom FM, programs manager, you to check at the Mapa. If I prefer, yeah, hello. What's who bet me a friend? 0500278 3. Yes, that's the number. What's who bet to pray right now? Now, yeah, you are being checked. Now, fee, Jumedia Kayan fan, Twasu, now, yeah, sorry, so. Yeah, hello.
5: Hello.
1: Open your mouth, by ain't you?
5: Pacho, me am open and one in kitchen in your ear and one in you. By conscious is good for me. May you speak to me of two
1: questions. Pacho, my own is so kakrama, eh? Why?
5: The same, me are teaching here, no. Why in you, yes, I'm fine. Now, should you go on out to Colano? Do not think I'm in the secret.
1: Ah, what's it? Do not answer in Colano. A quiet vessel.
5: And Colano in your way.
1: Oh, my day.
5: Any of the confusion. Yes, you
1: practice. I could say, don't want one.
5: I only awoke and I would be a number. Yes, Uncle Andrew Crump for home, the school. What do I get? He said, oh, fear or English. But for the school, I tell you what, Papa, the 2 times you have to go and I didn't say, oh, prep and air, come round, sir. Open it. And so we didn't answer our cashier.
1: Wow.
5: You see, open it. Especially, I won't want to move to this except Accra, Gemma, any Sakrani Bano.
1: Wow, I'm on tardy.
5: Minister Toshano, Okoka, Elkosiaga, no, you're one, you're okay.
1: Adam 106.3 FM. Yemfa last two calls now for Yemfa course no Yemfa NC na Jumediaka Yemfa and Trouso. What you can your endpoint homeopathic clinic and pay your Father's Day screening. and I hear you. I'm a gentleman. Yeah, hello. Ready or no, reduce no my way. Hello.
6: Hello, Africa. Hello.
1: Hi, mama. You're talking. You're too.
6: Hello.
1: You're talking. Patch your radio. No, so you're too.
6: Good morning.
1: Morning, morning. Mammy, me too. What's it if I had a? You are endpoint homeopathic clinic. I was Shell signboard, Splinters Road, for Okunubra, yeah, Tremu. Why? Yeah, what has it here? But I see. 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You are endpoint homeopathic clinic. Your Father's Day free screening. 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
7: hello
1: ye mwa kwa wa yenti yo
7: pacho deno kanide
1: honorable honorable
7: hello
1: honorable aha na usi kaka kadi ye. Yeah, hello. Okay. Adam 106.3 FM. So and wasugusu awoti enka utin. 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Yeah, hello. Uni last caller. Hello.
8: Hello, PD.
1: Openi yemwako abaye nti yo last caller.
8: Didi we need you center free Cape Coast.
1: Who kasa free Cape Coast?
8: Yeah.
1: Ose. Ope biye di.
8: Yeah, and money can be send a member of a good kind of winning. Oba will test the harem. I asked him, say, a man who can't move from my mamma, seven, one on the way.
1: Now, who student your better to me, a friend or teacher say,
8: oh, your PD?
1: Student, student who fell with teachers or the boom.
8: Who are the young PD?
1: And I'll go on, men go on into the minimum
8: runner.
1: I like you cause now though. I never back up again when I went there. Adam 106.3 FM. So, and Sabri Woti and Kanye were endpoint. I swear, it was Shell signboard, Splinters Road, and your Father's Day free screening. Any air, yeah, and my janum. Hello,
9: hello, Obi.
1: What day? Yet you?
9: What day?
1: What day? Yet you? Minister, Harry Naidrusu, Papa, where the Juma Cassia Pa and Abano, because me nini say what bag no co school, now better say, teacher needed enough from table, so said you went up where the essay on some microphone crammy. In fact, maybe who I remember when you have a pa. Now, a idea so I cost who team said, teacher, you know, I actually, because a choir will beat me who had dig phone, quarter window, net, womb, to me zooming far net, no more to me co capture, mono, as a pan, why actually. A big crown, not Adam Co Hotel and Dano, no Niska, because I said, teacher, Posica and Cock. And I'm always okay near classroom while I'm on or an ordain. Mommy and her acquire a bit me a faso. Now we're near to us here. Schools no crab you are Ubo Remoa. A campus crocra, Bibi Nebesia, Obi Adia near for CCTV, Papa Bia, like a classroom no crank, come fix CCTV away. And I drink an anchor running there, yeah, Juma. Oh, where one of the things are steps, name measures are. You bet me dear go up, in brain brain, netimi a boa, not sad, dear no crack, coswa. 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Hey, yo, so near papa o co school na. 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Stu,
10: yes,
1: Fo.
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10: 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Ajase.
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your endpoint homeopathic clinic. I see ya, a was printed shell signboard. 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

0: And the Jemwo no Premo to a higher dum 106.3 FM. So Ghana Madis here. 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
2: be 30 to 35% actually so 40% and yeah and tie with summer boy maybe take you over no me mu report this hour a corner there now yeah my name sir the last 9 years for the past report this hour a corner there now yeah.

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1: 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Our Suku demo, more Sore demo, or more mosque, more Nadia. That we have to arrange for immediate items on the inner. So, Nadia was very, very supportive. Individuals have been very, very supportive. When you say some number one, a summer text, 1996, a war. Mm-hmm. And she also, Pama Text to my employed company limited. Almost some of work and crap.
2: And that's a summer test of 1 year that was here. If say, Niampik was in you or more, and Kadia Niani Nayomo, or no Nedia Kakra, a one in some moon, and there was so a day equi. Now, Yakaka must say, you know, on Sapom didn't sue a moo, and sure yet are we. Sam put a moo on a moa, or more toilet to a one bibia wo hono mu bi enti sa ho na brofo you can imagine ne de nebe ba pa if you say you can imagine om toilet hyem om bibia hyem ene om ankasa so hyem enti pen na wo hwa pomden so wa assembly hono mo ya che say municipal health director frere no ejagude say obetumi akasi studio say yare e frere say Daria wo fie na wuja nan. 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
1: Ya pe bibi wash, water, sanitation and hygiene. Nti se o mo bom o mu si ho ban. Se o me na o mo bibi o mo ja o mo nan no so no. O mo be kwa kwa ni ye. Na bibi so your friend behavior that prevents disease. Okay, in your mindset now, you have to AC so, in matter we AC. Apart from that, you know, so no, baby, I'm going to go down in omo. In the America training, so you are teacher in Tuntum Bona Mom, baby, I'm going to be on now on my demo. In the any is like a car, a walk at that, a claim, we can three pillars, water, sanitation, and hygiene. In two part water now, we are talking about access to safe water and then sufficient water. Mm-hmm. So for that side, no, we are looking at the source. We are protecting the source of the water, safe storage, and then reliable supply. But that no matter where you are, if you don't mean about district assembly, the district assembly, no, and the better of food hygiene.
2: You.
1: And now, environmental cleanliness.
2: Abusia, Mr. Goode, no. 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
0: 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It's gone, say, you see, after Kroninina.
1: After Kroninina, about 55%. You know, after Kroninina. So that is what is going on here.
0: Say, any pa be 2000, no more do you want to call him?
1: And if I may catch you, say, you're pretty cool, demo. You're a sorry demo. You're a other places, sir. Ya do more aqua question for the meantime. Ubia, we need ma, binum your money, my binzo to my name, my back and cry. Ama, Tana Menina is soon after. Ain't he? I'm not passing them no canoe. Yamaya dom, a post before Minister Commander, no, at the police, who I hear who say, Omo, move, city, city, city, city, city, city, ne ya close all schools so sin na municipal director of Ghana Education Service it's my close schools me na ya bomo de say Ghana Health Services we be create so many stands health stands man ko fo amon so amon ho na fa mo because most of the people they visit to amon amon wono na go say ni pa na yare na me so you are doing all these things for the meantime. In the interim, Panama winner. Yes, yes.
0: Ebi, ni pano ebi, ebi yare yare.
1: Yeah, host at Accra Ewa.
0: Ni pano ebi yare. Wose mokwa ebi yare.
2: Mama, I'm here. Hello,
0: no abo. Me se ukodu ya no ebi hon fa wawo hon.
1: A lot of people, a lot of people. But one thing is Ghana Health Services, Municipal Director, Abo Modin, Akriti Stand. Na e wa hostels de bren so wa ha ya de o ma ko se o mo enhwe o mo na se bi o to time ene ma no doko from so we are here you understand
0: onu abo ansa na meja wa mo akono ye kan nipa mpim yenu se o mo ni ba bi o mo beda na edi kai na etusu mienu ni e wo bedie woni e yade nru aye de be ma wa ni nyina ye sikasem enti assembly no ne wo mp se wo hwe ma ho odin a. For how long can I be to me at Chester and Nipaya? Cause he say, and she only be jay if say, and when we had a moon to Mormon's uncle. We bet me I shall mark with Sibrebain.
1: So, Namaya Duma, Tuesday, your bare parliamentary session. I will come and read a serious statement. Forward these activities to the government. Now, I buy it to me, Abel, not that of life. But what you are saying, you know, the resources of the MP, resources of the municipal assembly. Into me, and shed, sir, and I'm not winning. Into yet, but to abandon my abine, as a tea into a ministerial committee. Now, Omar Beshe, and Patois, the bitman is Ghana, yet the Abua and Profile. Thank you.
0: You, I can't thank you, dear nature, say, yes, yeah, no, no, that's
1: not why. You,
0: Okasa Crow of them. Abusia, MP, no, our papa, who has any. Ne kasa ba fo mo a wo ani mo nyam nyamfo e ka fo no nyese ni wo kasa nyese ni wo kasa eti se ekura wo na aye mp wo ho na ye ka news no kura bna te se ye na ye ka 40%
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4: 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You see, in an unauthorized area, it's an area so one would say, oh no, you see, down any mamma for so a model mope as you see down where areas are. Yeah, mamma, okay. To this, I'm not contributing to flooding in the towns and villages. And you say, down to. Yes, so my stance I water gas for Nebano. No more diabetic causes sneaky, young recover areas. No, due to Mrs. C and Sunu Percon, P and Fat, normal course cramo, design your man at Yakom. To all my body said, Woman, a boy, by say, Ubian Yavium. Besides, today, young to one a man Katankata, Mano Suno, Medicine, Yina Abba.
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4: 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So I quite sorted test until Miss Midan. So I test the ADC dancing.
3: Nana penny or to sumi and natin and cano qua entia. One way to for hine. I'll win an unmatin and quina. And I just watch it as a agent in some. Now so I say, quen be a swa, nanamo do my yahoboa or my crado. So I'm bad woman see assembly no, no matter two crony ye, I'm legend a year so. Now I'll win potem one one at 20 more boa for a yet not moo. One more quench for a ura carimun dego, and on also a boy a man ye. And nipa do draw a dine to draw, ya one more a huaca, and a juma. So a man see no eye, said the beya, a ja woman, woman, and one canoe, one more any yaw baby, no bet me, I saw my sinning.
4: And he advised me, sir, they should relocate from those areas because who are only there, you should try a foul. But Oka or Biba can say, Mammy Cement, Mammy Sea, Mammy Sea. And that is our challenge now. That's our challenge.
0: Now, Musum Muni Cement, the Mao.
4: Oh, yes. For now, dear. If only headquarters, whatever. From the national top, if we are going to initiate that in there, then it will help us a lot, yeah.
0: Mm.
4: Because as municipal there, we don't have that capacity to do that. Over 3,000, I mean, we can say. And see, in fact, and I try Emma Omoa, so they will move them. I say, Omoni Emano, the four super Emma, Omokodasa areas. No, the challenge I never want to say, Ebasano, my friend, the regional director, say, CNSC, and TKA, relief attempts to cry at the Bako for Mom, and can say, Naka Crow, or whatever, but unfortunately, yeah, I didn't say about Corona, you should not fight a quantum in anybody ever fako. Just as now, I tell him. And he may, Miss Frey, I summon this campaign. Ah, Billio, Etio, Musa, and the Abaya, Buabiga Trao, Na, Amunguay. Oh, Miss Frey, no, no, see who they have also planned of doing that. Because of Mokoma, Munyema, Bakumi, and more, and one, and a brother of the generation number.
3: Auntie, when no ye nad mo penya or no ewa a win man sinimu or rakarim in degro ahu. 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
4: Unfortunately, from May to now, as a result of issue any building collapse in India, in Suta Ibu Buku Film, Bugu Danso, Billboard Ibu, any building collapse in the Thunder Rainstorm Nadanum. As at now, your Nipa 18
5: I was sure on kwa. Young girl, some your 4 years old girl. It only happened with Gomwa Jokwa or Gomwa Central District. You soon tell my dying bugu by it when people phone sir. Small girl, a 4 year old girl, no, what's wrong with my arm? So from 4 years old girl, I will go more, you cry, up to 79 old man. And any day, the age differences are 18 death cases are. Yeah, I recall as a result of the flood disaster, building collapses, street collapses, billboard collapses, windstorm, and across between the month of May and June 2026.
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5: 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It is certainly hydrometeorological disasters. That is, disaster beer, it comes about as a result of weather changes and the flare water issues. I know the focus has always been on floods, rainstorms, windstorms, thunderstorms, and they are a kicker home. Some assembly tech work at school is a business as usual. We are facing the consequences now. The AC in Rai 9 day, it is the fourth wave of the floods that happened within May, June, from last month and this month. The fourth major flood disasters. And then AC in the Yagusua, your handle.
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5: 18 and soon start to a year, young quite so has seen. In soon to a for over 6-7 hours. And I'm a Friday, no, I know your day. I will your constituency more. 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I have a new road leading to Mori Township. 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
6: Yesterday, that the school is being converted to a bed for our market. Kore, it is not coming from my ministry. From when we pulled down judges' houses to say we are going to build a
3: cathedral. And to a so for no Esha Mamon Kuma, Asuma Woodwa, and Yah himself saw, where Ahmed Ibrahim Natas would say, Mono, was saying, Yano Cray, a bank entry Sana Mono. Now, Okasavina or Rakam's Debbie, Babi Ojinan Wojina. 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
7: bi wo to me ah meme ni to me ba me dia me wo me ba ah met ma decide se me ba na be ko bebi a otumi ni wo ana enko in the sum of this, that is the decision we have taken. For me, I have withdrawn my children. Yesterday, I told them that I don't want to be the SMC chairman again. They should look for somebody else. You know, I have for no ending Kabumbia. You know, man, Kavi. Muya and say, Omuya, rightful owners. Omu, who say, Omu, I said, they say, Omu, Kwaye, Omu, and Fred, parents, and Kahu. We are no Mubia, Nihona, yet, and I, Ejun Jim Bia. So, information I receive, you know, from education director. So, Ompe say, Omu, demolish. Kuno, no more relocated to BBIJS in war. From the onset, no, and a car say, some by yes, sir, and KS more infrastructure into place, and Sana Moya, yes, sir, or more call JSS, no, no more renovate some one or two classrooms, and a more relocated or more decor. But say, oh, Sendaba primary, no, a war KG, a war primary A, a war primary B. Sendaba primary war classrooms, essence in Damba JSS. 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Essence in Damba Jesus. But baby, I'm going to do a more meaning to say almost squeezy. Fairly, Anka, Yabe Boo Bakwa, a guide the share Bakwa, Anka, Jin say, I need you more, Anka said, yes, it's in the moon, no, we're primary.
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3: Yeah, Josu. Yeah, ma happy Father's Day in advance o.
9: Yeah, I miss me da se
3: 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Yeah. 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Oh, yes, a
0: perfect.
3: Oh, last promise, a Gianni, Jai. Now, I hope what to say, Sien.
9: Macho ahombwane ekoyie papa. 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Ye bi kan aye health screening. Ewo Aviation Social Center ho just a first care knowledge for ana oma shisha oma beye general health screening ama adofo ahodo ebe ejumede na afie oyo oba oyo be mo oyo akwala oba ometima your health screening BMI heart liver prostate general health body max index bibiala o maybe bia ho. And I enjoy doing so. I should say, and you to four, the bass here, your prisons band, send a mumma and a pioneer no the dead, then almost sandwich them with your mama and a pioneer. I'm a papa, you call no either the dead, Empress gift, Baba, and Sana Pat Thomas, the other papa, Pat Thomas, on Zuba, as you may dinner say, Joba Chanum, Ama, and Kofania J, Ama, and Ijako, so Abro, so I will, as you may dinner say. Is an I say born with the runo and pass to papa orchina.
3: Na sicketuano so and one some to send ticket no. Ebi oho.
9: Ticket no person to ticket na. And one say we fear no wako momoso. Now I mia wako u short code. Wako phone so no mia short code. *714*003#. Nisambo city of *714*003#. *714*003#. Now, what prompt to so? We call option two. Papa, you call her. No, I thought ticket via or Fabia. Ticket 200 year. One no papa. So, we was a four Mukahona, Mubru Nipa two na. And I said, was I thought ticket back 100 cities. Now, as a person, no abba. Osama Joy FM. Front desk, I'll be able to hold. We have two options. I'll be taking your tickets. Say you may know, so I don't need to ticket to gate. Into I say we talk ticket and sana and then ya and sana ochinedu.
3: Okay. Okay, Matinti, and it just said, Bibia, we drew number of chance, and himself and press gift to Pat Thomas and a prisons band. Ebe boy, and your match, I say, your best as I own your watch, and that Jenny Pusu.
9: But I need you back also, and I check here so back also. And see, ever any Japa.
3: Mate, JP, Bibi, or
0: yeah, funny, Sina, yeah, nasty tickets, no, send your work canoe. Yeah, can't draw FM, Coco Mlemle, Hayan, yeah, want you to buy reception now. A free area year, Chrono, 200 cities, yes, so no, papa. And need you, Wom, Aviation Social Center. Just now, China, best I see everybody.
9: You shall say by one after church.
0: You.
9: Because we draw 12 crap, why? Because health care and Beshaw say, and send a juvenile in our course. And I have sound call live on Adam TV. So, in tea. One more banner, some better sign a star. I be on more TV. So.
0: Yeah, that's it. Chas Nami and Fau Asia. And tea, a seminar, and I'm
3: not tea. Uber Multimedia has say, head of events. Hey, Chas na. And now, one my young woman, Tina Watchna, we a jadia, u ticket, no, Uba Joy FM, your front desk, Cassia, Ebiwaha, Betona Yensia, who feels so between your four phones, say, as I say, no, and we are sick with a name digitalization, yeah, dear. I want to bust *714*003#. *714*003#. 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
2: 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In fact, burdens are all one of the Casina Rano, Ayaza were permit. The Mrs. Carpenter officer, I mean, a colonel, the kind of Quaza. And what said, you're looking at the Bayo running team, the son of Adana, you would have been Murisino, Ponte Yenino, Ayaza, when you permit. If you produce more ma, we will permit, and so there will develop them. But now, what the buy off, what the buy get permit, you know, after all, and then you know, na ya katenasi, na ya shana, you take decision on it today. You buy ya demolition exercise. Because now, we want to no more junction. This is more ya movie. If you so, maybe after that, ya dredge also so. Ya ya shisha hunda ya bad dredge. Maybe after that, ya storm drains also ya katenasi na ya share. There you design more by yard to enter more to the need. If you think you know, decision, job we have to before there, you have a runner out and on the madden is that your owner.
0: You, honorable, medube siana, yada wase. 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
3: 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I enjoy why Coco Cratchy or Boise was say, sir, at 1 minute pet. This way, that for baby, in Kron Kuma, any idea was where the Aban Papa Bampa or so chairman Noti Akenting or no constituency chairman Hofu or Boise East. Bernard Kweku Dagadu Drago was so share live if we could say Alexa Manqua was same shamo live oh if we Italy, no one the or city or back so can say Ghana for. Empor so and stop MPP ni and this is so mumwa. Was MPP ni and this ye Ghana for how kasi ye pa woman yina ka obede nisuo yiri fa Ghana for no. Inti wu ye Ghana ni pa di ato mumi mi nungi nano. Eto chine. Correct TV so e so mo e share yin. E ye live. E free Germany. 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Kwa kudi dat. Wasi super weekend ni suni ye live. E wo osikani FM so 99.7. E kwa kwanta ne diye niye. E na Filippo Briya bua. Wasi. Was it yes, I am man and to phone you? You near your own toy, why? Na, my mecca from Eben AH was say Happy Father's Day to a gentleman, you know, and now was also casting Dr. Bomia for President 2029. Nedio de Bayer, and on the way, so I say Adum all the way, Eric Labby, a difficult for dear, and now a Bayer. Na yepi eto aswa Moses Sade wasi nipa bako pa oye nim difo na okano kre yobetumi abua MPP party no eye keni yenka semu ha wai na Asante Bronze odwe efi room Italy wasi omobi biya ha evye yi na ohen biyem be Mary Wine, Mary Wine. Also, was a good morning. God swear to you. Was a great job. Friend Paul Steven. 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
3: 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I sorry, I want my
5: say, and Nuntin Wafa Donisha assistant. Tin Wafa assistant prophet, guest prophet, a assistant. na ahwe assistant anim a odi gina ho ka cho say tamanson
3: eh o boa
5: ke na no pe na say madam duba bagan shiba o enti wa eh maybe say nya assistant prefect
3: ama say wa
5: ama say wa nya donation assistant prefect enu nti ni apaden ho no why can not take padding ko school na
3: o ya be fine
5: o kasa no anti as padding padding ya padding what
3: eh rap enyi ba eh kwa kwetwi mo sama frɛ
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3: ana wa Canada
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5: o ye plus o ye plus o bonyom o so ye ya fe do so ye eh we abusi ya de mo asi ya de mo asi bebre
3: ya kramo
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5: ya band band no e ya band band no me
3: oh, my idea. My son would dear grow too. But your ticket, you know, a code out of the beton any star 714 star 003 hash star 714 star 003 hash into what now send ya now. I call option two.
5: And no, yeah, or more moon to me, Nante,
3: madam.
5: 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Udru, cocum lemly has say ya. 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
1: 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A man yo fono betu utoma edin chimwato pno so.
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3: Motua Mamia, Namotua Manila, and Tevanderport. She, Marker Yakra, Neil and Tevanderman. Ah!
1: Nanso, I was sent no crano a dead ye, and Tishia me a crab watch where ye adom, a BY, a Juada, a new quadden you may be a 8:20 PM, a watum 106.3 FM. So, near Bema or mine or Pimaqua any more, a hot and a banning issues, ye niche.
4: Trust them, say, or the cancer panel, we are say, Eddie, the Amamino, a dance, and Sana, a Vienna Abba. And Unti, and I was a Uti, and Quadrisem, I free apostle, quarting out that bride of Christ, a sorry anno. Quesid away, and Quesid, be our Brabo and Opanuncia, a Pimu, a Wadon, 106.3 FM. So, now our Brabo Besses, she shed the bride of Christ, a sorry chiaquine, Ewa Accra, Madina, Lanquanta, Red Coat Flat, Fitting Shop, Nuken Mupe, Muamortema, any Ashaman, so, Ubehuye, Ewa Jacuju, Ashanti Farms, Quine. Ye bang agri school no Fred Apostle Quartin it was 0244-699266 Yami Asubi income.
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1: 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Kasahari level to the next level. Kasahari level. 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So tight. 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I did the most tight. Yes, indeed.
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2: Ghana for Betano Alande. 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Wa Betano so. Register wa betano.com.gh. 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
1: Happy Father's Day celebration. We have some more. As some perfect papa, you go to my dear. Yeah, yeah, the point. I don't want grand buffet. One of papa, me and she and she and us in she. I have some perfect papa. You go grand buffet 2026. Yes, celebrate it. I don't want almost some money. If you fratay, just sit there, papa. So, papa, I go. One of papa, me and she Sunday 21st June. Our Vision Social Center 2 p.m. I hope I had the qua. I tell you, be. Yeah, Papa, I'm the cooking competition. So go back to success. Grand buffet, no suit yet. Did you open? Did you open? Near the live music performance, this was at war. Special prisons band. Pat Thomas, Anna, Empress Gifty. As some perfect Papa, you call Grand Buffet 2026. 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I'm over 200 Ghana. 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And our friend 053 1092 9795 reserve your seat. 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
3: Trust them, sir. Obe can say, Pano, I will rease, Eddie, the Amamano, and Dancy, and Sana, a Vienna Abba. And Unti, and I was a Uti, and Quadrisem, I free apostle, quarting out that bride of Christ, are sorry, Anno. Quesid away, and Quesid be our Brabo and upon Lucia, a Pimu, a Wadum, 106.3 FM, so. Now, our Brabo Besses, she shed the bride of Christ, are sorry, a Chiaquine, Ewa Accra, Madina, Lanquanta, Red Coat Flats, Fitting Shop, Nushen Mupe, Mua Mortema, any Ashaman, so, Ubemuye, Ewa Ejekuju, Ashanti Farms, Quarters. Yebeng Agri School, Fred Apostle Quartin, it was 0244-699266. Yami Asumbi income.
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5: For from Jerry Justice, my issue is will feel quite so Monday to Friday from 3 to 6 p.m. Now say, say, dear, you are too much in it. 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
9: Do you know how money moves in Ghana and across Africa? 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It doesn't move once a month. It moves 100 times a day on Ecobank's digital platform. Airtime for that's your sister. Transport for Papa. 500 Cs for Saturday's funeral. 2,000 Naira for the cousin sitting jump in Abuja. Because we don't just move money, we take care of people. Money moves in every direction. Uncle to nephew, nephew to uncle, sister to brother on Monday, brother back to sister on Friday. And it moves together. The funeral contribution, the susu, the wedding levy, the hospital bill in the family WhatsApp group. In Africa, money is rarely one person's transaction. It's many people moving small amounts toward one purpose. That's how money moves here. And there's one bank built for

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1: Happy Father's Day. Father's Day celebration. We have some more. Asam perfect, papa. You go to my dear. Yeah, yeah, the boy, Janoma Bassano. A fee, yeah, yeah, the grand buffet. One of Papa Mission, she and us in Chia. I have some perfect, papa. You go grand buffet 2026. Yes, celebrate here, Janoma. Almost some of my name is Fratire. Just sit there, Papa. Papa, I go. One of Papa Mission, Sunday, 21st June. Our Vision Social Center. 2 p.m. I hope I am dequa. I tell you, be. 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Near the live music performance, this was at war. 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And after 053 102 9795 reserve your seat. In my question, I'm going to ask perfect papa equal grand buffet 2026 April. I am Synthes Tank, I am Top, I am Strong, Franco Trading Enterprise, Phil Fon Papa P, Best Guest Knowledge, Quality Care, Las Palmas Food Center, Adriana Papa P, Lavons and Rich Tomato Mix, Love Day Inside, Agro Monty, We Know Agric, Ready Vitamin C, It Boosts Your Immune System, Mr. Kio from

0: kwa wedi die wie na se wonum ne enam yen sechi na se behu sakraye bia ko hu ko doctor inkwara ni mpemfu ni na betimi anom shalatem shalatem ye echi die dura e free shalina healthcare fda aje gidi nkatoyi atum.
1: Do you know how money moves in Ghana and across Africa? 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It doesn't move once a month. It moves 100 times a day on Ecobank's digital platform. Airtime for that's your sister. Transport for Papa. 500 Cs for Saturday's funeral. 2,000 Naira for the cousin sitting jump in Abuja. Because we don't just move money, we take care of people. Money moves in every direction. Uncle to nephew, nephew to uncle, sister to brother on Monday, brother back to sister on Friday. And it moves together. The funeral contribution, the susu, the wedding levy, the hospital bill in the family WhatsApp group. In Africa, money is rarely one person's transaction. It's many people moving small amounts toward one purpose. That's how money moves here. And there's one bank built for it

0: Father's Day celebration, we have the same war. As some perfect papa, you go to my dear. Yeah, yeah, the boy, gentleman, personal. I feel a young grand buffet. One of Papa Mission, she and us in Chia. I have some perfect papa, you go grand buffet 2026. Yes, celebrate it, gentleman. Almost some of my name is Fratay, just sitting in Pampaso. Papa, I go. One of Papa Mission, Sunday, 21st June. 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
1: 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One of Papa Mission, she and us in Chia. 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

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Agromonti. We know our great. Ready vitamin C. It boosts your immune system. Mr. Kyo

0: a wedi die wie na se wonom ne enam yense echi na se behu sakraye bia ko hu o doctor inkwara ne mpemfu ni na betimi anom charlatan charlatan ye echi die dru a e free shalina healthcare fda aje gbedi nkato yi atum.
1: Do you know how money moves in Ghana and across Africa? How it really moves? It doesn't move once a month. It moves 100 times a day on Ecobank's digital platform. Airtime for that your sister. Transport for Papa. 500 Cs for Saturday's funeral. 2,000 Naira for the cousin sitting jump in Abuja. Because we don't just move money, we take care of people. Money moves in every direction. Uncle to nephew, nephew to uncle, sister to brother on Monday, brother back to sister on Friday. And it moves together. The funeral contribution, the susu, the wedding levy, the hospital bill in the family WhatsApp group. In Africa, money is rarely one person's transaction. It's many people moving small amounts toward one purpose. That's how money moves here. And there's one bank built for it all.
2: Africa, 34 nations, one heartbeat, one screen.
1: Ecobank, the only bank built for the way Africans move money. 34 countries, one screen. Ecobank, the Pan-African bank.
3: Africa, yeah. Africa, yeah.
4: Happy Father's Day. Happy Day. Father's Day celebration. We have some more. Asam perfect papa. You go to my dear. Yeah, yeah, the boy Jadamo Bassano. Afi, yeah, yeah, the grand buffet. One of Papa Mission, she and us in Chiano. I have some perfect papa. You go grand buffet 2026. Yes, celebrate here, Jadamo. Almost some of my name is Fratelli. Just sit there, Pampaso. Papa, I go. One of Papa Mission, Sunday 21st June. Our Vision Social Center. 2 p.m. A home by a dequa. A JDP. Yeah, Papa, I'm the cooking competition to go back to success. Grand buffet, no suit yet. Did you open? Did you open? Near the live music performance, this was at war. Special prisons band, Pat Thomas, and Empress Gifty. Asam Perfect Papa, you call Grand Buffet 2026. 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
1: out of 1.2 million no there is 600 million paper job vuvuzela who dey dey want you out there come
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0: Nanso I was send no kureno a dead ye and tishia me a kriya watchi we yadom a by a juada and u kwaden yum rebia 8:20 PM a watum 106.3 FM so nia bema o mine no pima kwa ni mu a ho and a banning issues yen ni share

All right, Adom 106.3 FM, Adom Entertainment Hall, Sunye. And yeah, and check. About 4 pounds, sorry, enough live commentaries. I hold the various matches. You know, I go can see for Amodia, bro. This is Mike 2, baby. Adom 106.3 FM. And I'm so good. OTA. The best share, Yebeka. Ever bubble ball, trending stories seems to be at your own. Nah, yeah, the baby home come on. Yeah, be a line, so now feels watch your watch. Ever bought 4 penny upon. And because we are so be Adom 106.3 FM. And then Marvis, Malika, and Ewaha. Nah, send your TNA. On guard, yeah, well, on him, sir.

I have so been some unique code be. Now when you say unique code, now I send it your call *713*27#. *713*27#. 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

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Yankopon Adam Aviation Social Center 2 p.m. And a gentleman that Juma DNA, bro. What's not a Father's Day? No, it's not 2 p.m. Aviation Social Center. Wow, I took tickets in the piano. I know I can now alcohol. Won't talk tickets here. Yeah, Jinchi Monsa and Rampa AJ ticket to the man, a gentleman binum. In 2 bedroom, and I said, I'll take it in his eye. Go bet me, and you be. Sorry, and Ramwa. Mobile, I had to take it to my gentleman. Yango Ponsham, Papa, my idea. No, no fear, Quan. So, yeah, 50 tickets. At least, to me, my best, 40 something.

All right, Adom 106.3 FM Adom Entertainment Halls. Now, also go out here. Now, this song is nice. This song is nice. Obia Uncle Pibintier.

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The song written by. Okay, composed. That is what I know. Or produced. The song produced by Kwame Eugene. Yes, on the boat beach, you know. Your children, you're ready to be young. Yes, Benny Star and the children. Yeah, the song is nice. Yeah. Gonna go pay me. That's right.

That's right. Adamo 106.3 FM. This is Mike 2, baby. No, my birthday way, my birthday way, man. So say, I'll say happy birthday to John Selby of Ghana Health Service. And this one is from Dr. Amos Kwatin. Dr. Amos Kwatin. And to you, John Selby of Ghana Health Services. Yamisha, na onye okese. Another one to birthday wishes going out to Apostle Kwesi Sechi of International Life Gate Chapel and also Vice Chairman of the Local Council of Churches, Belgrove Fantiakwa North. This one coming from your wife, Obapa Ajiwa, and Ejapuku. Happy birthday, Apostle Kwesi Sechi, International Life Gate Chapel, and also Vice Chairman of the Local Council of Churches, Belgrove, Fantiakwa North. Happy birthday to you all. And Tinel also do birthday. Happy birthday to you. I'm in front of Shakasi and Koma. Jack is here and come out, Dr. Eric Sam.

0: versus England, the imaginary basso. 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I was so account for Yamin Shama papa, pa, say, mobile, now the four move free, teaching the bench, and you know, Yame Unshramo. 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

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Yeah, the song is nice. Benny Star. Badu, who some copy from God Never Fails. The same title, God Never Fails. 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Also, the announcer, God Never Fails. 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

0: 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I am penny for the cocoon, Anna. Oba home paye. In any case, and now no be the prophecy be a buyer somewhere much more. I know can say Ghana actresses Oba Kubewu. Na sign the pana Oba Bewun. Nidini B Nedikain. A B. B for button, B for box, B for boat, B for Benis, B for Beverly. Was say Ghana actress or actresses in Baku Bewu Tiama Hompire. 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So my point is sofo, at the time, I was saying some things in defense of you. Sir, onyami yichira, I say yehu ejuma. Probably, sir, niyao kano no. 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Enti, eba yene die. Yese nye, a revisit of the video. And security across the social media platforms. And a Ghana food because it's off on who you or can you, it means or go can be our own country and then get home. In any case, if that is so, say, oh, who are you? And now, if your mind your home share, say, be a baba one with him, I'm a funny currency. Now, so for me, besides, say, Say, what's it to me who say?
1: Had Jim FM.
0: So, I've also to me who say, Ghana ebe lusu. Bao mi ebe lusu. Now, can't say, Empeni from na me who. I say, Bohom Paye. Enna, pay your words. Ebi a Empeni for be who. Obo hompa ye, enti atene, etene ye. So for my question here is, onipa sombo pa asene bo no. Onipa sombo asene football. Onipa sombo asene World Cup. So if you want to me a mo hompa ye, with all due respect, I respect you, I like you. Want to me a mo hompa ye, I'm a lulusu. Such beautiful lady. If Sena Ubino was in reference to Sabine Wafri Muna, Nigga say, oh my, I should know. 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
0: Wo be ni say ya ni e lusu hope wo mu wo do hu ko rere football mu kran den nasa mo ma yanwe yehu ba bonte na o cheche hu mu ahode ade cheche mu e blem nkrofo no e na e mu bi de o be blem ye sa o e me kan ewu ame fansi ya I was also for them who would have football more and predictions about 0302216562.

0: na anyumu kura me opani bi dia send me kura so me san cheke beginning no kura se Isaac nyumbi me kwa kwa hwe. 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
1: Eja, good afternoon.
0: Yes, I'm asking now what to say.
1: Ewurade adom na wo so e.
0: Nyame adom ye ho ye.
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1: 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Na sofo so do hu ko wura football hu. Na amfa. Eye nim guase ye na wo ji wo man nim. Because sa abran TV e fra no the ref in the din kakra onukra bet predict say Ghana born a 1-0
0: Mekai
1: yeah sabranti
0: onya sofo ai
1: o chirechire inru ni ade ade wo social media
0: yeah
1: wa bet predict afa inti chese sebi oye sofo ana oh asofo ye ma ye ndi elen mu di urade asoma ye say ye meka no ye nkan no na ye ngai football na ye ngai politics my anyway, yan yadi and who bab one team or mugu in muas. Yan yadi and who bab one team because so when the ball is here, sebi, obin kasantia. In the messer, so software your Ghana, yen shen yen di lin, yamiojumana, yes, yan, and on a yan shen, nyen ye, na yenja football and politics.
0: So for Jem, I mean, Miss Away.
1: Okay.
0: So for why are so free? Say, yame, at the assembly fouso. Nancy and Mamua. One abbe church or humana. Then I saw
1: you.
0: Say, I made the assembly foul, so now say, I'm Mamua. And you see, and then I saw so for you.
1: Oh, say, Yamedia, some asmamina, I'm Bemua. And I don't, ye young couple, I have some no. On ye yamia, or the cansem, na embimu. I send you rather be cabiano, I was saving.
0: Okay.
1: And she said, well, the camaragine, na I'm Bemua. Susan, you, Juano. Aha, so we can watch now and be more soon because we are doing fast and move by one bra and you juma. A young one, yes, I can young coupon. Not send you all the two from Biana, a year juma. Yeah,
0: so for me, that's a PR Dom 106.3 FM 0302 216562. Hello,
2: yeah, hello, good afternoon.
0: Yes, sir. Now, because I'm away in your frost, eh?
2: The family was me, Cliffy Adenta.
0: Okay, my interview.
2: My two. Nyankopon de onye kasa di bia ba se obeti ni okana and say different mhm obeti ni ba se nyankopon kan di bia cho but se obeti a de kwa wo kan che onu and say another angle kra inti yen pastors no they should be very careful
0: okay
2: mo for mo sentiment and emotion emma out emma be safe
0: okay
2: aha she say trend I have ni say pastors no want to be famous. They want to be known. So the social media never more is famous. That's not it. Nyankopon M-Pesa.
0: Okay.
2: We have to be very careful using God's name. One more way here, or more than a minute, dino, a didi no ko. Well, by some debris, or more than a minute, because near suffering, you come to be our best share, and I'm my own being a minute, dino. Who is a girl, Pudiamo, but who come will be soon tomorrow, or the beginning of me.
0: Made us
2: should be very careful.
0: Thank you. Pastors, you are being cautioned to be very careful. Hello, you see?
3: Hello.
0: Yes, sir. Okay, so when you're from, say. Yes, sir.
3: Good afternoon.
0: How about your
3: employment?
0: Oh, yeah, may I do? Yeah,
3: Papa. Oh, sir, on my India, you were default.
0: You.
3: And, a deep one is on a share or mine a kind of
0: you.
3: It is a or my a deep one, you know, or mine a book.
0: You.
3: It is a sir or software that can be the I yellow crab. Sometimes, you know, Yanni Panangatan, so I see a discernment spirit. Send you a bit to me away and come shall I say. I'm passing here. All kind of yellow crab. I know a yellow crab, so if you know me, I know
0: you're
3: free. So, I bet you me a free name. I bet you me a free name. I have a home, maybe a pretty family spirit. You are a home India, a same comma, and comes any a true pound, so not a free name. If I saw for a sale, Mubaba and Bo Moon Beckham Ball, I said, maybe. A fun baby, no. So I'm to me wound ye no more can ye ake ye.
4: Okay.
3: Now mine ye won't quite be faster bedding. Because boy ye did ye ni I won't mind ni mo. Me did this again a win you be any j ye. So on ain't he say obeshan come I be bem I am them. Sell so for baby church room when it menu when yagin. You can't force God. To me, say, I mean, sir, on Yanya,
4: sir.
3: Medasi
4: yanko pon shaw adon 106.3 fm adon with the term ho enche be pon na fie ye the live commentary no so ato awso ye bisa se enkom shen se wana se asofu omu emfa omu ho wura football me yeso won hwe bi o na emu no se omu de prophecies and as predictions e ba bon ten no woji de se e be boa. Hello yes sir, waka sa won ye frose eh
5: fm mr sami me kasa free pam pam.
4: Okay bra sam my intio
5: yo. And I say, and Missa Wamu do a mujijim because football day. And I say, you come say, be or Missa Mujiji or mujijim too much. In a sense, because one Kasankara in particular, there was a time when my be or so for Ben York and Mooney didn't tell, not a man from.
4: And Goko,
5: I know you are interacting me. I'm okay, can't see me. But up to now, no, so for no, Oko, and I will tell.
4: Hello,
6: Mike 2, baby.
4: Yes, baby. What can somebody for us say?
6: Because I see this year, I'm going to say,
4: okay, Razama, my dear.
6: I will be Juma. I saw for no, a luminous of Yaya and I had the drums. It's also. It is at the end of your soft vampire bonnets or the Thai team in a chicken. And as all predicate, we are soft to be a boom, I am predicate. That's all catch them say, then Pi Bot time, while I let Thompson, you know, home farm or demo bono. Yamab will be Yan Pi Boka crack, more do a quack or a fine China, Yamia quack from Kakrama. Now the way I now be several better. Yes, you see Munchi, your boomy day bonnet, and yes, from your Munia tradition, no one pie and tax in the Chuai, Yamu will be.
4: And I have 1 more year with your bonnet. I wonder what better church and who would be a yas of control.
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4: Hello.
8: Hello.
4: Yes, sir. Better by me too.
8: Mark too.
4: Yes, sir.
8: James Necker says, Sprinters.
4: Good, Brad James. My into you.
8: I said, you're not meant to say, me and sisters are.
4: Mm-hmm. Hey, sister, I have
8: a man. Obia, Miss Sasa, like my own
4: effect.
8: And I'm a German.
4: Okay. Obi magaso jana na so aje se asemo.
8: Yes. Aha, so what you say?
4: Obi
8: aha.
4: Nye so be wo bi o no no, hunya wo abe wo.
8: Eh, me ya pensin be bibia me wo, ka bi agi meni ha.
4: Oda jiji we de ga ga gra.
8: Aha.
4: E wa.
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8: 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E jama hafa.
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8: enti no so fojo mo nya sa ni ma no
4: me
8: ka ho wati
4: me da no listen to me yeah we are listening to you
7: we prayed for the team
4: mhm
7: do you think se bi bia ni e be jina haka no do you think se bi bia ni e be jina ha ye chire chire mu wo ne mo mpa ni fu aba me nchai. And I'm a minor prophet to come and stand here and talk about it.
4: Obi ama nchen.
7: Then I came to stand here again. And I make a declaration that we should pray for the team. Na yeten a yeti I don't know. Obi ama yo my papa. Metra ho say me my koko anya me ama me adom sunsumade. Now, I stood here and I declare a prayer, and the whole church prayed. Those of internet, those social media, we all pray, and I declared 3 days fasting for the nation, for the match, for the country. And I said the Panama match is the only way Ghana can pass through. Go and check the records. Now it has come to pass. Even though 2 hours before Yababebo born, I posted on my personal page. That is why I'm telling you, internet does not lie. And I said,
4: "Love a train." I hold the other kind dear. Udi kanga said, "I prayed for the nation at the time. We didn't. The nation didn't need any prayer." Aye. If you are praying for a specific sinner, you match yourself to that specific. You focus on that one. And also, God, I pray for the nation. I pray for the team. Therefore, you go explain to you. Why? Next time, let's be cautious. Asa. I mean, for instance, I am Pong. I mean, next week, match be a.
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4: 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The church will be here. And I pray for the nation. I pray for the team. Hey, shuffle. 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Na yeah. Timonto Mobwasi. Why so for Montomobwasi? Yeah the anum.
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0: Yeah, demo. Oh, baba. Let me check. Testing, try mic 1, 2. And only there,
1: a lot of Mexicans and all support the German team.
0: No more camera phone. Press occurrence, some sprockets, some fracker here. Bro, football, they would do, bro.
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0: Yeah. And online drivers are mutating and a special one to you. Moya brutal. Yeah, Moya careful. Uber drivers, any taxi driver, Moya very careful. Some areas you are dropping a bar, minimum some money. You will be a hard baby or no corner. Just say, price in about 200 Ghana cities, 300 cra owns room. Also, bra, me bacho. Also, you're very careful. Why? Dava phone in Amoya, very careful. Master said, Dava Nibi, TM, your friend, Sark, what do you? No car number, a G. Four.
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1: Yeah, comment in there. I. Yeah, comment in there. Yeah.
2: Create the third of the group.
1: Ah. To the next. Oh, that's what come before. And anyway. Third, the third of the group.
3: Which can swap.
1: Bravo.
3: I don't know which idea.
1: I don't know who that idea is because all the country in the country. Oh, come, bro. It's the chief one, everybody's here. There they are, too. Chief one, everybody's here.

0: to TV and see.
1: So you've worked with, can you name them? How many people have you?
2: Yeah, lots.
1: Yeah.
2: A lot.
0: Hey, no.

0: Okay. Now I've gotten my three people. Many anom.
1: That success still being around, probably with their coach not being around. But I think Seboroko has done a good job so far, because even though some coach in the corner, they still got someone who understood the players and then probably played the same.
2: Algeria coach in the Pamon.
1: Yes.
2: Yeah. Algeria. But Morocco.
1: But Morocco coach now.
3: Change coach.
1: Yeah. Can they say?
3: Almost.
2: After qualifying to the World Cup.
1: Almost San. And I think say they still went in for a coach who had the same identity. To me, we say he understood the players and then understood the assignment well. So I think coming into this World Cup, even Omo draw money Brazil boy, and I think they were even the favorite side. If not for the fact that Brazil, through individual brilliance, were able to get that draw, and Kamoroko could have even won that match. Until coming into the Scotland game, for me, when I watched that game, I realized that this is really intensity. Because you could see each team taking and then making good use advantage of their attacking transitions. And to me, I think Morocco did very, very well and then utilized the very, very smallest chance of Munyaya or Mutumi the share of Hoti. I think going forward, Morocco are there in terms of trying as much as possible to live up to the expectations of Mujawo, the previous World Cup or Mobile. You know. Yeah, to me, the enemy who can say, we are seeing Morocco having the chances of qualifying to the round of 32. And

0: me who cry.
1: Now, how do you see the chances of the African countries at World Cup?
0: Well, I think that so far African countries, they've not performed bad at all, because even though say we've recorded some of the African countries not winning games and then all that, but I think say we are still proving a point on the continent, trying to tell the Europeans that no, listen, Africa, we also have players, and then we are coming for you too. I think that Africa has a lot of chances of making it to the round of 32. If you look at a team like Morocco, if you look at a team like Senegal, even though they are having challenges, but they are trying their best. If you look at a team like Cote d'Ivoire, who were able to get that last minute winner
1: Ecuador.
0: Yes, against Ecuador, it's really, really good. So I think that we are going to at least have some good teams in the round of 32 who are going to raise the image of Africa high.
1: But I say, Lance Corporal Daniel Drew, police national coach, Ochina Aye 21st of the month, June 2026. Papa Ayiko, Asempa FM Papa Ayiko, Jumedi Enso Ebekoso. So you just dial *714*003#. *714*003#. Na wafa option 3. 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Take it no. Eh, available. Eh, Joy FM. Eh, front desk. Eh, 200 Ghana CD for you and your dad. Eh, no pese bushu anenka 100 Ghana CD. So no. Udi rema bibia eko ye edemao. Eh, Aviation Social Center. Aviation Social Center. Eh, papo ayiko. 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Eh, said you win him no. Debia. Yeah, papa, no, me, mom, an engine. Debbie, what do you? You ever heard Naya Mammy? Not where you are, Connor, and your baby are watching an amenam. Yeah, papa, no, Debbie, I am my papa, no, an engine. But the papa, no, to a baby. So we are dad, now a responsible dada. Officer, enough for more.
0: And yes,
1: papa, enough for more. Stop it. Then I tell you. Over to my papa, but they be now on your papa.
2: Yeah.
1: What? Yeah, make out here. You can be a dad, but they be now on your dad.
0: Yes. Yes.
1: And your daddy be an air daddy.
2: Sure.
1: Way back in the 80s, thereabout, you know. Now when I do cocoa, no be no sure, mama, but be no so formal man. But always how many ya ubi cry or bow person be a muse or back. It means so a man sani a jarry or money at your monam. And press a what say you bring your daughter or your son up keeping, you know.
2: Sure.
1: Enough. And he yeah, me away pa. Yeah, my papa no was so very hungry. Oh, come on, no. Oh, they are too much. Oh, come on, no. You didn't say them. Enti, enye easy so be your dad. Enti, Asempa FM Papo Ayiko. Asempa FM Papo Ayiko. Jumedi no. Baso on Sunday. Ewo Aviation Social Center. Enti, take it in 200 Ghana City. What do papa call buffet? Oh, but yeah, wait to be a record. A memorable time, yeah, no papa, and you know, I send the Bible, but Eddie Amount. It's Father's Day, no, Ayo China. I sent pair from here, no, Ayo Aviation Social Center. Ebiana, open so to be Eddie Eche, Papa Bia, Ufisa, Nema, Enfano, Enco. A hand, you bet me, ISRD, no, but number, ubet me, I took it to the Biache. Na, ye de ama papa, four binum, no, A 0244221975 Sports director number on the sky. Dear Bebano, Samuel, Quadadit Regi, who bet me to take it to DB Eddie Ama, Adofo, now Eddie Ama Papa Fuahro, Nama Monso, Amogrim, Aviation Social Center. And Mamentia, Mr. Osei, the director of OMJ Foundation. Aeros Pub and Launch, and in a restaurant. Omonso China Father's Day Koso Ewo Hopa China Father's Day Nunso Koso Ewo Aeros Pub and Launch. Once we be do papa no echo a brew and an important movie I see 50% discount. 50% discount. 1 PM BBP na jubedi no asisha so ewo ha. Once we be to do dad I call live band ewo ho. And the daddies are the best lovers. Bring your dad or your husband, just give him 50% discount on food with great tunes with Aeros Band. And the Aeros Band is why I just say, hey, bruh, what's in the BBI? Hey, Koso Jerry, Akwaba.
2: And I'm Charlie, my mom, my basso, Father's Day, yeah, Moyen. I said, Pamaya, dear Pam, so mostly Mother's Day in the bar. Yeah, pejam ba ni din sa na jana ja for the any do there na yen tshe and en jana e mo mo sa ba
1: you my ya dey work at you
2: abra
1: na jana e dey
2: mo mo ya ko so enu kra ta won ya eja for no won tem sin ba because that say say
1: beti ya e mo mo
2: a cha say ya mo mo ya ho sa le bia say na ye juma wo fie ni na na mo ye mother's day dey na me dwin say ah nti say na mo celebrate him ba e dwin ba me dey be hetan e be kon na so my ya dey say mba ma no so do ya no. Mama na I loud. I'm a celebrity fan.
1: Mami Tio, the performance of some of the African countries, any of Morocco, any one and so
2: on. Yeah, with Morocco, coming on the backdrop of a previous World Cup match, Omo Boy, Qatar 2022. Ala, getting to the semi-finals now. Omo ni option, biya se omo be meki, ye mark na omo ja etu hono. Because ufi semi-final na waba into another tournament, the same tournament. When you in 20 million do semi-final, let me say you have failed because what set standard be to one more. I say to me, I try that standard, you know, and I say to me, repeat that record now. To me, tonight, you want to say Morocco, to me, a ball that kind of football against almighty Brazil. And even in that game, you know, say, you know, Morocco can't take your chances. If not for chances, I almost say now, because they could have beaten Brazil by either 2 or 3 goals to 1. But then, almost to me, a hoodoo born, your kind of possession, and Morocco were the ones that had the possession in the game. Ah, Brazil, to me, you saw individual brilliance. It to me, Edibay, a friend, to me, take an end in the draw. So, I'm not surprised at Morocco. Say, I'll sound calling him, not coaching Scotland. Then they know, say, West Africa, I'm going to invest into football. Omo so much investment into football. I'm on football no akwenim and they have all these modern facilities. Ah, omo to me the training omo national team no. Even though they are in Africa, they are more than Europeans. Ah, omo to me here normal the Europeans are doing. So you say Morocco football no, it to me advance it with this level that we are seeing. So Morocco team can meet any high profile national team here in the world. I'm with me a match omo boot for boot.
1: Jerry, unim na me ka papa you ko. Won say e wo ma me phobia, omo e father figure.
2: Yeah.
1: You will be ha. You will no. Then you have one papa.
2: Father knew about yeah.
1: Papa knew you, but you were only papa. Da, but never I mean, any father figure.
2: Sure.
1: Until no, on that day, or yes, or chenano. Which me the old man, I
2: so, Otumi jine musi.
1: So, old man, I mean, I jine matche wa.
2: I say, why two roles?
1: Why
2: play mother and father?
1: Yes.
2: It's mother, the only
1: one. It's mother figure. Over here, the mother, the father.
2: That's the father.
1: Until on that day, no. Yeah. Or chenano, which me the old man, I mean,
2: sure.
3: That's
1: not true. So, what would you
2: Yeah, I
1: Oh, my man, I'm not going to be able to do it. But oh, Papa, who you'll be the hell.
2: Yeah.
1: Emma, who be do baby, what do you? Sam Kofoni, Nano, they stand in as our dad.
2: Sure.
1: It's your China, our aviation social center. It's media moon in our back.
2: My idea.
1: But it will be so our sago. Now, only be your denebeco.
2: Sign in panels.
1: But as you will be our mother. You will be one say, will be our mother.
2: Yeah,
1: it's your couchina, say maybe a night or yeja. But only be a. Or didn't be because you made the IKB. Enti IKA say, Wa, Yankopo, I told him. Wa, Yankopo, I will be up as a auto ticket. Emma Sanko, phone me,
2: okay. Okay.
1: Make I say, no, I'm a sports director to almost 500 Ghana ticket.
2: Okay.
1: Sky to ticket, Sigada, than a 5 million.
2: 5 million. Right. I'm sure.
1: I bet, Lego. My sports director to ticket, 5 million.
2: Right.
1: I bet your one, I say. E wa be dewo.
2: Sure.
1: Ah o china obe chede ama.
2: Nti ejafo a
1: ejafo a omo nya ahrefo a omo de omo ba.
2: Okay.
1: Etu so person wo che otobi cha.
2: Sure.
1: Obetimi ato number we so 0244221975. 0244221975.
2: Oh, okay.
1: O ma me na ahwe wa be si na. O ma me na da so. O ma me ye wo na o ye waja.
2: Yeah.
1: Nti o china utimi de ne ba aviation social center. E ma ma me beji.
2: Yeah.
1: Uno ma memra unu ani mina no wa formo
2: sure.
1: Na de o maba e bi a stepfather na hwe o e bi obi kura na hwe o nya o stepfather oni mu ma me wo ba bi aba o fato no ho se o
2: be so
1: hwe o sa godfather si bi ano o mu nyina no utimi formo e de o maba o kina show ni bi enti e ya sempa fm papo ayiko he said ye press a war papa you know
2: a very good very, initiative
1: sir. I'm telling you
2: very good sir, at
1: least unim
2: ma recognize e jano no I say obi a to me born modern
1: say unim a unim ba say unim say press a war jema
2: e wo mo e wo mo na ye na e jano mo te ja then we get to at all
1: this happen na we yan ka chere we say we e jano da for
2: say we ba say pa for about so say my idea this initiative ya ba na obi bia e show bia nkran so bia fa no hunji mi na papa a chef ya che o kofano e bi kura ajuma ntun tun ko fi kura an kofia kofia it is an opportunity about me akwa kofa akokra de na back room abehwe abejineni matia me tie say si buffet pa mo ye
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2: I say in
1: now. Obviously, social center, they say in now.
2: After church.
1: Take it, you know, what they are ultimate. Short code, you know, a star 714 star, star 714 star 003 hash. No, I pick it option 2.
2: Okay.
1: No, I told ticket.
2: That's why.
1: Ultimate faka, maha, ebia nao, amasamai, who and sewem, who a bri, who a sujamai, who a swedru, baby, who a biano. Code, you know, ultimate to take it.
2: All
1: right. Star 714 star 003 hash. Okay. Option 2. Option. What will take it?
2: All right.
1: That's all.
2: Now, yeah, Obia, Obia went to me and go through this process. Now, Obawa gets none of it.
1: Oba gets none of it. Oba gets none of it. But once I had a pela show, Dodo. Once a pela show, I didn't sign and change it. Oba from Dex, I take it to the B. It is all work. I'm not a short code.
2: Sure, sure, sure.
1: Oh, and fuck out. Hey, Yanji, Papa, I'm so.
2: Oh, I'll tell you. I'll tell you.
1: If you're a tip, Papa, for what I see with you. And yeah, easy.
2: Oh,
1: yeah, who are you? Sick across here and Fantadi and Macra. My mother bought this for me. Daddy said, mommy said I should take this. That's no Luman, I see that you.
2: Yeah, my own that.
1: Because Oluman nephew, Oluman yadaje.
2: Oh.
1: It be any old Luman. It is why when you are there, you did well. What about you,
2: sir?
1: It's young say, Papa, no mention. Yeah, my men, no more. What Gina, what dear my in, and it's me, you're more caught this show, Emma, and ye, or stepfather. Or adapt to say or here maybe I know men were pushing about the fowl say or do or hell say uncle funny nano which made your mobile papa you come and you Jerry uncle.
2: All right, son and I make a Morocco and I make a say maybe I'm gonna do in the last work up no I'm only any business be at some but make a repeat the feet on we and so say I'm better because anything shorter than that now say I'm feeling I'm one of my set that standard not at all. But in general, I think it's the African countries now about this year's World Cup, you know, and yeah, so bad. This is the first time I have about 10 African countries in the World Cup. So far, we are now the heaviest defeat, Tunisia. And even South Africa losing 2-0 in the first game, you know. Coming back in the second game of a draw, it's not that bad. I don't cry the first game. I say, yeah, I'm born with Chidom. I'm born with my to me. That's free. But then they are doing well. And so I think so African countries now, women, so far, they are surprising me because here is Senegal. Because Senegal playing France, you know, I thought, say, on my level, on my strength, you know, was at par. Right, it's not meaning, say, France is made up of African, I was thinking, say, Senegal. With the feats of Chucky in Morocco, the last AFCON, no? They'll come back to prove a point. Say, even with the debate on the AFCON, no? They'll come and prove a point. Say, this is the African champions for us. But then going down in that manner, no? Was a bit of disappointment. But I think, say, in their second game, no? We know Senegal. But me, I be man home. So now, but me, I could be a person. But the rest of the African countries, you know, they are not doing bad at all. In the second match, you know, I think say African countries, you know, Benya qualification before their third match because having 4 points, you know, will give you that enlightenment. So, between media call in the next round. So, Allah, in general, the African countries are not doing bad. With the exception of Tunisia, Algeria, the heaviest defeat. You know. Even that, I'm so born in second match today or tomorrow, and Obetumi are making impact. Now with 2 matches ahead, you know, to me, Edinburgh qualification.
1: Impact didn't have for
2: me. And I said,
1: because every group now Sweden were 3 points, Japan were 1 point, Netherlands were one, Tunisia were 1 point, 80, or Bebo, Tunisia, Bebo, Japan.
2: Points.
1: Tunisia. Tunisia any point.
2: Yeah.
1: No, but we bought Japan at 1 point.
2: Japan bought
1: Japan bought Tunisia. Oh. Netherlands and Sweden.
2: Okay. And Japan
1: game my ever face is here no. Netherlands Sweden.
2: Okay. Mm. So Japan will play Tunisia.
3: Any better moment, but I think they should play as a team.
2: You're losing your first match.
3: They lost heavily by 5 goals.
2: Yes.
3: What you're saying?
2: See, going into this game, only say only lose a game where you are out of the tournament. Yes. So what are you going to do? Yes. Say, coach, you know, inspire boys, you know, mom, all the necessary,
3: psychological admonitions. So much media code game. You say,
2: hey, our life is in our own hands. So to me, we need game here. We are out of the tournament.
3: It's more
2: all attacking, all defending. Obiang boy, man marking every Juma. Defense. Midfield, any front line in now. Be a bebwa. Yeah, say it be a ball power one. We expect to say we won it in the end because Japanese normally are very fast on the ball.
3: It's a moon now, man. Young man, my kid, that's a mobile jam. Now, my bomb, no, my game, they will outwit you. And they are going to Japan grab it to me. I show more goals. Their first goal, their first match, 5 goals, number concede. And I think that Tunisia should put in more effort. Now, coach, you know, this is the time I will say, coach, in the handwriting. I bet you I say, I bet you defense, I bet you I'm containing the Japanese front line. Now to me, actually I say, goals now conceding the first match, you know, I bear lesser. Even though I bet you I'm conceding crowd of this match, I bear lesser. On prove a point, say, even if they are, they lose the match, crowd now. I bet you say in this particular match, you know, at least they gave their all. Omo to me, ye bibi omo kromo fund be say omo kogu omo hunu omo inima si ewo tournament na si. So we are looking forward. Say being Africans, ni there, you best support you omo Tunisia. Say coming against Japan, knowing say omo ye very fast and quick on the ball. No, they should also map strategies to match them squarely.
2: Omo to me, emiti omo na omo ati omo in this second match.
0: I think that even with Tunisia coming into this game, they have a little bit of motivation because from our last game, normal boy, you know, I'm Pami, I'm coach, you know.
1: I'm a heavy now.
0: Yes. In TCC, you know, I was monitoring the progress of them within the week, and now Utumi said they have extra motivation because the new coach now, Abano, he has impacted in them some sense of responsibility and direction. Because social omu game no more boy, and now you realize they were not playing with some sense of direction. Because as a team, so we go up park and so now say you don't really have that understanding of direction. It worries you. It, I think I was following the progress, and now also new coach now, banner, you could see he was making them have this sense of direction. I think coming into this game, they are going to be very, very, very much motivated now. Any easy game in my Japan, honestly, trust me.
1: Lance Cobra Daniel Ojo, a coach at the Ma Police National, teacher Stago, and so Eufia, every Brazil after the drawn game with Morocco, over share Haiti, a car, me and Sam. It was an easy game for Brazil playing Haiti.
0: But
1: now World Cup will be on your cheap.
0: I think going into this game, the near name said Brazil your favorite, all right. But I think Brazil did very, very well. They did their homeworks well. Even though at certain point in time I felt Brazil was not really playing like the Brazil we know. No? But in this type of competitions, the most important thing is for you to get the wins. And one thing I like about this Brazil team is most often when even the team is not having that level of collectiveness or coordination, there's always these stars who come up and then they change the game.
2: Yeah.
0: Because and as a Russia Brazil game normal boy, and if Haiti was more or less like a team with a little bit of quality, compare how Brazil kakra. But Russia Brazil did very well, and then they coordinated together very well. I think that Brazil could have scored Haiti more than what they did, because you score a team 3-0 first half, and then second half you can't even register another goal against them there. I don't think it's something but I think the individual players in the Brazil team are showing up for the country, and a player like Vinicius Junior is making sure that he's carrying the country on his shoulders, because and now she game or boy and or my sister sans she go el honum and kunya also a player back. I think say with time to come he's going to make a lot of impact in world football, because and Raush and go in the finish no share for the second goal now. It was really, really something good to write home about. So I think say the Brazil team has not really, I don't see them to be really solid at the moment, but I feel individually they are all doing brilliant to help the country in terms of securing wins for them. So I hope, say, going forward, no, this game wouldn't maybe make them feel too comfortable, because for the typical Brazil team, we know Haiti shouldn't be a challenge whereby I'll be sharing the three first half, not second half. So I think, and
1: the Brazil team no problem,
0: yes,
1: with Ancelotti.
0: Yes, I think it's a problem, because the problem I mean is I don't see the coordination between the players, especially the attackers. I don't see the coordination, because and now we should play a bit. Say Rafinha before I will be proud, will be fit game anymore. Rafinha had a lot of opportunities, and even there were some moments where he could have just passed the ball to Vinicius, but he didn't. So Usha Brazil team nimu ye pana. The coordination is not there. The collectiveness is not there. Usha a player and they post to have squad depth, but Brazil does not have squad depth, because and now Rafinha film when player not buy your Bob Bryan, your Bob Bournemouth saying you wouldn't really see that level matching up to Rafinha. So which means I say if Otinebi no Brazil star players we all move hold the team knee down, no? If Otinebi we have any of them suffering an injury, especially with a key player like Vinicius, is going to worry Brazil. So I think say going forward, what will help them more is for them to identify that aspect of playing as a collective entity, and then making sure say that will help them. Because a bedu baby team B or Obi to me show my pay up strategy. Who best player will keep playing on performing. Now so will keep playing on performing on more mark and sway. So I think say that is one aspect that Brazil should be taking a critical look at, because the Haiti game, for me, if Haiti had a little bit of quality, we wouldn't have really seen a 3-0 match. No.
1: Last corporal Daniel Drew, and you know, we're live at Asempa 94.7 at Dom Dem Elho 106.3 FM. Avenue 1, yeah, preparatory, Bruno Eswan, ever sign any live comment, you know, at to house. Free summary, a copem said, non so ever bought 80 any antenna. Now, World Cup with your summer, yes, some you need complain, be ya complaining. Stago, my mentee, Kakra on Brazil, Haiti.
2: Yeah, I want to agree with my brother. Brazil, I name from the 2000s, the 2006, the Banana, and you know, Brazil, wow, who said. Teamwork, you know, ensure that any horse are individual brilliance, individual talent, next skill, no mukitano, and a woman, a dano wendy. And she said, Ukita, unya, a teamer, or yet that quick and sharp like the Moroccan team. Now, to me, and map Brazil players, no good for boot, or your man mapping now, to my own, and a Brazil team, no, break it down. A bit take a certain Vinicius, a bit take it, Casemiro, be a bit me, you can be Nebia. But the team playing on the Brazil, we knew say on paper any day be our but any team with Brazil, no, because Brazil your favorite, you know, and this and there is this dynamics in this World Cup. I won't say teams maybe our own parents maybe are on paper, no, say favorites anyway, but on the field of play, you know, yeah, nice, sir. In Tabas, you see, and everybody is coming up with something, every country is learning to play football. In T, you see, I know, even the underdogs, you know, Unio. Even if you are the Brazilians of whatever, no, I was saying, who said now, Union Babo, yes, I am on my way, Numeguas. I think, sir, the Brazilian team, no, I was saying, almost go back to how they used to play. Old folks, no, coach, no, and share the Brazilian style of football, and that one, not on board. I didn't assist, I'm a Brazil team, no, sister, and you, who knew Brazil, coach, I was an ordinary team. They say, who to make clamp it down or must start players now, get that skill now. Then, I'm a team now, but some ordinary team, yeah, you can face. So, Brazil, no, I think that there is more work to be done in the team. Ebema Brazil, I sign, I taking the shine. Until going forward, no, I think, it's a coach, you know, so, who say, transition from Morocco team, no, Haiti, dear, and share that in your mind, yeah, if I got in football, no, Haiti, a wooden, yeah, a bro, so, sir, until I say Haiti 3, it's no news. Going forward, no, I feel now, we'll share the Portugal. We share Spain, we share Germany. And I say, who to me share training? I don't say Brazil is picking. What I say? It is going to be our mass teamwork and then our transition and dead is now. Ukoshiasa teams now, Omunimua, Omunbosa, fast ball and quick transition from defense to attack. Anyway, Brazil, I don't think it's a Ombeti may do even the semi finals of this World Cup. So that's my take on them.
1: Yeah, game, yeah, di ho and Komono, Netherlands and Sweden. Minim, so far, sir, Monya Konya, I monitor these two teams. Yeah, expectation from this game.
3: Netherlands in their first game Momo draw 2-2 with Japan. I expected them to come to me winning that particular game. Nanka mom confidence no, because they are one of the favorites considered to be winning this particular World Cup.
2: But then Osha Omwechi Honum, I don't know say a complacency and I say be a match no a bread and Omudu be a lack of concentration because Omone Japan team in Omone Dika and Shego. Then I said, it's really no lack of concentration be about Japan, but and then by sheer coincidence, almost I share second goal. And at 89th minute, I'm matching what the dying embers of the game, you know, not Japan, but it. I think, say, coach, no, away, Juma, yeah, the Netherlands team. You know. So, yes, I'm not saying I'm going to call Japan game approach, I'm going to call him. You know. So, I'm going to the same approach acquired. Sweden is also coming from winning their first game. Or this approach acquire over board draw and also penny six now they the qualification now we see the qualification into the round of 32. Into, I think it's the Netherlands no in as much as our progress echo to attack you know so no yeah and so when they progress I saw much this time around almost shall much my protective goal now mention Swiss no into me empty goal.
1: Officer, I'm into you.
0: Well, I think this match and Casano. It's going to be a match of how do you call it? A lot of transitions,
3: sure.
0: Because Osha a team like Netherlands and Netherlands a Bobo, they want to control possession, they want to control the tempo of the game, and they always want to stretch the pitch. Until Osha a team like Sweden, in Sweden always wants to play direct. Sweden wants to play through the middle. Netherlands wants to play through the wide areas. Until in this type of game, I think that the most important thing that is going to show in this game is how a team is able to utilize their transitions in terms of team ba kukuta ball na ba kone jia senior obesi attack ba kone term no ene be determine game way because defenders no teams me no win no obia person or pile attack. Into most often, Biano, you find them leaving a 3-1, how do you call it, rest defense, and as a 3-2 rest defense. But even with this type of teams, no, which means that most of them like to leave a 3-1 rest defense. Into team of which me utilizing a counter attacks, you know, who I think will carry the game. And in this game, so no, I'm expecting a lot of goals. I'm expecting a lot of goals from both sides because Osha, both sides in your team, they are unable to really keep clean sheets, especially when they're able to when they face tougher opponents. And I think say defensively, you know, both sides in and solid, sir. Obeka game night tight kaka. So I think say even in this game we are going to see quite a number of goals. A bit to me are dead the game.
1: Okay, I know. Yeah, my brother four, and so the Eka Kram, the Abba, and no. Yentie Eka Kram, right? Ba, your best sign at Wato, Eddie Amamo. Live, I was Sempa 94.7.

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0: Officer, enche game no ebe baso. Yenhwe said here ohwe se coach a ojiremu edema omeya ni din Netherlands. Ene eye Sweden. Ombesi atutu ni omama akensia ebe hwe no. Ye hu die ne modi mo jina brani.
1: I think say tzesenia ye din kan kai and I think say coach a efeni Louis van Gaal. A coach be for some time now and who any type of play no person but now they be our person dominate possession and now yes also so be making sure say they be your best stretch pitch in a wide send your better opponent no bit me be umu and now who system about 3-5-2 no so stretch wider a be for so I'm away be umu send your better any defenders ni be to me are connected with any two top strikers no so I think say going into this game no coach Louis van Gaal
0: Netherlands coach here, Koeman.
1: Koeman, sorry. Into Usha, Koeman, see, that is how he wants to play. He always wants to stretch the pitch. Now we're making sure so we control possession fine. Now, if we're showing it to attackers, no, to topo. Into, I think, say, for Sweden, there, you know, you know, Graham Porter. And you know, say, Graham Porter, and he game up here, and he say, most often, a person on dominated possession or central areas. Into, game we are about, showing a game of utilizing opportunity. His transitions so we how will be to me utilizing the philosophy and as a style of play because Sweden be person be attack Netherlands in finfin central so as soon as Netherlands so be say they on be utilize your wings no send be on be to me and find your attackers until with this type of game no it will bring a lot of excitement I mean so me share him say ebe to jaw
0: cobra but I say coach abi atina say coach akwaba
2: yeah
0: Coach Bibi Aboko.
2: Bibi Aboko.
0: Bibi Aye fine.
2: Bibi Aye fine.
0: Yamishao.
2: Yamishao
0: fa.
2: Yamishao.
0: Coach, the air behind the Netherlands and Sweden. And now, Yatinasi, I eat the home and come. Your expectation never. So, I game with tactically. And then, our expectation.
2: Oh, I think so. It's going to be one of the toughest games. But, like I said, games, this game magnitude will not go more than 4 goals. Typically, a 2-1 win for
0: US na me wish ya ho match no
2: US na she
0: and we predict you to a bumper we say we should respect more goals
2: yeah more goals
0: you must have more goals no na never send more goals at transfer
2: and four but who will take it 2-1 if it's a draw mostly 2-2 but the expectation in this game will be who has the strength around the middle part of the pitch and in the third part of the pitch the two side of the game who can defend very well, that resilient to defend very well. But it's a game, more of a Netherlands game. A game, more of a Netherlands game.
0: Yeah, Netherlands for game.
2: Yeah, Netherlands for game.
0: Because some of you are ahead of Sweden and answering.
2: No, Usha, Sweden game no boy now. Nah. They played very well. But Usha, if you've watched the Netherlands team in the last couple of games, you realize, say, the pocket of loopholes I wore Sweden team, you know, the opposition couldn't exploit it. But the way the Netherlands played against the Japanese, if they use the same technique and they push forward, they could exploit those holes. And it's America, so not underrating Sweden, no. But the strength lies more on the Netherlands team side. So again, Ademle, we're going to see go, and the winner will take it 2-1. So if possible, draw on high goals 2-2. If I win, then it looks like Netherlands will pick 2 goals ahead of Sweden.
0: Everyone wants Sweden beat me. I capitalize on your matter.
2: Yes, of course. Unse both teams. Unse once you get into a tournament, now when you're first winner, one advantage you say, even if I push for a winner, I don't get it, I get a draw. So I draw number 4 points. I push him towards the round of 32. So the award, CCI, who is underdog now has CCI and they give Netherlands. We got a draw for them. Push Sweden to almost round of 32. Now we can also it forces Netherlands to open up, but you must open up with caution.
3: Yeah. Okay.
0: Stago.
3: Yeah. Tena coach, you can. Netherlands are more bad with just 1 point. and Sweden Ekita 3 points from their first match. In the Netherlands are going to go all out. A bit all attacking for Netherlands. But then send a mechanic on which hono. Omokwa, a quine dim sena almost here two near to meet here into omokwa. I was almost sure which you was in a bear in this particular game, no. I'm going to mean considerably send a coach Eka. But then I think say Netherlands ever to me every game because they need the win more than the Swedish. So that is oh yeah.
0: That's it, Bono.
3: I'm going to go out and
0: say, Bono, and then we now here.
3: Oh, no,
0: and then I go promise you.
3: Yeah.
0: We now here, no.
3: Sir, I don't know who you are going to work towards it. Once I will hear there, you have to work towards it because Waba, Netherlands is one of the favorites, assistants, and I will have drawn the first match. Sweden, Elba with a win. With 3 points in their basket. What did I say? And to over with 1 point, you know. You have the mindset says, okay, draw this game, or next game, you know. Say, no, so, echo ending a draw, and I'll be a bit affected, you know. It, you may exit the tournament. And to be cushioned, you know, a bit for, say, at least, you know, the very good score line in this particular encounter, which is a win. And they are going to go all out. But then, on which you want, on which you in your first game, say, on which you concede, as they conceded late in the 89th minute in their first game. So a hundred man here who says say send a coach air canon on but to me I share. But then because some defense no do PBA and I be an I say what do you call it? Confusion and I say bre and I say fium once a cana a year opponent's name yum and they are ho and they say coach in the nico in a smart say or attacking the opponent is so per se or winning game no or much hormone so as some of your back line send a bear on but to me protect your go person.
0: She didn't win a bell one.
3: A bit more.
0: I don't know
3: because I'm expecting Netherlands to win.
0: Who go to like Tunisia, Tunisia?
3: Oh, Oceania 5. Tunisia is not Netherlands. Tunisia is not Netherlands. Netherlands is here Tunisia. I bet you know. I hope you're no more than Tunisia. I bet you're no more. But I said, coming against Sweden, you know, I expect to say Netherlands able to win in this particular.
0: As a Netherlands, who go Japan, no one to me and say Japan.
3: Oshia, we are. I bet you call 4 points. What did I say?
0: Instead, I said more underrated Sweden.
3: I'm not underrating them, but they are at more advantage point than the Netherlands. What did I say? And so Netherlands need here this particular game, no, here they win more than the Swedish. Swedish no, a Lusokrana in the last match, no, or advantage. So between me, about draw, kra, or standing at a good point. So between me, I feel. But we Olusua, I know about draw, kra, na, if ever Swedish no, a thing or no. In the Netherlands, they go all out. But then going all out, now I'm sure say, Omochiwa no mumma yehu in their first game say they are capable of conceding, even at the dying embers of the game. So that is where some coach in to me young wejuma saying about this particular game no. And I'm gonna share na a year later part of the game. I'm gonna concede na I am my uncle Haji.
0: Chief, Kakra Bishop in the uncle.
1: I think that Netherlands are favorite, but the senior media maker, most often these type of games, no, it's about tactical, how do you call it, discipline. Because for me, I'm expecting a game of intensity, a game where every team will be trying as much as possible to feed on the weakness of the other. And I won't lie to you. Wushes Sweden if ni attack no wanna. It is very dangerous. And for now the Netherlands defense any more solid. So it's going to be more or less like a game where we are going to see goals raining from each side. But for me, one thing I'm also looking at is the fact that Netherlands for no. They have more or less like squad depth. At least they have certain players on the bench. If they are coming into the game, the level of experience they have gathered over the time and the quality they are going to bring on is what I see as giving them an edge over Sweden. So for this game, I'm also looking at goals from each side.
0: Asempa 94.7 FM. Eja Adam. Referee Annie D. Annie Michael Oliver from England, 41-year-old referee. Wahena Bay Area Ken City Nashisha. So our stadium Annie D. Annie NLG Stadium, our hosting 72,220 capacity stadium. Way a year FIFA World Cup 2026. And you're co-hosting our Canada, Mexico, and United States of America. Mr. Oko, Netherlands for Afama. Your goalkeeper, Bet Verbruggen. Oh no, another portion, no. Your Damsel Dumfries. Van Dijk. Oh no, so Edna Chilobi. Jean-Paul Heki. Mikael Aya Divan. And also Edinache Edema, the Netherlands. Your Grand Verbeck. And on our free war. Frankie Dijon. Rendex. And also our center circle Obi. Your Marlin Enebran Brobe. And Aya Gapo. Way any Emrantio Wichiremu Edema Aya Netherlands Bobo Kono. Oko Aya Sweden Afamodia. Your goalkeeper. Not fit. Defenders no Aya Lindelof. Sanso Enahien. 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Ayari. Nagren, Bren Hudson, Sanso and Ajokeres, and Alexander Ishak, William Rantia, coaches in the upper radio, Sir Quambiaso, Omunjim, Nomonto Tonyoma, and Fama Afenino, Sweden coach, you know, Aya Porter, Grand Porter. Anna Coleman for the Netherlands. Bono Ekita, the Netherlands. Michael Van. Whichever come, Eddie Akoma Heki. And it's the Netherlands. Denzel Dufries. Or the Akoma Vidaik, Vidaik Swechemu. Eddie Akoma Van. We're born in 10-10, so Bono, I want 10-10. It's the Netherlands. Bono Ewachio, Vigil van Dijk. Wabon Tetting, Eribono Abba, Aye, Sweden Fua Famo, Bako Mienu. Yama Abrantiano Quan Amaran Fabono, Bono, Aye, goal kick. Aye, goal kick in favor of Sweden. Aye, goal kick in favor of Sweden. Asempa 94.7 FM goalkeeper not fit. Wapo Ama Sweden for no don't face a clear bono. Netherlands still on your offensive back home. You know what you area to the ball. Guitar the Netherlands by Sweden for Ababono Amabono A2. Yapo Bono Amabono A2. Asempa 94.7 FM Atom 106.3 FM.
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0: Brand Tianidi and Brand Broby. But Jemu Kama. Eddie Akoma Van Dijk. Van Dijk Sweet Jemu Eddie Bono Abre. Heke Jemu Adiama Danza Dumfries. Dumfries back to Jean Paul Heke. Eddie Akoma goalkeeper. Bet Eddie Bono content. Tenu Akoma Mickey Van. Mickey Van back to Van Dijk. Van Dijk, or the Akoma goalkeeper Bet, Wapas here in 10-10, so Edibono about center circle. Dumfries at Chibono, and it's the Netherlands in the offensive. Netherlands is a chance for Netherlands, it's a goal! A goal! Gapo, Cody Gapo. Watua Tredi Kai Eri Ama. Number 11, Shattered Man. Cody Gapo. Netherlands for no Utimisa, Natasa. Bibia did not come where the Momo. Ha Nabono Eratna. No time wasting. No time wasting. Couple SND passing to my Brian. Connectivity, Brian Brobe. Kapu Esendi, a nice cross. I said Black Stars build up on the beat. Black Stars build up on the beat. The Netherlands 1-0. Coach Abiu.
2: Yeah. Yeah, I think, sir, like I really said, you watch the game and create it in blocks.
0: Because you
2: need... They try the blocks in the middle, honey. The Swedish are doing five in the middle and three behind and two on top of attack. If the five in the middle don't spread up very well, then what they are going to do is to easily concede another going to Nassau goal nearby. But I think, sir, it's still an open game now. The real game starts now.
0: The real game
2: starts now.
0: I feel like you can see it, though. It did first in the and started.
2: Yeah, I mean, I started.
0: I think I started.
2: I think I started.
0: Okay. Asempa 94.7 FM. Ulaki Wet Cup Sikapudu. Omo Ekita Asene. 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Omunina Daruma in the commentary no air down. Sweden for an opponent attempto. It's the Netherlands. Port Van or the Amar goalkeeper vet. Wabobo Namanaba Center Seco be I want to be and can Sweden for J our center seco. Brian Brobe, a poor personal, but still is the Netherlands referee CFR.
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1: Brian Brobe. Yakov Rantel out to form goalkeeper. Did he any? No depth. A ball passing on Edmar Brantel. Did he any? Link back. And also, boy, in the ball no echo through. FIFA president, what time would you hear? I'll go prime so. This time around, a FIFA for Abu Buano. A FIFA for Fee, a 210 times so. Netherlands, I'm going to pay Pia Bono, I want to offer more. Van Dijk, or the Bono, Abra Brantia, the DNA Heke. Heke back to Dumfries. Dumfries, Basanda Kokoma, Airport Heke. But the ball about center circle, Dijon, a German, where they are, my Brian, Brooke, Dumfries, Denzel Dumfries, on the paper and ball. But Jack passed to the 10 times, one of it, we have a ball about Kubi, the Netherlands was sending it across. A check over him, Sepine, goalkeeper for Sweden. Watch your ball in 10 times, so no time wasting. Christopher Nutfett for Aya Sweden, Bono Ekita, the Netherlands. How many people are Bono? It's the Netherlands. What's sending it across? Don't face one of it. Bono. Aya, welcome corner kick. A welcome corner kick in favor of the Netherlands. Denzel Dumfries was sending in a cross, but Sweden for that club line to a corner kick. Your boy Eddie Etia, Sweden. You see a Kansima, Mako, Edu Bako. Brian Brobe go down, share Edmund, the Netherlands down. Sweden ain't me, empty moon at a bracket. Your boy corner kick in the attempt to Sweden a clear line, you know. And you throw in. Another throw in. No time wasting per the rules and regulations are governing this World Cup. Coach Abiu Ewa, Sanso and a Lance Corporal Daniel. And so Ewa, Stago and so Etia. Officer, 12 minutes played, the Netherlands won, Sweden nil.
2: I think so. I make a same with Pepe. I think that before I'm best at the game, no make a say. Coach Kuman, I mean him, no, say, oh no, upper set, they be on spread, they play in the wide. Now, I'm making sure so bit me using the wide area to be able to, how do you call it, find the, his two attackers. Into you should go nearby, and the assist came from the wide area. Even though it's the Netherlands for a final striker and through the middle, but yes, still, the ball had to go through the wide area for them to locate the striker. So, with me, Usha Sisiya, Sweden ain't to me and click your game name because Netherlands are spread as stretcher more wide, and a Netherlands a more far wide area. So, Sweden is struggling to be able to hold them down. So, I think, Senya Mika Pepe Penisa and Netherlands, yeah, or more making sure somebody to me are distracted Sweden from us.
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0: 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Upe Tech Tidibia, *714**743#*714*003#. 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Nato Tech Tino, come on, come on. Goalkeeper for Sweden. Didi Eric Christopher Notfet. On a kitabo on about referee Michael Oliver. Osebono, and ya papa, wajia to baby. Ede for frappa, Sweden for now on a tetemso. Bono, a true. 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Is the sweet Netherlands. A branch any D any Hake Wapopono Edi Abre Aye. A branch any D any Dijon. It's the Netherlands. Omni Pipia Bono. Come on, come on. Mickey Van. We Jemu Edi Abre Dumfries. Waposho is a chance for Netherlands. Go! Another goal. A goal! Another goal for the Netherlands. Where are Brian Brobe? Where are you, Falao? Brian Brobe. Wasanya, another goal. Wasanya, another goal. Ediama, the Netherlands. Brian Brobe. Denzel Dumfries or sending another cross. Now Brian in the home, a chinica crabby. Goalkeeper Christopher Netfet was kept ball watching. Etibono Edatina, the Netherlands 2, the Netherlands 2, Sweden 0. Coach Abiu.
1: Yeah, I think so. Whatever the Netherlands are playing, whatever the Swedish are playing, if they don't change their style of play, then we are going to move from 2-4. They are playing five men in the middle. And a five men on one middle, you know, creativity are poor. Anytime you play five in the middle, you need to have that intelligent midfielder who will pick the ball very well. And your two laterals, the wing backs, the way they are running is not helping. Over Netherlands, they are doing the 4-3-3, where point it and they change to what we call the W formation. So you see them all over the park and make sure they have kept a certain distance. Into their share distance, it's not more than 13.5. If Sweden does not identify that distance, I idea be home.
0: Sweden and it's fast
1: and
0: better.
1: And also, when you enter a park, you must be able to identify the distance. Okay. Some of the pitches will give you 14.5, 13.5. That's why when you play a typical Lionel Messi, now on whose space now, or to be the ball neighbor. So there's always a space. So the way you stand determine what the opponent do. Since you are share the lines, your creative lines, your sukales, now your creative lines are. Over the Swedish are out of line, they're out of space. So space there don't want to assume. And if they continue this way, they will consider another being the first half.
0: Way ahead, Coach Abiu. Van Dijk, Wejemu, Eddie Abreu, Dumfries. Dumfries to Wejemu, come on. Eddie Akwa Koma, Dijon, back to Dumfries. Akwa Kodi, Eye, Heke, Eddie Akwa Koma, Van Dijk. Van Dijk, so Eddie Akoma, Van, back to Van Dijk. Bono, Ewa, Netherlands, for Echewa. Heke, or the Bono Cosenta Circle, Dijon. Wejemu, come on, Eddie Akwa Koma, Regendes, Ojewine. And it's the Netherlands, oh. What's me and Fabon Uncle? Sweden, we're beating him. Come on. Back home, me and you. What's me and Bonana? We're born in 10 times, we're born on album. Van Dijk, or the Ama goalkeeper, Bet, Jemu, come on. Or the Ama Branty, and the Ene Paul Heke. Back to Mikel Van, back to goalkeeper, Bet is where Jemu. Oriakoma, Grievenbeck, and it's the Netherlands. How many people are born? Netherlands, born a content tenua. Bakumi, you know, between the Bonaquara. Went me and BT in the Maka. Gapo. Went me and BT in the Maka, a true. Bono, a true. Yeah, 210 times so. Sweden for the bonus of the Netherlands, said the coach. You cannot. As a game, you know, I had the Netherlands for there. 20 minutes of play. Van Dijk, a bonnet, a car branch from Oliver and Jimmy Bia. And it's a Sweden. Referee says play on. A branch and a green, you cannot throw from Michael Oliver. Watching infringement. Eddie Amar, the Netherlands, they are born in 10 times. So, born in our center circle, guitar. Eddie, the Netherlands, Brian Brobe, wait me and Fabon Uncle. You can't Brian Brobe at all. Michael Oliver, CFR. Bono Eben, AS, Sweden 4, go area. Jim FM. A simple FM. Total dominant. Total dominant. Na Ekoso. The Netherlands national team and the Swedish national team. Orange. Nickname no Aye. French for Ebekano Orange. And now Orange. Swedish for no Aye. The blue and the yellow. Of course, Sweden there. One top scorer no Aye. Zlatan Ibrahimovic. Ibrakadabra de Ibra. With 62 goals. A simple FM. Top scorer for the Netherlands. Memphis Depay. With 55 goals. Player Wesley Akandropa, Eddie Ama, the Netherlands. Wesley Schneider. 134 appearance. FIFA ranking. Sweden Etoso 38. Netherlands Etoso Marco Ewatri. World Cup, no? 13 times. And a Sweden, a rim. 12 times in the Netherlands, a rim. First time in 1934. First time for Sweden in 1934. Best results in 1958. Best results for the Netherlands. Runners up in 1974, 1978, and 2010. Eti eno eya bakosem kakra ura World Cup numa Sweden ene Netherlands abobo ano eda yedi emao ene enyumrei 22 times and now my and Sweden and Netherlands or Moshia, Netherlands, I win Makumako and Kuno, Sweden, I win it and Wache, a noom I draw, a tea and net minim, said Netherlands, Sabatia, Sweden, I'm an I, Judia, Emre and Krabia, Nebetre, hydration break, officer, still Netherlands dominance in the Ecoso.
2: Idea Becoso, to the senior. My colleague coach can say, if Sweden and Sansenia, they want to defend against Netherlands, now honestly, it will go against them because Sansenia, Sweden a defending now, Sweden a defending, how do you call it, compact block in the central areas. Netherlands, since we give them more bonus, before ever shall say, catch us in Netherlands, their stronghold is through the wide areas. It is a Sweden air try some capitalizing on holding the central areas down, playing compact footballer. Netherlands is not really more of a central play team. They always want to spread play wide. It is a Sweden need to me and find a way on blocking Netherlands central wide play now is going to affect them.
0: It's going to affect them, Coach Abiu.
1: Yeah, I think so. The Netherlands not know exactly what they are doing. The Swedish Omoni they want to protect you. You know, when you are playing a team that goes wide, at the same time they want to protect the wide line, and at the same time they want to protect the zone 14, which is the central part of where Netherlands want to attack from. So Netherlands air created three attacking options. Quick on the left side and slow on the right side. Then one player goes through the mid section. So the three on top of attack are always running very well. And like I said, look at the position of the Netherlands players. It's always, they've kept a very good distance. They've divided the park into zones, kept the central zone, kept the wide play area very well. And their reflexes, anticipation, or more reality, they react. I always tell people, say, in science, action and reaction is equal in opposite direction. But if you want to win a game, the reaction must be faster than the action.
0: Way ahead, Coach Abiu, on the tactical ground zero, no?
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0: 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Sweden, another chance. Abranti RDD, Eddie. Wigran. Opopo, no, it's me, Uncle Baby. Baby girls from Sweden. Over there, I saw Moon was a Sweden that for more. A man in the boy ready, a term be out to grow a day.
1: Ness, vacation count. If you want to combine in amateur, and you don't take it to heart. Especially when we be taught, say, win, lose, or draw. If you don't take it to heart so much, otherwise, you kill yourself.
0: Coach Abi, I don't know. Don't take it to heart too much. You kill yourself. Eti wo wo dia koso ana hobi dia be sibia na
1: sibia na si
0: 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made a comment to know April Van Dyke Abo Edia Kakoma Mickey Van. It's the Netherlands Bitmiabiti Nimakarana Netherlands Broby Netherlands Heke Wajemu Kamakama Wait me and Fabo and Anko, Sweden are clear lines, you know, Tibrikase, Papa. Alexander Isaac, Asendia cross chance for, oh! Ah! What a cross! Jokeres, Jokeres. Come on, radio, people just say, "Now can you Jokeres?" Jokeres pass, not the call any day. A simple FM. Sweden supporters, you know. Boy, we didn't catch it too, so. Because quite a cross, you know, FA so bad in there. It was a very nice cross from Jokeres into Ayari. I saw the ABB. Experience can't do a bomb, coach.
1: Important. It's always important.
0: Because Boy, we did send a cross, you know, fast so bad. The coach didn't answer or
1: you can't take it out. The HL said the receiver has not gone into the mind of the passer.
0: The receiver
1: has not gone into the mind of the passer.
0: Okay.
1: All the time, you must go into the mind of each other. So the receiver and the passer must have the same mind.
0: Okay.
1: So once the receiver is not going to the mind of the passer, you miss the opportunity. All the time, once you move into the third zone, you must go into the mind of the passer, where the pass will come from.
0: Way a tactical brain from Coach Abiu. Tactical brain from Coach Abiu. A throw. You better throw Eddie Tia, the Netherlands. You are throwing 10 times, so. With Madison. And it's the Netherlands. What a shot. Abrante Eddie, Eddie. Ayari, a poor shot by Bono, and to me, Uncle Baby. Waponibo Hunubikeke. 30 minutes played. Netherlands 2, Sweden 0. It's the Netherlands. Your opponent, 10 times, El Capitano, Van Dijk, Van Dijk, Asan Diama, Juan Paul Heke. Back to Van Dijk. Van Dijk, everyone, Van Dijk, keep your so. Van Dijk, so, Jemu, come on, come on. Dijon, or the Bonnie call, Tentenua. It's the Netherlands back to Dijon. Or the Aquacoma, Juan Paul Heke. On the switch, Jemu, come on, come on. Back to Heke. Back to Van Dijk. 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Goalkeeper, bet. 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Waje tro.
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0: Waje aye. 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Ode bono api mwa wako. No time wasting. Waturin 10 times, so Brian Broba Pimbono. A true. A welcome to Sweden for number 20 at the Netherlands. Oh, Watua Kwakwache. Wabasia, come on, come on, Brian Broby. Obeti me bitini makanana. Barberi goalkeeper. Christopher. 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Bebsen. Chance for Sweden. Oh. Sweden. Jokeres. Jokeres aye nimne no. Ejumo ye in the EPL no. As a World Cup he was home sorodo. After beating Tunisia no. And now Sweden for money mono ever from. Sweden Sweden come ya don't move. Sweden there. I won't be the one beady before you all.
1: Yeah. I think so they will struggle a little. They need to readjust the way they play. And they must, yeah. I think, I was thinking they could have moved to the orthodox 4-4-2 by now. When they have a balance in the back, balance in the middle, and two on top of attack. So I create that balance for the moment. But the five in the middle, I'm not sure he to win a game in that. Because of the creativity of the midfield now, Netherlands Kitano. So once you play five in the middle, and be ball three in the middle, you know. On your taking control of all those two players. So virtually play 9 against 11 now. Even though all the players are on the pitch.
0: All the players are on the pitch.
1: But Sweden is playing 9 against 11 because five now best 7 in the home. They've not been able to take control of the three in the home middle. You know. It's numerical, even though it's five, no, on my bed, I need to say 3-3. It's two of the five are off.
0: Oh, okay. Van Dijk, I send you a very nice prize to Juan Paul Heke. Netherlands. I'm going to pay a bonus, come on. Bonus, come on, is a chance for the Netherlands, but I brought you any. Regenders, or Tonana Echo so, but no anchor. Sweden for no, I take control. Sweden, Ligabaki, Wajemu Eddie Aquacoma, Lindgren, a true. Sweden for the born on Monte or Bono to crown on the Bona Vacuate. A winner on Monte crowd on my loose control. Hey, welcome to in favor of the Netherlands. Graham Porter or Tribia, but in the Mantian as one day. A winner born of Akumir on the Vacuate. And it's Sweden. So come on. The body come away. We jam where they are come on. Gun this thing. Sweden. I branch here the DNA. Hand. We jam where they are come on. Brenderson. Back to Ayari. Yeah, the ball on Abachio. I branch here the hand. But they are my captain, Fantastico Lindorf. Link to Sweden, a chance for Sweden. Chance hand. A poor shot, but goalkeeper, I bet. Wasevu, the San sending another cross. Sweden for no airman to pressure this time around. It's Sweden. For no, I was Sweden for it, yo. Lindorf. I send a pass, but I branched it to me and found called reference to BBR. Dumfries, Echa Bodum, Eddie Aquacoma, Mikel Van. Back to Eye, Van Dijk, Eddie Abre, Denzel Dumfries. Dumfries back to Heke. And it's the Netherlands. A Pipiani Air Coso, Van Dijk, a Barbary goalkeeper, Bet. Bets back to Heke. Netherlands, Pepia Bono. Everybody caught Tetanoao. Ring deck. With me, I send you across, and I was sending across, but Lindorf, a clear born already, I'm a Sweden. A clear born already, I'm a Sweden, about with the Netherlands. But beating the marker, come on. Sweden, a clear lines, you know, but still, the Netherlands. Netherlands on your offensive. Grand Verbeek, Renders was sending across. Grand Verbeek, Watanio, and the one who caught you, Aquacoma. Then, on the switch, come on. And it's the Netherlands, can they do something this time around? Sending across, Cody Kapo, short to no boy, you know. Goalkeeper, watching the come on. Goalkeeper Christopher. Watch it, boy. Come on. Yeah, two, I can see any so. Asempa 94.7 FM, the Netherlands 2. Sweden 0. The Netherlands 2, Sweden 0. Unlucky World Cup Sikapudu. Focus Technology. 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Azar Paint. Kwans Estate, Digo Energy, Betano, Pep Student, with number one defender, Keys Condom, Kwans Estate, Vena Sports Water, Alive Soap, Fortune Spread, Lost in Ever Center, Sigma Appliances, Rush Energy, Vim Energy, UMB Bank, Vena Mineral Water, Betano, Tavia Herbal Mixture, Rand Lottery. There's a chance for the Netherlands. We are three and pound bono, and we are going to be a clear lines, you know. Alexander Isaac, or clear lines, you know, but another chance, rank this for the Netherlands. Oh, it was a very glorious opportunity for the Netherlands. But a branch here, the DNA. Rank Dex Popo no F Apo no ni mwope and TV and Twatina one pa yimbe kona umpum one pa yimbe kona umpum Sweden, Asia, Tunisia tise ne pansam fin frame ya pa mu coach. But in there was here the Netherlands. Netherlands at Watanano, Marco, Mienu. Amo NTB NCMU Adabraka at Rome 106.3. Asempa 94.7 FM 0246-340679. 0246-340679. And Fred. Foul message, bro. Shot for Sweden. What a shot from Ayari. Brantiano. Hanging up, ball shot to power. Hand, Emma, and the passer. One fan here, grow, but Bono and Amponus so way off target. Foul prediction, bro. And Kaka and Famau. 0246340679. Hey, what's up, banana? No more message. You're back in Ka Eddie Amao. Netherlands LED, a car, me and you are sweating. Hey, what's up, on top of us? What's up, bro? Chance you're in a parking as well. Coach, yeah. We've done almost 41 minutes and it's Holland 2, Sweden 0.
1: Yeah, I think, sir, these last 5 minutes, the Swedes are back into the game. They've been able to identify few of their faults. I think if they should also spread on the park and leave like let's go 1v1, I think a bit more, especially in the middle aspect of the game. But I think that was a good shot. But I don't think I'd go to fly, you know. It's trading leg, leading leg was the only shoot here. But trading leg, no, was not well positioned.
0: Okay. Coach Abiu, I don't know. Lamte King Rashid listening to you live in a Sharman official town near King's Court School. Please, how much is one ticket per each person in this World Cup? I don't know, $100 in here, you take it in here, to the board in America, Opa. Take it to the board in. Alatula, please, which TV station is showing this game? We want to watch and listen to you as well, we beg you. I DSTV Oden Day. I DSTV Oden Day. Asempa 94.7 FM. 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Dumfries about short goalkeeper. Christopher. Not fed. Watchibono Eddie Ama Sweden. Dennis Asamoah, I'm hotelling here, Alatula. I'm your commentator, Coach Abiu. Reliable Coach Abiu is in the building. Jerry Stago and Lance Copra Daniel. Coach for Police National. And also, Elfianti, tactically, we were two coaches in the building this particular afternoon or this particular evening. My prediction, Emra. My operation on Emra. Now, Yankee can't enter Emma. Alatu, I'm listening to you live on Atom. Oh, oh, oh, oh, oh, oh, my big boss. My big boss, Mr. Kelly Kelly Mensah. Mr. Kelly Kelly Mensah. Big boss, fantastic. Good evening, Encore and Famao. Big ups, big ups, big ups, big ups, Mr. Kelly. Fantastic, Koraki, go! The Netherlands! A branch referee, Michael Oliver. Michael Oliver, GBB. Michael Oliver. What am I saying for jubilation? I call my mo. Coach, it was an offside. Clear offside. Oma Gustav Lagabiki. Gustav Lagabiki. The celebration on Akariyem. 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Asempa 94.7 FM. Mr. Kelly, fantastic. Good evening. Long time, long time, long time, big boss. Yes, see, I can Sima Mako Mako Adriana Enum. Sima Mako Mako Adriana Enum. And it's the Netherlands 2, Sweden 0. Asempa 94.7 FM, Medica Kassa, the Netherlands. And it's Sweden Asia 22 times. Netherlands are winning, Marco Marco Aya and Kono Sweden are winning, and Wache, a new Aya draw. FIFA ranking, Netherlands Etoso 38, Sweden, Netherlands Etoso Wache 38, Aya Sweden. Top scorer, Ewa Sweden, Aya Zlatan Ibrahimovic, Ibrakadabra, De Ibra. Memphis Depe, top scorer, 55 goals. Player Wesley Akando do Adam at Netherlands, hey, Wesley Schneider, 134. 12 times na Netherlands FPM World Cup. My message is no Emra. Good evening, my man. From East Legon. Nana Kobe One. Nana Kobe One. I say good evening. From East Legon. 0246340679. 0246340679. O message is nearby. 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
0: The second game. At 8 o'clock. That is Germany against the Elephant of La Côte d'Ivoire. Good evening. What time is the second match? Jolof from 22. Yeah, second game, no, yeah. Germany against the Elephant of La Côte d'Ivoire. Atom 106.3 FM, Asempa 94.7 FM, yeah, free kick. Yeah, free kick. Listening to you live from Aboboloshi, Big Joe Fast Food. I love your commentary, Bruta. Sweden for no Ebbe Bobono, Eddie Tia, the Netherlands. Sweden. Abrantia, the DNA.
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0: Jokeres. Jokeres, Nedina Bonacci. Waponu Tetemso. 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

0: Yeah, to our commenting so Eddie Amau. I say tell coach Vincent Apo that. Who is Vincent Apo? Vincent Apo, in hell. I don't want 106.3 FM. I say I wish Ghana will play Sweden on Tuesday. No, Ghana is playing England on Tuesday. I don't know what we said. Ghana and Sweden, Bebo. Good evening, Dennis. The Netherlands will win both half because they know how to play the tournament and they have been to the final in 2010. Stagali from Pobiman, more fire. 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Yemfasida, Emma, Betano.com.gh, Verna Water, Azar Paint, Bigo Energy, UMB Bank, Pep Student, Rush Energy Drink, Sports Water, Vim Energy Drink, Alive Soap, Sigma Appliances, Fortune Spread, Lawson Eba, Focus Technology, Tabia Takum, Rand Lottery, Keys, Condom and Strawberry Gel, Kwanza State, Electroland Ghana Limited, Star Cement, Unlucky, Sikapudo, Omunina Ekita Sine, near the commentary to the air down. My name is Kinsley from Kasua. This match, I think Netherlands will score 3-0. Netherlands will win by 4-1. No, I have another message. I'm Sir Ekan. Good evening. I'm Jensky Osei-Tutu from Kofodria Tafo. The match will be a drone game here. Match Ben Akawan TV. Match here will be a shit today. No, see a bad draw. The Netherlands 4, Sweden 1 from Kofi Daniel at Awoshi. Amangwase.
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0: 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Referee Michael Oliver. Wahena Beria Kensierina Abanavia. Good evening, Alatula. The Netherlands will win by 4-0. My regards to Coach Vincent Abiu. My name is Kwame. Maggio inside. Abokobi. Again, I like the way you ask questions in terms of hosting your ultimate sports show on Asempa. Keep it up, senior most presenter. I'm Kwame Maggio. Referee up in Eddie Bibia Abanavia Ferikaino. Yemfasida Emma Betano. Verna Water Azar Paint. 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UMB Bank. 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A Life Soap. Sigma Appliances. Fortune Spread Lawson, Herbal Center, Focus Technology, Tabia Takum, Rand Lottery, Kiss Condom and Strawberry Gel, Kwanza State, Electroland Ghana, Star Cement Limited, and Unlucky Sikapudu Omunina Tayachi, and I recommend you know Ed down. Coach Abiu.
2: Yeah, I think so. The last 5 minutes, when the Swedish changed to three back, but they kept the three back and they kept four in the middle and they pushed three on top of attack. Emma, Yanya, the number of shots are Munya. So I think that if they should come back, they should come back with an idea of attacking. Definitely they will be getting their goal. They have a goal to get, but Ninya be depending on how you change. With the three back system or the 3-5-2 system, mostly what happens, you need a certain profile of players. And I'm mentally draining and I limited creativity. But just in the last 5 minutes, they played three back and they played four in the middle, three on top of attack. Then they got their team back. That was where they started shooting all the balls. In the last 5 minutes, they had about almost three corners and two rebounders. Like on my position we had, they could have got at least one equalizer. And see, after the recess.
3: Obi the message about it. Every time I'm a ball coach, I build via so Casa One, Casa One, enjoy commentary.
2: So I think, sir, that's the game. So we have an open game in the second half. But Swedish, they likely have a goal. Definitely do not go barring.
0: Okay. I see great tactical analysis from Coach Abiu. His understanding of the game, attention to detail, and the ability to read different situations on the pitch. shows a high level of football knowledge. This breakdown was clear, insightful, and educational for both players and fans. From Francis Tema and our Francis Edifri Ebaye. I say good evening. Listening to you live. Alice Fasa from Tema Community 22. Alice, and so message of the Ebaye. I don't know. Alice, good evening, and how are you? Thank you very much for your wonderful message. Maminko, Lance Corporal Daniel Officer. First half no Abana Via and the Netherlands A Lidia Kamunua Sweden into me and see Mwada Braka.
4: Well game we to the Sanya before I best start in here can one same dada. But I think say game no course on us who study game ni ya you realize defensively you know, Sweden is a little bit down because defensive wise no a home. Why am I saying that Sweden, anytime you are defending, they try to defend in a 4-4-2 mid block. And a 4-4-2, so no one weakness be has Sweden as at the moment. A player, a friend, Alexander Isak. Who said naturally, Alexander Isak, a striker, a tough striker. Or mostly, you know, he's not really comfortable operating from the wings. But we share Sweden game no more. But now, anytime Sweden has to go into defense, you know, so Alexander Isak is made to defend from the wide area. And I'm defending from the wide area. And so, one thing I heard during this, you have a player like Dumfries. More or less like a wing back. He has the ability to be able to. Attack and then defend at the same time. But player your friend Alexander Isak, he's not comfortable dropping very deep to defend. It is a wish game no more, but now as at now, no player your friend Malin and Ibrobi and a hoodie Sweden for a three back and a down and a don't freeze a stretch wide. It is a Malin etching, you can say full back and echo insider. Then this time around, we will say don't freeze and so etching Alexander Isak AP, but this is the situation now. Alexander Isak ain't yet comfortable in tracking back. It's a banner all the time behind a mad Denzel Dumfries and yet that opportunity and that free space, you know, for him to receive the ball. It will share most of in near a Sweden CC and has to do with the fact that Alexander Isak, in terms of defensive wise, on to mean dropping deep, very deep to catch up with Denzel Dumfries, you know, and a defensive wise helm. Another thing has to do with this. You can say in modern day, they recently games are here, but now I think they're not coaching cats and he made mention of something. Nowadays, football has evolved so much. The stance, Oma will open it. Space are will be utilized. It will share most of the World Cup games now here, but now a lot of the teams like to play on a 1v1 because so try so will be giant opponent no opportunity now. I build the up the ball now, but he will always find spaces. Within you, and then Sweden for a starty game and now no more. Yeah, they gave Netherlands the opportunity to be able to build and then bring the ball because you are defending against a back three of the Netherlands with two attackers and a over mid block of four. Now, mid block of four now, over so no two now on more attack. Everyone with you have a player of you can say Frankie De Jong being right behind them. He's the one receiving right straight between the two attackers or more pressing Netherlands for three back. You know? Into all the time, Bian Oshé, most of the balls are more from their build up. De Jong is receiving most of the balls from their build up. So I think the best thing about Sweden going forward, if they really want to progress, they say they should be able to find how to be able to hold De Jong and then Abrantia, your friend Gravenberg, from receiving the ball from their central defenders. And I think so going forward, and a 3-5-2 system now, Netherlands is so born. One of the strength of 3-5-2 is almost strikers. Oshé Abrantia, Efrén Brobia. What Brobia is doing, they say all the time, if they want to play through their central areas, they want to try as much as possible to target Brobia. Normally, the ball now, man. No one is using a one day. So Oshé first goal, they say nearby, yeah. The ball man no using a one day no touch back in a ball in the wide area. So I think one thing Netherlands Sweden needs to do more is to make sure say they get a player who can be able to anticipate the balls that are going to come to Broby so that they can quickly get the balls away from him. Otherwise, he will continue using his strength to receive the ball in the final third, where Netherlands can be very dangerous when they send their balls wide.
0: Stago.
5: Yeah, Allah, I think the coach is not at the technical aspect of the game, no, that. But I am not disappointed because, as I expected, no, said the Netherlands will go all out to at least score an early goal to unsettle the Swedes. And it's exactly what they did. As early as the fifth minute now, Oma Ashe Omo first goal. And no Emma, the Swiss side is known to me and settle here. I'm a 17th minute now, second goal never count. So I'm a game plan into me and condescend and now Omo share. But along the line, they started coming into the picture. Omo be Omo Kakra now. Omo started say, Omo take him on the counter. And then they started penetrating through. Into a bema switch no confidence ever cause from Omo making questions be. I think on my front line and then clinical enough. Yes, I didn't come to me a salvage one goal out of the two. But coming in the second half, I believe say the Swiss are now going to go all out. And they realize say Kofor will be to me Eddie ball at one martinum. But for the offside in the cabana I'm going to me at the back. And on my chances so I'm take it. So as I said, Netherlands to me a pushy a call a coche but Nechino and I acquaint them. It is openness in the banner pressing or a way chair likely so also did ball a two nothing. So in the second half, I'm going to look as a Netherlands able to me a call to protect their goals. They want to score another goal to be on the safer side. Then the Swiss are also going to come at them. So I'm also able to change my game plan or send a coach kind from three backs. No? From four back on by three, then the attackers no able move ahead so that they can penetrate through the Netherlands goal area. Again, no, the Netherlands no so able per se. Omo two no match no say omo to me maintain it two no up through the first 15 minutes of the second half. Then it means they are going to sustain the pressure from the Swedish side. Send a bay, I'm betting me, I'm maintaining my goal post no. And I'm to me, and to me, and move on with the game. And so I'm expecting, say, in this second half, no, it's going to be an all attacking game from both sides. But then, say, Swiss need to be pressing Netherlands no more. They are likely, say, I'm betting me, I salvage a goal or two from the Netherlands. But then it's up to the Netherlands to protect their win and then go all out to win this game.
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Don't forget Focus Technology. Focus Technology. Yeah, the LED light aba. Yeah, the solar system aba. Yeah, the smart lamps aba. Yeah, the fan aba. Yeah, the step down.

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Omuchi omudi nene. 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And a boy at a form. Fraz up into a 0355-333-888. 0355-333-888. And a 0355-333-777. Azar a ye chemical industry. 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

brushing in the morning, brushing in the night, because every meal is a snack attack, especially with this World Cup games at dawn and midnight. Without the right defense, James will score. I'm a pep student. She will say, pardon, wafia fiedu, ope osiasi biedu. 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

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Choose your game time. 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And

Van Awata. A live soap is so ebwa, bema honam na niadao. 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Lawson Heber.

Abraso, yahwe na yanka jangum ne yanfa second half no emao. Asempa 94.7 FM. Ebrano area do ya the first to be no at also. Good evening, my name. I say good evening, my boss. Please, I want to ask if Partey will play our next match, please. This is Ayakin Rap from Westland Junction, and I'm enjoying your show too. It will depend on the coach. It will depend on the coach because Partey, your boy, or England, your boy, US, and the US there, or Visa, or to whatever. Good evening, Alatula. You guys did well. I'm Amoa Boateng from Asanke Atkim. Actually, Netherlands will beat Sweden by 5-1. I say good evening. My name is Opare Benjamin from Insawam, Netherlands 5, Sweden 2. Good evening, brother. This World Cup is very massive. I'm Tiko from Achim Buedua, precisely Eastern Region, Akwetia. And I'm also adding a message, you know, every Abai. 0246340679. Pia Bono, Eddie Amad, the Netherlands, or the Aquacoma El Capitano, Vigil.

0: Abrantia no enter form. Or else a referee Benji Bibia Mano, but referee says play on. Referee says play on. Atom 106.3 FM, Asempa 94, Bono Ekita, Sweden. Sweden, Abrantia DD, any Negran. Negran on a Pepia Bono. But the Bono Aquacoma. Abrantia DD in hand. With Jemu Eddie Aquacoma. Like a Belki was sending across. With me and Fabono now. With me and Fabono.
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0: Good morning, Sin. Good morning, Sin. For Sweden, Anosu Ade Akokoma Ayari, back to Good Morning Sin. It's Sweden. Beautiful play. Watano Kama Kama. 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Ohiwai. Ade Akokoma. Lindoff. Back to Hen. 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Watano. 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Edibono Akokoma. Lakabeki. It's Sweden. Onosuwa Jemu back to Lukabeki. Lukabeki, Eddie Akwakoma. Better Hansen. Better Hansen send across. Oh. Ababedi. Lukabeki. Onosuwa Boshot. It's me and Kobebia. Vandaka Pimbono. Betano.com.gh. Vena Water. 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Bigo Energy. UMB Bank. 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Rush Energy Drink. Sports Water. 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We're lucky. Chaketua Nadi Kesie, Chaketua Nadi Kesie. You could swear at the commentary, no Mao. This is a game between the Netherlands and Sweden. Omoshia Emperor Makumako Edionu Mienu. Netherlands Arena Makumako Aya Enkuno. And what trade now Sweden Arena? Enum Aya draw. Enum Aya draw. A banner World Cup on Sweden. Netherlands, on my PM 12 times, sitting 13 times.
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0: The Netherlands, on my new abri, papa. The Netherlands, three. The Netherlands, three, sitting nil. The Netherlands 3, Sweden 0. And now the Netherlands and Emre, Kwembia Sombe 2. Netherlands and Emre, Kwembia Sombe 2. Sweden 4, Echi, Tunisia, Echi, Tiomo Pumfram. I'm a Yapamu coach. Akofa, help Renata, but the Ney, Omo Sujina Konoa, Fumfram. Ohima, more fire. Coach,
2: yeah.
0: Netherlands LED by 3 goes today.
2: I think sir, it is a game. The approach now Sweden for the buyer, you know, it costs you greatly. Because I can show statistics now. It's not wide from whatever they are doing in terms of duels, if you tackles, this and that. No man, you be shot on target, you be almost spot on. But once you go into a game with a team that play total football and you play on the block, Salang. You play on the blocks, then whatever happened is you just be conceded.
0: Coach, I don't know what's up.
2: It's a 4 goals. I got the
0: four
2: one side.
0: Goals.
2: I got the one side.
0: The Netherlands. They are not leaving any stone on 10. Alexander Ishak Nininu Yanoma Bababu. Oma Bababu, papa, the Netherlands. The Netherlands

0: Ugusua de Bono at Tuntina. Netherlands 4. Netherlands 4. Fantastic goal by Standard. Beautiful goal by Standard. Abrantia. Nidi Ane. Kodigapo. Watu atene toso mako enai. They say ekanwa wabogo sunimienu enti ene yokita brace. 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Ena Netherlands ashe fantastic commentary. Emutao Netherlands all the way. Gapo, Gravenberch, Van Dijk. We are solely behind you. More goals. We are celebrity HRAD. Fantastic. Good evening, boss. Kwasro, Netherlands and Yemre, Omutu. Netherlands and Yemre, Omutu. Netherlands is doing magical from Kingsley. I say, Netherlands and Yemkun, you are coach. Netherlands for Yemre.
1: I think, sir, when I entered, I told you, sir, not underrating Sweden. But there are a whole lot of space. You show me Tunisia game now. Tunisia stands as one of the weakest teams. That was our group, no more. And once you notice, when you play a weaker side, even though you won by five, you couldn't defend very well against an attacking side. I play total football. And I said, when it comes to total football, it belongs to the Netherlands. I'm defining side game. So once you want to play a defensive game against them, you give them enough space. And like I told you, I'm surprised, the entire team of the Sweden cannot see the distance is still their problem. If they cannot identify. These are small details, sir. Won't mean why? Am I a defeated team? So they should be able to spot that. We should minimize the pitch. Minimize the pitch. And allow them to go wide. Then we catch them on 1v1 situation. But on one side here, I think the 4 goals now in Yabed Dani, we might get 2 goals more before the game comes to an end.
0: Well, lucky Aya Sikapudio. Ekita Yasene, Focus Technology, Betano.com, Azar Paint, Kwanzaa State, Bigo Energy, Betano, Pep Student, Rand Lottery, Keys Condom, Kwanzaa State, Vena Sports Water, Alive Soap, Fortune Spread, Eba, Lawson Eba Center, Sigma Appliances, Rush Energy Drink, Vim Energy, UMB Bank, Vena Mineral Water, Betano.com GH, Tabia Heba Center, Rand Lottery, and when you know FYI, any other commentary, no April. Good evening, Asempa Sports. Shout out to the Ophoris, Fifi, Nanadu, and Kofi Mensah, all of Amanfrom, wishing them a fruitful weekend. Yao Achemota, Yao Yaya commentary for our production, bringing greetings from abroad. Atom 106.3 FM, Bono, Ekita, the Netherlands. Jemu Ariama Gapo, and also Jemu Ariama Dumfries, and the Bonabacho, Aria Brabrantianidi, and Aya Mikel Van was sending pass by Antimianco, Ababi Sweden for an Archibono, Tibricase, Papa, can he beat his marker? Is a chance for Sweden. What a goal! Sweden. Sede ati ekano bako. Abranti anidi ene langa. Wate ekano bako eriama Sweden minor. The build up was not bad. Yepo one-on-one no emano Sweden players needing that chisa. We go area wasa. Ina elanga opasia kama. Bono Edatina, Netherlands 4, Sweden 1. Can Ketesi Elanga, Asempa FM. What's a Kanabako Eriama, Sweden? Stago.
2: My expectations in that number because I expected, say, Netherlands in coming to the second half will be to me actually one or more goals to be protected because they are capable of conceding at the back. And exactly as we are seeing, it's a Swiss the moment also sending a coach can so I'm not to make proceed in the gap and I'm not to make more of attacking. I'm sure some bit me at the time in my country.
0: I say, senior most presenter, I told you Netherlands will win by 4-0. This is Kwame Makiu. Kwame, on Governor Tebaku. It is our sense of prediction, you know. 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
0: Rebecca and Kai Eddie, Abba on the show. Netherlands against Sweden, Netherlands 4, Sweden 0. Netherlands 4, Sweden 0. Bono Ekita, Netherlands. I'm ready, Bono Echo. Netherlands, we're going to be at the Bono Aquana. Still Netherlands. German, I'm a Bono Abadjo, Mikael Van. Mikael Van back to Van Dijk. Van Dijk, Eddie Aquacoma, Paul Hickey. Paul Hickey, Eddie Bono Contenteno, Eddie Aquacoma, Dumfries. Yeah, the ball about you. Atom 106.3 FM. Asempa 94.7 goalkeeper bets. But poor Bono Eddie Ababa just waiting for no. Elanga. Wa man can you. Bore Kita Sweden. Elanga. Ya send the pass Diamano. Was send a cross chance for Sweden. A branch editing any poor Heki. Wa clear Bono Eddie Ama the Netherlands. Alexander Ishak. Ishak and Yabri. A can nine idea over the bear day. Corporal Daniel.
4: Well, I think that as we can say, this year with the growing trend of football, most teams like to push in more attack. Into any time we are as a team, to me, every gaining possession, and I said there's a turnover. That's how to me make sure so be used to counter attack here. Who be to me a benefit? Well, as I see, was Sweden game. No shot time as Sweden winning ball. Now Netherlands attackers need be brave. Now my committee of Mohondada. Into they were only left exposed by the three centre backs and Anoma Kawichi. I will share with a longer speed or what. He was able to, how do you call it, outsmart them. So I think it was a very good counter-attacking football from Sweden to be able to equal, get one goal out of the four goals that they had. And I think so, it's a good thing.
0: Asempa 94.7 FM, good evening. My name is Pauli. I'm enjoying your commentary inside Tachiman. I enjoy your commentary so much. It's like I'm enjoying the combination of honey and sugar. For me, I know that the Netherlands are part of the four teams that will go to the semi-final. I know Aya Pauli message or the Eba, I don't know. More fire Pauli 0246340679. The Netherlands chance, Brian Brobe. Oh yeah, now Jane said, I'll be searching forward. No panichi. We're penetrating through the defenders. But I'm not clear on my lines, you know, come on. Betano.com. Believing makes it real. 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Verna Water changing people's life. 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Always on point. Focus technology. Lost in a bar. Tabia Takum. Round lottery. Keys, condom and strawberry gel, Kwanza State, Electroland Ghana, Star Cement Limited, Unlucky, Kanekitua Nadine Kassie, Amunina Jinam, Pampe, and comment you know about Wabubuano. Fantastic deputy, or see solid commentary, Kejuan Ankasa, at home 106.3 FM, or say good evening, Stephen Coffey from Tradev, or say from Trade Fair, or say Netherlands will win, or say Netherlands will win, more fire deputy. Wezo SA, I'm Chamo from Zoom. I'm gonna say Netherlands all the way. I say it will end by 4-1, as I said before, from Kofi Daniel. 5-1, senior most presenter. My message is never, you can count Eddie Amamo. Sadi Amode, my message is no AB Samino. My deputy, I'm gonna say 8 o'clock. The diamond shots of Germany and the elephant of La Côte d'Ivoire. A live at Adum TV. A live at Adum TV. A T no more triple pepper. Stay glued to Adum TV. A match abe gadin dim gadem. Côte d'Ivoire for one say, Ojodi se Ojodi. Ojodi se Menchos. Ojodi se Gate. And then Ampere Bedra. Oko Côte d'Ivoire called Tresview. 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Castron back to Abrantia Nidi Ene Ligabeki Wabasia Elinga beautiful from Malinga Elinga Akra Waya Maman Kenyo This time around I must tell you Sweden for ni Bobby B Papa Sweden for Nabagen My name is Kamina Sambani, Kwamina Sambani, I'm listening to you live from Yokohama City, Japan. You are doing a fantastic job. Keep it up. Kwamina Sambani, Nyankopon Show, and a message I'm so early by. Beautiful play by our standard from the Swedish. Sweden for Napa Genum, papa. We see you loud and clear at Obom, fantastic commentary by our standard. Agabus 1Z. 0246340679 Bono Ekita Sweden hen over to the border corner was sending you across oh go Bono and Poland in pair Bono and Poland in pair coach Abiu we've done almost 68 minutes Holland the Netherlands for Sweden won
1: yeah, Sweden they shot themselves in the foot Amobai on this side he said let's play the game now you can see the difference
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1: And almost start here 5 minutes to the end of the first half. And almost start here, they've continued 1v1. The game is about 1v1. Once you give a two players to one player, then you are in trouble. Almost start here, look at that nice dribble from the touchline. How they got the goal, how they run. If they keep this way, they might get us another goal into the game. Omama game now interesting. And they Omama unblocking. They are trying to block all the loopholes and I mean, can say they've been able to block the hole. Because once you take the ball to your opponent, then that means the opponent must also fight back. And that's exactly substitution we ain't intentional on the ball game no. And I call Siomu where they are now. Like they would have conceded this number of goals. So far, so good for the Swedish. At least they've been able to identify. And that substitution has been great. What they did was they took the right player out and they brought in the right player.
6: Okay. Elenga and your body cry. On your body cry. The player will go to the bench.
1: Also, sometimes.
6: And a tactical play.
1: A tactical play. Somebody must hold on and somebody must come to do the job. But the whole interview usually tell me, say, the right player went out and the right player came in.
6: Okay. Coach Abi, I don't know. Kingsley say, Sweden is back in the game. Sweden is back in the game. Hydration break. American area to him say the Netherlands and Sweden this year 22 times. Netherlands are winning, Makumako and Kono Sweden are winning, and Wache, Enum Ayajo, and Ney Omujinem, we acquire Makumako, Edu Miensa. It is a Netherlands are winning, Oma Winnie Edu, and no anyone sem. Omo Holland and our Netherlands, I won't tell you, Omo nickname, the Orange, and our Orange. The blue and yellow, nickname Edema Sweden. Band top scorer Edema, the Netherlands, Memphis Depay, 55 goals. The Westia Candidate, Edema Netherlands, Wesley Schneider, 134 games. FIFA World Ranking, Omotoso Enwache, Sweden Etoso, 38. Player, Wapo goals, Edema Sweden, Dodopa, 62, Zlatan. Ibrahimovic, Ibrakadabra, the Ibra, the Hamson Jets. Oh no, any player, Wapoko Zudono Eddie Amomo. Omo best results in the World Cup, 13 times Omakono, 1958. And the Ayer, Holland, and our Netherlands, runners up in 1974, 78, and 2010. And Nadia, you know, referee, any Michael Oliver. Already in from a brand new agent in Funtuema or Rakensian, so senior most presenter. In fact, you are too good. You make sports taste sweet like the down there. Hey, Kwame, I would throw Kwame the other ever. I don't know. 0246340679 at Sempa 94.7 FM at Dome 106.3 FM. 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your China Dini Pia Nyabone Ebi A Papa Biwon Patemu or no Mami Nibi Bia but no do what your woman ne wenyi It's your China or Aviation Social Center Asempa FM Papo Ayiko Papa Ayiko Papa Ayiko Papa Ayiko Our Aviation Social Center Short code Nafa Auto take it I star 714 star 714 star 003 hash option 2 Utem Unsa account take it and now Opa Bra front desk Ewa Kukumlemle Aya Na but you take it na bibia nkoso emfa ma ochina ye ne ye papa no eto abom ye to nsari di Sweden amasan ye close ba cross no ya clear ye free ho umpire bedwa 72 minutes played it's Netherlands 4 Sweden 1 0246340679 foul prediction no bra ye kan fa ma o she no to say the diamond shot of Germany any Men konta for no French for ka konta mombo. The elephant of La Côte d'Ivoire live at Doom TV. No wotia. Eh live at Doom TV. Eti ubetimi abo ni akohuma at Doom TV anwumrei. The diamond shot and the elephant. The elephant of La Côte d'Ivoire the FM so. Commentary with you know. Yeah, the Netherlands and Sweden. Yeah, the Asida Emma, Betano, Vena Water, Azar Paint, Bigo Energy, UMB Bank, Pepsodent, Rush Energy Drink, Sports Water, Vim Energy Drink, Alive Soap, Sigma Appliances, Fortune Spread, Lawson Heba, Fortune Technology, Tabia Takum, Rand Lottery, Keys Condom and Strawberry Gel, Kwanza State, Electroland Ghana Limited, Star Cement, Wulaki, that's it. Wulaki for trying to get to Anadinikasia. Bono Ekita, the Netherlands. Oh, Yachia Brantiano, referee, Michael Oliver. What's the FA? Michael Oliver, what's the FA? Yamboni and Fentia, Ayali. Kwan Ayali, FA, so. Etri Aye Gravin Bechino and Koye. It's here fa and tempa kwan so yam more the infantia Yasin Ayari. Yaboni Tentem so the Netherlands goalkeeper bet. Ewa Netherlands for go area. Bet with Jemu Eddie Aqua come hand hand back to Van Dyke. Van Dyke has idea my hand. Hand with Jemu Tentem so Eddie Bono Abra Brantiani D and Mikel Van. Mikel Van, Mikel Van, everyone. Mikel Van, everybody quitchy. Or the Aquacoma, Paul Hickey, Paul Hickey. I send you a very nice cross. And they caught right wing go. Right wing go. And it's the Netherlands. I'm up here, Piabono. Come on, come on. Paul Hickey. Paul Hickey. Wait till you have the Paul Hickey, HM, where they are. Mikel Van. Mikel Van. Eddie Bono, Aquacoma. Capo. Kori Kapo Abo Bono. I'm a Bono a goal kick. Bono a goal kick. A goal kick. In favor of the Swedish national team. They are down by 4-1. Elanga, Wabo Bono, Apimache, Van Dijk, Jemu. And it's still a Netherlands. Wait me and Fabon Anko, Elanga and Wadin. Wakadi Bono, Ama Bono, Echo, a goal kick. Atom 106.3 FM, Asempa 94.7 FM. We are Canada, Mexico, and United States of America. FIFA 2026 World Cup. A game between the Netherlands and Sweden. Elanga sending across. Van Dijk a pin Bono and it's still a sitting that so Ekita Bono. Omani Abrisa Kwebia so Anya Vira Musa so with me and Sakai. Was sending across your clear lines in the come on, another chance for Sweden. Or the body Diagro. Michael Oliver. Wajifa. Michael Oliver. Wajifa Ariaba. The Netherlands. Coach, Sweden for the ball in Diago, Netherlands for good area.
1: I think now Komanya control of the game to be able to penetrate very well to score a goal. But I just said that creativity around the third half, I lead you almost. So, like you rightly described them, I'm with the ball in Tenny Omohu, because all you need now is to get a goal. The game is so open. We share what is running the game, data normal to touch this year. And Cavadis should have another goal. But sir, ability to finish the game, they don't have it.
6: 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Omunina Adaruma. Yeah, the live comment, you know, at down our dome 106.3 FM. Asempa 94.7 FM commentator, I Dennis Asamoah, the senior presenter, and now Alatula. Netherlands still a Modaso LED. Bono Ewa center circle, Sweden. Bono Ewa the left front, Omone Jimrika, Sweden. Obetime the Bono Remana, Watano, and Sweden. Alexander Isaac and the Mratiano. Isaac, Wabo Bono, Ama, Aye, Hengs, Numa Claire Bono, Kamakama, Bono, Aye, Cho, Sweden, Neba, Abatu, Choino, Sweden, Abuneba, Abatu, Choino, Lindof, Waturita, Tensuari, Ama, Hens, Bona, Kwakoche, Abrantian, in Memphis, Dippy, and I'm Memphis, Dapa, Memphis, no, you're a brand, but where Nensan Kabono. Ababedi Eye Elanga, the go-getter for Sweden. Elanga. Utimirika Seba Baba. Why Timmy and Penetrati. Referee Michael Oliva. And then Rantiano. Egusu Tutunioma.
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6: I say I'm William from Ablekuma. Holland Wino. Eddie Holland Bemini. I'm Isaac Aboshi from Adenta, Asempa FM commentary, no size. Good evening, Super, and the commentary at Konongo with my kids. Nyameti Ase and Nkunim, the Peter Odro, Konongo Sudia, Emile Mupa Papa, because from Konongo to Asante Achimago, Emma Urema, no, no. Eti Konongo dear, fantastic good evening, Enko Enfa Emao. Hi, I'm K2 from Seri. Surian so, Sweden 2, Netherlands 5, Cote d'Ivoire will score Germany by a long goal to nil. And no, I had the other Ebay, I don't know. Already, Munyam for Bright, Opoku Achumai. Ewa, United States of America, Osimo Fala Tula, listening to you live from Philly, greetings to Kofi Owusu and Kansa. Kofi Owusu and Kansa, Ejoso. 0246340679. Utie commentary no, Ewa Asante. Utie Ewa Bono. Utie Ewa Eastin. Utie Ewa Northern. Utie Ewa Central. Bebibiano. Asempa FM. 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Betano.com. Vena Water. Azar Paint. Bigo Energy. UMB Bank, Pep Storet, Rush Energy Drink, Sports Water, Vim Energy Drink, Alive Soap, Sigma Appliances, Fortune Spread, Lawson Heba Center, Focus Technology, Tabia Takum, Rand Lottery, Kiss Condom and Strawberry Gel, Kwanzaa State, Electroland Ghana Limited, Star Air Cement Limited, Olaki. Omunina Ekitan, we've done almost 81 minutes in the second half, and it's Sweden 1 Netherlands 0, Sweden 1 Netherlands 4. Sweden, Ombeti Miati Akaribi, Eri Akamu, Elanga, send a very nice cross at the man of right wing. Bono Abedi, Eri Netherlands go area, or send a cross. Bono Oboeno, Enyadi Akobebia, Wapopo no Mekase Wapono Bohunu, Enampone Nimpe. And Nampona Nimpe. Graham Porter. And they Nadia Dabone. The Opera and Yadio Nyan, no, Bono Ayetro. Ayetro. I am Aye Chupa from Agogo. Alatula, you do all. My Agogo people. Chupa from Agogo, fantastic. Good evening, Enko Enfa Mao. And I'm Mutie Ewa Santiachim Aguina. I say Germany 3, the elephant of La Cote d'Ivoire nil. Yao. Eddie Free Achimota Enebae. Atom 106.3 FM. Asempa 94.7. Way Air the Netherlands. Omane Sweden. You could show any comment, you know, Emma or Sweden can't do anything apart from, or say Sweden can't do anything about this game. A Krobe, we know, or the Nisha Popu, bag him Krobe. And Sweden, Sweden, Pippian Bonus, or Jemu, Eddie Aqua, oh, a box shot, what is that from Cookie Puppet? Shot a handy, a boy, and I know a thing. Goalkeeper, Bet Asevu, shot, you know. Alexander Ishak, Adrien Dibonacci, Ombet my way, you know, I'm on the first half. Looking at the second half, you know, I said, Sweden for another game, papa. Coach Abiu.
1: Yeah, on my game, you know, and they've done everything more than the Netherlands. Which are from possession, which are from passing accuracy. And all the data in the game right now, they've done almost everything. They're in control of the game. But like we said, mindset normally by and was too early to get a draw. And of course, your Musa, and they never exploited the spaces, and they allowed the Netherlands almost uses all the spaces and got the goals at the right time. So the INEDA, Sweden, 5-0, you know, they are likely to concede one more if they don't stand very well. They say no more attack, you know, there's a space behind them. If they are not proactive and Holland get them, move, there'll be another one goal more for the Netherlands.
6: Where are your coach, Abiu? Yeah, the Asida Emma, your proud sponsors. World Cup, we comment to be a Emma. I want to keep them. Medical area 2 and himself, no watch it. More than movie, Sammy, and I'm a mamma. The Diamond Shaft of Germany, and the Elephant of La Côte d'Ivoire. I no watch it. Live over Doom TV. Yo, was oh, yeah. Live over Doom TV. If you added an aquamuo, Betano. Vena Water, Azar Paint, Bigo Energy, UMB Bank, Pep Student, Rush Energy Drink, Sports Water, Vim Energy Drink, Alive Soap, Sigma Appliances, Fortune Spread, Lawson Eba, Focus Technology, Tabia Takum, Rand Lottery, Kiss Condom and Strawberry Gel, Kwanza State, Electroland Ghana Limited, Star Cement Limited, with Lucky. Amo Eskita Yasin near the live comment you know down commentator I Dennis Asamoa, the senior presenter, and now Alatula. Was the senior presenter? Kajagum, I'm Kwame Maggio. My message is no Amra. Bono Ekita goalkeeper, Christopher.
4: I bet you're a good convincer.
6: It's your first time at my New Town Zongo Rise. New Town Zongo Rise. Angola, no, no. Angola, numero uno. Angola, Sepsine. Ope, mo papa, Adia. Adriana, I bet you, say, no, I feel the taste of Kajigo. Taste of Kajigo. Hey, New Town Zongo Rise. I bet Negu don't know. Do the two. I see your commentary is live and clear here in Durobo, German South Municipal. Ivory Coast to win this evening from the Tinker Man, Talasi. German should be Ufi Mikrom Brikuma. Drobo de Naki Kakoa, Drobo de two, Mikrom Brikum de. Say, oh, yeah, dear, Bibia Boko, dear. And see, Machia Mikrom for Amo, German. Drobo Sampa, and then Pata Munina, Michia Munina. You also had a comment, you know, Atao. You are a real commentator, Kingsley. I don't know. And Yeri, I can see it now. We've done almost 87 minutes inside the second half, and it's the Netherlands 4, Sweden 1. 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Asempa 94.7 FM. Abednego Komensa, I am a producer. Lance Corporal Daniel Ewa, Jerry Stargonso Etia. Sanso and a fantastic coach, Abiu. Fantastic coach, Abiu. External producer, Equia Ohima. A queer Ohima, Ewatema, external producer, More Fire, Baby Girl, Netherlands, Atuatina, Toso, Marco, Enum, the Netherlands, Atuatina, Toso, Marco, Enum, Somerville, Watuatina, Toso, Marco, Enum. Watuatina Toso Makumaku Enum Eddie Ama the Netherlands. Watuatina Toso Enumadi Ama the Netherlands. Coach Abiu, Netherlands 5, Sweden 1.
1: I don't think you should be surprised. I think we can do 5 minutes. You got to say once the way the Swedish are attacking, there's enough space behind them, and Netherlands will be getting another goal. And only go now, Manya Sisiya. And I think, say, whatever happened to the Swedish, no. The only thing they are not doing, say, they've never been proactive. And they've never been able to anticipate. They've not been able to mirror the pack. If you cannot mirror the pack, it means you cannot see two sides of the pack. You must be able to see two sides of the pack anytime. But Swedish, for whom one side of the pack? Always leaving one side.
6: Coach Abiu, I don't know. Kwasi Aye Otu. Kwasi Otu, the tipper driver. Kwasi, you're careful, baby. Fire burn you. Fire burn you. Kwasi Otu. 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In 90 minutes, in Naso. Referee Michael Oliver. Ote Sima Marco Aye Enum Natoso. Eti French von Abakan say, and they throw a cat sink. And they throw a cat sink. Se sink minute. Se sink minute. And a referee Michael Oliver. Ode Atoso. The Netherlands LED a canal poly a noom. Sweden Atimu Bako. And you throw in. And you throw in. Senior presenter 5-1. And no ato. Kwame Maggie Onio, Kwame Maggie Onie, Kwame, what the 5-1 by? But they were the chatting ato. Chatting ato. You could so add a comment to the down about Ekita Sweden. Sweden. Good Matson upon our goalkeeper. Goalkeeper, but. Watch it on the kama. Oh, may I stand up, producer? Oh, you man. Also, Achimota. Oh, producer, me serious apart from afar. I quit on your man more fire. Achimota, there's no one I believe. You could swear I carry on my area, see any area mount. Fantastic. Good evening, Uncle and Famobia. And I can't see you ever back in the way. But I am faster than Emma, Betano, Vena, Water, Azar Paint. Bigo Energy, UMB Bank, Pep Student, Rush Energy Drink, Sports Water, Vim Energy Drink, Alive Soap, Sigma Appliances, Fortune Spread, Lawson, Focus Technology, Tabia Takum Rand Lottery, Keys Condom and Strawberry Gel, Kwanza State, Electroland Ghana Limited, Star Cement Limited, Unlucky, Shane Ketua, Nedini Kesie. I'm going to go to Netherlands for any age. Pa. Good morning, FM. I'm a straw the bim. Porter, I am such a. Baby, I'm doing it. Morte. We say, a crow, but we know that it's a pop, bag, and crow, but we and the womb and ever Netherlands, oh Netherlands. No, I am messenger. Mensa Eka, I want to bet you do the no abba. Please, Alatula, what time is the match between Japan and Tunisia?
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6: Japan, Tunisia, Japan Tunisia dia e ochina no nine and as much no ebetodwa Japan ni Tunisia nyame ya aduma utiemi efri Yokohama Japan 80 Kwame na Sambani upe ukrom Japan for ahwe omodi ochina and a Japan ni Tunisia ebeto form no nine and then after game we no hey, Germany, Ivory Coast live on Doom TV. Hey, live on Doom TV. Eti, Shannon Song, Amame. We've done 90 minutes plus four. Bono Ekita, Sweden. Can he beat his marker, Sweden, back home here? Oh, go here, wait, me, beat the marker, Sweden, Sweden. Oh, penetration and Juma. And it's still Sweden. Storm Sweden with me for born in room with me there and Watano Sweden Castordin Watano come on come on Jokeres Jokeres a born I'm a born in a baby cry oh my combia Jokeres and then you know my combia Graham Porter dear Nipa Bayan why you know the nipa beya no wire no but ankosiaga a corner kick in favor of Aya Sweden Simanu ma referee to so na so ya ball asia tete chance for Sweden goalkeeper but watch Adiama the Netherlands watch Adiama the Netherlands goalkeeper no reflexes Aya Juma Michael Oliver, referee Michael Oliver. What happened? I can't see it now, but I'm here. Referee Michael Oliver. What happened? I can't see it now, but I'm here. Our NLG Stadium, Houston. Our Houston. 72,220 capacity stadium. Our the United States of America, the Netherlands 5, Sweden 1. The Netherlands 5, Sweden 1. Somerville, SAB, couple ball brace, and a Brian Broby. And so, Eddie, AAB, Ekahua, and A. I'm going to Atun Tirana Mako Mako, and Numa Sweden, Etimo Bako, Yanko, Stago Elwa, Coach Abiu, and Lance Corporal Daniel, and so Elwa, now Yam Preparatory. Coach, 90 minutes in Abana.
1: Yeah, I think, sir, it was a good game. The Netherlands showed their superiority. Total football, they cover almost every aspect of the pitch. And they make sure that they took advantage very well where it matters most. Sweden for me kind, they were not able to mirror the pack very well. Their foot preparation, angle preparation was very poor. We share statistics now, they possessed the ball, passing accuracy improved everything, but they were not potent in front of goal. But I think, sir, who's a shirt game on the other side? So, Bats should be the man of the match in this game. He made so many good saves.
6: The goalkeeper for Netherlands. Yeah, yeah.
1: Some of the saves from Meki and Nuku resulted in a goal. But good save. Look at the very last one on Meki. I think, sir, it's a good game, but the Swedish have met who the real owners of the tournament, yeah. One of the real owners of the tournament. And I think, sir, they didn't play by side, but Usha Group, no man, not Sweden, any Tunisian, I'd say, now come we are your whipping boys. And Sweden, yeah, Sweden taking advantage over Tunisia, because Japan will be a force for the teams to reckon with. It was a good game, and the team with the four pillars of the game, very firm.
6: They've done well. It wasn't easy for you to score Sweden 5 goals. Sweden now, one will be a permanent coach, you know. Then they will send the 5. I think it's not bad.
1: My manager just on the other permanent coach.
6: Over there, on permanent coach. Coach Abiu, no, Stago, my mentee, you're the commentary now, by the way.
8: Yeah, it's been an interesting game. I think, sir, match nearly we have to expectations. Kudos to the Netherlands. Yeah, what I expected is what they did. With braces from Cody Gakpo, any Brian Broby, some of us are top player put 1-5-1. Sweet, no on your bad side. Yeah, like coach said, normal play with a very good side and a very good team, almost that superiority. So both sides, no, more match around Bobre, and I think they all have chances of qualifying to the next round of the competition. Into their next games, no, I think Sweden will do better in their next game to qualify, and then Netherlands as favorites to win, one of the favorites. No, I think they will also go far. So congratulations to both teams. I'm gonna hire there.
6: Chief.
4: Well. To say Senya will be a can, I think that this was a game and I expected more goals and at least goals from either team. So the game has lived up to expectation, only that one had more goals. And for me, I think that Sweden defensively were not really much solid. And then I felt that they didn't really get to understand how Netherlands wanted to try to attack them, because you realize that defensive wise Netherlands had it so easy whenever they wanted to whenever they launched that attack against Sweden. So I think one thing Sweden needs to work on very well is their defense, and then how as much as possible to try and then hold the opponents down anytime probably opponent wants to spread the pitch against them. Well, I also give credit to Graham Potter for how the team was able to respond in the second half, because the introduction of Elanga gave Sweden a lot of confidence in terms of attack. You could see some level of sharpness from the Sweden team, because at the point you realize that Netherlands in the second half were not pushing up so much because they knew the quality Elanga possessed, and then Elanga was always pinning their center backs down. So I think that generally in this game, one thing as Sweden for maybe to me I am with you man is defense no my way to my another thing so this minimum with me utilize on chances here, because omunya quite some decent chances Bianca come utilizing here okay boom at least give no almost omunya nice goals before.
6: Okay, but I say last couple done and this tago any coach abu in at your monkana infancia your first that emma betano.com.gh vena air water as I paint Bigo Energy UMB Bank Pep Student do the two Rush Energy Drink Sports Water Vim Energy Drink Alive Soap Sigma Appliances Fortune Spread Lawson Heba Center, Focus Technology, Tabia Takum, Round Lottery, Keys Condoms and Strawberry Gel, and Kwanzaa State, Electroland Ghana Limited, Star Cement, and we're lucky. Dennis Asamoah, EDC. The next game, Germany, La Côte d'Ivoire, and also live on Adum TV, live on Asempa, Adum 106.3 FM. Alatula, Makramu.

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0: Say a minute of beer, 6 p.m. Bogger near Abuja Company.
6: Happy Father's
0: Day. I'm free, yeah. Father's Day celebration. We have to say more. As a perfect papa, you go to my dear. Yeah, yeah, the boy, tell him what personal. I feel you're a grand buffet. No, papa, me and she and she and us and she and I have some perfect papa. You go grand buffet 2026. Yes, celebrate. Come on, someone, let me be friends.

that Ghana currently spends more than 8 billion Ghana cedis annually importing food that can be produced locally? That is why this June, Joy Business and the Super Morning Show, in partnership with the Federation of Associations of Ghanaian Exporters, FAGE, bring you the Joy Agribusiness Month 2026 under the theme, From Soil to Sovereignty, Building Ghana's Agricultural Self-Reliance Through Innovation. 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
3: 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MTN.
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2: Louder. Next.

0: I was in San Juan, live on Adom TV, yes, and now we BMO Field of Toronto. And when I came on a bus to Germany versus Ivory Coast, and home, a commodity, and a YD, and the CRA, everybody remo, our board, and so I and your money city, Yaka, Yaka, and a coaching boom, joining me, and a coach, Aquaba.
1: Yeah,
0: and none in there, yes, and your bad game, Crani,
1: yeah, yeah, very Germany,
0: Ivory Coast. On any day, it's a big game. It's a big game, pa. Remember, when I imagine what I didn't show us, I gave no, but I'm going to board, no, some ramene. Ken, so at the end, of course, what are we to expect? I send a number, so no, ahead of the fixture.
2: Madam Sipa, now, you better kind of profile, you know, coaches are only two teams, you know, a rim, very important because homo and a. So I'm going to choose more Messiah Kaino.
0: Okay.
2: And he started for, I mean, Germany. Now, you're Germany, I'm a national team coach, Orani Dean. And Julian Nagelsmann, now, on any opinion, what that will screen. No, so, now, we hear Julian Nagelsmann. Eric, can you just say my woman, he said, Obefa, England, and as far Germany,
0: I'm
2: a team, no, and they will hear games, I hold war. Ness opinion, no, Abon Homba, then they will lead you, Omo, now, I'm a team, Abon, and they 29 games and I said and they will share 38 games are one more to me abonomu remo with 22 wins now or board draw six now all lose six and so el honomo nurse and they know usha wabon home body pa 83 goals and we to be lady or man GD Germany ma omo to me ashe and so el honomo and what concede 35 you know goals and so el honomo wash formation pan and in jinwa and none of coach boma dear befum near the strength and the weakness of the formation in Ijehono, a 4-2-3-1 formation, and no air formation opinion. Did Julian Nagelsmann, manager at the ma the Diamantschaft of Germany, one also what the Ewim Ewo Kukesia, and also
0: well, I think the first one must be his age. He's 38 years.
2: Yeah, 38 years of age. Yeah. 38 years of age, inti, and no any or no so Nedia.
0: Very young. Very
2: young manager.
0: And that's your size, too.
2: And we're coaching German Ashat. Yeah, we're coaching German Ashat. Also, we're passing through the mail.
0: Yeah.
2: You know, from IB Leipzig, on your opportunity with Remo, don't forget, so we're coaching Bayern
0: Munich.
2: The grooming process. What the German national team?
0: Yeah.
2: Julian Nagelsmann and Oda Uskrin is what
0: wow. Yeah, prefer formation here 4-2-3-1.
2: Yeah, 4-2-3-1 formation. Edema Julian Nagelsmann. Now, who for no so I'll make us a position coach in so you're Ivory Coast for no the elephant of Ivory Coast. A opinion, Edim Eddy MS5 and so Edna Wolf screen is so no, so 42 years of age.
0: Wow.
2: And we did our DRM, and we made it see 29 games, and we team manage at the Amadi Elephant of Ivory Coast 20 wins, 4 draws, and we lose my Kumako 5,
0: wow.
2: 55 goals, and we lead the Ivory Coast, ma, on between Yashe, and I'm concede only 19, and also the preferred formation and in Jehopa, a 4-3-3 formation. 4-3-3 formation and no AHS or no Sonedia Nelson and Edge Hompa with the Arium or tuning so above 4-4-2 pa and in Suicide 4-4-2. Inti MS5 and so no no yet.
0: But say MS older than
2: yeah, older Osman. Than Julian Nagelsmann. Yeah, MS5
0: but in terms of experience also we had the circumstances of MS5 about fair Jumano. Now share Nagelsmann so the other baby far Germany. People were talking. They were an experience near there. Maybe an do you see the German man about hey, yeah, the man, and they are doing so well.
2: Of course, you know, share from major competition, any achievement there, then you will give credit to MS5 because of the Ivory Coast for no Aji AFCON. And in himself a major competition. What kind of Germany away the European continent, so therefore no and Quebecan Euros. From Euros, you will talk about the World Cup.
0: Yeah.
2: These are the two major competitions are almost here hugely involved. But the tennis under Julian Nagelsmann, Omunyanji Emubia. In this case, you know, a ban achievement there, then a best five. Ebebo Orani Dean and Julian Nagelsmann.
0: Wow.
2: But then again, why wouldn't my bro for this and
0: the circumstances are MS5 the 5 because need the idea. Even the qualifiers almost qualifying style. I mean, and here they are, first game money. So both coaches in the are winning their first games. Yes, I wish I don't watch him back.
2: Exactly. In Tisane City Nero Kukasia Yeah, Sebaku Ebbe Shane automatic qualification. And now say match in Bede, Ebbe Pie.
0: All right.
2: Now you managers here, you know, or say you have players to watch.
0: Okay.
2: Players Ben and the game is so many and one. And said that you because he did come out. And you're my, and you had the uncle Germany, I catch it. Name Shabrentani did it, Kai Havertz. and this is the player and they yade ma says a Germany player be betu me nkonya na say a player we abentani didi Kai Havertz. Kai Havertz so far we share 27 years and no so we die what I say ofiti so obo German national team no 59 games and we bo ama the German national team and we share 29 goals at the ama Germany eban World Cup qualifiers are omo dey do this World Cup here e share na tell say obo 8 matches what I say obo 8 matches and we share 3 goals and we ma 2 assists into obo 8 matches in the goal contribution na 5 and my Germany a World Cup qualifier so I'm the other World Cup but you can World Cup proper there World Cup proper Kai Havertz about 3 matches at the World Cup was your 4 goals
3: that's incredible
2: yes was your 4 goals into you know how important Kai Havertz here and my Germany internet almost a Germany couldn't be able to be being kunya to say Bosnia with the Amamo there Nessa a brain telling him Eddie Kai Havertz
4: that's a Bosnia with the
2: Amamo
4: and that's a Tony Kusiano
2: I'm with the money I'm with the money I'm with the
4: money
2: I'm with the money and I'm with the money what did Kai Havertz in come out to in China then I recourse so there is an exceptional player as we say, you can who asem kakra. Neno, eh, Brenton, he did it, Amad Diallo. Yeah, Amad Diallo.
4: On status, so.
2: Yes, on status, but a very, very important player. Eddie Martin, coach, but say the reason why he's here. Maybe you come out to be a more to say, oh, you important player, but you best start to be not. Or the bench.
4: Or the bench.
2: Mm-hmm. Me name say, no, so your coach is no. I'm on a status, yeah. 23 years, and Brenton, with him. And our born home by the Ivory Coast national team no we bought 20 games so far and washed 7 goals World Cup and I say World Cup qualifiers in Ivory Coast there no about 3 matches or share 1 goal and normal 1 assist we and in the first time we bought World Cup on World Cup then to World Cup no we bought 1 match and washed 1 goal and so there my Ivory Coast so you need player to watch Ivory Coast for catching them. Nkonya bia beba ya Brenton Didi Amad Diallo.
4: Wow. Eric and then or shake game na say Diallo. Na nyasam keto akra. I know so be san ko mo be my lineup no there. Yeah, we send one service there by coach. Medical work about that. But why would the coach start the first game? Na or start the game now we on be bam obi mo ba be nkonya ya the next game. Na say say o mo bam later no be there there. Lineup akra me there. Masasa no e dey obey there in that game na be bam second game. Said it happens here. Amad Diallo are starting.
1: Most of
4: yes, in, the first lineup you're wrong on
1: that. Be most of in your final training and the week, players with me hit form, and my impression said they can deliver. Say, and to me and Kosa, mad those you expect them to deliver, you have to bench them.
4: Okay,
1: what's that? Why are you ready for that week? Say, football is a physical game, and most of you know what you do within the week, so what top, they can't bench you.
4: Mm-hmm.
1: Except say, Ube Museke have what me they are the power, but say, oh, yeah, starter, real starter, what me deliver. They will start you. No coach would like to play his trump card as second fiddle. No coach would do that.
4: So, but more of a second game.
1: They start players are one yard second half. Me teams are my coaching now, baby. When you see them top. Supporters team be sad, they be awarded the second half. Or start the first one.
4: So. To me.
1: But steady game, no, but more. But to me, make your men's bar. And yet, a coach be any team. The trump card singing, I know, as a signing in a
4: room.
1: Sometimes you know you can get it right by rotating them on the field.
4: Mm-hmm.
1: When things get rough now, Obe sacrifice a top player be. Now they are your game plan, now they are winning. At I see.
4: Wow. Well, Ken Messa Baho now they are coming out of lineup on the idea. But the mess five ne road to becoming the manager of Ivory Coast. No, it been out of Tunisia for the idea. And you're not selected players in Dubai. But I'm a two of them. I know what would take. You saw it as a son, yeah, mama, what you do my winning.
1: Most often, so players get more closer to assistants than the head coach. Because they feel shy of the head coach and they rather get to the assistant. Everything that bothers them, they tell the assistant. Any secret in the team, the assistant know than the head coach. In the most of insanity, say one more asset is not head in any way, they play the game for you.
4: Okay.
1: But if it doesn't work that way, maybe I'll tell you when I tell you one. I'll be quite here. What I said, because maybe Hannah, we know, or your first person, or closer, or between the running come because there's some gap between the head, the facial way, you know,
4: okay.
1: Presence, you know, between the head, and then maybe I even corporate firms. The overall head, you know, microphone to me, maybe this is a new code. But when to me, Ben, deputy, and assistant, and HRs. Am I more filler than the overall?
4: Well, coaching Boma and what's in Kano? Great Olympics now. kwa bia so dinin kweken e all line up no dem be ko through a because and I say if you have more slice at the back and sunny
2: okay
4: one
2: so I kept two more na fe na you room ntantam a okay so we eh you can say coach and Didi Julian Nagelsmann ni team a what they start and so ho goalkeeper Manono ya Joshua Kemi Jonathan Ta Abrantan Didi school Tabek and a brown we a defense no now the two pivoter midfielders and I say the holding midfielders no eh Abrantan Didi match and I feel no Pavlovich or Minano and Sujin and Finfin or may provide you know security for the defense. No, the attacking machinery. No, I have Brenton, Didi, Jamal Musiala, Florent Wirtz, and I feel no Leroy Sané. Then Kai Havertz, way and the usual 4-2-3-1 formation. And my coach and the team, Julian Nagelsmann.
4: Strong lineup. Every coach lineup.
2: Every coach team, no, say they sit here. Brenton, Didi, and Fofana. A goalkeeper was starting and I feel a single airball Kosonum and so Ejinemu na feel Abadu and so airball Conan Ejinemu Abrentani Dean Eri Sangari and so airboom and I feel Frankie and Kessa Matt Diallo Omine Wum and I feel Yan Dumade
4: first game one of the match
2: fantastic
4: great,
2: game
4: great.
2: So these are some of the things I am not for sure anymore say one game at the World Cup a lot of clubs and I'm open signature in Tia no Shebrez is a tournament I'm going Abrantan Didi Boni first game no fi bench in a bye this time or starty and I'm feeling Ulai and so Ejim. So wow. These are the you know formation of coaching and so Eddie Rim was our game anymore.
4: Well, that's not about hobby now. Yeah, we are 2 months light and sana ya call the game anymore proper. Abra coach at an senior and yeah, coaching Bomo Hakin Kaninja, Kijon Angasani, Erica Siri, where you travel, so maybe yeah, Baba Twasso.
3: Explain yourself.
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3: 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Press the button. 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
1: Is real, but Ghanaians are pushing it. I have been so inspired by what people are doing. If you now, you know, do for yourself, nobody will do for you. So you fucking MTN.
2: After this fufu and pepper soup, I go score goals like them the dash points.
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0: 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I missed you so much. What are you doing right now?
1: Eureka, I'm in the car now with my family. We are going for lunch. I'll see you in the office on Monday. Yes.
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0: 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Nonsuwa mwa pa onsima, edyonum, bakunwe wakase fidye sumitin. Edi set dazi kumwa jaman this year. Sani se ne, eye meminda na. Sani se ne ye 20th of June 2026. 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Yedi commentary ni nina, bro, yebe da, eye Dennis Asamoa, aka Alatula C Essence Mra Netherlands, Womu and Sweden de Boy Nino Wujina Modin Dende and my Sam Radio. I'm Minim Master Bunsen and Yensu Yedi Germany against La Côte d'Ivoire. Ebro a ye group ye match anointing two teams in Nina. E we ni omu matisa e di kain Côte d'Ivoire. I said so ti could born one and Germany so eti Korosawa and so a born 7-1 na ese nkunimdi eko edema no ntie ne amene okasa die enye fadi agro anu ese papa Germany force omu ewini ne Côte d'Ivoire 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real. Samson of Verna Mineral Water, Azar Paint, Bigo Energy Drink, UMB Bank, or see any Proud 7 Ghana with its speed since 1972, and official banking partner for Ghana Football Association, AFE, a Blasters of Ghana, Samson, and a Pep Student, or say do the two with Pep Student, and or say brassy every morning and evening. Rush energy drink, or say be bold, and say Vim energy drink, and say Vim the inside, alive soap, or say feel fresh, and on Sigma appliances, or say create a possibility, and fortune spread, yes, and no bread, Nadia Yemukama, or say yummy, delicious, always on point, Lawson Herbal Center, Lawson Delay, man comes to Nobema, which now and now so Lawson dear. Wasi and who nasia a in kind and a focus technology quality no and who in here in TSO cook focus nafi okoto and your money be no man ota genesis focus na and a quality no a life and afe tabia takum was the key to male vitality na senese a rant lotto na ene unya rant lotto can be as soon as I be at the amamo or see at the run lot, you know, they say we put your first into and no, we put you first, next year, do tum and tem amounts you could be a co edema. Kiss condom and strawberry gel. Yes, was start with kiss condom and go smooth with a kiss strawberry gel. No, maybe I'll see into me and quay Quans energy, Quans estate. Yes, next and a banner sense. I say, want to man so anyone. Dia ene kwa estate se kona so ye ewo teacher mante eno ewo eye nana bua me adan wasi agu ho anse bo no wateso enye fadi agro enso ewo ntie nei o si we build your dream homes enti eno sanen se Electronan Ghana Limited o si home of electronics and affordable luxury and start ayem ponesa Star Cement Limited o si building a strong nation and Enedie, or see, we're lucky, or see, Chani Ketua Nadi Kassie, and to whom we are Benegu, that's a dear, and I'll pay Master Manson, a quab, baby, I'm a cordier. That's why your friends is how,
1: who's it?
0: Miss, why your friends is pa? What did Biana? What did Betano and now? What did Betani Biana?
1: Yeah, Betano,
0: Miss, why your friends is pa?
1: Betano, do you try, Biddy?
0: Come on,
1: African team is nature, on be trouble with this particular World Cup. If there's a match, as I've got in BDA statement, BM after Morocco, Yetia, Brazil, this is the game.
0: Match, Nini.
1: South Africa for no match, BM, because that scoreline in Africa, you can bet against Peru, but there, Fenny, I bet you come into it.
0: And it's a
1: menu, you
0: know.
1: Menu, I bet you.
0: Menu, you know.
1: Okay.
0: Second time, I see it. Menu, you know.
1: How much, scoreline, you know. And are good for African football? A Peja is who Kivet, maybe Omuda against the world number two nearly. But on the day in Boa Kivet for the Boa Mamu Pibia, there was no intent like they wanted to score. Yenya, other African teams, you mean some results, but Meka Sabia, what the Moroccans did against Brazil, Sabina Africa team, Bia, Belgium against Egypt, another good scoreline draw. But Africa team, Bia, Pepe saw a statement that an advance must beat Germany. It's difficult to play against Germany. The Ivorians, among ya any good performance beyond the World Cup there, from the three World Cups, I'm according to the fourth time in
0: 2006, 2010, 2014.
1: I'm
0: on
1: free group, brother. Hey, you're on so. I'm World Cups, I'll bear with them that the group's on too many more things. And I think this time they need to get out of the group, especially when we win the first game against Ecuador.
0: Yeah.
1: So it's a tough match. But who they were, the Germans not set up on the team. I heard they were Ivorians also set it. The Germans not the typical way of a boy in their first game against Curacao.
0: Yeah.
1: Because
0: Manuel Neuer, Joshua Kimmich, Jonathan Tah, and Brown omo ewo defense or enu achi no so benya eye Pavlovic ewo eye mfimfi ono abrantanity e de eye Mecha ewo ho na udru se bi aye nko attack a Leroy Sané starti Musiala starti and Florenvic enso starti and Kai Havertz anya hwe kwa de ni go back no odbetum.
1: Yeah, the Germans lineup is typical 4-2-3-1. And we are my pair center back will be our height very well. Nico Stasselbeck, then Jonathan Tah of Bayern Munich. I'm a captain, and I'm deputy captain, one of the experienced players in the World Cup, Joshua Kimmich, able to right back, the Natalian Brown on the left back. So it's a typical 4-2-3-1, a two holding midfielders, Felix Mecha, and Pavlovic of Bayern Munich. These are two holding midfielders. One of the best box-to-box midfielders in Europe now, Felix Mecha of Borussia Dortmund. And Nigeria, Nia Branty, or naturalized for the German national team. See, I'm holding midfield, the two people at Lamobono said, I'm a solid. Ujabani Mwa, Leroy Sané, even though we're heading a good form for Galatasaray in the just ended season, but on a good day, he's a top notch winger.
0: Yeah, Cody, but who wins the first half?
1: It could be draw.
0: A bet me, I a draw. Asempa 94.7 FM at 106.3. So this is a big game now starting a chance here. And so now, Enya Fedia Gro, Manuel Neuer, Joshua Kimmich, Jonathan Tah, Brown, then Brighton Etiade, Leroy Sané, Musiala, Vitz, Sansu, and Kai Havertz. 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Them say the NS and the Bono, a costly papa Brantanity, and the Dio Mande, and your Hosansuna Bonnie, and the Anao Olua, and Munina, a Jim, the Indian NS, and the Enya for their group. Rafi Ochina Martin and Finfino from a Paraguay, Rafi, a Juan Juan Gebro Benitez, Juan Gebro Benitez, or an HM Finfin, Sansuna, Eduardo, a Cardoso, Eduardo Cardoso, and Afe Refi as a son Refi Tuno or no a Milsadis Sadiva and 20 officiating officers are on age number 794.7 FM at Doom 106.3 Gomwa German this year said Dazine Mene Master Bans Jackson and age them the name. If it's a miracle, say no to everybody. Then say it's a big game now. And now yeah, the everyone be a sweat me a conquer. And no, a Germany against Nessa Cote d'Ivoire. Bonne écoute, Germany Mantano. Musiala pass now. Question of the command, the captain on the side. Joshua Kemet, what in the bunk commando. I can't add the football coach. Then so here, a brown. And also, Eddie, a question. Pass the bet me Abba and Antia Nadia. Then some pay be dry. Wajai, Eddie, a toward the command, Jonathan Tah. Times ready, a question back to Joshua Kemet. And Tianedia, say, I can say 2 minutes in here. Will be on to him for a born to the young Quatna. Cote d'Ivoire, Jibona Kama. Cote d'Ivoire, a canter. Cote d'Ivoire, Wamu and Eko. Cote d'Ivoire, a canter. Bakumi and Sabon and say. Body, what they are two bone comes through their comma. A brother, the team, any Diomande cross in the corner, cross now pronounced Abbe. Will be anyhow, Master Banson.
1: Yeah, it was a nice build up from Bonnie and a young Diomande of Leipzig. But whoever be at the final delivery, anybody saw Botu Pum City, Brandon Santiana, it was a weak pass. And a variance, and this is the first time Obetuania in Kershaw from Germany for the half. The Germans just started on the front foot, the Umbusom attack, they have Kaiva, Havertz, Umu Musarela, Umu Leroy Sani, Umu Foreign Vexen, the Umu attack four, and they come here. Said a top notch place. Then you look at the avoidance used by the typical 4-4-2. Frank Kessie as one of the holding midfielders, and then Sangari of Nottingham Forest, one of the midfielders. So, on midfielders, me know Frank Kessie, Sangari will be a box to box, will be a one, will be a team receiving ball, will be a team passing. So, these are very good midfielders on which you win most of the balls among. Ujiri had a command line, they need to release the ball to the Franks. And the horror is maybe a Diamandi. And Diamandi, there's a lot of talks about him. A man for fees in Liverpool, yeah, finally, if he's a PhD, the real Korea. So this is a game I saw, or no, BC to me make a statement that Avoyans, with whatever they have done in the tournament so far against Ecuador, any the kind of players that is from crisis here, I think they said, or many excuses, even though Omo Bag is one of the favorites in the tournament, but. So it would be better to actually be my Africa Dina Kodima. I think these are a very intimate so between you. It is going to be a tough game for them. But every day you will go about it.
0: Asempa 94.7 FM Atum 106.3. See, and Nadia, and Nibra, and Abeko, and Yafedia Grow. But Master Man is all here. Jomande, and you know so when you're born a year and aside that and also we are Germany for now no more mana have been to you cry because any better so far or more mana chance to cry and he and then I say oh yeah a press and one
1: yeah sir oba Leipzig and almost all the German players in about the Bundesliga and he so being the German the year it is a German team but we are the full back for the Germany for a parade here Joshua Kimmich Bayern Munich Jonathan Tah Bayern Munich Schottenbeck Borussia Dortmund then Nathaniel Brown Eintracht Frankfurt in the four Bundesliga players but not less than two games last just ended season home and away games plus maybe a cup matches near they know him very well I think or your player be a Udumboru Kwa but I say sometimes he release the ball into
0: I say Ebrep and Brano Bono or Jemun Tentem and yes I depress about Fufana about myself to back to the danger man Diomande, Nansuene, to an advantage, head coach Adema, the elephant of La Cote d'Ivoire, a mess fight. Achibana to the Amamo, Germany, Jonathan Tah, Wani Ninuha, Wamu Enejine Echidoho, Senise, and Nanadia, Aye, and Nibrepa, our group, you know, Mansa, and Mwadi, Baku, and Ye. Germany, here we are. One Ecuador, Adbeko Kobani, and Sana. Senisa, Cote d'Ivoire, and so, and Curacao, Akko, Akko, Vie, in the last match. We are second round of matches in the April. Atom 106.3, Asempa 94.7 FM. Bonne Kuta, Cote d'Ivoire, Manka Sachin, or the Akoma goalkeeper. Ufana, your mistake was submit me, I sepa. Say, we are me ben na asosibet me account essence Germany phone there e ban se am speed game o Musiala Leroy Sané am ho why when ya wasu ebet me to an advantage according the elephant of La Cote d'Ivoire what one team and so we born come my goodness pass number kwana boni or the so kutabono we are no day ya sandeno. Now, so the one I'm going to come on, Diomande, Dione Kutabono. Answer that be not for Bonner and say, Abom say Tunde Bonatem Cote d'Ivoire. Omo Ewetian was Ninja Mohonmoa. And then the path best of 5 minutes. Omo Etrom Babre, or the Bonacqua Cote. Germany, Kai Habit. Or their tour. Pass Nerko. Bakumin Mensa. Or their Fobon Kumso. Leon San and Answer that be. The elephant of La Cote d'Ivoire. Omo Krabonokra. Almost 20 months educated. Pass not to air quite anymore. And this and subbrand anything at a con. Bakumi and Mansa. On also Eba and Nibra Supano Bia. Bona Quaco de Cassie. Experienced man a Cassie. We have because Argentina in Scarbaco. Amoa host and win. Amoa Sway. Bona Kuta. And La Cote d'Ivoire. Dio Mandy. But they are two on the camera. But it's just in number 26, you know. Hey, a brand new thing there. Ola, wano ene kutawa nansi dabe. Ya GF in sem 10 times so. Meta. Wajibu wano diya fin in sem kwa. Wadi akwe tile to Joshua Kimmich, captain of the side. To Jonathan Tah. 8 minutes of action. And none of the sending se ampere ebeja. So far, Master Bansin has been a very careful player. I'm going to continue LBA.
1: Yeah, because first group, the better first group, you're going to go into very good position. And that is what the two coaches in here, I think, some advice on my team against it. And over here, the Ivorians now, even though on paper, I'm about 4-4-2, but I think it looks more of a 4-1-4-1. But when Oshé, I'm going to fit down here, the way I'm lining up now, it's a four place now, there's a strike over here. There's Sangare in front of the defense. On paper, it's there 4-4-2, but tactically on the foot of play, I'm about 4-1-4-1.
0: Bon appétit, the elephant of La Côte d'Ivoire, Jeff Innesem. And the diamond shaft, Omone Kutabono pass Nakumun Kumso, Bakumin Mansan say Germany to Joshua Kimmich, and waiting about Snanwe Tekoyim. Kai Havert, he nearly get the opener. Master Banson.
1: Yeah, very good save from the Ivorian goalkeeper. And where Kai Havert, one of the reasons why our coaches will be using as number 9 is the shooting accuracy is very high. Hardly saw a boy ever fancy, saw a head, you saw the Nabu, and we are the Ivorian center back should be very careful. Havert or height,
0: yeah,
1: we're very good in the air. The vision is very, very, very high. Quite of us who baby, so you know, more Thomas Muller didn't go straight. Thomas Muller ball would be more.
0: Opposition
1: very well. It is the way you play, and our market, I think you should be very, very careful.
0: Asampa 94.7 FM, and it's in Kai Havert, one more, and a lead attack. As a top striker, the German national team, no. That is the national 11, the team Omukuta Dim Bibri, the national 11, and the team the Diamond Shot. And no. Send the Samu top scorer, and the Samu, what's a goal super dia momono? Aya Brighton Jedi, Miroslav Klose, 7-1 goals, but the CM Mobo on the Bibri there. Yeah, moment is never ready. Running at Luther Matthias. One and Abo. Caps never ready. Eddie Amomo. 150 matches.
1: Yeah, Luther Matthias. No wonder he's the most capped German player. And the last time in Germany, Nibiru winning Ballon d'Or was Luther Matthias. He's one of the greatest players in German football. You didn't say, when you flag back up a few, the Germans will tell you, say, the next big thing in German football is Luther Matthias.
0: Asampa 94.7 FM, Senese, World Cup, Yayaboy, Cote d'Ivoire 4, in terms of Sebia, Yenibidia, Dabi, Amukwa group stage across on the qualifier, Edding, Cote d'Ivoire, and a counter, the elephant, pass Nako. To a brand and the other, Dio Mbande, Dio Akati, Dio, cross number one, happy bottom.
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0: said, Omo, they have a pattern. Omo, you say, Omo strength, you almost 7-11, Omo ringers, and Mark Diallo, then Diamandi. Omo, when you say, the midfield, they have a base for why? Because if you have a good Sangari, who would say Frankesia, I think you have a good midfield. Omo, but I'm attacking you out of flanks. Well, two teams in now, we are so good. Here we are again.
1: Here we are again, Nankasabesia call 12 minutes in a pass now, Kwakodi. The national 11. And then the German machine, but the San Sebastian will be our tree aboy. I will see it live commentary on Adum 106.3 and Sampa 94.7 FM. I mean, Tun Khan was 0245-001749. And your WhatsApp is sounds here, text message, oh baby, baby, baby. Ma, Mintun Khan and so oh. Na, San Sebastian, a both will be one Adama, one and the Kute Moa. Yeah, the comment in April baby Ubia and the same name Sanisa Ebanese World Cup 2026 year. Adum 106.3 Asempa 94.7 FM. And Nua and Na Yakutem Yadi Bro Focus Technology. Sanisa ne Womu Ebranza Abba Ibjasuno and Yafedia Gro Quality no Ewaslo. Womu Ewo Focus Ewo Costa. And the sounds so and XBX and they a banner sadia messi a more quality no was through a banner say lightener or more number one solar system sounds no smart lamps fans outdoor standing and they are a sensor hot ninja miso but this overcome us a temper holder by sunset Germany a branch about Ebra. The ceiling fire hold door and a banner say standard iron kettle rice cookers ninja miso PVC tracking and PVC pipes I want to electrical cable socket in ninja focus technology what mu answer here and tine ura shop out open focus om and your man and your quality durable come up om answer kasa nanka sa go mu Akoti Junction from Kansua to Winneba Highway. 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The temporary hold up 14 minutes so far. A Nibra Sopa Menada match where a match emoasi. A ye match emoasi. Inti Sanisa Branton and Tia Day. Scottenbeck. Ono Epra. Yetwa game in a so. Asampere 94.7 FM. A train advantage called him. The elephant of La Côte d'Ivoire. Agopamana Bobbe. Ayemma. Bebiano Ayiri. Ayiri Tisa. Ayino. Vota Lake no. A year of Papa Nessa, instead of winning, Master Bans in the Wire Ma.
0: A big game. Indeed, we are some of the games on between our tickets, Kessipa, we can be. The Germans are more fans. The Germany, if ever buy the Americans, I'm sure. Because we are playing against one of the favorites in terms of World Cup, we are the second best team. I just see that. You expect a dumb so much about stadium, but game, you know, Shada. In Pigeon, we are expecting them. Two teams in here are very careful. The Germans are very careful that we have avoidance between you show flanks and wingers now against them. Every coach for us the same view. Oh, yeah. Avoidance, normal four backs, the Omun had a cook piece because through what the rest of the was between the IOMT. They gave me very cautious. I'm not telling you more midfield action. So, being a first goal, Mr. Teddy, the way avoidance is set up now. Without a bomb, you're 4-1-4-1, with a bomb, you're 4-3-3.
1: And with a bono, only a 4-3-3. Master Bunsen, we're a super guy. Asampa 94.7 FM, Miankasa Minya, DJ Viper, DJ Viper, DJ Viper, Osigomwa, and Ney Mitikemwa, Miko Koforidia, Na, and Yafredia Gro, Kanemono. A boom, oh baby, a jibby, our canim, DJ Viper. Aye, Quaku, I don't know, Omnabo,

0: bo atdana o se ya me so ze bibia de na kwam o ye champion ankasa o se komua ene se ne se o report dindindi e wo Ghana Kofodio on the 4th of July no na se kwam bia so bibia enso e be kama o se doing the rep in your Ghana at Kofodio on the 4th of July. I said, no, but it's an easy set. Namia Tum Natum Tumia, what's na a year 21st of June 2021? What's na a papa phonina, Edda? What's na a year papa phonina? 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Ticket no a 100 CDC per na betobi ude betobi koma papa fobi omo wo area ho betobi koma o papa na faneko na me atumo otena ewo aviation social center ehwo ene yanom adiasa atiabom na bibian so atimi 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
1: Sure.
0: It was Father's Day.
1: And why didn't papa papa kitikitikitikitika kra. 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O nyani po be papa nko. Be papa yen kase no. Bro, born is I think you can consider because we married the papa ka na cancel born ni.
0: And cancel bi. How did they be house born dey? Enti brabeto take it ni bi. E wo eye multimedia reception here nibo enya dey. Tibetobi. Papa Ayuko Asempa 94.7 FM Adum 106.3 and I had the commentary there bros and he said Betano say and they log in say see ya sign up say see ya now your deposit near amount from one Ghana cities up to 2,000 Ghana cities as a deposit now for you for Tibet Nibi now bet in India Jack say na beteno ni os no etoso enon so de utaya wodi ya packing kan na ye de atom e de amao umpe we na de na ope wonni 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Germany omo e ba rating him pass na kona so da be the elephant of La Côte d'Ivoire Montiano sort in a call and tip flirty. What a sort! My goodness! Master Manson!
1: Oh, they are short.
0: And keep on
1: moving! Nico, who boss? I'm going to Nico Nemcha is one of the best box to box midfielders in Europe now. He's a very good player. Where the way of calculating ball now? And the flirty can create a park straight to net.
0: And he's a born and flirty there. Enka ene Nico Namsa ne bono nka no ana satem a free kick advantage akodema corner kick kodema Germany Brown and Joshua Kimmich omne jinetire watu bon teta bom tetum etekoyem nanso dabi atem bono atem nanso so onse referee Juan Gabriel Benitez. Osidabi, but they be on me kwako hebao. Because keeper no went to me on Somuye, but there was a challenge from Germany player no.
1: I think the goalkeeper, it was a very poor goalkeeper. Once we're cheap.
0: And because he didn't go to Yanni, the Avufana, and they say.
1: Why, because once we're cheap, if you see baby a born econ, you should know that you play a bit of your cheap. If you want to grab the ball, you're so young first.
0: So someday.
1: But the way I was also born, look at Krabia player. Oh,
0: so you want to move by
1: your pimba, no so born in Babylandia. But the way as an insano player, it's lucky that we are in a generation whereby the little touch be a football. Even though I'm going to say a compass sport, but I'm going to that hard contact level. Contact sports, all right, but this is the little touch of a touch will be a cockgun. There's a blast
0: of the niggas, man, you're happy.
1: Yeah. I think the Ivorians are lucky.
0: But once a player announcement to me and your bono.
1: Obibaji say a goal, Obibaji say a foul because goalkeeper don't tell it to me now. But I think the goalkeeper next time he needs to be very careful. I saw so bon muye, not a bit of him. But player or go for elbow. The referee got a point, he said, no, he had to go. But he was signaled from the VR.
0: Yeah.
1: So no.
0: And on Sanway and assistant, no. Yeah. Asampa 94.7 FM, no Kasa idea. A free kick advantage, Akordema. Goalkeeper Fofana, 22 minutes. Any yabo? Sima Adiono Mieno. Azar Paint. Number one since 1919. Azar the Obuo. Fritity. Azar, number one. And no any painter with the paint over there. A year fear. And no answer what did that star bones you have a pound. And T. Bomani answer will paint our way, you know. Mana and ye Azar paint. And no any number one, the color no. A year vibrant. Excellent coverage. I won't say yes. It's a durable price no off them. And T. Azar paint here. Baby, I'll get top paint piano. Ebi Oho. Open the door to our cotton dia and your co Azar chemical industry. Omu Asreye, a war Spinters Road, Manette Accra. Number 88 na Kopebi, Kotubi Cotton. 0553-3388. Asempa 94.7 FM. The diamond shaft of Germany, Joshua Kimmich. What the one who said, come on, Manuel Neuer. Virtually, it seems, as an end holiday, no. How are you, Enya?
1: Yeah, Bobby, I'm here, uncle. So, the only boy, uncle, so now, Bonnie, Monty, and Bonnie, and Bakuna, referred single. A boy, I was a different coconut. You had a new save beer. Well, one of the best goalkeepers in our generation, but age, he had any size. So, if the voice is between attacking with hard punch shots, it will be difficult to be to receive. The goalkeeping experts in the ultimate field. But in the last few seasons, especially just end the season, where our champions do games in the arena, or yes, saves all right, but ultimately more, because of age, you know, you find it difficult to stretch further so they'll be able to receive again. I'm going to commercial break. This break, I call it commercial break.
0: Brenna Sweye Essence Enkane Edea na Oton $100,000 Ewo Ene Pokwasi ACP Ewo Eye Satellite Kuntun Sino Ene Nese Bono Abba from Watetiso We see over 1,000 houses Ewo Eye Teacher Mante Nana Buame Enti Ehono Mono Wadeji $35,000 There's a bono ewo for Mukra. And so the toll and tuba was all. There's a and so from baby a year to assassin and ya baby pa. Nano and a quant estate to say. Track record no okutano. SCP or develop on Nina. And a Kuntunsi satellite. A honor so there's a ja a demo to say, you know. 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Or see, we build your dream house at the mount and T and no enough. And so Nadarma and walk up commentary at Ebro. Let me answer to me a concane a samba back train advantage. What would your team now so that be German Fono up in born in the born out to twin? Bounce up Branton and Jenna Antonio Rüdiger, coach Nigelsman and no Edin Kobo. Nigelsman and no Edin Kobo. Twin of Ivorians not to born the born out today. The elephant of La Côte d'Ivoire, and Neno Empire Aja, a group E Martino, Emu Esipa. Now, Germany, dear, about to see any walk up now. Tennessee, Womu Aya country, walk up no. There's almost so agenda to do. Anya here crowd here in 1954. Ewo Switzerland, no. Omu first time, Omu Kokoji. And after 1974, Omu host here. That was West Germany time. And Omu Sansu Eji. And 1990, Ubialebe 1990. In Tiano no advantage, now to President Bianco. Go! Kase! Kase! Kase! Kase! 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Côte d'Ivoire! Only voir, only voir, only voir, only voir. Merci beaucoup, bien arrivé, bon arrivé. Yes, Nancy Côte d'Ivoire, no. The elephant of La Côte d'Ivoire, Amat Nakasa. Germany 0, Côte d'Ivoire 1, 29 minutes, Master Banson.
1: Yeah, me catch you, say, Ivorians, if there's any other game, be South Africa team, be a Trebi, be a Ivorians. And I've told you several times to give me everything I say. Omu game no more bono. So Omu Krabona they set up in the 4-1-4-1. Omu Krabona they set no more moving in the 4-3-3. Sometimes they decide to go through for with a 4-4-2. Omu is very good with the flanks. And where the build up ring from the left side there you hand Diamondi of Leipzig. Across the board too, the right side wing I'm not dealing with the start to battle.
0: Yeah,
1: I'm not boy, I'm a goalkeeper
0: yeah,
1: saving.
0: Yeah.
1: And Sana Frankes.
0: Don't you say Dielo say playback in the bar? Yeah. So what ten year or send the ball next and no crisis in the goal.
1: Sure. It is the build up normally according from Omu wingers no a very good. Omu did give me very well. Because the moment that Diallo take the ball on the left side no cut in that panel, there was Amad Diarra also joining into the penalty box of the German national team. It's what it, when Sawyer Sapa, it gives more opportunity to teammates. So, who was 7 now over room? Who was 9 or down there? Who was 10 now over the room? Sangari, not young for Sangari, who holding me for the home pushing goal. My catch was the team, because the engine of the Ivorian team is Frank Kessie. And he's playing as a force nine. Sometimes Unai, Ulai of Besiktas, player not sharing my Jason. On the team was 8 and not 10. So it almost 10 or call a match up between Frank Kessie. Then Ulao. These two players will be almost join almost attack and they join the attack. And it's the reason why Omunya about almost 3 players over the German half. It's a very good goal at Omunya. Now they need to hold on to the lead and make sure safe. Omunya use more counter attacks, more bricks, so that they will transit. Omu transition from defense to attack, it should be very, very fast.
0: Omunya second goal, no more phantom and killing.
1: Yeah. Germany for the time, you better try to the coach.
0: A pass knuckle, we are branching it at the Diomande onne kutabo no ewo left side the bona sansan echi asempa 94.7 fm the elephant of la Côte d'Ivoire ma game na yede omu ama game na yede pa pa pa 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
1: god was running in
0: a father in sukra enti ene bigo energy drink no eno na me come for dear my son say both taste bibia ade dem kama kama enso ade man say say ne film industry limited woman dharma omo na kofa ade aba 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of La Côte d'Ivoire a mass fight against a Nigelsman. They say, coach, you know, and you're about the penny be a
1: hole. Yeah, yeah.
0: Young
1: coach, then, it's not about race again, it's not about skin color. The young, even black coaches, a bit said, mass fight, where you're about.
0: And I'm found so many of my experience in over a year, be 20, 30 years. That be.
1: It's about how are we
0: doing? Yeah, come on, head coach, crowd. Head coach, Nigel Heno.
1: Assistant coach,
0: and assistant coach no take you over.
1: Head coach, head coach about three games in the group, we really want to. Assistant coach, you take over, we really want the game. You say, no, we need to cup, qualify for the World Cup, and the Ivorians are qualified from the group for the first time in the history of every coach in terms of World Cup.
0: Asampa 94.7 FM, and maybe a chairman of Munya, Titia Troba. Well, no, and Mino Kasai, well, yeah, almost top scorer, Ewo, Womu Abakosemu. DJ Tabiri Drogba na ebanet di oboman is do do dia e DJ Zokora Drogba mo ebae
1: very good player one of the underrated midfielders in Africa
0: Zokora
1: DJ Zokora strong me kind did that Tottenham Hotspur would not defense anymore Utimbo 5 Utimbo 4 Utimbo 6 as a holding midfielder he was one of the great midfielders defensive midfielders the enemy in the African continent yeah advent him come on, we are the golden generation of the African national team. And we are in AFCON, and we are P World Cup, and figure. But most of the group from Congo was difficult. One of their World Cup, they were in the group with Brazil, Portugal. The other one, they were in the group with Holland, Argentina. How do you call it?
0: But we're also in the group with Ecuador, Germany, or Mosul.
1: Yeah, but I don't even compare Ecuador to Portugal in the World Cup, or Holland in the World Cup, or Brazil. Who group you need to qualify? Now, Brazil, Portugal, it's difficult for you.
0: But the equity is see here, no baby, we are in a group of Germany women, or the top
1: group. But top group, yeah. Now, my feet, football, like this, yeah, equal, especially the national teams. Because first, no, because I get Germany in any Avico, you boy, in 2010.
0: Go on,
1: yeah, the quality difference is huge. Yeah, but this year, any huge, sir. I hope baby, because already Africa teams now, Morocco, Mune, Senegal, Mune, I didn't even play against France. The quality difference between
0: a counter attack, a record, man, a Cote d'Ivoire, Dio de Atuo, pass in the corner, about cross nationals, no promoter, man, one way, the M4 Bobby says, no.
1: Bonnie, I chess or young player inexperienced one after because Manuel, baby, I would have born a corner episode 14 was set up in the feet, were planted on the left feet, and he said, oh, Kaleli at on the left side. Oh. So, all the two, there must be power. And now, between a Benny Bonnie, that
0: you pass knuckle cross in the between Swana, the diamond is something else so that I'll be ready to play, must continue. We pass in the team, cross somebody today. Asam 24.7 FM Atom 106.3 Germany 0 Cote d'Ivoire 1 Samre Cote d'Ivoire Nijia Nkwa Pass Nako Germany Germany in the goal Nansu Dabi Kai Havet Dabi Aya foul first Inti foul Kodema Cote d'Ivoire, yes, Master Banson.
1: Yeah, I'm very, very careful. Germany for your more chances, sir. Oh, look at this ball. The way I always have a club ball.
0: Oh, yeah,
1: well,
0: complain.
1: It was a foul. Into Germany for half chance they can convert it. Into. Yeah, like a boy, oh, yeah, the way I always have a 10 and a coach ball.
0: But it's all my own, sir. So I'm money, no man, sir.
1: What I'm saying is, the
0: Germany for avoiding those things, and I'm a boy.
1: Yes. I'm more pressure with almost about three people. And the way I'm more pressure, the angle will be more pressure from the right side, left side, and then feel for him, I'm more pressure very well. So, every coach for who you holding me field of the abundance, being Sangari, who's all your back for you, being Kasamu. For Jimbo and I, said, oh, pass here. Germany for the pressure with four or three people. It is difficult for you to, as a Benya player, I'll pass the ball. That's why I'm very careful. No, I'm crap one goal in the first half. So that wound him, say, what you did in the first half, now working perfection to this kind of Uber all out.
0: 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Bektano nsi di uchi anu anu dem. Free kick advantage akodema. The National 11, the team, the diamond sapped. Bakumin mensa Joshua Kimmich, ete kwa yem, wapimbo nansi da bian timi anko. Waklebo mbwane fionimo, advantage. Nanswene, Diallo, watene. Jonathan Tanfen Yanko back club on the bone for cra. Because Sir Oma Ahmed Diallo Spacer Master Manson Obet Chumun.
1: Yeah, and the German in our back Beji ball feeling one and our body defended because it was 1v1 between
0: Ahmed. Morning say advantage Germany in Ansunabe. I'm on the press at two elephants. So.
1: Sure. The way I'm breaking from defense to attack very fast, and that is what I'm expecting from the African teams because we are question now. Jabona opponent in the place, maybe about her because I'm special. You have to break quick transition. Oh, they are one or two touches, so do opponent now, and that's what the Germans did. You know, I'm a Jabona, papa, I'm a poom, and if you're not lucky, I'm a boss on the show. No wonder someone has a corner kick.
0: Asampa 94.7 FM corner kick advantage. Called him a Germany. 41 minutes. It took him. Wapim one at him. Press up on presser. Short knuckle. Down to Dabi. I train a called him a Germany. Pep student. Or see any two. Do the two. titi anopa na ditu anwumre na wo sene nka ka wo bia amam e ba ne sa e defend wo mo e ma ho ye den because the best defender pa ne se what me ama wo tim wo se na ya anteka now the age trophy and to be a defender pep student no eno ana de be defend wo anopa any Mr. Banson.
1: Yeah, and as a nipa, especially when you're grown up, when you have a career, one of the best is and important is back home here is a very good teeth.
0: Yeah.
1: Because your teeth, how good your teeth tear and how clean it tear gives you confidence and strength. A healthy teeth. Mama one day, we will sing it's effective. And even sign, I've been told that what I've researched is that most of your organs connect to your teeth.
0: And you
1: see it there. Oh, oh, from there.
0: And one, no.
1: Yeah, until you
0: see about going out there. So you see it there.
1: We need to see it. I know I said, God, if you have a friend, but this is not a kind of team friend. Let me tell you about Fimpon. Yeah, very good senior brother. Very good senior brother.
0: Fimpon, no. Yami, Insiana, from Kahun. 43 minutes of action and pressing on us. And you press a ketua. Ivory Coast 4. Emma. Germany 4. Tough time of power. Watene Kama. Germany. Musiela de pass na to you are sunny at Jeff in him born in say and answer that be the elephant of La Côte d'Ivoire you want to feel a brand and it's it oh Dio Mande born and koe was on to be Aquano ni bon kumane kama po apa kiss condom or senior chairman be any chairman chairman and the bonne mrani what you say where chairman and mom mrani and your chairman papa. 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Vena mineral water. And Trillum Inafi Limited. Womu Akofa Abba. Ensure there, and then so be an insu. Ensure any vena, and no any insu, and the man one day, and no anna, oh no more, oh bo a toyam, and no anna, oh no more. Ah, say yes. We are Juma Brewi here, no. Ain't vena mineral water there? Ay, number one. Alive soap. And for soap, Bianco Garema. Body no anya you a bed no go no a live soap no dead Jerry Master Banson here the body in the way sit here into body in Sudia Munyapa body dear Munyapa
1: a live soap from Venger
0: a bed no go but watch it a bed no go Coleman sir body kuta Joshua Kemet Obura ATM boss Nimana Joshua Bart Seb Nancy Dabi born and say salt and beba 18 mo ete ko wiem anse ko di wo defende ya de 7 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
1: Good midfielder, Felix Mitchell. Very good midfielder.
0: What do you call coach? What course are you coaching? I was a team in Bruce.
1: Sure.
0: Inti or see M2 soap be a live soap, no. And no, and at the set Utuzu. And no, and I am number one, and no, and I am wow. Maybe I'm sweating me a coy, Udi Jaria, body no, a tosso, a fair idea be away, Nibia, James be a dear, a two as a edifio. Ura, stops out joining now, do also. Pepe a year alive soap, maybe, and so at all. As I'm 94.7 FM, na, and nay, pass now, quite down Sudabe, and to be uncle, and beside Nego say, I bet Nego, the Okute, a brook to announce them for no help, a wine. And I must have answered me boy.
1: About the beginning of work.
0: You want to create a womb. Kasua
1: Usaid Honor
0: Liberia Camp.
1: Okay.
0: SFT Kakraba.
1: Wow. One of these Mr. Nabedes Omo Nkrumah Simbisi has here. Now advise the world penny person. He's somebody that with that album prior, he's somebody you need to pray for. He's a very, very good person. One of the good people I've met in life.
0: Ain't he Master Banson? No, no. Mr. Frimpo. Take your advantage. Nafe, me senior brother. Your penny pa what the Mr. George Edu. Global Education, Wano and a year proprietor, CEO, Mr. George Edu and a global phone Kaswa. Fantastic, good evening, Enko and Famamo on a Sempa 94.7 FM, Adum 106.3, the goal scorer, and a Frank Kessie. What Bogo need to move by my own say yes, Dielo name was Yella and the Epirus Wano. And yet agro Asempa 94.7 FM and Nibra Super will be any abre send me public me finance taba and ye corner kicker called them the elephant of La Côte d'Ivoire corner kick advantage bakumian miansa a take of him the bibi number is manso and the tosuno and nine echo emanaka miansa. Nay, Edia, Samrea, Etihe. Say, yes, sorry, Antimun could yet be an air in one day, and Tianya bread beer. I can't yet be firm, yet be feminine. A fortune spread, fortune spread, fortune spread. And one yet be firm, let me answer to me a conkind. And T and no, I bet Nego there or so unkind of crab war a cup with me. Enti fortune spread there, and no NIN number one. Ah, so we know bread be on your firm, we a tea seller. We saw, oh yeah, pancake, ni bread near dear, no one is a money for moon. You were grams in the bebre, 12, 250, 450, and 900. Asempa 94.7 FM, throwing advantage of Kodema, the diamonds, defensive throwing, Kodema, Germany. Enti fortune spread near there. Yummy, delicious, always on point. Fortune spread. Me so koto bi toso bi abenya bi. 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So far ya bo 15 minutes. Essence the other time no. Time waste no ya 7 minutes. 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O pimba kunye wuni bi. Diallo, I bet you wanna come on. Another one, you call. What can I answer that be? Master Banz, that's a Diallo, do be a
1: born a crowd. I will listen to him. And I'll be a mobile born a piano. Blessing me, be Gucci. To waste on quite a firm way, a difficult subject to your phone. Just play a one pass. Papa, now I would have known you, Panadiama. But we have, I just said, Odi, move work. You have about three or four German players to take on, which is difficult for you.
0: And yet, difficult for you. Lawson Herbal Center, the Virgin Doctor. Lawson Herbal Center, the Virgin Doctor.
2: Jennifer.
0: Osi asidane diye. 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And no prostate protection. A man, a bomb by every Kakabina Johnson ni adie. 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Into we hear Lawson delay man comes. Germany for ye bia so meti me atika no. But a bit and a better pass knock now, so straight to goalkeeper Fofana. Lord care, Mr. Nidia, for my Lawson Herbal Center. And no, a man, Edia, a man in view of Honmoa, wanted there. Bonnie Pepper Rupe Stellas, ah, who are holding become Master Banson, but still, also Mantevi. What's in Mantevi?
1: Lord Care,
0: Mr. No. One in here, and so called Toby Nounum, come up, pa announce, and Niji Ebba, Lawson Heber, Mr. Dear, and no general well-being. You honor man as a body, no, the number 20 minute, typhoid, fever, menstrual problems, no more brain, you know, Mr. Bobody, so many, and Lawson Heber, Mr. Nibi. 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Lawson Heba products. Nasida nidie. 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Cote d'Ivoire SA Kamako, Germany Entimi Ante, Sigma Appliances, walk up here, Waba Edi Amamu, Baby Ababa Urebiano, Udruwa, Kase Ope Sigma TV, Ope Sigma Fridge, Ope Sigma, Ni Air Condition, Ene, Tese, Home Appliance Bia de Udruwa, So Ope Sigma, Na, Ene, So this is our partnership with Ghana Tivet Services for Sigma for Tivet Initiative, no, and one and them in Tiamene, a bono, a form. 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UMB Bank Aba and today omu eye partnership with GFA and the Blasters omu si bi account ni se siya na omu ni enidja na de tie ni omu ye reliable banker anase mpunu ebane se banking padia omu ye number 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Trinum Industry Limited for Nakofa, a Venom Mineral Water, and the Aba refreshing lives every day. 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
0: 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maybe be idea tabia heba comes no and ebeboa Fresh 0243-686861. 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
2: About 4, bro.
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0: And I want you to say, I bet Tom, I know the cocaine puts. 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You bet to us with them. 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
3: Okay, okay, I'll see you soon. Why, baby? And now my boyfriend, I could see a boy star 959 hash. I want to follow so.
4: Anita, I don't want doggy park.
3: Oh, bonsoir. I could see a sense of number one. No, I didn't know. And let you so yummy show, papa. No, me did toss on the short, sexy dress. No, no, Mrs. Summity. Let me yummy nails. No, so come on, come on. My fauba, make I do some small 1-2-1-2 rounds. Me and Sammy Dream. Let me cheer. Hey, now no, so he for order. So, Chinese. And you wine, papa. And let me do some check, check.
4: Hey, Anita.
3: Now, Sammy, when you hear TV, you know. I also was a sound. No, to prepared. Let me tell me chili is. I'm not going to sweat like that. See, fine girl.
5: Hey, Anita.
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1: 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Met Dawas and Awen, and yes, you can't have the Bedawas.
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2: Okay, okay, I'll see you soon. Why, baby? Hey, my Mr. Enra, my boyfriend, I could see a boss star 959 hash. I want to follow you. And I want to
3: Anita, and the doggy park.
2: Oh, Wonsua. I was so sensible by number one. You know, I didn't know. Me, and Lady was so yummy show, papa. No, we did toss some short, sexy dress, no. Uh-huh, no, Mrs. Summity. Let me yummy nails, no, so come on, come on. My fauba, make her do some small 1-2, 1-2 rounds, me and Sammy Dream. Then we cheer. Hey, no, no, so he for order. So, Chinese, and you wine, papa. And let me do some check, check, no.
3: Hey, Anita.
2: Now, Sammy, when you hear TV, you know. I also was a sound. Not to prepared. Let me tell me chili is in. I'm not going to sweat like that. See, fine girl.
4: Hey, Anita.
2: Jesus.
4: Baby,

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0: Bidding the fear, Amanqua, Tamaklo, Tikwasia, the way she ame, Wadum 106.3 FM. 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
3: 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This year, we got 6 points. We got 6 points. In the last game, so, is against the weakest team in the group. Indeed. Or yeah, Autopo group now, sir.
2: Or yeah, Autopo group now, Kasa. Group in the air. Hey. There's a, or yeah, Autopo group in the one, Kasa, one, say, oh. There's a group, eh. And one, and Autopo, Sampa 94.7 FM. Adum 106.3. And there are 63 minutes of vaccine so far. And here, Pemswa. Pass Nakubun Kusia Chenacho Revise play must continue. Or Konanim, Germany, the Diamond Sept, Cross Nibetimiabana, Cross no Entimi MI, Senese, and Nibre and the two teams in Nina, Uprakra Nasembun, Umukakra, and the Sawasai, sorry, Nafe Uba. 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
3: Yeah, so because the way they put pressure, the way we team are, they are full of quality. And the woman the pressure see so go there definitely it is going to be difficult. Say the avoidance between defenders for 40 minutes abroad Germany for them for born to net. No. They are too good. The players are more and need more from midfield the back, you know, Pierre very, very good. And Mari Unda for a good season was took at last season. When one said that we didn't go against Ghana, no, you know more friendly game, no. He's a very good player. Take his German interest. Season of the film from Stuttgart, the Bayern. So they can have it crowned one of the flashy players of German ahead him now. I wonder if they deserve to strike for them. They know what that's when they collide. No. Now the game is going to be difficult for the Ivorians. It's going to be very, very difficult. They need to open up. Yes, sir. Germany for the pressure, we see what they winning go.
2: NTNA game no Aqua Quietin. Eko Aqua Quietin. Eko Yesi Eddie Ama. The elephant of La Cote d'Ivoire. There's a presser no, it was true. A presser on Kwa and an Eba. Then it's a pep student. Pass now, Coben Kumian Sanansidabi. Presser no upon presser. Alberto, the elephant of La Cote d'Ivoire. And a pep student to say, to see me, no. Pep student was in twini mienu en twini baako anopa de en afa eye enwumre enso e de enti pep student de enu a en ye yusu enu a na ye di defend ye ho enu a na ye de boy ho ban esanse wo de twu sin a 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minutes to go asempa 94.7 fm atom 106.3 presser upon presser the diamond shaft of Germany presser no e was roman nadal e se se di e chire wonu na kwakwaye Jonathan Tah anafe Antonio Rüdiger wamu ebo 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

0: 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Ene yeko cooling brake. 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We also, my name is Cosmos from Amakum, no matter what the pressure from Germany team, the Warriors are winning this game. Greetings to Mr. Opon Ebenezer. I say happy Father's Day in advance to him. Asempa 94.7 FM, Atom 106.3. Me say match, no, I am match. Se say dear. You will break a car, a hydration brake, and a equa copium. Master Banson, a canate, Cote d'Ivoire for 3 points in the Romo and Nana.
1: Likely, maybe I do. We say, one person when you 3 points, says something about back. Bona, Germany for now, my Germany for not finding momentum. It's difficult, I've always been to get it back, but it's possible. So I'm going to share first to mean that they can score first again. But Germany for now, more substitutions. I'm going to play with Brabham. Then I've always been to here, so I'm going to see a substitution. Do they have that quality at Germany for now? One of bench, one of bench, I don't think so. It's going to be very difficult, but I'm ready to be a draw is not bad. They're ready to be first.
0: 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But the answer man should say Bekteno Bekteno Bekteno Bekteno. And they say who sign up Ewo Bekteno Hon mwa. Ah. Osu believe no. Ninjina no. And make it real. Vena mineral water. Vena mineral water. Changing people's life. Azar paint. Number one. Since 1925. Bigo energy. Osu big reflection moment. UMB Bank. UMB Bank. Probably seven. Ghana with speed since 1972. Official banking partner for GFA and Blasters. Pep student. Or see two the two with the Pep student. Chianopa Nepia Numere. What do you say? Rush energy drink. Be bold. Be you. Na Vim energy drink here. Was say Vim no ewoho. Vim no a day. Messi and first soap will be a radio tongue for a live soap, not for Jerry. Na and cacao beer, hobiano, enco. And cacao beer, a war, ubuddin, enco, now buddin, and tosso. Sigma appliances, kept possibility. 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We're lucky. Or see Ketua Netikas ye Umpewe Nadia and Ape Asempa 94.7 Matum 106.3 and yet to us still and they change outdoor and so Abba Adingra. And our faithful fana, Omunano Abba Abirim Master Banson.
1: Yeah, Ivory Coast was by three substitutions. Or the Guest and the former current player of Crystal Palace, Obey Bonnie. If you the Bonnie youngest, I said this Usa, even though Obey in the Serie A, but the performance today was very bad. The Guest is an experienced player above Premiership match. The age was so above football match there. So I think only a better option as compared to Bonnie. Anyway, I'm at the other friend, Simon Adingra. On some move called AS Monaco just end the season. Adingra is also another good player. Ivory Coast Neji Afcon, he was one of the key players on Saburu. Then Sangare, Efrim, and the Seko Fofana. But Seko Fofana, for the past 2 years, moved to the Saudi Arabia League. Last season, was joining FC Porto. He's a very good player. One of the top players on Neji Afcon. He's strong, he's very physical, and the surgeon rather of it is on point. The various three substitutions. Top notch. It's the quality of the bench. I know,
0: General Mosquito. Angola Adam Fonono. Asampa 94.7 FM. And they, as Ivory Coast, Cote d'Ivoire, the elephant of La Cote d'Ivoire, Mutimino. As in Sakaya, Abba Mukaka. As in the changes, no more ANO. And no one and air teacher. And no one and air fly. Equanim. Papa and your Fedia Grass Empire 94.7 FM Mosquito. And no, Mosquito, Anna. Yes, Mr. Wee engagement, Wee wedding. I party be a Wee be a de Ode Bejio Dano, our new town Zongo Rice. New town Zongo Rice, Angola, any encomo. Amatofono, me tiatum at the amount. Me the amount is here, amount say yes. Now, ni new town Zongo Rice, and so any encomona bianso, and to me enconkai, and eh. Then they say press upon press and you for the agro. Germany won, Cote d'Ivoire won. Asempa 94.7 FM. Hey, niggas man, so why we obey the record? No. My own say referee, Juan, Gabriel, Benitez. And you for the agro. Emma, Master Manson, who's a coach here? I know the one I'm both from Craja Hokra, Connie baby.
1: Yeah, decision that refugee officer, it wasn't fair to them. We were right back on the man that we are national team, we first single of Galatasaray. They were to me recover very well, or are they? The recovery was very good. But it was clear that a player at somewhere 88 minutes, or this has pace in our recovery. He bet you, Obetio Pulumos, and no one that said, what else I saw the center, but. Coach Nagelsmann, who feels that the decision by the referee Nkuyaman, and such kind of behaviors there in this tournament, in the other major tournament, don't tie us up. I'm here to hear Kudika.
0: Asempa 94.7 FM, Adum 106.3. Tenisene, Enibre Sopa, Gia Nia Brisa Kwembiasu, Obetimi, ejina ne naso akwa enimo ntie nto aso mfa emao bona ebedi Côte d'Ivoire dingra wetima ye ni yana ba kumensa wati ode bona ba bona nse obema pass no to the far side wanya dio mande dio enedile dio mande baby ano ode bona ekono emfa dio mande ye twana sho Master Bansa said, "Do Monday won't mean you catch and train one for the
1: course." Crab or the two mine, and this is making you very questionable. I had to pay attention every day because of the kind of attention about us with the clubs, Liverpool, and PSG, Penelope. So I want to see the quality now when clubs in the fighting for. I think our potential and we want to be good players. I'll be a more emerging, a young players or emerging from the African continent. But as a Unya. No wonder. It is going to be difficult for him with a single. They all start or the ball quite agile or recover with that pace. And over ball 4 days be about a gamer. Charlie said it is difficult. Why I will be pulling muscle.
0: 82 minutes of boxing. Tennessee. A single NTB Antwaso. 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And Nibre Sopa, Opia Nyabre. And Kwana Kick Advantage Kodema. 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Just choose your game type. 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When you decay, maybe answer 18 equi at the mount. Asempa 94.7 FM Atom 106.3. March no I am at 85 minutes. 85 minutes. And then a brand new Edru. I got 4 minutes. pressure upon pressure. Pressure upon pressure. Paraguay referee anything at the referee Juan Gabriel Benitez. Or soon why or why ye papa papa papa pa. Or what ankasa about pass nothing Cote d'Ivoire. When yani ye bakumi and sabekiana abekiana satani ama pass nan sudabi. Pass an empty me uncle. And your foul quality Cote d'Ivoire. Master Banson, go be bet me Abana.
1: Possible. Obi bet yashe. Well, two teams in the arrow. Obi and defenders, Germany found the Omupi winner. And I've avoided the city back because of substitutions on me. And they're also moving for it. Yeah, possible that even the last bet 3 minutes now, plus the other time, it's another good.
0: See, I cry, I say, good 94 minutes, my boy.
1: Yeah.
0: Enti bibi abetimi asi bone kuta Germany cross no aba ansu Cote d'Ivoire fono omu e defend Cote d'Ivoire na kanta Cote d'Ivoire the elephant on a kanta enso de tosro bone atosro enso ye die my goodness Jesus Christ of Nazareth
1: Sangari
0: hi
1: hey.
0: Mama mia
1: Simon Adingra rather.
0: Adingra.
1: What page was a sign? I born out to just a blast.
0: Yeah, yeah, the boy at what a bomb put and say. Yeah.
1: Football and the first touch never very important because the first touch was poor. The first touch, no, it was too long. My Germany didn't recover, but baby, I know a position we can't attack three against one. When you have the beauty of it. But what my Germany will show you?
0: Asampa 94.7 FM, Adingra. Pa. Ah.
1: Yeah.
0: Dingra pa swahema Germany the second goal two more Cote d'Ivoire for nbebo ni
1: so mvan chelugra
0: ambebo ni dipa
1: Ghana the blasters go against Panama and it was similar like this we lucky in kia show
0: asempa 94.7 FM lucky kia dia biwa momo asempa FM papa ayiko asempa FM papa ayiko messi And one sir, would you take it? No, a 100 Ghana cedis. Me say as a setina, and no papa, better take it in the baby. Yours, Nami Chema, Papa Phobi. Tell them all, moi, because a moon here, and yet your own coma, Papa Phobi or more area or umpotemo. Inti, and one sir, Papa Ayuko. Otina se metobi edi ama eye Christian Larry Akpatu. Christian Larry Akpatu. 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Eye Larry Enterprise Abosokai. 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Christian Larry Akpatu. 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But who do kaswa dia? Bless K. Enwa mihamim potem. 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One kwajo yebu avovo man. 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Omwa. Asempa 94.7 FM. Inti Larry. Where dia? 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Onsu executive club no. Abasoka executive club no. Odie. Nisobe timia tome 50 kra. Baku and residents. Inti bivia menu bedi nkomo no aba abeto bebre pass nako Germany cross ni mbana sudabi fiwo sort my goodness abrante na bi se wati kanti yebo bi oboye matabanze
1: yeah go call for placement you know if he be or position on so placed ball but the goalkeeper was alert and in the placement was very weak I mean a very good player for Bayern Leverkusen too as a player of the quality there what I was saying is that every coach for no, I'm going to give him a P. no fi jobo pie because bo we so place in
0: the world e janu mo pie
1: place in the world pekan wa e
0: janu
1: bo fi mo pie
0: e janu
1: bo fi jeri mo pie
0: e janu
1: yeah gaba shi shi
0: master bansen
1: ke janu ba shi shi o ba
0: o so brand friends and friend pon
1: yeah brother
0: e wo kaso kakraba ana
1: fete kakraba
0: fete kakraba because ye wo kakraba and ye wo fete kakraba
1: okay only one ye fete
0: kakraba only ye fete kakraba e ho ye main road no
1: I say white house
0: white house
1: yeah
0: okay ntuko senya brikuna
1: oh okay
0: Ana ye boguma de mau
1: le stage o tie pare a domini a sempo ni ni po ya da no apa OPD
0: OPD
1: yeah
0: OPD ni
1: po ya da
0: OPD OPD ni OPD a bona nu
1: another positive guy OPD yeah
0: oh I'm telling you Bruta
1: very positive
0: Bruta was see Ivory Coast to play like how they played against France in their friendly match and surely they will beat Germany by a long goal to name from Simon Kessi Tema community one size 16 and any what the message in and so about Sempa 94.7 FM Atom 106.3 at a time and a year boy presser upon presser. Ya bo 2 minutes every Sima Marco Marco Paye Mienu and Yabo every 6 minutes I do to no and Sempa 94.7 FM Atom 106.3 Tani sene wamu abofo mukute muno na mi insha na fo onka mu se den nyina omu enya bibi 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amba no eye home appliance hodoa di amba no enye easy home of electronics and affordable luxuries sansu and a quant estate in sasia hodo mansu ene ho adan a year quality 3-bedroom come up yes FM. And no and no Germany 5-year game no oh my
1: looks like nigga yeah offside but yes so the referee and carry
0: linesman can will be uncarried
1: the avoidance no omo deserve the atom bia
0: omo deserve the atom I think I'm telling
1: One of the biggest problems of African teams omo court tournament no or bad draw with the big team here today and I don't know why sometimes it's about the moment big teams seem to be and then we share no one no almost the same quality and now on the day no performance and then the hype you go all out and win the game can be take lead where defenders are undef. I've said over and over again the Ivory Coast for the technical team and the players. Umpire Romini Mundev, the season when I was Stuttgart, it was he was onside. Well, never what them correct, yeah. So look at the two center backs. Ivory Coast, look at baby German undef. Then I heard the two center backs, the two holding midfielders are yet. The normal true pass at two, normal true pass at two, man, behind me and blocking.
0: Oh, goalkeepers, one dog, yeah, for
1: me.
0: Anti Germany 2 Cote d'Ivoire 1 and no and no omo awie Nagelsmann and the team no omo awie eno ene dia no mo epe omo say dinga no start this no say me kan Cote d'Ivoire for no Massive first go abobo say eja
1: look at Nansu. Look at the pass.
0: He was an onside.
1: One German player. Uh-huh. It's a true pass. The two center backs of the Ivory Coast for all. Two holding midfielders. Second for Fona. And Frank Kessie, we're in region. Yes, we have two penetrating passes at Tuma. Munipa Foro, behind me, I'm close to the marker. And I'll turn him up to Bona tonight.
0: I'm saying we are an African country, dear. to win the World Cup, no?
1: It's about the mentality, right? Take
0: it. You also face a 1-0 now. Are you okay? Chance about draw, it.
1: Yeah, we played against the Spanish team. One performing. We're not about draw. Now who do you play? We're not about draw. We're 1 point actually. It's not about the position or that. Life is about moment and opportunities. The better one, you grab it. And the here's Turkey. The last time I take it, a winning World Cup game was against Senegal in 2002, and that game. Because Senegal for the mentality of Africa, though, you do quarter final of the area. I'm telling you,
0: and see, be that too, you know.
1: Yeah, I think the idea, take a chance. The Hunka Hunka Kra, Samoyan couldn't calm his nerves down. No, what's happening? Because that penalty, it will be a hurricane. Said the same thing last 4 years against France. And the mentality, the mindset of African players, the coaches, the people, no, support to African countries, and only the reason why we are not going far. The quality.
0: It seems Nagelsmann why too arrogant. Ne bench on match officials.
1: No, so it could be confidence. It could be overconfidence. Sometimes.
0: So yeah, I say time out so near to the center ball. You know the ball.
1: Yeah, sometimes.
0: For ref, you know.
1: Sometimes if you ask, not really. Yeah, over confuse you, overconfidence with arrogance. Who are overconfidence? Well, who said I didn't know any into all that.
0: German coach.
1: Yes, or in the Germans were any. The work really is speaking for him. But for the goal now, I'm turning the score like.
0: Asampa 94.7 FM. Inti Cote d'Ivoire. Upon Boa Mabonyina. Wamu Edi Imto. Germany Asomu 2-1. 68 minutes and 94 minutes. Cote d'Ivoire Asomu first goal no. And Asomu Asomu goal no. On the 30th minute. Inti. San be African country, yeah. Nese bedding. And then Antonio Rüdiger. It tells you say changes now. Niggas my year, no. Eboy.
1: Yeah. Eboy very, very well. Or your substitution vote from the defensive side and attacking side. I don't think I'm an ato.
0: Adinga,
1: so sorry. Adinga is the reason why maybe Avi could for lucid game. Okay, the game now, it will be difficult because that time I saw it was somewhere 89th minute or 98th minute mark. That's the winning goal in every Germany for the end. Adinga chance of saying, or far easier to miss than the Germany under from Mumshay. But on Mumshay, indeed, that's the difference. The mindset. Germany for the sake, they were not happy. The only Omu here was to win. Every coach for the goal, they were playing that your point, and even Omuja draw crap. Trust me, so every coach bought draw now, go by celebrating. Ghana, one of the biggest celebration in Ghana for me, it is Omuka, the kind of radio, you can surprise. Oh, you didn't have any ball draw. Who do people draw? 1 point, 1 point, you're changing me. Who do people draw? You're 1 point. And yeah, you played 11 places so around. Oh, you didn't have any ball. Those things is the key. Problems are affect the African team. We are too defensive. You hire coward coaches. You're going with weak mentality. You're going to tournament with that mediocre young against Africa too. My yard and but when you look at the quality between some of the big teams now, and the current or mine business here, the gap is huge. Most of the big clubs in Europe, no, African players, did that. No, we must change our mindset. We must hire coaches. We brave, tactically. We must make substitutions and then tactics. But we must win games immediately. And here, we've been fighting for my more slot. Now I'm at 10. If you're not careful, 10. Now here in Vancouver, how many African teams they really match? It's Ghana against Panama. Panama is one of the weakest teams in the tournament. Even though the ranking was switching, any share. Then I've volunteered here in Ecuador. In that game, I've got less of Lusu, and their best should have been draw. Ecuador is not watching. No, minya. What have been the result of the African teams? Yabobo na. I show you a share. Tunisia, Tanzania, Sweden share the five. That's from the Sweden. See, it's about the mindset. South Africa for coin. Nyamun Kwan Kotandu Lusu is second game being near. All the African teams are struggling. They play well, and at the end of it, war, only few chances network. And that's what the Ivorians have done. I think it's one of the games that influence them so easy. It's one of the World Cup matches that Ivorians, it's going to take time for them to forget about it because they nearly won against one of the powerhouses in world football, one of the favorites in this tournament. And it's all because an African nation feels there are some results. We need some amount or more points there. And that mindset needs to be changed.
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A big game wa Ebasu. Kama pa anye for the agronti wedia. What's na Sunday special 3 PM Ewo Kwans Park and Ebasu. Asari, me yesu se bibia and su edida nakwem. Set Dazi Gumwa Jama this year. Nyamia Duma Otina Ibesansu Asia. Yakamu nti ye kwedia. Woke up in the morning, and I just yawned.

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